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The current time is 5:02 p.m. Mountain Standard Time. Here is the latest forecast for the following area in Arizona, Central Phoenix, issued at 4 p.m. Mountain Standard Time. Tonight, clear and warmer. Low 67 to 74. Northeast wind around 5 miles per hour in the evening, becoming east 10 to 15 miles per hour after midnight. Friday, sunny. Highs 89 to 94. East wind 5 to 15 miles per hour. Friday night, clear. Low 66 to 76. East wind 5 to 10 miles per hour in the evening, increasing to 10 to 20 miles per hour after midnight. Saturday, sunny. Highs 88 to 93. East wind 10 to 20 miles per hour. Saturday night, clear. Low 67 to 76. East wind 5 to 10 miles per hour in the evening, becoming northeast 10 to 20 miles per hour after midnight. Sunday, sunny. Highs 89 to 96. Sunday night, clear. Lows 70 to 79. Monday, sunny. Highs 88 to 95. Monday night, clear. Lows 69 to 77. Tuesday, sunny. Highs 90 to 96. Tuesday night, clear. Lows 69 to 75. Wednesday, sunny. Highs 94 to 99. Wednesday night, clear. Lows 71 to 77. Thursday, sunny and hot. Highs 95 to 100. Here is the synopsis for Southeast California, Southwest, and South Central Arizona. Dry conditions with zero rain chances will persist through at least the weekend and likely much of next week. As high pressure builds over the region, a gradual warming trend will bring temperatures at least into a normal range starting this weekend and eventually slightly above normal for next week. 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The current time is 5:05 p.m. Mountain Standard Time. Here is the latest forecast for the following area in Arizona, Central Phoenix, issued at 4 p.m. Mountain Standard Time. Tonight, clear and warmer. Low 67 to 74. Northeast wind around 5 miles per hour in the evening, becoming east 10 to 15 miles per hour after midnight. Friday, sunny. Highs 89 to 94. East wind 5 to 15 miles per hour. Friday night, clear. Low 66 to 76. East wind 5 to 10 miles per hour in the evening, increasing to 10 to 20 miles per hour after midnight. Saturday, sunny. Highs 88 to 93. East wind 10 to 20 miles per hour. Saturday night, clear. Low 67 to 76. East wind 5 to 10 miles per hour in the evening, becoming northeast 10 to 20 miles per hour after midnight. Sunday, sunny. Highs 89 to 96. Sunday night, clear. Lows 70 to 79. Monday, sunny. Highs 88 to 95. Monday night, clear. Lows 69 to 77. Tuesday, sunny. Highs 90 to 96. Tuesday night, clear. Lows 69 to 75. Wednesday, sunny. Highs 94 to 99. Wednesday night, clear. Lows 71 to 77. Thursday, sunny and hot. Highs 95 to 100. Here is the synopsis for Southeast California, Southwest, and South Central Arizona. Dry conditions with zero rain chances will persist through at least the weekend and likely much of next week. As high pressure builds over the region,
A gradual warming trend will bring temperatures at least into a normal range starting this weekend and eventually slightly above normal for next week. 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The current time is 5:07 p.m. Mountain Standard Time. Here is the latest forecast. For the following area, in Arizona, Central Phoenix, issued at 4 p.m. Mountain Standard Time. Tonight, clear and warmer. Low 67 to 74. Northeast wind around 5 miles per hour in the evening, becoming east 10 to 15 miles per hour after midnight. Friday, sunny. Highs 89 to 94. East wind 5 to 15 miles per hour. Friday night, clear. Low 66 to 76. East wind 5 to 10 miles per hour in the evening, increasing to 10 to 20 miles per hour after midnight. Saturday, sunny. Highs 88 to 93. East wind 10 to 20 miles per hour. Saturday night, clear. Low 67 to 76. East wind 5 to 10 miles per hour in the evening, becoming northeast 10 to 20 miles per hour after midnight. Sunday, sunny. Highs 89 to 96. Sunday night, clear. Lows 70 to 79. Monday, sunny. Highs 88 to 95. Monday night, clear. Lows 69 to 77. Tuesday, sunny. Highs 90 to 96. Tuesday night, clear. Lows 69 to 75. Wednesday, sunny. Highs 94 to 99. Wednesday night, clear. Lows 71 to 77. Thursday, sunny and hot. Highs 95 to 100. Here is the synopsis for Southeast California, Southwest, and South Central Arizona. Dry conditions with zero rain chances will persist through at least the weekend and likely much of next week. As high pressure builds over the region, a gradual warming trend will bring temperatures at least into a normal range starting this weekend and eventually slightly above normal for next week. 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The current time is 5:10 p.m. Mountain Standard Time. Here is the 5 p.m. Mountain Standard Time observation for Phoenix on Thursday, October 1st. At Sky Harbor, it was sunny. Visibility 10 miles. Temperature was 93 degrees, dew point 54, relative humidity 26%. Wind was east, at 3 miles an hour. And the pressure was 29.80 inches, and falling. Other observations for South Central Arizona, including the greater Phoenix area, it was sunny, with a temperature of 90 at Buckeye, 93 at Glendale, 91 at Deer Valley, and 91 at Scottsdale Airport. Under sunny skies, Falcon Field reported 91, Mesa Gateway reported 91, Chandler reported 91, and Gila Bend reported 93. Observations for northern Arizona, it was sunny, with a temperature of 68 at Flagstaff, 85 at Kingman, 72 at the Grand Canyon, and 79 at Prescott. Under sunny skies, Page reported 81, Winslow reported 74, and Sholo reported 70. Observations for southern Arizona, it was sunny. It was 86 at Tucson, 98 at Yuma, 81 at Nogales, and 78 at Sierra Vista. Observations for southern California, skies ranged from sunny to mostly sunny. It was 73 at Los Angeles Airport, 76 at San Diego, and 96 at Blythe. Regional observations, at Las Vegas, it was clear, with a temperature of 93. It was partly cloudy, with a temperature of 77 at Salt Lake City, and 77 at El Paso. At Albuquerque, it was mostly cloudy, with a temperature of 71. Once again, at 5 p.m. in Phoenix, under sunny skies. The Sky Harbor temperature was 93 degrees.
Here is the latest forecast. For the following area, in Arizona, Central Phoenix, issued at 4 p.m. Mountain Standard Time. Tonight, clear and warmer. Low 67 to 74. Northeast wind around 5 miles per hour in the evening, becoming east 10 to 15 miles per hour after midnight. Friday, sunny. Highs 89 to 94. East wind 5 to 15 miles per hour. Friday night, clear. Low 66 to 76. East wind 5 to 10 miles per hour in the evening, increasing to 10 to 20 miles per hour after midnight. Saturday, sunny. Highs 88 to 93. East wind 10 to 20 miles per hour. Saturday night, clear. Low 67 to 76. East wind 5 to 10 miles per hour in the evening, becoming northeast 10 to 20 miles per hour after midnight. Sunday, sunny. Highs 89 to 96. Sunday night, clear. Lows 70 to 79. Monday, sunny. Highs 88 to 95. Monday night, clear. Lows 69 to 77. Tuesday, sunny. Highs 90 to 96. Tuesday night, clear. Lows 69 to 75. Wednesday, sunny. Highs 94 to 99. Wednesday night, clear. Lows 71 to 77. Thursday, sunny and hot. Highs 95 to 100. Here is the synopsis for Southeast California, Southwest, and South Central Arizona. Dry conditions with zero rain chances will persist through at least the weekend and likely much of next week. As high pressure builds over the region, a gradual warming trend will bring temperatures at least into a normal range starting this weekend and eventually slightly above normal for next week. 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The current time is 5:15 p.m. Mountain Standard Time. Here is the 5 p.m. Mountain Standard Time observation for Phoenix, on Thursday, October 1st. At Sky Harbor, it was sunny. Visibility 10 miles. Temperature was 93 degrees, dew point 54, relative humidity 26%. Wind was east, at 3 miles an hour. And the pressure was 29.80 inches, and falling. Other observations for South Central Arizona, including the greater Phoenix area, it was sunny, with a temperature of 90 at Buckeye, 93 at Glendale, 91 at Deer Valley, and 91 at Scottsdale Airport. Under sunny skies, Falcon Field reported 91, Mesa Gateway reported 91, Chandler reported 91, and Gila Bend reported 93. Observations for Northern Arizona, it was sunny, with a temperature of 68 at Flagstaff, 85 at Kingman, 72 at the Grand Canyon, and 79 at Prescott. Under sunny skies, Page reported 81, Winslow reported 74, and Sholo reported 70. Observations for Southern Arizona, it was sunny. It was 86 at Tucson, 98 at Yuma, 81 at Nogales, and 78 at Sierra Vista. Observations for Southern California, skies ranged from sunny to mostly sunny. It was 73 at Los Angeles Airport, 76 at San Diego, and 96 at Blythe. Regional observations, at Las Vegas, it was clear, with a temperature of 93. It was partly cloudy, with a temperature of 77 at Salt Lake City, and 77 at El Paso. At Albuquerque, it was mostly cloudy, with a temperature of 71. Once again, at 5 p.m. in Phoenix, under sunny skies. The Sky Harbor temperature was 93 degrees. Here is the latest forecast. For the following area, in Arizona, Central Phoenix, issued at 4 p.m. Mountain Standard Time. Tonight, clear and warmer. Low 67 to 74. Northeast wind around 5 miles per hour in the evening, becoming east 10 to 15 miles per hour after midnight. Friday,
sunny. Highs 89 to 94. East wind 5 to 15 miles per hour. Friday night, clear. Low 66 to 76. East wind 5 to 10 miles per hour in the evening, increasing to 10 to 20 miles per hour after midnight. Saturday, sunny. Highs 88 to 93. East wind 10 to 20 miles per hour. Saturday night, clear. Low 67 to 76. East wind 5 to 10 miles per hour in the evening, becoming northeast 10 to 20 miles per hour after midnight. Sunday, sunny. Highs 89 to 96. Sunday night, clear. Lows 70 to 79. Monday, sunny. Highs 88 to 95. Monday night, clear. Lows 69 to 77. Tuesday, sunny. Highs 90 to 96. Tuesday night, clear. Lows 69 to 75. Wednesday, sunny. Highs 94 to 99. Wednesday night, clear. Lows 71 to 77. Thursday, sunny and hot. Highs 95 to 100. The Phoenix, Arizona climate summary for this evening, as of 5 p.m., October 1, 2026. Today's high temperature was 95 degrees. The normal high is 95. The record high is 113 degrees, which was set in 2024. Today's low temperature was 70 degrees. The normal low is 72. The record low is 49 degrees, which was set in 1927. No precipitation fell today, which leaves the monthly total at 0.00 inches. The total precipitation for the year still stands at 2.78 inches. The normal high temperature for tomorrow is 95 degrees, and the normal low is 72. Sunset tonight is at 6:12 p.m. Sunrise tomorrow is at 6:23 a.m. Here is the synopsis for Southeast California, Southwest, and South Central Arizona. Dry conditions with zero rain chances will persist through at least the weekend and likely much of next week. As high pressure builds over the region, a gradual warming trend will bring temperatures at least into a normal range starting this weekend and eventually slightly above normal for next week. 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The current time is 5:20 p.m. Mountain Standard Time. Here is the 5 p.m. Mountain Standard Time observation for Phoenix, on Thursday, October 1st. At Sky Harbor, it was sunny. Visibility 10 miles. Temperature was 93 degrees, dew point 54, relative humidity 26%. Wind was east, at 3 miles an hour. And the pressure was 29.80 inches, and falling. Other observations for South Central Arizona, including the Greater Phoenix area, it was sunny, with a temperature of 90 at Buckeye, 93 at Glendale, 91 at Deer Valley, and 91 at Scottsdale Airport. Under sunny skies, Falcon Field reported 91, Mesa Gateway reported 91, Chandler reported 91, and Gila Bend reported 93. Observations for Northern Arizona, it was sunny, with a temperature of 68 at Flagstaff, 85 at Kingman, 72 at the Grand Canyon, and 79 at Prescott. Under sunny skies, Page reported 81, winds low reported 74, and Sholo reported 70. Observations for Southern Arizona, it was sunny. It was 86 at Tucson, 98 at Yuma, 81 at Nogales, and 78 at Sierra Vista. Observations for Southern California, skies ranged from sunny to mostly sunny. It was 73 at Los Angeles Airport, 76 at San Diego, and 96 at Blythe. Regional observations, at Las Vegas, it was clear, with a temperature of 93. It was partly cloudy, with a temperature of 77 at Salt Lake City, and 77 at El Paso. At Albuquerque, it was mostly cloudy, with a temperature of 71.
once again, at 5 p.m. in Phoenix, under sunny skies. The Sky Harbor temperature was 93 degrees. Here is the latest forecast. For the following area, in Arizona, Central Phoenix, issued at 4 p.m. Mountain Standard Time. Tonight, clear and warmer. Low 67 to 74. Northeast wind around 5 miles per hour in the evening, becoming east 10 to 15 miles per hour after midnight. Friday, sunny. Highs 89 to 94. East wind 5 to 15 miles per hour. Friday night, clear. Low 66 to 76. East wind 5 to 10 miles per hour in the evening, increasing to 10 to 20 miles per hour after midnight. Saturday, sunny. Highs 88 to 93. East wind 10 to 20 miles per hour. Saturday night, clear. Low 67 to 76. East wind 5 to 10 miles per hour in the evening, becoming northeast 10 to 20 miles per hour after midnight. Sunday, sunny. Highs 89 to 96. Sunday night, clear. Lows 70 to 79. Monday, sunny. Highs 88 to 95. Monday night, clear. Lows 69 to 77. Tuesday, sunny. Highs 90 to 96. Tuesday night, clear. Lows 69 to 75. Wednesday, sunny. Highs 94 to 99. Wednesday night, clear. Lows 71 to 77. Thursday, sunny and hot. Highs 95 to 100. The Phoenix, Arizona climate summary for this evening, as of 5 p.m., October 1, 2026. Today's high temperature was 95 degrees. The normal high is 95. The record high is 113 degrees, which was set in 2024. Today's low temperature was 70 degrees. The normal low is 72. The record low is 49 degrees, which was set in 1927. No precipitation fell today, which leaves the monthly total at 0.00 inches. The total precipitation for the year still stands at 2.78 inches. The normal high temperature for tomorrow is 95 degrees, and the normal low is 72. Sunset tonight is at 6:12 p.m. Sunrise tomorrow is at 6:23 a.m. Here is the synopsis for Southeast California, Southwest, and South Central Arizona. Dry conditions with zero rain chances will persist through at least the weekend and likely much of next week. As high pressure builds over the region, a gradual warming trend will bring temperatures at least into a normal range starting this weekend and eventually slightly above normal for next week. 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The current time is 5:26 p.m. Mountain Standard Time. Here is the 5 p.m. Mountain Standard Time observation for Phoenix, on Thursday, October 1st. At Sky Harbor, it was sunny. Visibility 10 miles. Temperature was 93 degrees, dew point 54, relative humidity 26%. Wind was east, at 3 miles an hour. And the pressure was 29.80 inches, and falling. Other observations for South Central Arizona, including the Greater Phoenix area, it was sunny, with a temperature of 90 at Buckeye, 93 at Glendale, 91 at Deer Valley, and 91 at Scottsdale Airport. Under sunny skies, Falcon Field reported 91, Mesa Gateway reported 91, Chandler reported 91, and Gila Bend reported 93. Observations for Northern Arizona, it was sunny, with a temperature of 68 at Flagstaff, 85 at Kingman, 72 at the Grand Canyon, and 79 at Prescott. Under sunny skies, Page reported 81, Winslow reported 74, and Sholo reported 70. Observations for Southern Arizona, it was sunny. It was 86 at Tucson, 98 at Yuma, 81 at Nogales, and 78 at Sierra Vista.
Observations for Southern California, skies ranged from sunny to mostly sunny. It was 73 at Los Angeles Airport, 76 at San Diego, and 96 at Blythe. Regional observations, at Las Vegas, it was clear, with a temperature of 93. It was partly cloudy, with a temperature of 77 at Salt Lake City, and 77 at El Paso. At Albuquerque, it was mostly cloudy, with a temperature of 71. Once again, at 5 p.m. in Phoenix, under sunny skies. The Sky Harbor temperature was 93 degrees. Here is the latest forecast. For the following area, in Arizona, Central Phoenix, issued at 4 p.m. Mountain Standard Time. Tonight, clear and warmer. Low 67 to 74. Northeast wind around 5 miles per hour in the evening, becoming east 10 to 15 miles per hour after midnight. Friday, sunny. Highs 89 to 94. East wind 5 to 15 miles per hour. Friday night, clear. Low 66 to 76. East wind 5 to 10 miles per hour in the evening, increasing to 10 to 20 miles per hour after midnight. Saturday, sunny. Highs 88 to 93. East wind 10 to 20 miles per hour. Saturday night, clear. Low 67 to 76. East wind 5 to 10 miles per hour in the evening, becoming northeast 10 to 20 miles per hour after midnight. Sunday, sunny. Highs 89 to 96. Sunday night, clear. Lows 70 to 79. Monday, sunny. Highs 88 to 95. Monday night, clear. Lows 69 to 77. Tuesday, sunny. Highs 90 to 96. Tuesday night, clear. Lows 69 to 75. Wednesday, sunny. Highs 94 to 99. Wednesday night, clear. Lows 71 to 77. Thursday, sunny and hot. Highs 95 to 100. The Phoenix, Arizona climate summary for this evening, as of 5 p.m., October 1, 2026. Today's high temperature was 95 degrees. The normal high is 95. The record high is 113 degrees, which was set in 2024. Today's low temperature was 70 degrees. The normal low is 72. The record low is 49 degrees, which was set in 1927. No precipitation fell today, which leaves the monthly total at 0.00 inches. The total precipitation for the year still stands at 2.78 inches. The normal high temperature for tomorrow is 95 degrees, and the normal low is 72. Sunset tonight is at 6:12 p.m. Sunrise tomorrow is at 6:23 a.m. Here is the synopsis for Southeast California, Southwest, and South Central Arizona. Dry conditions with zero rain chances will persist through at least the weekend and likely much of next week. As high pressure builds over the region, a gradual warming trend will bring temperatures at least into a normal range starting this weekend and eventually slightly above normal for next week. 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The current time is 5:31 p.m. Mountain Standard Time. Here is the 5 p.m. Mountain Standard Time observation for Phoenix, on Thursday, October 1st. At Sky Harbor, it was sunny. Visibility 10 miles. Temperature was 93 degrees, dew point 54, relative humidity 26%. Wind was east, at 3 miles an hour. And the pressure was 29.80 inches, and falling. Other observations for South Central Arizona, including the Greater Phoenix area, it was sunny, with a temperature of 90 at Buckeye, 93 at Glendale, 91 at Deer Valley, and 91 at Scottsdale Airport.
under sunny skies. Falcon Field reported 91, Mesa Gateway reported 91, Chandler reported 91, and Gila Bend reported 93. Observations for northern Arizona. It was sunny, with a temperature of 68 at Flagstaff, 85 at Kingman, 72 at the Grand Canyon, and 79 at Prescott. Under sunny skies, Page reported 81, Winslow reported 74, and Sholo reported 70. Observations for southern Arizona. It was sunny. It was 86 at Tucson, 98 at Yuma, 81 at Nogales, and 78 at Sierra Vista. Observations for Southern California, skies ranged from sunny to mostly sunny. It was 73 at Los Angeles Airport, 76 at San Diego, and 96 at Blythe. Regional observations, at Las Vegas, it was clear, with a temperature of it was partly cloudy, with a temperature of 77 at Salt Lake City, and 77 at El Paso. At Albuquerque, it was mostly cloudy, with a temperature of 71. Once again, at 5 p.m. in Phoenix, under sunny skies. The Sky Harbor temperature was 93 degrees. Here is the latest forecast. For the following area, in Arizona, Central Phoenix, issued at 4 p.m. Mountain Standard Time. Tonight, clear and warmer. Low 67 to 74. Northeast wind around 5 miles per hour in the evening, becoming east 10 to 15 miles per hour after midnight. Friday, sunny. Highs 89 to 94. East wind 5 to 15 miles per hour. Friday night, clear. Low 66 to 76. East wind 5 to 10 miles per hour in the evening, increasing to 10 to 20 miles per hour after midnight. Saturday, sunny. Highs 88 to 93. East wind 10 to 20 miles per hour. Saturday night, clear. Low 67 to 76. East wind 5 to 10 miles per hour in the evening, becoming northeast 10 to 20 miles per hour after midnight. Sunday, sunny. Highs 89 to 96. Sunday night, clear. Lows 70 to 79. Monday, sunny. Highs 88 to 95. Monday night, clear. Lows 69 to 77. Tuesday, sunny. Highs 90 to 96. Tuesday night, clear. Lows 69 to 75. Wednesday, sunny. Highs 94 to 99. Wednesday night, clear. Lows 71 to 77. Thursday, sunny and hot. Highs 95 to 100. The Phoenix, Arizona climate summary for this evening, as of 5 p.m., October 1, 2026. Today's high temperature was 95 degrees. The normal high is 95. The record high is 113 degrees, which was set in 2024. Today's low temperature was 70 degrees. The normal low is 72. The record low is 49 degrees, which was set in 1927. No precipitation fell today, which leaves the monthly total at 0.00 inches. The total precipitation for the year still stands at 2.78 inches. The normal high temperature for tomorrow is 95 degrees, and the normal low is 72. Sunset tonight is at 6:12 p.m. Sunrise tomorrow is at 6:23 a.m. Here is the synopsis for Southeast California, Southwest, and South Central Arizona. Dry conditions with zero rain chances will persist through at least the weekend and likely much of next week. As high pressure builds over the region, a gradual warming trend will bring temperatures at least into a normal range starting this weekend and eventually slightly above normal for next week. 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The current time is 5:37 p.m. Mountain Standard Time. Here is the 5 p.m. Mountain Standard Time observation for Phoenix, on Thursday, October 1st. At Sky Harbor, it was sunny,
Visibility 10 miles. Temperature was 93 degrees, dew point 54, relative humidity 26%. Wind was east, at 3 miles an hour. And the pressure was 29.80 inches, and falling. Other observations for South Central Arizona, including the Greater Phoenix area, it was sunny, with a temperature of 90 at Buckeye, 93 at Glendale, 91 at Deer Valley, and 91 at Scottsdale Airport. Under sunny skies, Falcon Field reported 91, Mesa Gateway reported 91, Chandler reported 91, and Gila Bend reported 93. Observations for northern Arizona, it was sunny, with a temperature of 68 at Flagstaff, 85 at Kingman, 72 at the Grand Canyon, and 79 at Prescott. Under sunny skies, Page reported 81, Winslow reported 74, and Sholo reported 70. Observations for southern Arizona, it was sunny. It was 86 at Tucson, 98 at Yuma, 81 at Nogales, and 78 at Sierra Vista. Observations for Southern California, skies ranged from sunny to mostly sunny. It was 73 at Los Angeles Airport, 76 at San Diego, and 96 at Blythe. Regional observations, at Las Vegas, it was clear, with a temperature of 93. It was partly cloudy, with a temperature of 77 at Salt Lake City, and 77 at El Paso. At Albuquerque, it was mostly cloudy, with a temperature of 71. Once again, at 5 p.m. in Phoenix, under sunny skies. The Sky Harbor temperature was 93 degrees. Here is the latest forecast. For the following area, in Arizona, Central Phoenix, issued at 4 p.m. Mountain Standard Time. Tonight, clear and warmer. Low 67 to 74. Northeast wind around 5 miles per hour in the evening, becoming east 10 to 15 miles per hour after midnight. Friday, sunny. Highs 89 to 94. East wind 5 to 15 miles per hour. Friday night, clear. Low 66 to 76. East wind 5 to 10 miles per hour in the evening, increasing to 10 to 20 miles per hour after midnight. Saturday, sunny. Highs 88 to 93. East wind 10 to 20 miles per hour. Saturday night, clear. Low 67 to 76. East wind 5 to 10 miles per hour in the evening, becoming northeast 10 to 20 miles per hour after midnight. Sunday, sunny. Highs 89 to 96. Sunday night, clear. Lows 70 to 79. Monday, sunny. Highs 88 to 95. Monday night, clear. Lows 69 to 77. Tuesday, sunny. Highs 90 to 96. Tuesday night, clear. Lows 69 to 75. Wednesday, sunny. Highs 94 to 99. Wednesday night, clear. Lows 71 to 77. Thursday, sunny and hot. Highs 95 to 100. The Phoenix, Arizona climate summary for this evening, as of 5 p.m., October 1, 2026. Today's high temperature was 95 degrees. The normal high is 95. The record high is 113 degrees, which was set in 2024. Today's low temperature was 70 degrees. The normal low is 72. The record low is 49 degrees, which was set in 1927. No precipitation fell today, which leaves the monthly total at 0.00 inches. The total precipitation for the year still stands at 2.78 inches. The normal high temperature for tomorrow is 95 degrees, and the normal low is 72. Sunset tonight is at 6:12 p.m. Sunrise tomorrow is at 6:23 a.m. Here is the synopsis for Southeast California, Southwest, and South Central Arizona. Dry conditions with zero rain chances will persist through at least the weekend and likely much of next week.
As high pressure builds over the region, a gradual warming trend will bring temperatures at least into a normal range starting this weekend and eventually slightly above normal for next week. 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The current time is 5:42 p.m. Mountain Standard Time. Here is the 5 p.m. Mountain Standard Time observation for Phoenix on Thursday, October 1st. At Sky Harbor, it was sunny. Visibility 10 miles. Temperature was 93 degrees, dew point 54, relative humidity 26%. Wind was east, at 3 miles an hour. And the pressure was 29.80 inches, and falling. Other observations for South Central Arizona including the Greater Phoenix area, it was sunny, with a temperature of 90 at Buckeye, 93 at Glendale, 91 at Deer Valley, and 91 at Scottsdale Airport. Under sunny skies, Falcon Field reported 91, Mesa Gateway reported 91, Chandler reported 91, and Gila Bend reported 93. Observations for northern Arizona, it was sunny, with a temperature of 68 at Flagstaff, 85 at Kingman, 72 at the Grand Canyon, and 79 at Prescott. Under sunny skies, Page reported 81, Winslow reported 74, and Sholo reported 70. Observations for southern Arizona, it was sunny. It was 86 at Tucson, 98 at Yuma, 81 at Nogales, and 78 at Sierra Vista. Observations for Southern California, skies ranged from sunny to mostly sunny. It was 73 at Los Angeles Airport, 76 at San Diego, and 96 at Blythe. Regional observations, at Las Vegas, it was clear, with a temperature of 93. It was partly cloudy, with a temperature of 77 at Salt Lake City, and 77 at El Paso. At Albuquerque, it was mostly cloudy, with a temperature of 71. Once again, at 5 p.m. in Phoenix, under sunny skies. The Sky Harbor temperature was 93 degrees. Here is the latest forecast. For the following area, in Arizona, Central Phoenix, issued at 4 p.m. Mountain Standard Time. Tonight, clear and warmer. Low 67 to 74. Northeast wind around 5 miles per hour in the evening becoming east 10 to 15 miles per hour after midnight. Friday, sunny. Highs 89 to 94. East wind 5 to 15 miles per hour. Friday night, clear. Low 66 to 76. East wind 5 to 10 miles per hour in the evening increasing to 10 to 20 miles per hour after midnight. Saturday, sunny. Highs 88 to 93. East wind 10 to 20 miles per hour. Saturday night, clear. Low 67 to 76. East wind 5 to 10 miles per hour in the evening becoming northeast 10 to 20 miles per hour after midnight. Sunday, sunny. Highs 89 to 96. Sunday night, clear. Lows 70 to 79. Monday, sunny. Highs 88 to 95. Monday night, clear. Lows 69 to 77. Tuesday, sunny. Highs 90 to 96. Tuesday night, clear. Lows 69 to 75. Wednesday, sunny. Highs 94 to 99. Wednesday night, clear. Lows 71 to 77. Thursday, sunny and hot. Highs 95 to 100. The Phoenix, Arizona climate summary for this evening, as of 5 p.m., October 1st, 2026. Today's high temperature was 95 degrees. The normal high is 95. The record high is 113 degrees, which was set in 2024. Today's low temperature was 70 degrees. The normal low is 72. The record low is 49 degrees, which was set in 1927. No precipitation fell today, which leaves the monthly total at 0.00 inches.
The total precipitation for the year still stands at 2.78 inches. The normal high temperature for tomorrow is 95 degrees, and the normal low is 72. Sunset tonight is at 6:12 p.m. Sunrise tomorrow is at 6:23 a.m. Here is the synopsis for Southeast California, Southwest, and South Central Arizona. Dry conditions with zero rain chances will persist through at least the weekend and likely much of next week. As high pressure builds over the region, a gradual warming trend will bring temperatures at least into a normal range starting this weekend and eventually slightly above normal for next week. 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The current time is 5:48 p.m. Mountain Standard Time. Here is the 5 p.m. Mountain Standard Time observation for Phoenix on Thursday, October 1st. At Sky Harbor, it was sunny. Visibility 10 miles. Temperature was 93 degrees, dew point 54, relative humidity 26%. Wind was east, at 3 miles an hour. And the pressure was 29.80 inches, and falling. Other observations for South Central Arizona including the Greater Phoenix area, it was sunny, with a temperature of 90 at Buckeye, 93 at Glendale, 91 at Deer Valley, and 91 at Scottsdale Airport. Under sunny skies, Falcon Field reported 91, Mesa Gateway reported 91, Chandler reported 91, and Gila Bend reported 93. Observations for northern Arizona, it was sunny, with a temperature of 68 at Flagstaff, 85 at Kingman, 72 at the Grand Canyon, and 79 at Prescott. Under sunny skies, Page reported 81, Winslow reported 74, and Sholo reported 70. Observations for southern Arizona, it was sunny. It was 86 at Tucson, 98 at Yuma, 81 at Nogales, and 78 at Sierra Vista. Observations for Southern California, skies ranged from sunny to mostly sunny. It was 73 at Los Angeles Airport, 76 at San Diego, and 96 at Blythe. Regional observations, at Las Vegas, it was clear, with a temperature of 93. It was partly cloudy, with a temperature of 77 at Salt Lake City, and 77 at El Paso. At Albuquerque, it was mostly cloudy, with a temperature of 71. Once again, at 5 p.m. in Phoenix, under sunny skies. The Sky Harbor temperature was 93 degrees. Here is the latest forecast. For the following area, in Arizona, Central Phoenix, issued at 4 p.m. Mountain Standard Time. Tonight, clear and warmer. Low 67 to 74. Northeast wind around 5 miles per hour in the evening becoming east 10 to 15 miles per hour after midnight. Friday, sunny. Highs 89 to 94. East wind 5 to 15 miles per hour. Friday night, clear. Low 66 to 76. East wind 5 to 10 miles per hour in the evening increasing to 10 to 20 miles per hour after midnight. Saturday, sunny. Highs 88 to 93. East wind 10 to 20 miles per hour. Saturday night, clear. Low 67 to 76. East wind 5 to 10 miles per hour in the evening becoming northeast 10 to 20 miles per hour after midnight. Sunday, sunny. Highs 89 to 96. Sunday night, clear. Lows 70 to 79. Monday, sunny. Highs 88 to 95. Monday night, clear. Lows 69 to 77. Tuesday, sunny. Highs 90 to 96. Tuesday night, clear. Lows 69 to 75. Wednesday, sunny. Highs 94 to 99. Wednesday night, clear. Lows 71 to 77. Thursday, sunny and hot. Highs 95 to 100. The Phoenix, Arizona climate summary for this evening,
as of 5 p.m., October 1, 2026. Today's high temperature was 95 degrees. The normal high is 95. The record high is 113 degrees, which was set in 2024. Today's low temperature was

conditions with zero rain chances will persist through at least the weekend and likely much of next week. As high pressure builds over the region, a gradual warming trend will bring temperatures at least into a normal range starting this weekend and eventually slightly above normal for next week. 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The current time is 5:53 p.m. Mountain Standard Time. Here is the 5 p.m. Mountain Standard Time observation for Phoenix on Thursday, October 1st. At Sky Harbor, it was sunny. Visibility 10 miles. Temperature was 93 degrees, dew point 54, relative humidity 26%. Wind was east, at 3 miles an hour. And the pressure was 29.80 inches, and falling. Other observations for South Central Arizona including the Greater Phoenix area, it was sunny, with a temperature of 90 at Buckeye, 93 at Glendale, 91 at Deer Valley, and 91 at Scottsdale Airport. Under sunny skies, Falcon Field reported 91, Mesa Gateway reported 91, Chandler reported 91, and Gila Bend reported 93. Observations for northern Arizona, it was sunny, with a temperature of 68 at Flagstaff, 85 at Kingman, 72 at the Grand Canyon, and 79 at Prescott. Under sunny skies, Page reported 81, Winslow reported 74, and Sholo reported 70. Observations for southern Arizona, it was sunny. It was 86 at Tucson, 98 at Yuma, 81 at Nogales, and 78 at Sierra Vista. Observations for southern California, skies ranged from sunny to mostly sunny. It was 73 at Los Angeles Airport, 76 at San Diego, and 96 at Blythe. Regional observations, at Las Vegas, it was clear, with a temperature of 93. It was partly cloudy, with a temperature of 77 at Salt Lake City, and 77 at El Paso. At Albuquerque, it was mostly cloudy, with a temperature of 71. Once again, at 5 p.m. in Phoenix, under sunny skies. The Sky Harbor temperature was 93 degrees. Here is the latest forecast. For the following area, in Arizona, Central Phoenix, issued at 4 p.m. Mountain Standard Time. Tonight, clear and warmer. Low 67 to 74. Northeast wind around 5 miles per hour in the evening becoming east 10 to 15 miles per hour after midnight. Friday, sunny. Highs 89 to 94. East wind 5 to 15 miles per hour. Friday night, clear. Low 66 to 76. East wind 5 to 10 miles per hour in the evening increasing to 10 to 20 miles per hour after midnight. Saturday, sunny. Highs 88 to 93. East wind 10 to 20 miles per hour. Saturday night, clear. Low 67 to 76. East wind 5 to 10 miles per hour in the evening becoming northeast 10 to 20 miles per hour after midnight. Sunday, sunny. Highs 89 to 96. Sunday night, clear. Lows 70 to 79. Monday, sunny. Highs 88 to 95. Monday night, clear. Lows 69 to 77. Tuesday, sunny. Highs 90 to 96. Tuesday night, clear. Lows 69 to 75. Wednesday, sunny. Highs 94 to 99. Wednesday night, clear. Lows 71 to 77. Thursday, sunny and hot. Highs 95 to 100. The Phoenix, Arizona climate summary for this evening, as of 5 p.m., October 1st, 2026. Today's high temperature was 95 degrees. The normal high is 95. The record high is 113 degrees, which was set in 2024. Today's low temperature was 70 degrees. The normal low is 72. The record low is 49 degrees, which was set in 1927.

precipitation fell today, which leaves the monthly total at 0.00 inches. The total precipitation for the year still stands at 2.78 inches. The normal high temperature for tomorrow is 95 degrees, and the normal low is 72. Sunset tonight is at 6:12 p.m. Sunrise tomorrow is at 6:23 a.m. Here is the synopsis for Southeast California, Southwest, and South Central Arizona. Dry conditions with zero rain chances will persist through at least the weekend and likely much of next week. As high pressure builds over the region, a gradual warming trend will bring temperatures at least into a normal range starting this weekend and eventually slightly above normal for next week. 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The current time is 5:59 p.m. Mountain Standard Time. Here is the 5 p.m. Mountain Standard Time observation for Phoenix, on Thursday, October 1st. At Sky Harbor, it was sunny. Visibility 10 miles. Temperature was 93 degrees, dew point 54, relative humidity 26%. Wind was east, at 3 miles an hour. And the pressure was 29.80 inches, and falling. Other observations for South Central Arizona including the Greater Phoenix area, it was sunny, with a temperature of 90 at Buckeye, 93 at Glendale, 91 at Deer Valley, and 91 at Scottsdale Airport. Under sunny skies, Falcon Field reported 91, Mesa Gateway reported 91, Chandler reported 91, and Gila Bend reported 93. Observations for Northern Arizona, it was sunny, with a temperature of 68 at Flagstaff, 85 at Kingman, 72 at the Grand Canyon, and 79 at Prescott. Under sunny skies, Page reported 81, Winslow reported 74, and Sholo reported 70. Observations for Southern Arizona, it was sunny. It was 86 at Tucson, 98 at Yuma, 81 at Nogales, and 78 at Sierra Vista. Observations for Southern California, skies ranged from sunny to mostly sunny. It was 73 at Los Angeles Airport, 76 at San Diego, and 96 at Blythe. Regional observations, at Las Vegas, it was clear, with a temperature of 93. It was partly cloudy, with a temperature of 77 at Salt Lake City, and 77 at El Paso. At Albuquerque, it was mostly cloudy, with a temperature of 71. Once again, at 5 p.m. in Phoenix, under sunny skies. The Sky Harbor temperature was 93 degrees. Here is the latest forecast. For the following area, in Arizona, Central Phoenix, issued at 4 p.m. Mountain Standard Time. Tonight, clear and warmer. Low 67 to 74. Northeast wind around 5 miles per hour in the evening becoming east 10 to 15 miles per hour after midnight. Friday, sunny. Highs 89 to 94. East wind 5 to 15 miles per hour. Friday night, clear. Low 66 to 76. East wind 5 to 10 miles per hour in the evening increasing to 10 to 20 miles per hour after midnight. Saturday, sunny. Highs 88 to 93. East wind 10 to 20 miles per hour. Saturday night, clear. Low 67 to 76. East wind 5 to 10 miles per hour in the evening becoming northeast 10 to 20 miles per hour after midnight. Sunday, sunny. Highs 89 to 96. Sunday night, clear. Lows 70 to 79. Monday, sunny. Highs 88 to 95. Monday night, clear. Lows 69 to 77. Tuesday, sunny. Highs 90 to 96. Tuesday night, clear. Lows 69 to 75. Wednesday, sunny. Highs 94 to 99. Wednesday night, clear. Lows 71 to 77. Thursday, sunny and hot.
highs 95 to 100. The Phoenix, Arizona climate summary for this evening, as of 5 p.m., October 1, 2026. Today's high temperature was 95 degrees. The normal high is 95. The record high is 113 degrees, which was set in 2024. Today's low temperature was 70 degrees. The normal low is 72. The record low is 49 degrees, which was set in 1927. No precipitation fell today, which leaves the monthly total at 0.00 inches. The total precipitation for the year still stands at 2.78 inches. The normal high temperature for tomorrow is 95 degrees, and the normal low is 72. Sunset tonight is at 6:12 p.m. Sunrise tomorrow is at 6:23 a.m. Here is the synopsis for Southeast California, Southwest, and South Central Arizona. Dry conditions with zero rain chances will persist through at least the weekend and likely much of next week. As high pressure builds over the region, a gradual warming trend will bring temperatures at least into a normal range starting this weekend and eventually slightly above normal for next week. 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The current time is 6:04 p.m. Mountain Standard Time. Here is the latest forecast. For the following area, in Arizona, Central Phoenix, issued at 4 p.m. Mountain Standard Time. Tonight, clear and warmer. Low 67 to 74. Northeast wind around 5 miles per hour in the evening, becoming east 10 to 15 miles per hour after midnight. Friday, sunny. Highs 89 to 94. East wind 5 to 15 miles per hour. Friday night, clear. Low 66 to 76. East wind 5 to 10 miles per hour in the evening, increasing to 10 to 20 miles per hour after midnight. Saturday, sunny. Highs 88 to 93. East wind 10 to 20 miles per hour. Saturday night, clear. Low 67 to 76. East wind 5 to 10 miles per hour in the evening, becoming northeast 10 to 20 miles per hour after midnight. Sunday, sunny. Highs 89 to 96. Sunday night, clear. Lows 70 to 79. Monday, sunny. Highs 88 to 95. Monday night, clear. Lows 69 to 77. Tuesday, sunny. Highs 90 to 96. Tuesday night, clear. Lows 69 to 75. Wednesday, sunny. Highs 94 to 99. Wednesday night, clear. Lows 71 to 77. Thursday, sunny and hot. Highs 95 to 100. The Phoenix, Arizona climate summary for this evening, as of 5 p.m., October 1, 2026. Today's high temperature was 95 degrees. The normal high is 95. The record high is 113 degrees, which was set in 2024. Today's low temperature was 70 degrees. The normal low is 72. The record low is 49 degrees, which was set in 1927. No precipitation fell today, which leaves the monthly total at 0.00 inches. The total precipitation for the year still stands at 2.78 inches. The normal high temperature for tomorrow is 95 degrees, and the normal low is 72. Sunset tonight is at 6:12 p.m. Sunrise tomorrow is at 6:23 a.m. Here is the synopsis for Southeast California, Southwest, and South Central Arizona. Dry conditions with zero rain chances will persist through at least the weekend and likely much of next week. As high pressure builds over the region, a gradual warming trend will bring temperatures at least into a normal range starting this weekend and eventually slightly above normal for next week. 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
KEC94 in Phoenix, Arizona, serving South Central Arizona. The current time is 6:08 p.m. Mountain Standard Time. Here is the latest forecast for the following area in Arizona, Central Phoenix, issued at 4 p.m. Mountain Standard Time. Tonight, clear and warmer. Low 67 to 74. Northeast wind around 5 miles per hour in the evening, becoming east 10 to 15 miles per hour after midnight. Friday, sunny. Highs 89 to 94. East wind 5 to 15 miles per hour. Friday night, clear. Low 66 to 76. East wind 5 to 10 miles per hour in the evening, increasing to 10 to 20 miles per hour after midnight. Saturday, sunny. Highs 88 to 93. East wind 10 to 20 miles per hour. Saturday night, clear. Low 67 to 76. East wind 5 to 10 miles per hour in the evening, becoming northeast 10 to 20 miles per hour after midnight. Sunday, sunny. Highs 89 to 96. Sunday night, clear. Lows 70 to 79. Monday, sunny. Highs 88 to 95. Monday night, clear. Lows 69 to 77. Tuesday, sunny. Highs 90 to 96. Tuesday night, clear. Lows 69 to 75. Wednesday, sunny. Highs 94 to 99. Wednesday night, clear. Lows 71 to 77. Thursday, sunny and hot. Highs 95 to 100. The Phoenix, Arizona climate summary for this evening, as of 5 p.m., October 1st, 2026. Today's high temperature was 95 degrees. The normal high is 95. The record high is 113 degrees, which was set in 2024. Today's low temperature was 70 degrees. The normal low is 72. The record low is 49 degrees, which was set in 1927. No precipitation fell today, which leaves the monthly total at 0.00 inches. The total precipitation for the year still stands at 2.78 inches. The normal high temperature for tomorrow is 95 degrees, and the normal low is 72. Sunset tonight is at 6:12 p.m. Sunrise tomorrow is at 6:23 a.m. Here is the synopsis for Southeast California, Southwest, and South Central Arizona. Dry conditions with zero rain chances will persist through at least the weekend and likely much of next week. As high pressure builds over the region, a gradual warming trend will bring temperatures at least into a normal range starting this weekend and eventually slightly above normal for next week. 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The current time is 6:11 p.m. Mountain Standard Time. Here is the 6 p.m. Mountain Standard Time observation for Phoenix, on Thursday, October 1st. At Sky Harbor, it was clear. Visibility 10 miles. Temperature was 93 degrees, dew point 53, relative humidity 25%. Wind was northeast, at 3 miles an hour. And the pressure was 29.79 inches, and falling. Other observations for South Central Arizona, including the greater Phoenix area, it was clear, with a temperature of 90 at Buckeye, 91 at Glendale, 92 at Luke Air Force Base, 90 at Deer Valley, and 90 at Scottsdale Airport. Under clear skies, Falcon Field reported 91, Mesa Gateway reported 91, Chandler reported 91, and Gila Bend reported 92. Observations for Northern Arizona, it was clear. It was 64 at Flagstaff, 83 at Kingman, 66 at the Grand Canyon, and 76 at Prescott. Payson reported 73, Page reported 79, Winslow reported 71, and Sholo reported 64. Observations for Southern Arizona, it was clear.
It was 83 at Tucson, 97 at Yuma, 78 at Nogales, and 74 at Sierra Vista. Observations for Southern California, skies ranged from clear to partly cloudy. It was 71 at Los Angeles Airport, 75 at San Diego, and 95 at Blythe. Regional observations, at Las Vegas, it was clear, with a temperature of 92. At Salt Lake City, it was partly cloudy, with a temperature of 74. It was mostly cloudy, with a temperature of 70 at Albuquerque, and 75 at El Paso. Once again, at 6 p.m. in Phoenix, under clear skies. The Sky Harbor temperature was 93 degrees. Here is the latest forecast. For the following area, in Arizona, Central Phoenix, issued at 4 p.m. Mountain Standard Time. Tonight, clear and warmer. Low 67 to 74. Northeast wind around 5 miles per hour in the evening, becoming east 10 to 15 miles per hour after midnight. Friday, sunny. Highs 89 to 94. East wind 5 to 15 miles per hour. Friday night, clear. Low 66 to 76. East wind 5 to 10 miles per hour in the evening, increasing to 10 to 20 miles per hour after midnight. Saturday, sunny. Highs 88 to 93. East wind 10 to 20 miles per hour. Saturday night, clear. Low 67 to 76. East wind 5 to 10 miles per hour in the evening, becoming northeast 10 to 20 miles per hour after midnight. Sunday, sunny. Highs 89 to 96. Sunday night, clear. Lows 70 to 79. Monday, sunny. Highs 88 to 95. Monday night, clear. Lows 69 to 77. Tuesday, sunny. Highs 90 to 96. Tuesday night, clear. Lows 69 to 75. Wednesday, sunny. Highs 94 to 99. Wednesday night, clear. Lows 71 to 77. Thursday, sunny and hot. Highs 95 to 100. The Phoenix, Arizona climate summary for this evening, as of 5 p.m., October 1, 2026. Today's high temperature was 95 degrees. The normal high is 95. The record high is 113 degrees, which was set in 2024. Today's low temperature was 70 degrees. The normal low is 72. The record low is 49 degrees, which was set in 1927. No precipitation fell today, which leaves the monthly total at 0.00 inches. The total precipitation for the year still stands at 2.78 inches. The normal high temperature for tomorrow is 95 degrees, and the normal low is 72. Sunset tonight is at 6:12 p.m. Sunrise tomorrow is at 6:23 a.m. Here is the synopsis for Southeast California, Southwest, and South Central Arizona. Dry conditions with zero rain chances will persist through at least the weekend and likely much of next week. As high pressure builds over the region, a gradual warming trend will bring temperatures at least into a normal range starting this weekend and eventually slightly above normal for next week. 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The current time is 6:17 p.m. Mountain Standard Time. Here is the 6 p.m. Mountain Standard Time observation for Phoenix, on Thursday, October 1st. At Sky Harbor, it was clear. Visibility 10 miles. Temperature was 93 degrees, dew point 53, relative humidity 25%. Wind was northeast, at 3 miles an hour. And the pressure was 29.79 inches, and falling. Other observations for South Central Arizona, including the greater Phoenix area, it was clear, with a temperature of 90 at Buckeye, 91 at Glendale, 92 at Luke Air Force Base, 90 at Deer Valley,
and 90 at Scottsdale Airport. Under clear skies, Falcon Field reported 91, Mesa Gateway reported 91, Chandler reported 91, and Gila Bend reported 92. Observations for Northern Arizona, it was clear. It was 64 at Flagstaff, 83 at Kingman, 66 at the Grand Canyon, and 76 at Prescott. Payson reported 73, Page reported 79, Winslow reported 71, and Sholo reported 64. Observations for Southern Arizona, it was clear. It was 83 at Tucson, 97 at Yuma, 78 at Nogales, and 74 at Sierra Vista. Observations for Southern California, skies ranged from clear to partly cloudy. It was 71 at Los Angeles Airport, 75 at San Diego, and 95 at Blythe. Regional observations, at Las Vegas, it was clear, with a temperature of 92. At Salt Lake City, it was partly cloudy, with a temperature of 74. It was mostly cloudy, with a temperature of 70 at Albuquerque, and 75 at El Paso. Once again, at 6 p.m. in Phoenix, under clear skies. The Sky Harbor temperature was 93 degrees. Here is the latest forecast. For the following area, in Arizona, Central Phoenix, issued at 4 p.m. Mountain Standard Time. Tonight, clear and warmer. Low 67 to 74. Northeast wind around 5 miles per hour in the evening, becoming east 10 to 15 miles per hour after midnight. Friday, sunny. Highs 89 to 94. East wind 5 to 15 miles per hour. Friday night, clear. Low 66 to 76. East wind 5 to 10 miles per hour in the evening, increasing to 10 to 20 miles per hour after midnight. Saturday, sunny. Highs 88 to 93. East wind 10 to 20 miles per hour. Saturday night, clear. Low 67 to 76. East wind 5 to 10 miles per hour in the evening, becoming northeast 10 to 20 miles per hour after midnight. Sunday, sunny. Highs 89 to 96. Sunday night, clear. Lows 70 to 79. Monday, sunny. Highs 88 to 95. Monday night, clear. Lows 69 to 77. Tuesday, sunny. Highs 90 to 96. Tuesday night, clear. Lows 69 to 75. Wednesday, sunny. Highs 94 to 99. Wednesday night, clear. Lows 71 to 77. Thursday, sunny and hot. Highs 95 to 100. The Phoenix, Arizona climate summary for this evening, as of 5 p.m., October 1, 2026. Today's high temperature was 95 degrees. The normal high is 95. The record high is 113 degrees, which was set in 2024. Today's low temperature was 70 degrees. The normal low is 72. The record low is 49 degrees, which was set in 1927. No precipitation fell today, which leaves the monthly total at 0.00 inches. The total precipitation for the year still stands at 2.78 inches. The normal high temperature for tomorrow is 95 degrees, and the normal low is 72. Sunset tonight is at 6:12 p.m. Sunrise tomorrow is at 6:23 a.m. Here is the synopsis for Southeast California, Southwest, and South Central Arizona. Dry conditions with zero rain chances will persist through at least the weekend and likely much of next week. As high pressure builds over the region, a gradual warming trend will bring temperatures at least into a normal range starting this weekend and eventually slightly above normal for next week. 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The current time is 6:23 p.m. Mountain Standard Time.
Here is the 6 p.m. Mountain Standard Time observation for Phoenix on Thursday, October 1st. At Sky Harbor, it was clear. Visibility 10 miles. Temperature was 93 degrees, dew point 53, relative humidity 25%. Wind was northeast at 3 miles an hour. And the pressure was 29.79 inches and falling. Other observations for South Central Arizona, including the Greater Phoenix area, it was clear, with a temperature of 90 at Buckeye, 91 at Glendale, 92 at Luke Air Force Base, 90 at Deer Valley, and 90 at Scottsdale Airport. Under clear skies, Falcon Field reported 91, Mesa Gateway reported 91, Chandler reported 91, and Gila Bend reported 92. Observations for Northern Arizona, it was clear. It was 64 at Flagstaff, 83 at Kingman, 66 at the Grand Canyon, and 76 at Prescott. Payson reported 73, Page reported 79, Winslow reported 71, and Sholo reported 64. Observations for Southern Arizona, it was clear. It was 83 at Tucson, 97 at Yuma, 78 at Nogales, and 74 at Sierra Vista. Observations for Southern California, skies ranged from clear to partly cloudy. It was 71 at Los Angeles Airport, 75 at San Diego, and 95 at Blythe. Regional observations, at Las Vegas, it was clear, with a temperature of 92. At Salt Lake City, it was partly cloudy, with a temperature of 74. It was mostly cloudy, with a temperature of 70 at Albuquerque, and 75 at El Paso. Once again, at 6 p.m. in Phoenix, under clear skies. The Sky Harbor temperature was 93 degrees. Here is the latest forecast. For the following area, in Arizona, Central Phoenix, issued at 4 p.m. Mountain Standard Time. Tonight, clear and warmer. Low 67 to 74. Northeast wind around 5 miles per hour in the evening, becoming east 10 to 15 miles per hour after midnight. Friday, sunny. Highs 89 to 94. East wind 5 to 15 miles per hour. Friday night, clear. Low 66 to 76. East wind 5 to 10 miles per hour in the evening, increasing to 10 to 20 miles per hour after midnight. Saturday, sunny. Highs 88 to 93. East wind 10 to 20 miles per hour. Saturday night, clear. Low 67 to 76. East wind 5 to 10 miles per hour in the evening, becoming northeast 10 to 20 miles per hour after midnight. Sunday, sunny. Highs 89 to 96. Sunday night, clear. Lows 70 to 79. Monday, sunny. Highs 88 to 95. Monday night, clear. Lows 69 to 77. Tuesday, sunny. Highs 90 to 96. Tuesday night, clear. Lows 69 to 75. Wednesday, sunny. Highs 94 to 99. Wednesday night, clear. Lows 71 to 77. Thursday, sunny and hot. Highs 95 to 100. The Phoenix, Arizona climate summary for this evening, as of 5 p.m., October 1st, 2026. Today's high temperature was 95 degrees. The normal high is 95. The record high is 113 degrees, which was set in 2024. Today's low temperature was 70 degrees. The normal low is 72. The record low is 49 degrees, which was set in 1927. No precipitation fell today, which leaves the monthly total at 0.00 inches. The total precipitation for the year still stands at 2.78 inches. The normal high temperature for tomorrow is 95 degrees, and the normal low is 72. Sunset tonight is at 6:12 p.m. Sunrise tomorrow is at 6:23 a.m. Here is the synopsis for Southeast California,
southwest, and south-central Arizona. Dry conditions with zero rain chances will persist through at least the weekend and likely much of next week. As high pressure builds over the region, a gradual warming trend will bring temperatures at least into a normal range starting this weekend and eventually slightly above normal for next week. 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The current time is 6:28 p.m. Mountain Standard Time. Here is the 6 p.m. Mountain Standard Time observation for Phoenix on Thursday, October 1st. At Sky Harbor, it was clear. Visibility 10 miles. Temperature was 93 degrees, dew point 53, relative humidity 25%. Wind was northeast, at 3 miles an hour. And the pressure was 29.79 inches, and falling. Other observations for south-central Arizona, including the greater Phoenix area, it was clear, with a temperature of 90 at Buckeye, 91 at Glendale, 92 at Luke Air Force Base, 90 at Deer Valley, and 90 at Scottsdale Airport. Under clear skies, Falcon Field reported 91, Mesa Gateway reported 91, Chandler reported 91, and Ely Bend reported 92. Observations for northern Arizona, it was clear. It was 64 at Flagstaff, 83 at Kingman, 66 at the Grand Canyon, and 76 at Prescott. Payson reported 73, Page reported 79, Winslow reported 71, and Sholo reported 64. Observations for southern Arizona, it was clear. It was 83 at Tucson, 97 at Yuma, 78 at Nogales, and 74 at Sierra Vista. Observations for Southern California, skies ranged from clear to partly cloudy. It was 71 at Los Angeles Airport, 75 at San Diego, and 95 at Blythe. Regional observations, at Las Vegas, it was clear, with a temperature of 92. At Salt Lake City, it was partly cloudy, with a temperature of 74. It was mostly cloudy, with a temperature of 70 at Albuquerque, and 75 at El Paso. Once again, at 6 p.m. in Phoenix, under clear skies. The Sky Harbor temperature was 93 degrees. Here is the latest forecast. For the following area, in Arizona, Central Phoenix, issued at 4 p.m. Mountain Standard Time. Tonight, clear and warmer. Low 67 to 74. Northeast wind around 5 miles per hour in the evening, becoming east 10 to 15 miles per hour after midnight. Friday, sunny. Highs 89 to 94. East wind 5 to 15 miles per hour. Friday night, clear. Low 66 to 76. East wind 5 to 10 miles per hour in the evening, increasing to 10 to 20 miles per hour after midnight. Saturday, sunny. Highs 88 to 93. East wind 10 to 20 miles per hour. Saturday night, clear. Low 67 to 76. East wind 5 to 10 miles per hour in the evening, becoming northeast 10 to 20 miles per hour after midnight. Sunday, sunny. Highs 89 to 96. Sunday night, clear. Lows 70 to 79. Monday, sunny. Highs 88 to 95. Monday night, clear. Lows 69 to 77. Tuesday, sunny. Highs 90 to 96. Tuesday night, clear. Lows 69 to 75. Wednesday, sunny. Highs 94 to 99. Wednesday night, clear. Lows 71 to 77. Thursday, sunny and hot. Highs 95 to 100. The Phoenix, Arizona climate summary for this evening, as of 5 p.m., October 1st, 2026. Today's high temperature was 95 degrees. The normal high is 95. The record high is 113 degrees, which was set in 2024. Today's low temperature was 70 degrees.
The normal low is 72. The record low is 49 degrees, which was set in 1927. No precipitation fell today, which leaves the monthly total at 0.00 inches. The total precipitation for the year still stands at 2.78 inches. The normal high temperature for tomorrow is 95 degrees, and the normal low is 72. Sunset tonight is at 6:12 p.m. Sunrise tomorrow is at 6:23 a.m. Here is the synopsis for Southeast California, Southwest, and South Central Arizona. Dry conditions with zero rain chances will persist through at least the weekend and likely much of next week. As high pressure builds over the region, a gradual warming trend will bring temperatures at least into a normal range starting this weekend and eventually slightly above normal for next week. 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The current time is 6:34 p.m. Mountain Standard Time. Here is the 6 p.m. Mountain Standard Time observation for Phoenix on Thursday, October 1st. At Sky Harbor, it was clear. Visibility 10 miles. Temperature was 93 degrees, dew point 53, relative humidity 25%. Wind was northeast, at 3 miles an hour. And the pressure was 29.79 inches, and falling. Other observations for South Central Arizona including the Greater Phoenix area, it was clear, with a temperature of 90 at Buckeye, 91 at Glendale, 92 at Luke Air Force Base, 90 at Deer Valley, and 90 at Scottsdale Airport. Under clear skies, Falcon Field reported 91, Mesa Gateway reported 91, Chandler reported 91, and Gila Bend reported 92. Observations for Northern Arizona, it was clear. It was 64 at Flagstaff, 83 at Kingman, 66 at the Grand Canyon, and 76 at Prescott. Payson reported 73, Page reported 79, Winslow reported 71, and Sholo reported 64. Observations for Southern Arizona, it was clear. It was 83 at Tucson, 97 at Yuma, 78 at Nogales, and 74 at Sierra Vista. Observations for Southern California, skies ranged from clear to partly cloudy. It was 71 at Los Angeles Airport, 75 at San Diego, and 95 at Blythe. Regional observations, at Las Vegas, it was clear, with a temperature of 92. At Salt Lake City, it was partly cloudy, with a temperature of 74. It was mostly cloudy, with a temperature of 70 at Albuquerque, and 75 at El Paso. Once again, at 6 p.m. in Phoenix, under clear skies. The Sky Harbor temperature was 93 degrees. Here is the latest forecast. For the following area, in Arizona, Central Phoenix, issued at 4 p.m. Mountain Standard Time. Tonight, clear and warmer. Low 67 to 74. Northeast wind around 5 miles per hour in the evening becoming east 10 to 15 miles per hour after midnight. Friday, sunny. Highs 89 to 94. East wind 5 to 15 miles per hour. Friday night, clear. Low 66 to 76. East wind 5 to 10 miles per hour in the evening increasing to 10 to 20 miles per hour after midnight. Saturday, sunny. Highs 88 to 93. East wind 10 to 20 miles per hour. Saturday night, clear. Low 67 to 76. East wind 5 to 10 miles per hour in the evening becoming northeast 10 to 20 miles per hour after midnight. Sunday, sunny. Highs 89 to 96. Sunday night, clear. Lows 70 to 79. Monday, sunny. Highs 88 to 95. Monday night, clear. Lows 69 to 77. Tuesday, sunny. Highs 90 to 96. Tuesday night, clear. Lows 69 to 75. Wednesday, sunny.
highs 94 to 99. Wednesday night, clear. Lows 71 to 77. Thursday, sunny and hot. Highs 95 to 100. The Phoenix, Arizona climate summary for this evening, as of 5 p.m., October 1, 2026. Today's high temperature was 95 degrees. The normal high is 95. The record high is 113 degrees, which was set in 2024. Today's low temperature was 70 degrees. The normal low is 72. The record low is 49 degrees, which was set in 1927. No precipitation fell today, which leaves the monthly total at 0.00 inches. The total precipitation for the year still stands at 2.78 inches. The normal high temperature for tomorrow is 95 degrees, and the normal low is 72. Sunset tonight is at 6:12 p.m. Sunrise tomorrow is at 6:23 a.m. Here is the synopsis for Southeast California, Southwest, and South Central Arizona. Dry conditions with zero rain chances will persist through at least the weekend and likely much of next week. As high pressure builds over the region, a gradual warming trend will bring temperatures at least into a normal range starting this weekend and eventually slightly above normal for next week. 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The current time is 6:39 p.m. Mountain Standard Time. Here is the 6 p.m. Mountain Standard Time observation for Phoenix on Thursday, October 1st. At Sky Harbor, it was clear. Visibility 10 miles. Temperature was 93 degrees, dew point 53, relative humidity 25%. Wind was northeast at 3 miles an hour. And the pressure was 29.79 inches and falling. Other observations for South Central Arizona, including the greater Phoenix area, it was clear, with a temperature of 90 at Buckeye, 91 at Glendale, 92 at Luke Air Force Base, 90 at Deer Valley, and 90 at Scottsdale Airport. Under clear skies, Falcon Field reported 91, Mesa Gateway reported 91, Chandler reported 91, and Gila Bend reported 92. Observations for Northern Arizona, it was clear. It was 64 at Flagstaff, 83 at Kingman, 66 at the Grand Canyon, and 76 at Prescott. Payson reported 73, Page reported 79, Winslow reported 71, and Sholo reported 64. Observations for Southern Arizona, it was clear. It was 83 at Tucson, 97 at Yuma, 78 at Nogales, and 74 at Sierra Vista. Observations for Southern California, skies ranged from clear to partly cloudy. It was 71 at Los Angeles Airport, 75 at San Diego, and 95 at Blythe. Regional observations, at Las Vegas, it was clear, with a temperature of 92. At Salt Lake City, it was partly cloudy, with a temperature of 74. It was mostly cloudy, with a temperature of 70 at Albuquerque, and 75 at El Paso. Once again, at 6 p.m. in Phoenix, under clear skies. The Sky Harbor temperature was 93 degrees. Here is the latest forecast. For the following area, in Arizona, Central Phoenix, issued at 4 p.m. Mountain Standard Time. Tonight, clear and warmer. Low 67 to 74. Northeast wind around 5 miles per hour in the evening, becoming east 10 to 15 miles per hour after midnight. Friday, sunny. Highs 89 to 94. East wind 5 to 15 miles per hour. Friday night, clear. Low 66 to 76. East wind 5 to 10 miles per hour in the evening, increasing to 10 to 20 miles per hour after midnight. Saturday, sunny. Highs 88 to 93. East wind 10 to 20 miles per hour. Saturday night, clear. Low 67 to 76.
northeast wind 5 to 10 miles per hour. In the evening, becoming northeast 10 to 20 miles per hour after midnight. Sunday, sunny. Highs 89 to 96. Sunday night, clear. Lows 70 to 79. Monday, sunny. Highs 88 to 95. Monday night, clear. Lows 69 to 77. Tuesday, sunny. Highs 90 to 96. Tuesday night, clear. Lows 69 to 75. Wednesday, sunny. Highs 94 to 99. Wednesday night, clear. Lows 71 to 77. Thursday, sunny and hot. Highs 95 to 100. The Phoenix, Arizona climate summary for this evening, as of 5 p.m., October 1, 2026. Today's high temperature was 95 degrees. The normal high is 95. The record high is 113 degrees, which was set in 2024. Today's low temperature was 70 degrees. The normal low is 72. The record low is 49 degrees, which was set in 1927. No precipitation fell today, which leaves the monthly total at 0.00 inches. The total precipitation for the year still stands at 2.78 inches. The normal high temperature for tomorrow is 95 degrees, and the normal low is 72. Sunset tonight is at 6:12 p.m. Sunrise tomorrow is at 6:23 a.m. Here is the synopsis for Southeast California, Southwest, and South Central Arizona. Dry conditions with zero rain chances will persist through at least the weekend and likely much of next week. As high pressure builds over the region, a gradual warming trend will bring temperatures at least into a normal range starting this weekend and eventually slightly above normal for next week. 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The current time is 6:45 p.m. Mountain Standard Time. Here is the 6 p.m. Mountain Standard Time observation for Phoenix, on Thursday, October 1st. At Sky Harbor, it was clear. Visibility 10 miles. Temperature was 93 degrees, dew point 53, relative humidity 25%. Wind was northeast, at 3 miles an hour. And the pressure was 29.79 inches, and falling. Other observations for South Central Arizona, including the Greater Phoenix area, it was clear, with a temperature of 90 at Buckeye, 91 at Glendale, 92 at Luke Air Force Base, 90 at Deer Valley, and 90 at Scottsdale Airport. Under clear skies, Falcon Field reported 91, Mesa Gateway reported 91, Chandler reported 91, and Ely Bend reported 92. Observations for Northern Arizona, it was clear. It was 64 at Flagstaff, 83 at Kingman, 66 at the Grand Canyon, and 76 at Prescott. Payson reported 73, Page reported 79, Winslow reported 71, and Sholo reported 64. Observations for Southern Arizona, it was clear. It was 83 at Tucson, 97 at Yuma, 78 at Nogales, and 74 at Sierra Vista. Observations for Southern California, skies ranged from clear to partly cloudy. It was 71 at Los Angeles Airport, 75 at San Diego, and 95 at Blythe. Regional observations, at Las Vegas, it was clear, with a temperature of 92. At Salt Lake City, it was partly cloudy, with a temperature of 74. It was mostly cloudy, with a temperature of 70 at Albuquerque, and 75 at El Paso. Once again, at 6 p.m. in Phoenix, under clear skies. The Sky Harbor temperature was 93 degrees. Here is the latest forecast. For the following area, in Arizona, Central Phoenix, issued at 4 p.m. Mountain Standard Time. Tonight, clear and warmer. Low 67 to 74.
northeast wind around 5 miles per hour in the evening, becoming east 10 to 15 miles per hour after midnight. Friday, sunny. Highs 89 to 94. East wind 5 to 15 miles per hour. Friday to 76. East wind 5 to 10 miles per hour in the evening.

increasing to 10 to 20 miles per hour after midnight. Saturday, sunny. Highs 88 to 93. East wind 10 to 20 miles per hour. Saturday night, clear. Low 67 to 76. East wind 5 to 10 miles per hour in the evening, becoming northeast 10 to 20 miles per hour after midnight. Sunday, sunny. Highs 89 to 96. Sunday night, clear. Lows 70 to 79. Monday, sunny. Highs 88 to 95. Monday night, clear. Lows 69 to 77. Tuesday, sunny. Highs 90 to 96. Tuesday night, clear. Lows 69 to 75. Wednesday, sunny. Highs 94 to 99. Wednesday night, clear. Lows 71 to 77. Thursday, sunny and hot. Highs 95 to 100. The Phoenix, Arizona climate summary for this evening, as of 5 p.m., October 1, 2026. Today's high temperature was 95 degrees. The normal high is 95. The record high is 113 degrees, which was set in 2024. Today's low temperature was 70 degrees. The normal low is 72. The record low is 49 degrees, which was set in 1927. No precipitation fell today, which leaves the monthly total at 0.00 inches. The total precipitation for the year still stands at 2.78 inches. The normal high temperature for tomorrow is 95 degrees, and the normal low is 72. Sunset tonight is at 6:12 p.m. Sunrise tomorrow is at 6:23 a.m. Here is the synopsis for Southeast California, Southwest, and South Central Arizona. Dry conditions with zero rain chances will persist through at least the weekend and likely much of next week. As high pressure builds over the region, a gradual warming trend will bring temperatures at least into a normal range starting this weekend and eventually slightly above normal for next week. 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The current time is 6:51 p.m. Mountain Standard Time. Here is the 6 p.m. Mountain Standard Time observation for Phoenix, on Thursday, October 1st. At Sky Harbor, it was clear. Visibility 10 miles. Temperature was 93 degrees, dew point 53, relative humidity 25%. Wind was northeast, at 3 miles an hour. And the pressure was 29.79 inches, and falling. Other observations for South Central Arizona, including the greater Phoenix area, it was clear, with a temperature of 90 at Buckeye, 91 at Glendale, 92 at Luke Air Force Base, 90 at Deer Valley, and 90 at Scottsdale Airport. Under clear skies, Falcon Field reported 91, Mesa Gateway reported 91, Chandler reported 91, and Gila Bend reported 92. Observations for Northern Arizona, it was clear. It was 64 at Flagstaff, 83 at Kingman, 66 at the Grand Canyon, and 76 at Prescott. Payson reported 73, Page reported 79, Winslow reported 71, and Sholo reported 64. Observations for Southern Arizona, it was clear. It was 83 at Tucson, 97 at Yuma, 78 at Nogales, and 74 at Sierra Vista. Observations for Southern California, skies ranged from clear to partly cloudy. It was 71 at Los Angeles Airport, 75 at San Diego, and 95 at Blythe. Regional observations, at Las Vegas, it was clear, with a temperature of 92. At Salt Lake City, it was partly cloudy, with a temperature of 74. It was mostly cloudy, with a temperature of 70 at Albuquerque, and 75 at El Paso. Once again, at 6 p.m. in Phoenix, under clear skies. The Sky Harbor temperature was 93 degrees. Here is the latest forecast.

highs 88 to 93. East wind 10 to 20 miles per hour. Saturday night, clear. Low 67 to 76. East wind 5 to 10 miles per hour in the evening, becoming northeast 10 to 20 miles per hour after midnight. Sunday, sunny. Highs 89 to 96. Sunday night, clear. Lows 70 to 79. Monday, sunny. Highs 88 to 95. Monday night, clear. Lows 69 to 77. Tuesday, sunny. Highs 90 to 96. Tuesday night, clear. Lows 69 to 75. Wednesday, sunny. Highs 94 to 99. Wednesday night, clear. Lows 71 to 77. Thursday, sunny and hot. Highs 95 to 100. The Phoenix, Arizona climate summary for this evening, as of 5 p.m., October 1, 2026. Today's high temperature was 95 degrees. The normal high is 95. The record high is 113 degrees, which was set in 2024. Today's low temperature was 70 degrees. The normal low is 72. The record low is 49 degrees, which was set in 1927. No precipitation fell today, which leaves the monthly total at 0.00 inches. The total precipitation for the year still stands at 2.78 inches. The normal high temperature for tomorrow is 95 degrees, and the normal low is 72. Sunset tonight is at 6:12 p.m. Sunrise tomorrow is at 6:23 a.m. Here is the synopsis for Southeast California, Southwest, and South Central Arizona. Dry conditions with zero rain chances will persist through at least the weekend and likely much of next week. As high pressure builds over the region, a gradual warming trend will bring temperatures at least into a normal range starting this weekend and eventually slightly above normal for next week. 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The current time is 6:56 p.m. Mountain Standard Time. Here is the 6 p.m. Mountain Standard Time observation for Phoenix, on Thursday, October 1st. At Sky Harbor, it was clear. Visibility 10 miles. Temperature was 93 degrees, dew point 53, relative humidity 25%. Wind was northeast, at 3 miles an hour. And the pressure was 29.79 inches, and falling. Other observations for South Central Arizona, including the Greater Phoenix area, it was clear, with a temperature of 90 at Buckeye, 91 at Glendale, 92 at Luke Air Force Base, 90 at Deer Valley, and 90 at Scottsdale Airport. Under clear skies, Falcon Field reported 91, Mesa Gateway reported 91, Chandler reported 91, and Gila Bend reported 92. Observations for Northern Arizona, it was clear. It was 64 at Flagstaff, 83 at Kingman, 66 at the Grand Canyon, and 76 at Prescott. Payson reported 73, Page reported 79, Winslow reported 71, and Sholo reported 64. Observations for Southern Arizona, it was clear. It was 83 at Tucson, 97 at Yuma, 78 at Nogales, and 74 at Sierra Vista. Observations for Southern California, skies ranged from clear to partly cloudy. It was 71 at Los Angeles Airport, 75 at San Diego, and 95 at Blythe. Regional observations, at Las Vegas, it was clear, with a temperature of 92. At Salt Lake City, it was partly cloudy, with a temperature of 74. It was mostly cloudy, with a temperature of 70 at Albuquerque, and 75 at El Paso. Once again, at 6 p.m. in Phoenix, under clear skies. The Sky Harbor temperature was 93 degrees. Here is the latest forecast. For the following area, in Arizona, Central Phoenix, issued at 4 p.m. Mountain Standard Time.

tonight, clear and warmer. Low 67 to 74. Northeast wind around 5 miles per hour in the evening, becoming east 10 to 15 miles per hour after midnight. Friday, sunny. Highs 89 to 94. East wind 5 to 15 miles per hour. Friday night, clear. Low 66 to 76. East wind 5 to 10 miles per hour in the evening, increasing to 10 to 20 miles per hour after midnight. Saturday, sunny. Highs 88 to 93. East wind 10 to 20 miles per hour. Saturday night, clear. Low 67 to 76. East wind 5 to 10 miles per hour in the evening, becoming northeast 10 to 20 miles per hour after midnight. Sunday, sunny. Highs 89 to 96. Sunday night, clear. Lows 70 to 79. Monday, sunny. Highs 88 to 95. Monday night, clear. Lows 69 to 77. Tuesday, sunny. Highs 90 to 96. Tuesday night, clear. Lows 69 to 75. Wednesday, sunny. Highs 94 to 99. Wednesday night, clear. Lows 71 to 77. Thursday, sunny and hot. Highs 95 to 100. The Phoenix, Arizona climate summary for this evening, as of 5 p.m., October 1, 2026. Today's high temperature was 95 degrees. The normal high is 95. The record high is 113 degrees, which was set in 2024. Today's low temperature was 70 degrees. The normal low is 72. The record low is 49 degrees, which was set in 1927. No precipitation fell today, which leaves the monthly total at 0.00 inches. The total precipitation for the year still stands at 2.78 inches. The normal high temperature for tomorrow is 95 degrees, and the normal low is 72. Sunset tonight is at 6:12 p.m. Sunrise tomorrow is at 6:23 a.m. Here is the synopsis for Southeast California, Southwest, and South Central Arizona. Dry conditions with zero rain chances will persist through at least the weekend and likely much of next week. As high pressure builds over the region, a gradual warming trend will bring temperatures at least into a normal range starting this weekend and eventually slightly above normal for next week. 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The current time is 7:02 p.m. Mountain Standard Time. Here is the latest forecast. For the following area, in Arizona, Central Phoenix, issued at 4 p.m. Mountain Standard Time. Tonight, clear and warmer. Low 67 to 74. Northeast wind around 5 miles per hour in the evening, becoming east 10 to 15 miles per hour after midnight. Friday, sunny. Highs 89 to 94. East wind 5 to 15 miles per hour. Friday night, clear. Low 66 to 76. East wind 5 to 10 miles per hour in the evening, increasing to 10 to 20 miles per hour after midnight. Saturday, sunny. Highs 88 to 93. East wind 10 to 20 miles per hour. Saturday night, clear. Low 67 to 76. East wind 5 to 10 miles per hour in the evening, becoming northeast 10 to 20 miles per hour after midnight. Sunday, sunny. Highs 89 to 96. Sunday night, clear. Lows 70 to 79. Monday, sunny. Highs 88 to 95. Monday night, clear. Lows 69 to 77. Tuesday, sunny. Highs 90 to 96. Tuesday night, clear. Lows 69 to 75. Wednesday, sunny. Highs 94 to 99.
Wednesday night, clear. Lows 71 to 77. Thursday, sunny and hot. Highs 95 to 100. The Phoenix, Arizona climate summary for this evening, as of 5 p.m., October 1, 2026. Today's high temperature was 95 degrees. The normal high is 95. The record high is 113 degrees, which was set in 2024. Today's low temperature was 70 degrees. The normal low is 72. The record low is 49 degrees, which was set in 1927. No precipitation fell today, which leaves the monthly total at 0.00 inches. The total precipitation for the year still stands at 2.78 inches. The normal high temperature for tomorrow is 95 degrees, and the normal low is 72. Sunset tonight is at 6:12 p.m. Sunrise tomorrow is at 6:23 a.m. Here is the synopsis for Southeast California, Southwest, and South Central Arizona. Dry conditions with zero rain chances will persist through at least the weekend and likely much of next week. As high pressure builds over the region, a gradual warming trend will bring temperatures at least into a normal range starting this weekend and eventually slightly above normal for next week. 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The current time is 7:05 p.m. Mountain Standard Time. Here is the latest forecast. For the following area, in Arizona, Central Phoenix, issued at 4 p.m. Mountain Standard Time. Tonight, clear and warmer. Low 67 to 74. Northeast wind around 5 miles per hour in the evening, becoming east 10 to 15 miles per hour after midnight. Friday, sunny. Highs 89 to 94. East wind 5 to 15 miles per hour. Friday night, clear. Low 66 to 76. East wind 5 to 10 miles per hour in the evening, increasing to 10 to 20 miles per hour after midnight. Saturday, sunny. Highs 88 to 93. East wind 10 to 20 miles per hour. Saturday night, clear. Low 67 to 76. East wind 5 to 10 miles per hour in the evening, becoming northeast 10 to 20 miles per hour after midnight. Sunday, sunny. Highs 89 to 96. Sunday night, clear. Lows 70 to 79. Monday, sunny. Highs 88 to 95. Monday night, clear. Lows 69 to 77. Tuesday, sunny. Highs 90 to 96. Tuesday night, clear. Lows 69 to 75. Wednesday, sunny. Highs 94 to 99. Wednesday night, clear. Lows 71 to 77. Thursday, sunny and hot. Highs 95 to 100. The Phoenix, Arizona climate summary for this evening, as of 5 p.m., October 1, 2026. Today's high temperature was 95 degrees. The normal high is 95. The record high is 113 degrees, which was set in 2024. Today's low temperature was 70 degrees. The normal low is 72. The record low is 49 degrees, which was set in 1927. No precipitation fell today, which leaves the monthly total at 0.00 inches. The total precipitation for the year still stands at 2.78 inches. The normal high temperature for tomorrow is 95 degrees, and the normal low is 72. Sunset tonight is at 6:12 p.m. Sunrise tomorrow is at 6:23 a.m. Here is the synopsis for Southeast California, Southwest, and South Central Arizona. Dry conditions with zero rain chances will persist through at least the weekend and likely much of next week. As high pressure builds over the region, a gradual warming trend will bring temperatures at least into a normal range starting this weekend and eventually slightly above normal for next week.
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The current time is 7:09 p.m. Mountain Standard Time. Here is the latest forecast for the following area in Arizona, Central Phoenix, issued at 4 p.m. Mountain Standard Time. Tonight, clear and warmer. Low 67 to 74. Northeast wind around 5 miles per hour in the evening, becoming east 10 to 15 miles per hour after midnight. Friday, sunny. Highs 89 to 94. East wind 5 to 15 miles per hour. Friday night, clear. Low 66 to 76. East wind 5 to 10 miles per hour in the evening, increasing to 10 to 20 miles per hour after midnight. Saturday, sunny. Highs 88 to 93. East wind 10 to 20 miles per hour. Saturday night, clear. Low 67 to 76. East wind 5 to 10 miles per hour in the evening, becoming northeast 10 to 20 miles per hour after midnight. Sunday, sunny. Highs 89 to 96. Sunday night, clear. Lows 70 to 79. Monday, sunny. Highs 88 to 95. Monday night, clear. Lows 69 to 77. Tuesday, sunny. Highs 90 to 96. Tuesday night, clear. Lows 69 to 75. Wednesday, sunny. Highs 94 to 99. Wednesday night, clear. Lows 71 to 77. Thursday, sunny and hot. Highs 95 to 100. The Phoenix, Arizona climate summary for this evening, as of 5 p.m., October 1st, 2026. Today's high temperature was 95 degrees. The normal high is 95. The record high is 113 degrees, which was set in 2024. Today's low temperature was 70 degrees. The normal low is 72. The record low is 49 degrees, which was set in 1927. No precipitation fell today, which leaves the monthly total at 0.00 inches. The total precipitation for the year still stands at 2.78 inches. The normal high temperature for tomorrow is 95 degrees, and the normal low is 72. Sunset tonight is at 6:12 p.m. Sunrise tomorrow is at 6:23 a.m. Here is the synopsis for Southeast California, Southwest, and South Central Arizona. Dry conditions with zero rain chances will persist through at least the weekend and likely much of next week. As high pressure builds over the region, a gradual warming trend will bring temperatures at least into a normal range starting this weekend and eventually slightly above normal for next week. 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The current time is 7:12 p.m. Mountain Standard Time. Here is a 7 p.m. Mountain Standard Time observation for Phoenix on Thursday, October 1st. At Sky Harbor, it was clear. Visibility 10 miles. Temperature was 91 degrees, dew point 55, relative humidity 29%. Wind was south, at 3 miles an hour. And the pressure was 29.81 inches, and rising. Other observations for South Central Arizona, including the greater Phoenix area, it was clear, with a temperature of 84 at Buckeye, 91 at Glendale, 90 at Luke Air Force Base, 87 at Deer Valley, and 88 at Scottsdale Airport. Under clear skies, Falcon Field reported 88, Mesa Gateway reported 86, Chandler reported 90, and Gila Bend reported 87. Observations for Northern Arizona, it was clear. It was 56 at Flagstaff, 75 at Kingman, 56 at the Grand Canyon, and 71 at Prescott. Payson reported 68, Page reported 76, Winslow reported 65, and Shoal reported 59.
observations for southern Arizona, it was clear. It was 80 at Tucson, 95 at Yuma, 72 at Nogales, and 69 at Sierra Vista. Observations for Southern California, skies ranged from clear to partly cloudy. It was 70 at Los Angeles Airport, 72 at San Diego, and 90 at Blythe. Regional observations, at Las Vegas, it was clear, with a temperature of 90. It was partly cloudy, with a temperature of 73 at Salt Lake City, and 72 at El Paso. At Albuquerque, it was cloudy, with a temperature of 69. Once again, at 7 p.m. in Phoenix, under clear skies. The Sky Harbor temperature was 91 degrees. Here is the latest forecast. For the following area, in Arizona, Central Phoenix, issued at 4 p.m. Mountain Standard Time. Tonight, clear and warmer. Low 67 to 74. Northeast wind around 5 miles per hour in the evening, becoming east 10 to 15 miles per hour after midnight. Friday, sunny. Highs 89 to 94. East wind 5 to 15 miles per hour. Friday night, clear. Low 66 to 76. East wind 5 to 10 miles per hour in the evening, increasing to 10 to 20 miles per hour after midnight. Saturday, sunny. Highs 88 to 93. East wind 10 to 20 miles per hour. Saturday night, clear. Low 67 to 76. East wind 5 to 10 miles per hour in the evening, becoming northeast 10 to 20 miles per hour after midnight. Sunday, sunny. Highs 89 to 96. Sunday night, clear. Lows 70 to 79. Monday, sunny. Highs 88 to 95. Monday night, clear. Lows 69 to 77. Tuesday, sunny. Highs 90 to 96. Tuesday night, clear. Lows 69 to 75. Wednesday, sunny. Highs 94 to 99. Wednesday night, clear. Lows 71 to 77. Thursday, sunny and hot. Highs 95 to 100. The Phoenix, Arizona climate summary for this evening, as of 5 p.m., October 1, 2026. Today's high temperature was 95 degrees. The normal high is 95. The record high is 113 degrees, which was set in 2024. Today's low temperature was 70 degrees. The normal low is 72. The record low is 49 degrees, which was set in 1927. No precipitation fell today, which leaves the monthly total at 0.00 inches. The total precipitation for the year still stands at 2.78 inches. The normal high temperature for tomorrow is 95 degrees, and the normal low is 72. Sunset tonight is at 6:12 p.m. Sunrise tomorrow is at 6:23 a.m. Here is the synopsis for Southeast California, Southwest, and South Central Arizona. Dry conditions with zero rain chances will persist through at least the weekend and likely much of next week. As high pressure builds over the region, a gradual warming trend will bring temperatures at least into a normal range starting this weekend and eventually slightly above normal for next week. 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The current time is 7:18 p.m. Mountain Standard Time. Here is the 7 p.m. Mountain Standard Time observation for Phoenix, on Thursday, October 1st. At Sky Harbor, it was clear. Visibility 10 miles. Temperature was 91 degrees, dew point 55, relative humidity 29%. Wind was south, at 3 miles an hour. And the pressure was 29.81 inches, and rising. Other observations for South Central Arizona, including the greater Phoenix area, it was clear, with a temperature of 84 at Buckeye,
91 at Glendale, 90 at Luke Air Force Base, 87 at Deer Valley, and 88 at Scottsdale Airport. Under clear skies, Falcon Field reported 88, Mesa Gateway reported 86, Chandler reported 90, and Gila Bend reported 87. Observations for Northern Arizona, it was clear. It was 56 at Flagstaff, 75 at Kingman, 56 at the Grand Canyon, and 71 at Prescott. Payson reported 68, Page reported 76, Winslow reported 65, and Sholo reported 59. Observations for Southern Arizona, it was clear. It was 80 at Tucson, 95 at Yuma, 72 at Nogales, and 69 at Sierra Vista. Observations for Southern California, skies ranged from clear to partly cloudy. It was 70 at Los Angeles Airport, 72 at San Diego, and 90 at Blythe. Regional observations, at Las Vegas, it was clear, with a temperature of 90. It was partly cloudy, with a temperature of 73 at Salt Lake City, and 72 at El Paso. At Albuquerque, it was cloudy, with a temperature of 69. Once again, at 7 p.m. in Phoenix, under clear skies. The Sky Harbor temperature was 91 degrees. Here is the latest forecast. For the following area, in Arizona, Central Phoenix, issued at 4 p.m. Mountain Standard Time. Tonight, clear and warmer. Low 67 to 74. Northeast wind around 5 miles per hour in the evening, becoming east 10 to 15 miles per hour after midnight. Friday, sunny. Highs 89 to 94. East wind 5 to 15 miles per hour. Friday night, clear. Low 66 to 76. East wind 5 to 10 miles per hour in the evening, increasing to 10 to 20 miles per hour after midnight. Saturday, sunny. Highs 88 to 93. East wind 10 to 20 miles per hour. Saturday night, clear. Low 67 to 76. East wind 5 to 10 miles per hour in the evening, becoming northeast 10 to 20 miles per hour after midnight. Sunday, sunny. Highs 89 to 96. Sunday night, clear. Lows 70 to 79. Monday, sunny. Highs 88 to 95. Monday night, clear. Lows 69 to 77. Tuesday, sunny. Highs 90 to 96. Tuesday night, clear. Lows 69 to 75. Wednesday, sunny. Highs 94 to 99. Wednesday night, clear. Lows 71 to 77. Thursday, sunny and hot. Highs 95 to 100. The Phoenix, Arizona climate summary for this evening, as of 5 p.m., October 1, 2026. Today's high temperature was 95 degrees. The normal high is 95. The record high is 113 degrees, which was set in 2024. Today's low temperature was 70 degrees. The normal low is 72. The record low is 49 degrees, which was set in 1927. No precipitation fell today, which leaves the monthly total at 0.00 inches. The total precipitation for the year still stands at 2.78 inches. The normal high temperature for tomorrow is 95 degrees, and the normal low is 72. Sunset tonight is at 6:12 p.m. Sunrise tomorrow is at 6:23 a.m. Here is the synopsis for Southeast California, Southwest, and South Central Arizona. Dry conditions with zero rain chances will persist through at least the weekend and likely much of next week. As high pressure builds over the region, a gradual warming trend will bring temperatures at least into a normal range starting this weekend and eventually slightly above normal for next week. 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The current time is 7:23 p.m. Mountain Standard Time.
Here is the 7 p.m. Mountain Standard Time observation for Phoenix on Thursday, October 1st. At Sky Harbor, it was clear. Visibility 10 miles. Temperature was 91 degrees, dew point 55, relative humidity 29%. Wind was south, at 3 miles an hour. And the pressure was 29.81 inches, and rising. Other observations for South Central Arizona, including the greater Phoenix area, it was clear, with a temperature of 84 at Buckeye, 91 at Glendale, 90 at Luke Air Force Base, 87 at Deer Valley, and 88 at Scottsdale Airport. Under clear skies, Falcon Field reported 88, Mesa Gateway reported 86, Chandler reported 90, and Gila Bend reported 87. Observations for Northern Arizona, it was clear. It was 56 at Flagstaff, 75 at Kingman, 56 at the Grand Canyon, and 71 at Prescott. Payson reported 68, Page reported 76, Winslow reported 65, and Sholo reported 59. Observations for Southern Arizona, it was clear. It was 80 at Tucson, 95 at Yuma, 72 at Nogales, and 69 at Sierra Vista. Observations for Southern California, skies ranged from clear to partly cloudy. It was 70 at Los Angeles Airport, 72 at San Diego, and 90 at Blythe. Regional observations, at Las Vegas, it was clear, with a temperature of 90. It was partly cloudy, with a temperature of 73 at Salt Lake City, and 72 at El Paso. At Albuquerque, it was cloudy, with a temperature of 69. Once again, at 7 p.m. in Phoenix, under clear skies. The Sky Harbor temperature was 91 degrees. Here is the latest forecast. For the following area, in Arizona, Central Phoenix, issued at 4 p.m. Mountain Standard Time. Tonight, clear and warmer. Low 67 to 74. Northeast wind around 5 miles per hour in the evening, becoming east 10 to 15 miles per hour after midnight. Friday, sunny. Highs 89 to 94. East wind 5 to 15 miles per hour. Friday night, clear. Low 66 to 76. East wind 5 to 10 miles per hour in the evening, increasing to 10 to 20 miles per hour after midnight. Saturday, sunny. Highs 88 to 93. East wind 10 to 20 miles per hour. Saturday night, clear. Low 67 to 76. East wind 5 to 10 miles per hour in the evening, becoming northeast 10 to 20 miles per hour after midnight. Sunday, sunny. Highs 89 to 96. Sunday night, clear. Lows 70 to 79. Monday, sunny. Highs 88 to 95. Monday night, clear. Lows 69 to 77. Tuesday, sunny. Highs 90 to 96. Tuesday night, clear. Lows 69 to 75. Wednesday, sunny. Highs 94 to 99. Wednesday night, clear. Lows 71 to 77. Thursday, sunny and hot. Highs 95 to 100. The Phoenix, Arizona climate summary for this evening, as of 5 p.m., October 1st, 2026. Today's high temperature was 95 degrees. The normal high is 95. The record high is 113 degrees, which was set in 2024. Today's low temperature was 70 degrees. The normal low is 72. The record low is 49 degrees, which was set in 1927. No precipitation fell today, which leaves the monthly total at 0.00 inches. The total precipitation for the year still stands at 2.78 inches. The normal high temperature for tomorrow is 95 degrees, and the normal low is 72. Sunset tonight is at 6:12 p.m. Sunrise tomorrow is at 6:23 a.m. Here is the synopsis for Southeast California, Southwest,
in south central Arizona. Dry conditions with zero rain chances will persist through at least the weekend and likely much of next week. As high pressure builds over the region, a gradual warming trend will bring temperatures at least into a normal range starting this weekend and eventually slightly above normal for next week. 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The current time is 7:29 p.m. Mountain Standard Time. Here is the 7 p.m. Mountain Standard Time observation for Phoenix, on Thursday, October 1st. At Sky Harbor, it was clear. Visibility 10 miles. Temperature was 91 degrees, dew point 55, relative humidity 29%. Wind was south, at 3 miles an hour. And the pressure was 29.81 inches, and rising. Other observations for South Central Arizona including the greater Phoenix area, it was clear, with a temperature of 84 at Buckeye, 91 at Glendale, 90 at Luke Air Force Base, 87 at Deer Valley, and 88 at Scottsdale Airport. Under clear skies, Falcon Field reported 88, Mesa Gateway reported 86, Chandler reported 90, and Gila Bend reported 87. Observations for northern Arizona, it was clear. It was 56 at Flagstaff, 75 at Kingman, 56 at the Grand Canyon, and 71 at Prescott. Payson reported 68, Page reported 76, Winslow reported 65, and Sholal reported 59. Observations for southern Arizona, it was clear. It was 80 at Tucson, 95 at Yuma, 72 at Nogales, and 69 at Sierra Vista. Observations for Southern California, skies ranged from clear to partly cloudy. It was 70 at Los Angeles Airport, 72 at San Diego, and 90 at Blythe. Regional observations, at Las Vegas, it was clear, with a temperature of 90. It was partly cloudy, with a temperature of 73 at Salt Lake City, and 72 at El Paso. At Albuquerque, it was cloudy, with a temperature of 69. Once again, at 7 p.m. in Phoenix, under clear skies. The Sky Harbor temperature was 91 degrees. Here is the latest forecast. For the following area, in Arizona, Central Phoenix, issued at 4 p.m. Mountain Standard Time. Tonight, clear and warmer. Low 67 to 74. Northeast wind around 5 miles per hour in the evening becoming east 10 to 15 miles per hour after midnight. Friday, sunny. Highs 89 to 94. East wind 5 to 15 miles per hour. Friday night, clear. Low 66 to 76. East wind 5 to 10 miles per hour in the evening increasing to 10 to 20 miles per hour after midnight. Saturday, sunny. Highs 88 to 93. East wind 10 to 20 miles per hour. Saturday night, clear. Low 67 to 76. East wind 5 to 10 miles per hour in the evening becoming northeast 10 to 20 miles per hour after midnight. Sunday, sunny. Highs 89 to 96. Sunday night, clear. Lows 70 to 79. Monday, sunny. Highs 88 to 95. Monday night, clear. Lows 69 to 77. Tuesday, sunny. Highs 90 to 96. Tuesday night, clear. Low 75. Wednesday, sunny. Highs 94 to 99. Wednesday night, clear. Lows 71 to 77. Thursday, sunny and hot. Highs 95 to 100. The Phoenix, Arizona climate summary for this evening, as of 5 p.m., October 1st, 2026. Today's high temperature was 95 degrees. The normal high is 95. The record high is 113 degrees, which was set in 2024. Today's low temperature was 70 degrees. The normal low is 72.
The record low is 49 degrees, which was set in 1927. No precipitation fell today, which leaves the monthly total at 0.00 inches. The total precipitation for the year still stands at 2.78 inches. The normal high temperature for tomorrow is 95 degrees, and the normal low is 72. Sunset tonight is at 6:12 p.m. Sunrise tomorrow is at 6:23 a.m. Here is the synopsis for Southeast California, Southwest, and South Central Arizona. Dry conditions with zero rain chances will persist through at least the weekend and likely much of next week. As high pressure builds over the region, a gradual warming trend will bring temperatures at least into a normal range starting this weekend and eventually slightly above normal for next week. 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The current time is 7:35 p.m. Mountain Standard Time. Here is the 7 p.m. Mountain Standard Time observation for Phoenix, on Thursday, October 1st. At Sky Harbor, it was clear. Visibility 10 miles. Temperature was 91 degrees, dew point 55, relative humidity 29%. Wind was south, at 3 miles an hour. And the pressure was 29.81 inches, and rising. Other observations for South Central Arizona including the Greater Phoenix area, it was clear, with a temperature of 84 at Buckeye, 91 at Glendale, 90 at Luke Air Force Base, 87 at Deer Valley, and 88 at Scottsdale Airport. Under clear skies, Falcon Field reported 88, Mesa Gateway reported 86, Chandler reported 90, and Gila Bend reported 87. Observations for Northern Arizona, it was clear. It was 56 at Flagstaff, 75 at Kingman, 56 at the Grand Canyon, and 71 at Prescott. Payson reported 68, Page reported 76, Winslow reported 65, and Sholem reported 59. Observations for Southern Arizona, it was clear. It was 80 at Tucson, 95 at Yuma, 72 at Nogales, and 69 at Sierra Vista. Observations for Southern California, skies ranged from clear to partly cloudy. It was 70 at Los Angeles Airport, 72 at San Diego, and 90 at Blythe. Regional observations, at Las Vegas, it was clear, with a temperature of 90. It was partly cloudy, with a temperature of 73 at Salt Lake City, and 72 at El Paso. At Albuquerque, it was cloudy, with a temperature of 69. Once again, at 7 p.m. in Phoenix, under clear skies. The Sky Harbor temperature was 91 degrees. Here is the latest forecast. For the following area, in Arizona, Central Phoenix, issued at 4 p.m. Mountain Standard Time. Tonight, clear and warmer. Low 67 to 74. Northeast wind around 5 miles per hour in the evening, becoming east 10 to 15 miles per hour after midnight. Friday, sunny. Highs 89 to 94. East wind 5 to 15 miles per hour. Friday night, clear. Low 66 to 76. East wind 5 to 10 miles per hour in the evening, increasing to 10 to 20 miles per hour after midnight. Saturday, sunny. Highs 88 to 93. East wind 10 to 20 miles per hour. Saturday night, clear. Low 67 to 76. East wind 5 to 10 miles per hour in the evening, becoming northeast 10 to 20 miles per hour after midnight. Sunday, sunny. Highs 89 to 96. Sunday night, clear. Lows 70 to 79. Monday, sunny. Highs 88 to 95. Monday night, clear. Lows 69 to 77. Tuesday, sunny. Highs 90 to 96. Tuesday night, clear. Lows 69 to 75. Wednesday, sunny. Highs 94 to 99.
Wednesday night, clear. Lows 71 to 77. Thursday, sunny and hot. Highs 95 to 100. The Phoenix, Arizona climate summary for this evening, as of 5 p.m., October 1, 2026. Today's high temperature was 95 degrees. The normal high is 95. The record high is 113 degrees, which was set in 2024. Today's low temperature was 70 degrees. The normal low is 72. The record low is 49 degrees, which was set in 1927. No precipitation fell today, which leaves the monthly total at 0.00 inches. The total precipitation for the year still stands at 2.78 inches. The normal high temperature for tomorrow is 95 degrees, and the normal low is 72. Sunset tonight is at 6:12 p.m. Sunrise tomorrow is at 6:23 a.m. Here is the synopsis for Southeast California, Southwest, and South Central Arizona. Dry conditions with zero rain chances will persist through at least the weekend and likely much of next week. As high pressure builds over the region, a gradual warming trend will bring temperatures at least into a normal range starting this weekend and eventually slightly above normal for next week. 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The current time is 7:40 p.m. Mountain Standard Time. Here is a 7 p.m. Mountain Standard Time observation for Phoenix, on Thursday, October 1st. At Sky Harbor, it was clear. Visibility 10 miles. Temperature was 91 degrees, dew point 55, relative humidity 29%. Wind was south, at 3 miles an hour. And the pressure was 29.81 inches, and rising. Other observations for South Central Arizona including the Greater Phoenix area, it was clear, with a temperature of 84 at Buckeye, 91 at Glendale, 90 at Luke Air Force Base, 87 at Deer Valley, and 88 at Scottsdale Airport. Under clear skies, Falcon Field reported 88, Mesa Gateway reported 86, Chandler reported 90, and Gila Bend reported 87. Observations for Northern Arizona, it was clear. It was 56 at Flagstaff, 75 at Kingman, 56 at the Grand Canyon, and 71 at Prescott. Payson reported 68, Page reported 76, Winslow reported 65, and Scholl reported 59. Observations for Southern Arizona, it was clear. It was 80 at Tucson, 95 at Yuma, 72 at Nogales, and 69 at Sierra Vista. Observations for Southern California, skies ranged from clear to partly cloudy. It was 70 at Los Angeles Airport, 72 at San Diego, and 90 at Blythe. Regional observations, at Las Vegas, it was clear, with a temperature of 90. It was partly cloudy, with a temperature of 73 at Salt Lake City, and 72 at El Paso. At Albuquerque, it was cloudy, with a temperature of 69. Once again, at 7 p.m. in Phoenix, under clear skies. The Sky Harbor temperature was 91 degrees. Here is the latest forecast. For the following area, in Arizona, Central Phoenix, issued at 4 p.m. Mountain Standard Time. Tonight, clear and warmer. Low 67 to 74. Northeast wind around 5 miles per hour in the evening becoming east 10 to 15 miles per hour after midnight. Friday, sunny. Highs 89 to 94. East wind 5 to 15 miles per hour. Friday night, clear. Low 66 to 76. East wind 5 to 10 miles per hour in the evening increasing to 10 to 20 miles per hour after midnight. Saturday, sunny. Highs 88 to 93. East wind 10 to 20 miles per hour. Saturday night, clear. Low 67 to 76. East wind 5 to 10 miles per hour in the evening becoming northeast 10 to 20 miles per hour after midnight.
Sunday, sunny. Highs 89 to 96. Sunday night, clear. Lows 70 to 79. Monday, sunny. Highs 88 to 95. Monday night, clear. Lows 69 to 77. Tuesday, sunny. Highs 90 to 96. Tuesday night, clear. Lows 69 to 75. Wednesday, sunny. Highs 94 to 99. Wednesday night, clear. Lows 71 to 77. Thursday, sunny and hot. Highs 95 to 100. The Phoenix, Arizona climate summary for this evening, as of 5 p.m., October 1, 2026. Today's high temperature was 95 degrees. The normal high is 95. The record high is 113 degrees, which was set in 2024. Today's low temperature was 70 degrees. The normal low is 72. The record low is 49 degrees, which was set in 1927. No precipitation fell today, which leaves the monthly total at 0.00 inches. The total precipitation for the year still stands at 2.78 inches. The normal high temperature for tomorrow is 95 degrees, and the normal low is 72. Sunset tonight is at 6:12 p.m. Sunrise tomorrow is at 6:23 a.m. Here is the synopsis for Southeast California, Southwest, and South Central Arizona. Dry conditions with zero rain chances will persist through at least the weekend and likely much of next week. As high pressure builds over the region, a gradual warming trend will bring temperatures at least into a normal range starting this weekend and eventually slightly above normal for next week. 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The current time is 7:46 p.m. Mountain Standard Time. Here is the 7 p.m. Mountain Standard Time observation for Phoenix, on Thursday, October 1st. At Sky Harbor, it was clear. Visibility 10 miles. Temperature was 91 degrees, dew point 55, relative humidity 29%. Wind was south, at 3 miles an hour. And the pressure was 29.81 inches, and rising. Other observations for South Central Arizona including the Greater Phoenix area, it was clear, with a temperature of 84 at Buckeye, 91 at Glendale, 90 at Luke Air Force Base, 87 at Deer Valley, and 88 at Scottsdale Airport. Under clear skies, Falcon Field reported 88, Mesa Gateway reported 86, Chandler reported 90, and Gila Bend reported 87. Observations for Northern Arizona, it was clear. It was 56 at Flagstaff, 75 at Kingman, 56 at the Grand Canyon, and 71 at Prescott. Payson reported 68, Page reported 76, Winslow reported 65, and Sholem reported 59. Observations for Southern Arizona, it was clear. It was 80 at Tucson, 95 at Yuma, 72 at Nogales, and 69 at Sierra Vista. Observations for Southern California, skies ranged from clear to partly cloudy. It was 70 at Los Angeles Airport, 72 at San Diego, and 90 at Blythe. Regional observations, at Las Vegas, it was clear, with a temperature of 90. It was partly cloudy, with a temperature of 73 at Salt Lake City, and 72 at El Paso. At Albuquerque, it was cloudy, with a temperature of 69. Once again, at 7 p.m. in Phoenix, under clear skies. The Sky Harbor temperature was 91 degrees. Here is the latest forecast. For the following area, in Arizona, Central Phoenix, issued at 4 p.m. Mountain Standard Time. Tonight, clear and warmer. Low 67 to 74. Northeast wind around 5 miles per hour in the evening becoming east 10 to 15 miles per hour after midnight. Friday, sunny. Highs 89 to 94.
east wind 5 to 15 miles per hour. Friday night, clear. Low 66 to 76. East wind 5 to 10 miles per hour in the evening, increasing to 10 to 20 miles per hour after midnight. Saturday, sunny. Highs 88 to 93. East wind 10 to 20 miles per hour. Saturday night, clear. Low 67 to 76. East wind 5 to 10 miles per hour in the evening, becoming northeast 10 to 20 miles per hour after midnight. Sunday, sunny. Highs 89 to 96. Sunday night, clear. Lows 70 to 79. Monday, sunny. Highs 88 to 95. Monday night, clear. Lows 69 to 77. Tuesday, sunny. Highs 90 to 96. Tuesday night, clear. Lows 69 to 75. Wednesday, sunny. Highs 94 to 99. Wednesday night, clear. Lows 71 to 77. Thursday, sunny and hot. Highs 95 to 100. The Phoenix, Arizona climate summary for this evening, as of 5 p.m., October 1, 2026. Today's high temperature was 95 degrees. The normal high is 95. The record high is 113 degrees, which was set in 2024. Today's low temperature was 70 degrees. The normal low is 72. The record low is 49 degrees, which was set in 1927. No precipitation fell today, which leaves the monthly total at 0.00 inches. The total precipitation for the year still stands at 2.78 inches. The normal high temperature for tomorrow is 95 degrees, and the normal low is 72. Sunset tonight is at 6:12 p.m. Sunrise tomorrow is at 6:23 a.m. Here is the synopsis for Southeast California, Southwest, and South Central Arizona. Dry conditions with zero rain chances will persist through at least the weekend and likely much of next week. As high pressure builds over the region, a gradual warming trend will bring temperatures at least into a normal range starting this weekend and eventually slightly above normal for next week. 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The current time is 7:51 p.m. Mountain Standard Time. Here is the 7 p.m. Mountain Standard Time observation for Phoenix, on Thursday, October 1st. At Sky Harbor, it was clear. Visibility 10 miles. Temperature was 91 degrees, dew point 55, relative humidity 29%. Wind was south, at 3 miles an hour. And the pressure was 29.81 inches, and rising. Other observations for South Central Arizona, including the Greater Phoenix area, it was clear, with a temperature of 84 at Buckeye, 91 at Glendale, 90 at Luke Air Force Base, 87 at Deer Valley, and 88 at Scottsdale Airport. Under clear skies, Falcon Field reported 88, Mesa Gateway reported 86, Chandler reported 90, and Gila Bend reported 87. Observations for Northern Arizona, it was clear. It was 56 at Flagstaff, 75 at Kingman, 56 at the Grand Canyon, and 71 at Prescott. Payson reported 68, Page reported 76, Winslow reported 65, and Sholo reported 59. Observations for Southern Arizona, it was clear. It was 80 at Tucson, 95 at Yuma, 72 at Nogales, and 69 at Sierra Vista. Observations for Southern California, skies ranged from clear to partly cloudy. It was 70 at Los Angeles Airport, 72 at San Diego, and 90 at Blythe. Regional observations, at Las Vegas, it was clear, with a temperature of 90. It was partly cloudy, with a temperature of 73 at Salt Lake City, and 72 at El Paso. At Albuquerque, it was cloudy, with a temperature of 69. Once again, at
7 p.m. in Phoenix, under clear skies. The Sky Harbor temperature was 91 degrees. Here is the latest forecast.

southeast wind 10 to 20 miles per hour. Saturday night, clear. Low 67 to 76. East wind 5 to 10 miles per hour in the evening, becoming northeast 10 to 20 miles per hour after midnight. Sunday, sunny. Highs 89 to 96. Sunday night, clear. Lows 70 to 79. Monday, sunny. Highs 88 to 95. Monday night, clear. Lows 69 to 77. Tuesday, sunny. Highs 90 to 96. Tuesday night, clear. Lows 69 to 75. Wednesday, sunny. Highs 94 to 99. Wednesday night, clear. Lows 71 to 77. Thursday, sunny and hot. Highs 95 to 100. The Phoenix, Arizona climate summary for this evening, as of 5 p.m., October 1, 2026. Today's high temperature was 95 degrees. The normal high is 95. The record high is 113 degrees, which was set in 2024. Today's low temperature was 70 degrees. The normal low is 72. The record low is 49 degrees, which was set in 1927. No precipitation fell today, which leaves the monthly total at 0.00 inches. The total precipitation for the year still stands at 2.78 inches. The normal high temperature for tomorrow is 95 degrees, and the normal low is 72. Sunset tonight is at 6:12 p.m. Sunrise tomorrow is at 6:23 a.m. Here is the synopsis for Southeast California, Southwest, and South Central Arizona. Dry conditions with zero rain chances will persist through at least the weekend and likely much of next week. As high pressure builds over the region, a gradual warming trend will bring temperatures at least into a normal range starting this weekend and eventually slightly above normal for next week. 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The current time is 7:57 p.m. Mountain Standard Time. Here is the 7 p.m. Mountain Standard Time observation for Phoenix, on Thursday, October 1st. At Sky Harbor, it was clear. Visibility 10 miles. Temperature was 91 degrees, dew point 55, relative humidity 29%. Wind was south, at 3 miles an hour. And the pressure was 29.81 inches, and rising. Other observations for South Central Arizona, including the Greater Phoenix area, it was clear, with a temperature of 84 at Buckeye, 91 at Glendale, 90 at Luke Air Force Base, 87 at Deer Valley, and 88 at Scottsdale Airport. Under clear skies, Falcon Field reported 88, Mesa Gateway reported 86, Chandler reported 90, and Gila Bend reported 87. Observations for Northern Arizona, it was clear. It was 56 at Flagstaff, 75 at Kingman, 56 at the Grand Canyon, and 71 at Prescott. Payson reported 68, Page reported 76, Winslow reported 65, and Sholem reported 59. Observations for Southern Arizona, it was clear. It was 80 at Tucson, 95 at Yuma, 72 at Nogales, and 69 at Sierra Vista. Observations for Southern California, skies ranged from clear to partly cloudy. It was 70 at Los Angeles Airport, 72 at San Diego, and 90 at Blythe. Regional observations, at Las Vegas, it was clear, with a temperature of 90. It was partly cloudy, with a temperature of 73 at Salt Lake City, and 72 at El Paso. At Albuquerque, it was cloudy, with a temperature of 69. Once again, at 7 p.m. in Phoenix, under clear skies. The Sky Harbor temperature was 91 degrees. Here is the latest forecast. For the following area, in Arizona, Central Phoenix, issued at 4 p.m. Mountain Standard Time. Tonight, clear and warmer. Low 67 to

74. Northeast wind around 5 miles per hour in the evening, becoming east 10 to 15 miles per hour after midnight. Friday, sunny. Highs 89 to 94. East wind 5 to 15 miles per hour. Friday night, clear. Lows 66 to 76. East wind 5 to 10 miles per hour in the evening, increasing to 10 to 20 miles per hour after midnight. Saturday, sunny. Highs 88 to 93. East wind 10 to 20 miles per hour. Saturday night, clear. Lows 67 to 76. East wind 5 to 10 miles per hour in the evening, becoming northeast 10 to 20 miles per hour after midnight. Sunday, sunny. Highs 89 to 96. Sunday night, clear. Lows 70 to 79. Monday, sunny. Highs 88 to 95. Monday night, clear. Lows 69 to 77. Tuesday, sunny. Highs 90 to 96. Tuesday night, clear. Lows 69 to 75. Wednesday, sunny. Highs 94 to 99. Wednesday night, clear. Lows 71 to 77. Thursday, sunny and hot. Highs 95 to 100. The Phoenix, Arizona climate summary for this evening, as of 5 p.m., October 1, 2026. Today's high temperature was 95 degrees. The normal high is 95. The record high is 113 degrees, which was set in 2024. Today's low temperature was 70 degrees. The normal low is 72. The record low is 49 degrees, which was set in 1927. No precipitation fell today, which leaves the monthly total at 0.00 inches. The total precipitation for the year still stands at 2.78 inches. The normal high temperature for tomorrow is 95 degrees, and the normal low is 72. Sunset tonight is at 6:12 p.m. Sunrise tomorrow is at 6:23 a.m. Here is the synopsis for Southeast California, Southwest, and South Central Arizona. Dry conditions with zero rain chances will persist through at least the weekend and likely much of next week. As high pressure builds over the region, a gradual warming trend will bring temperatures at least into a normal range starting this weekend and eventually slightly above normal for next week. 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The current time is 8:03 p.m. Mountain Standard Time. Here is the latest forecast. For the following area, in Arizona, Central Phoenix, issued at 4 p.m. Mountain Standard Time. Tonight, clear and warmer. Low 67 to 74. Northeast wind around 5 miles per hour in the evening, becoming east 10 to 15 miles per hour after midnight. Friday, sunny. Highs 89 to 94. East wind 5 to 15 miles per hour. Friday night, clear. Low 66 to 76. East wind 5 to 10 miles per hour in the evening, increasing to 10 to 20 miles per hour after midnight. Saturday, sunny. Highs 88 to 93. East wind 10 to 20 miles per hour. Saturday night, clear. Low 67 to 76. East wind 5 to 10 miles per hour in the evening, becoming northeast 10 to 20 miles per hour after midnight. Sunday, sunny. Highs 89 to 96. Sunday night, clear. Lows 70 to 79. Monday, sunny. Highs 88 to 95. Monday night, clear. Lows 69 to 77. Tuesday, sunny. Highs 90 to 96. Tuesday night, clear. Lows 69 to 75. Wednesday, sunny. Highs 94 to 99. Wednesday night, clear.
lows 71 to 77. Thursday, sunny and hot. Highs 95 to 100. The Phoenix, Arizona climate summary for this evening, as of 5 p.m., October 1st, 2026. Today's high temperature was 95 degrees. The normal high is 95. The record high is 113 degrees, which was set in 2024. Today's low temperature was 70 degrees. The normal low is 72. The record low is 49 degrees, which was set in 1927. No precipitation fell today, which leaves the monthly total at 0.00 inches. The total precipitation for the year still stands at 2.78 inches. The normal high temperature for tomorrow is 95 degrees, and the normal low is 72. Sunset tonight is at 6:12 p.m. Sunrise tomorrow is at 6:23 a.m. Here is the synopsis for Southeast California, Southwest, and South Central Arizona. Dry conditions with zero rain chances will persist through at least the weekend and likely much of next week. As high pressure builds over the region, a gradual warming trend will bring temperatures at least into a normal range starting this weekend and eventually slightly above normal for next week. 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The current time is 8:06 p.m. Mountain Standard Time. Here is the latest forecast. For the following area, in Arizona, Central Phoenix, issued at 4 p.m. Mountain Standard Time. Tonight, clear and warmer. Low 67 to 74. Northeast wind around 5 miles per hour in the evening, becoming east 10 to 15 miles per hour after midnight. Friday, sunny. Highs 89 to 94. East wind 5 to 15 miles per hour. Friday night, clear. Low 66 to 76. East wind 5 to 10 miles per hour in the evening, increasing to 10 to 20 miles per hour after midnight. Saturday, sunny. Highs 88 to 93. East wind 10 to 20 miles per hour. Saturday night, clear. Low 67 to 76. East wind 5 to 10 miles per hour in the evening, becoming northeast 10 to 20 miles per hour after midnight. Sunday, sunny. Highs 89 to 96. Sunday night, clear. Lows 70 to 79. Monday, sunny. Highs 88 to 95. Monday night, clear. Lows 69 to 77. Tuesday, sunny. Highs 90 to 96. Tuesday night, clear. Lows 69 to 75. Wednesday, sunny. Highs 94 to 99. Wednesday night, clear. Lows 71 to 77. Thursday, sunny and hot. Highs 95 to 100. The Phoenix, Arizona climate summary for this evening, as of 5 p.m., October 1st, 2026. Today's high temperature was 95 degrees. The normal high is 95. The record high is 113 degrees, which was set in 2024. Today's low temperature was 70 degrees. The normal low is 72. The record low is 49 degrees, which was set in 1927. No precipitation fell today, which leaves the monthly total at 0.00 inches. The total precipitation for the year still stands at 2.78 inches. The normal high temperature for tomorrow is 95 degrees, and the normal low is 72. Sunset tonight is at 6:12 p.m. Sunrise tomorrow is at 6:23 a.m. Here is the synopsis for Southeast California, Southwest, and South Central Arizona. Dry conditions with zero rain chances will persist through at least the weekend and likely much of next week. As high pressure builds over the region, a gradual warming trend will bring temperatures at least into a normal range starting this weekend and eventually slightly above normal for next week.
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The current time is 8:10 p.m. Mountain Standard Time. Here is the latest forecast for the following area in Arizona, Central Phoenix, issued at 4 p.m. Mountain Standard Time. Tonight, clear and warmer. Low 67 to 74. Northeast wind around 5 miles per hour in the evening, becoming east 10 to 15 miles per hour after midnight. Friday, sunny. Highs 89 to 94. East wind 5 to 15 miles per hour. Friday night, clear. Low 66 to 76. East wind 5 to 10 miles per hour in the evening, increasing to 10 to 20 miles per hour after midnight. Saturday, sunny. Highs 88 to 93. East wind 10 to 20 miles per hour. Saturday night, clear. Low 67 to 76. East wind 5 to 10 miles per hour in the evening, becoming northeast 10 to 20 miles per hour after midnight. Sunday, sunny. Highs 89 to 96. Sunday night, clear. Lows 70 to 79. Monday, sunny. Highs 88 to 95. Monday night, clear. Lows 69 to 77. Tuesday, sunny. Highs 90 to 96. Tuesday night, clear. Lows 69 to 75. Wednesday, sunny. Highs 94 to 99. Wednesday night, clear. Lows 71 to 77. Thursday, sunny and hot. Highs 95 to 100. The Phoenix, Arizona climate summary for this evening, as of 5 p.m., October 1st, 2026. Today's high temperature was 95 degrees. The normal high is 95. The record high is 113 degrees, which was set in 2024. Today's low temperature was 70 degrees. The normal low is 72. The record low is 49 degrees, which was set in 1927. No precipitation fell today, which leaves the monthly total at 0.00 inches. The total precipitation for the year still stands at 2.78 inches. The normal high temperature for tomorrow is 95 degrees, and the normal low is 72. Sunset tonight is at 6:12 p.m. Sunrise tomorrow is at 6:23 a.m. Here is the synopsis for Southeast California, Southwest, and South Central Arizona. Dry conditions with zero rain chances will persist through at least the weekend and likely much of next week. As high pressure builds over the region, a gradual warming trend will bring temperatures at least into a normal range starting this weekend and eventually slightly above normal for next week. 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The current time is 8:13 p.m. Mountain Standard Time. Here is the 8 p.m. Mountain Standard Time observation for Phoenix, on Thursday, October 1st. At Sky Harbor, it was clear. Visibility 10 miles. Temperature was 88 degrees, dew point 57, relative humidity 34%. Wind was southwest, at 3 miles an hour. And the pressure was 29.84 inches, and rising. Other observations for South Central Arizona, including the Greater Phoenix area, it was clear, with a temperature of 88 at Glendale, 88 at Luke Air Force Base, 84 at Deer Valley, and 86 at Scottsdale Airport. Under clear skies, Falcon Field reported 84, Mesa Gateway reported 86, Chandler reported 86, and Gila Bend reported 84. Observations for Northern Arizona, it was clear, with a temperature of 53 at Flagstaff, 70 at Kingman, and 52 at the Grand Canyon. Under clear skies, Prescott reported 66, Page reported 73, and Winslow reported 61. Observations for Southern Arizona, it was clear.
It was 79 at Tucson, 93 at Yuma, 70 at Nogales, and 67 at Sierra Vista. Observations for Southern California, skies ranged from clear to partly cloudy. It was 70 at Los Angeles Airport, 72 at San Diego, and 89 at Blythe. Regional observations, it was clear, with a temperature of 87 at Las Vegas, and 67 at Salt Lake City. At Albuquerque, it was partly cloudy, with a temperature of 66. At El Paso, it was mostly cloudy, with a temperature of 72. Once again, at 8 p.m. in Phoenix, under clear skies. The Sky Harbor temperature was 88 degrees. Here is the latest forecast. For the following area, in Arizona, Central Phoenix, issued at 4 p.m. Mountain Standard Time. Tonight, clear and warmer. Low 67 to 74. Northeast wind around 5 miles per hour in the evening, becoming east 10 to 15 miles per hour after midnight. Friday, sunny. Highs 89 to 94. East wind 5 to 15 miles per hour. Friday night, clear. Low 66 to 76. East wind 5 to 10 miles per hour in the evening, increasing to 10 to 20 miles per hour after midnight. Saturday, sunny. Highs 88 to 93. East wind 10 to 20 miles per hour. Saturday night, clear. Low 67 to 76. East wind 5 to 10 miles per hour in the evening, becoming northeast 10 to 20 miles per hour after midnight. Sunday, sunny. Highs 89 to 96. Sunday night, clear. Lows 70 to 79. Monday, sunny. Highs 88 to 95. Monday night, clear. Lows 69 to 77. Tuesday, sunny. Highs 90 to 96. Tuesday night, clear. Lows 69 to 75. Wednesday, sunny. Highs 94 to 99. Wednesday night, clear. Lows 71 to 77. Thursday, sunny and hot. Highs 95 to 100. The Phoenix, Arizona climate summary for this evening, as of 5 p.m., October 1, 2026. Today's high temperature was 95 degrees. The normal high is 95. The record high is 113 degrees, which was set in 2024. Today's low temperature was 70 degrees. The normal low is 72. The record low is 49 degrees, which was set in 1927. No precipitation fell today, which leaves the monthly total at 0.00 inches. The total precipitation for the year still stands at 2.78 inches. The normal high temperature for tomorrow is 95 degrees, and the normal low is 72. Sunset tonight is at 6:12 p.m. Sunrise tomorrow is at 6:23 a.m. Here is the synopsis for Southeast California, Southwest, and South Central Arizona. Dry conditions with zero rain chances will persist through at least the weekend and likely much of next week. As high pressure builds over the region, a gradual warming trend will bring temperatures at least into a normal range starting this weekend and eventually slightly above normal for next week. 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The current time is 8:19 p.m. Mountain Standard Time. Here is the 8 p.m. Mountain Standard Time observation for Phoenix, on Thursday, October 1st. At Sky Harbor, it was clear. Visibility 10 miles. Temperature was 88 degrees, dew point 57, relative humidity 34%. Wind was southwest, at 3 miles an hour. And the pressure was 29.84 inches, and rising. Other observations for South Central Arizona, including the Greater Phoenix area, it was clear, with a temperature of 88 at Glendale, 88 at Luke Air Force Base, 84 at Deer Valley, and 86 at Scottsdale Airport.
under clear skies. Falcon Field reported 84. Mesa Gateway reported 86. Chandler reported 86. And Gila Bend reported 84. Observations for northern Arizona. It was clear, with a temperature of 53 at Flagstaff, 70 at Kingman, and 52 at the Grand Canyon. Under clear skies, Prescott reported 66, Page reported 73, and Winslow reported 61. Observations for southern Arizona, it was clear. It was 79 at Tucson, 93 at Yuma, 70 at Nogales, and 67 at Sierra Vista. Observations for Southern California, skies ranged from clear to partly cloudy. It was 70 at Los Angeles Airport, 72 at San Diego, and 89 at Blythe. Regional observations, it was clear, with a temperature of 87 at Las Vegas, and 67 at Salt Lake City. At Albuquerque, it was partly cloudy, with a temperature of 66. At El Paso, it was mostly cloudy, with a temperature of 72. Once again, at 8 p.m. in Phoenix, under clear skies. The Sky Harbor temperature was 88 degrees. Here is the latest forecast. For the following area, in Arizona, Central Phoenix, issued at 4 p.m. Mountain Standard Time. Tonight, clear and warmer. Low 67 to 74. Northeast wind around 5 miles per hour in the evening, becoming east 10 to 15 miles per hour after midnight. Friday, sunny. Highs 89 to 94. East wind 5 to 15 miles per hour. Friday night, clear. Low 66 to 76. East wind 5 to 10 miles per hour in the evening, increasing to 10 to 20 miles per hour after midnight. Saturday, sunny. Highs 88 to 93. East wind 10 to 20 miles per hour. Saturday night, clear. Low 67 to 76. East wind 5 to 10 miles per hour in the evening, becoming northeast 10 to 20 miles per hour after midnight. Sunday, sunny. Highs 89 to 96. Sunday night, clear. Lows 70 to 79. Monday, sunny. Highs 88 to 95. Monday night, clear. Lows 69 to 77. Tuesday, sunny. Highs 90 to 96. Tuesday night, clear. Lows 69 to 75. Wednesday, sunny. Highs 94 to 99. Wednesday night, clear. Lows 71 to 77. Thursday, sunny and hot. Highs 95 to 100. The Phoenix, Arizona climate summary for this evening, as of 5 p.m., October 1, 2026. Today's high temperature was 95 degrees. The normal high is 95. The record high is 113 degrees, which was set in 2024. Today's low temperature was 70 degrees. The normal low is 72. The record low is 49 degrees, which was set in 1927. No precipitation fell today, which leaves the monthly total at 0.00 inches. The total precipitation for the year still stands at 2.78 inches. The normal high temperature for tomorrow is 95 degrees, and the normal low is 72. Sunset tonight is at 6:12 p.m. Sunrise tomorrow is at 6:23 a.m. Here is the synopsis for Southeast California, Southwest, and South Central Arizona. Dry conditions with zero rain chances will persist through at least the weekend and likely much of next week. As high pressure builds over the region, a gradual warming trend will bring temperatures at least into a normal range starting this weekend and eventually slightly above normal for next week. 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The current time is 8:24 p.m. Mountain Standard Time. Here is the 8 p.m. Mountain Standard Time observation for Phoenix, on Thursday, October 1st. At Sky Harbor, it was clear.
Visibility 10 miles. Temperature was 88 degrees, dew point 57, relative humidity 34%. Wind was southwest, at 3 miles an hour. And the pressure was 29.84 inches, and rising. Other observations for South Central Arizona, including the Greater Phoenix area, it was clear, with a temperature of 88 at Glendale, 88 at Luke Air Force Base, 84 at Deer Valley, and 86 at Scottsdale Airport. Under clear skies, Falcon Field reported 84, Mesa Gateway reported 86, Chandler reported 86, and Gila Bend reported 84. Observations for Northern Arizona, it was clear, with a temperature of 53 at Flagstaff, 70 at Kingman, and 52 at the Grand Canyon. Under clear skies, Prescott reported 66, Page reported 73, and Winslow reported 61. Observations for Southern Arizona, it was clear. It was 79 at Tucson, 93 at Yuma, 70 at Nogales, and 67 at Sierra Vista. Observations for Southern California, skies ranged from clear to partly cloudy. It was 70 at Los Angeles Airport, 72 at San Diego, and 89 at Blythe. Regional observations, it was clear, with a temperature of 87 at Las Vegas, and 67 at Salt Lake City. At Albuquerque, it was partly cloudy, with a temperature of 66. At El Paso, it was mostly cloudy, with a temperature of 72. Once again, at 8 p.m. in Phoenix, under clear skies. The Sky Harbor temperature was 88 degrees. Here is the latest forecast. For the following area, in Arizona, Central Phoenix, issued at 4 p.m. Mountain Standard Time. Tonight, clear and warmer. Low 67 to 74. Northeast wind around 5 miles per hour in the evening, becoming east 10 to 15 miles per hour after midnight. Friday, sunny. Highs 89 to 94. East wind 5 to 15 miles per hour. Friday night, clear. Low 66 to 76. East wind 5 to 10 miles per hour in the evening, increasing to 10 to 20 miles per hour after midnight. Saturday, sunny. Highs 88 to 93. East wind 10 to 20 miles per hour. Saturday night, clear. Low 67 to 76. East wind 5 to 10 miles per hour in the evening, becoming northeast 10 to 20 miles per hour after midnight. Sunday, sunny. Highs 89 to 96. Sunday night, clear. Lows 70 to 79. Monday, sunny. Highs 88 to 95. Monday night, clear. Lows 69 to 77. Tuesday, sunny. Highs 90 to 96. Tuesday night, clear. Lows 69 to 75. Wednesday, sunny. Highs 94 to 99. Wednesday night, clear. Lows 71 to 77. Thursday, sunny and hot. Highs 95 to 100. The Phoenix, Arizona climate summary for this evening, as of 5 p.m., October 1st, 2026. Today's high temperature was 95 degrees. The normal high is 95. The record high is 113 degrees, which was set in 2024. Today's low temperature was 70 degrees. The normal low is 72. The record low is 49 degrees, which was set in 1927. No precipitation fell today, which leaves the monthly total at 0.00 inches. The total precipitation for the year still stands at 2.78 inches. The normal high temperature for tomorrow is 95 degrees, and the normal low is 72. Sunset tonight is at 6:12 p.m. Sunrise tomorrow is at 6:23 a.m. Here is the synopsis for Southeast California, Southwest, and South Central Arizona. Dry conditions with zero rain chances will persist through at least the weekend and likely much of next week.
As high pressure builds over the region, a gradual warming trend will bring temperatures at least into a normal range starting this weekend and eventually slightly above normal for next week. 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The current time is 8:30 p.m. Mountain Standard Time. Here is the 8 p.m. Mountain Standard Time observation for Phoenix on Thursday, October 1st. At Sky Harbor, it was clear. Visibility 10 miles. Temperature was 88 degrees, dew point 57, relative humidity 34%. Wind was southwest, at 3 miles an hour. And the pressure was 29.84 inches, and rising. Other observations for South Central Arizona, including the greater Phoenix area, it was clear, with a temperature of 88 at Glendale, 88 at Luke Air Force Base, 84 at Deer Valley, and 86 at Scottsdale Airport. Under clear skies, Falcon Field reported 84, Mesa Gateway reported 86, Chandler reported 86, and Gila Bend reported 84. Observations for northern Arizona, it was clear, with a temperature of 53 at Flagstaff, 70 at Kingman, and 52 at the Grand Canyon. Under clear skies, Prescott reported 66, Page reported 73, and Winslow reported 61. Observations for southern Arizona, it was clear. It was 79 at Tucson, 93 at Yuma, 70 at Nogales, and 67 at Sierra Vista. Observations for southern California, skies ranged from clear to partly cloudy. It was 70 at Los Angeles Airport, 72 at San Diego, and 89 at Blythe. Regional observations, it was clear, with a temperature of 87 at Las Vegas, and 67 at Salt Lake City. At Albuquerque, it was partly cloudy, with a temperature of 66. At El Paso, it was mostly cloudy, with a temperature of 72. Once again, at 8 p.m. in Phoenix, under clear skies. The Sky Harbor temperature was 88 degrees. Here is the latest forecast. For the following area, in Arizona, Central Phoenix, issued at 4 p.m. Mountain Standard Time. Tonight, clear and warmer. Low 67 to 74. Northeast wind around 5 miles per hour in the evening, becoming east 10 to 15 miles per hour after midnight. Friday, sunny. Highs 89 to 94. East wind 5 to 15 miles per hour. Friday night, clear. Low 66 to 76. East wind 5 to 10 miles per hour in the evening, increasing to 10 to 20 miles per hour after midnight. Saturday, sunny. Highs 88 to 93. East wind 10 to 20 miles per hour. Saturday night, clear. Low 67 to 76. East wind 5 to 10 miles per hour in the evening, becoming northeast 10 to 20 hour after midnight. Sunday, sunny. Highs 89 to 96. Sunday night, clear. Lows 70 to 79. Monday, sunny. Highs 88 to 95. Monday night, clear. Lows 69 to 77. Tuesday, sunny. Highs 90 to 96. Tuesday night, clear. Lows 69 to 75. Wednesday, sunny. Highs 94 to 99. Wednesday night, clear. Lows 71 to 77. Thursday, sunny and hot. Highs 95 to 100. The Phoenix, Arizona climate summary for this evening, as of 5 p.m., October 1st, 2026. Today's high temperature was 95 degrees. The normal high is 95. The record high is 113 degrees, which was set in 2024. Today's low temperature was 70 degrees. The normal low is 72. The record low is 49 degrees, which was set in 1927. No precipitation fell today, which leaves the monthly total at 0.00 inches.
The total precipitation for the year still stands at 2.78 inches. The normal high temperature for tomorrow is 95 degrees, and the normal low is 72. Sunset tonight is at 6:12 p.m. Sunrise tomorrow is at 6:23 a.m. Here is the synopsis for Southeast California, Southwest, and South Central Arizona. Dry conditions with zero rain chances will persist through at least the weekend and likely much of next week. As high pressure builds over the region, a gradual warming trend will bring temperatures at least into a normal range starting this weekend and eventually slightly above normal for next week. 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The current time is 8:35 p.m. Mountain Standard Time. Here is the 8 p.m. Mountain Standard Time observation for Phoenix on Thursday, October 1st. At Sky Harbor, it was clear. Visibility 10 miles. Temperature was 88 degrees, dew point 57, relative humidity 34%. Wind was southwest, at 3 miles an hour. And the pressure was 29.84 inches, and rising. Other observations for South Central Arizona including the Greater Phoenix area, it was clear, with a temperature of 88 at Glendale, 88 at Luke Air Force Base, 84 at Deer Valley, and 86 at Scottsdale Airport. Under clear skies, Falcon Field reported 84, Mesa Gateway reported 86, Chandler reported 86, and Gila Bend reported 84. Observations for Northern Arizona, it was clear, with a temperature of 53 at Flagstaff, 70 at Kingman, and 52 at the Grand Canyon. Under clear skies, Prescott reported 66, Page reported 73, and Winslow reported 61. Observations for Southern Arizona, it was clear. It was 79 at Tucson, 93 at Yuma, 70 at Nogales, and 67 at Sierra Vista. Observations for Southern California, skies ranged from clear to partly cloudy. It was 70 at Los Angeles Airport, 72 at San Diego, and 89 at Blythe. Regional observations, it was clear, with a temperature of 87 at Las Vegas, and 67 at Salt Lake City. At Albuquerque, it was partly cloudy, with a temperature of 66. At El Paso, it was mostly cloudy, with a temperature of 72. Once again, at 8 p.m. in Phoenix, under clear skies. The Sky Harbor temperature was 88 degrees. Here is the latest forecast. For the following area, in Arizona, Central Phoenix, issued at 4 p.m. Mountain Standard Time. Tonight, clear and warmer. Low 67 to 74. Northeast wind around 5 miles per hour in the evening becoming east 10 to 15 miles per hour after midnight. Friday, sunny. Highs 89 to 94. East wind 5 to 15 miles per hour. Friday night, clear. Low 66 to 76. East wind 5 to 10 miles per hour in the evening increasing to 10 to 20 miles per hour after midnight. Saturday, sunny. Highs 88 to 93. East wind 10 to 20 miles per hour. Saturday night, clear. Low 67 to 76. East wind 5 to 10 miles per hour in the evening becoming northeast 10 to 20 miles per hour after midnight. Sunday, sunny. Highs 89 to 96. Sunday night, clear. Lows 70 to 79. Monday, sunny. Highs 88 to 95. Monday night, clear. Lows 69 to 77. Tuesday, sunny. Highs 90 to 96. Tuesday night, clear. Lows 69 to 75. Wednesday, sunny. Highs 94 to 99. Wednesday night, clear. Lows 71 to 77. Thursday, sunny and hot. Highs 95 to 100. The Phoenix, Arizona climate summary for this evening, as of 5 p.m.,
October 1st, 2026. Today's high temperature was 95 degrees. The normal high is 95. The record high is 113 degrees, which was set in 2024. Today's low temperature was 70 degrees. The normal low is 72. The record low is 49 degrees, which was set in 1927. No precipitation fell today, which leaves the monthly total at 0.00 inches. The total precipitation for the year still stands at 2.78 inches. The normal high temperature for tomorrow is 95 degrees, and the normal low is 72. Sunset tonight is at 6:12 p.m. Sunrise tomorrow is at 6:23 a.m. Here is the synopsis for Southeast California, Southwest, and South Central Arizona. Dry conditions with zero rain chances will persist through at least the weekend and likely much of next week. As high pressure builds over the region, a gradual warming trend will bring temperatures at least into a normal range starting this weekend and eventually slightly above normal for next week. 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The current time is 8:41 p.m. Mountain Standard Time. Here is the 8 p.m. Mountain Standard Time observation for Phoenix, on Thursday, October 1st. At Sky Harbor, it was clear. Visibility 10 miles. Temperature was 88 degrees, dew point 57, relative humidity 34%. Wind was southwest, at 3 miles an hour. And the pressure was 29.84 inches, and rising. Other observations for South Central Arizona including the Greater Phoenix area, it was clear, with a temperature of 88 at Glendale, 88 at Luke Air Force Base, 84 at Deer Valley, and 86 at Scottsdale Airport. Under clear skies, Falcon Field reported 84, Mesa Gateway reported 86, Chandler reported 86, and Gila Bend reported 84. Observations for Northern Arizona, it was clear, with a temperature of 53 at Flagstaff, 70 at Kingman, and 52 at the Grand Canyon. Under clear skies, Prescott reported 66, Page reported 73, and Winslow reported 61. Observations for Southern Arizona, it was clear. It was 79 at Tucson, 93 at Yuma, 70 at Nogales, and 67 at Sierra Vista. Observations for Southern California, skies ranged from clear to partly cloudy. It was 70 at Los Angeles Airport, 72 at San Diego, and 89 at Blythe. Regional observations, it was clear, with a temperature of 87 at Las Vegas, and 67 at Salt Lake City. At Albuquerque, it was partly cloudy, with a temperature of 66. At El Paso, it was mostly cloudy, with a temperature of 72. Once again, at 8 p.m. in Phoenix, under clear skies. The Sky Harbor temperature was 88 degrees. Here is the latest forecast. For the following area, in Arizona, Central Phoenix, issued at 4 p.m. Mountain Standard Time. Tonight, clear and warmer. Low 67 to 74. Northeast wind around 5 miles per hour in the evening becoming east 10 to 15 miles per hour after midnight. Friday, sunny. Highs 89 to 94. East wind 5 to 15 miles per hour. Friday night, clear. Low 66 to 76. East wind 5 to 10 miles per hour in the evening increasing to 10 to 20 miles per hour after midnight. Saturday, sunny. Highs 88 to 93. East wind 10 to 20 miles per hour. Saturday night, clear. Low 67 to 76. East wind 5 to 10 miles per hour in the evening becoming northeast 10 to 20 miles per hour after midnight. Sunday, sunny. Highs 89 to 96. Sunday night, clear. Lows 70 to 79. Monday, sunny. Highs 88 to 95. Monday night, clear.
lows 69 to 77. Tuesday, sunny. Highs 90 to 96. Tuesday night, clear. Lows 69 to 75. Wednesday, sunny. Highs 94 to 99. Wednesday night, clear. Lows 71 to 77. Thursday, sunny and hot. Highs 95 to 100. The Phoenix, Arizona climate summary for this evening, as of 5 p.m., October 1, 2026. Today's high temperature was 95 degrees. The normal high is 95. The record high is 113 degrees, which was set in 2024. Today's low temperature was 70 degrees. The normal low is 72. The record low is 49 degrees, which was set in 1927. No precipitation fell today, which leaves the monthly total at 0.00 inches. The total precipitation for the year still stands at 2.78 inches. The normal high temperature for tomorrow is 95 degrees, and the normal low is 72. Sunset tonight is at 6:12 p.m. Sunrise tomorrow is at 6:23 a.m. Here is the synopsis for Southeast California, Southwest, and South Central Arizona. Dry conditions with zero rain chances will persist through at least the weekend and likely much of next week. As high pressure builds over the region, a gradual warming trend will bring temperatures at least into a normal range starting this weekend and eventually slightly above normal for next week. 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The current time is 8:46 p.m. Mountain Standard Time. Here is the 8 p.m. Mountain Standard Time observation for Phoenix on Thursday, October 1st. At Sky Harbor, it was clear. Visibility 10 miles. Temperature was 88 degrees, dew point 57, relative humidity 34%. Wind was southwest, at 3 miles an hour. And the pressure was 29.84 inches, and rising. Other observations for South Central Arizona including the Greater Phoenix area, it was clear, with a temperature of 88 at Glendale, 88 at Luke Air Force Base, 84 at Deer Valley, and 86 at Scottsdale Airport. Under clear skies, Falcon Field reported 84, Mesa Gateway reported 86, Chandler reported 86, and Gila Bend reported 84. Observations for Northern Arizona, it was clear, with a temperature of 53 at Flagstaff, 70 at Kingman, and 52 at the Grand Canyon. Under clear skies, Prescott reported 66, Page reported 73, and Winslow reported 61. Observations for Southern Arizona, it was clear. It was 79 at Tucson, 93 at Yuma, 70 at Nogales, and 67 at Sierra Vista. Observations for Southern California, skies ranged from clear to partly cloudy. It was 70 at Los Angeles Airport, 72 at San Diego, and 89 at Blythe. Regional observations, it was clear, with a temperature of 87 at Las Vegas, and 67 at Salt Lake City. At Albuquerque, it was partly cloudy, with a temperature of 66. At El Paso, it was mostly cloudy, with a temperature of 72. Once again, at 8 p.m. in Phoenix, under clear skies. The Sky Harbor temperature was 88 degrees. Here is the latest forecast. For the following area, in Arizona, Central Phoenix, issued at 4 p.m. Mountain Standard Time. Tonight, clear and warmer. Low 67 to 74. Northeast wind around 5 miles per hour in the evening becoming east 10 to 15 miles per hour after midnight. Friday, sunny. Highs 89 to 94. East wind 5 to 15 miles per hour. Friday night, clear. Low 66 to 76. East wind 5 to 10 miles per hour in the evening increasing to 10 to 20 miles per hour after midnight. Saturday, sunny. Highs 88 to 93.
East wind 10 to 20 miles per hour. Saturday night, clear. Low 67 to 76. East wind 5 to 10 miles per hour in the evening, becoming northeast 10 to 20 miles per hour after midnight. Sunday, sunny. Highs 89 to 96. Sunday night, clear. Lows 70 to 79. Monday, sunny. Highs 88 to 95. Monday night, clear. Lows 69 to 77. Tuesday, sunny. Highs 90 to 96. Tuesday night, clear. Lows 69 to 75. Wednesday, sunny. Highs 94 to 99. Wednesday night, clear. Lows 71 to 77. Thursday, sunny and hot. Highs 95 to 100. The Phoenix, Arizona climate summary for this evening, as of 5 p.m., October 1, 2026. Today's high temperature was 95 degrees. The normal high is 95. The record high is 113 degrees, which was set in 2024. Today's low temperature was 70 degrees. The normal low is 72. The record low is 49 degrees, which was set in 1927. No precipitation fell today, which leaves the monthly total at 0.00 inches. The total precipitation for the year still stands at 2.78 inches. The normal high temperature for tomorrow is 95 degrees, and the normal low is 72. Sunset tonight is at 6:12 p.m. Sunrise tomorrow is at 6:23 a.m. Here is the synopsis for Southeast California, Southwest, and South Central Arizona. Dry conditions with zero rain chances will persist through at least the weekend and likely much of next week. As high pressure builds over the region, a gradual warming trend will bring temperatures at least into a normal range starting this weekend and eventually slightly above normal for next week. 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The current time is 8:52 p.m. Mountain Standard Time. Here is the 8 p.m. Mountain Standard Time observation for Phoenix, on Thursday, October 1st. At Sky Harbor, it was clear. Visibility 10 miles. Temperature was 88 degrees, dew point 57, relative humidity 34%. Wind was southwest, at 3 miles an hour. And the pressure was 29.84 inches, and rising. Other observations for South Central Arizona, including the Greater Phoenix area, it was clear, with a temperature of 88 at Glendale, 88 at Luke Air Force Base, 84 at Deer Valley, and 86 at Scottsdale Airport. Under clear skies, Falcon Field reported 84, Mesa Gateway reported 86, Chandler reported 86, and Gila Bend reported 84. Observations for Northern Arizona, it was clear, with a temperature of 53 at Flagstaff, 70 at Kingman, and 52 at the Grand Canyon. Under clear skies, Prescott reported 66, Page reported 73, and Winslow reported 61. Observations for Southern Arizona, it was clear. It was 79 at Tucson, 93 at Yuma, 70 at Nogales, and 67 at Sierra Vista. Observations for Southern California, skies ranged from clear to partly cloudy. It was 70 at Los Angeles Airport, 72 at San Diego, and 89 at Blythe. Regional observations, it was clear, with a temperature of 87 at Las Vegas, and 67 at Salt Lake City. At Albuquerque, it was partly cloudy, with a temperature of 66. At El Paso, it was mostly cloudy, with a temperature of 72. Once again, at 8 p.m. in Phoenix, under clear skies. The Sky Harbor temperature was 88 degrees. Here is the latest forecast. For the following area, in Arizona, Central Phoenix, issued at 4 p.m. Mountain Standard Time. Tonight, clear and warmer. Low 67 to 74.
Northeast wind around 5 miles per hour in the evening, becoming east 10 to 15 miles per hour after midnight. Friday, sunny. Highs 89 to 94. East wind 5 to 15 miles per hour.

Monday, sunny. Highs 88 to 95. Monday night, clear. Lows 69 to 77. Tuesday, sunny. Highs 90 to 96. Tuesday night, clear. Lows 69 to 75. Wednesday, sunny. Highs 94 to 99. Wednesday night, clear. Lows 71 to 77. Thursday, sunny and hot. Highs 95 to 100. The Phoenix, Arizona climate summary for this evening, as of 5 p.m., October 1, 2026. Today's high temperature was 95 degrees. The normal high is 95. The record high is 113 degrees, which was set in 2024. Today's low temperature was 70 degrees. The normal low is 72. The record low is 49 degrees, which was set in 1927. No precipitation fell today, which leaves the monthly total at 0.00 inches. The total precipitation for the year still stands at 2.78 inches. The normal high temperature for tomorrow is 95 degrees, and the normal low is 72. Sunset tonight is at 6:12 p.m. Sunrise tomorrow is at 6:23 a.m. Here is the synopsis for Southeast California, Southwest, and South Central Arizona. Dry conditions with zero rain chances will persist through at least the weekend and likely much of next week. As high pressure builds over the region, a gradual warming trend will bring temperatures at least into a normal range starting this weekend and eventually slightly above normal for next week. 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The current time is 8:57 p.m. Mountain Standard Time. Here is the 8 p.m. Mountain Standard Time observation for Phoenix, on Thursday, October 1st. At Sky Harbor, it was clear. Visibility 10 miles. Temperature was 88 degrees, dew point 57, relative humidity 34%. Wind was southwest, at 3 miles an hour. And the pressure was 29.84 inches, and rising. Other observations for South Central Arizona including the Greater Phoenix area, it was clear, with a temperature of 88 at Glendale, 88 at Luke Air Force Base, 84 at Deer Valley, and 86 at Scottsdale Airport. Under clear skies, Falcon Field reported 84, Mesa Gateway reported 86, Chandler reported 86, and Gila Bend reported 84. Observations for Northern Arizona, it was clear, with a temperature of 53 at Flagstaff, 70 at Kingman, and 52 at the Grand Canyon. Under clear skies, Prescott reported 66, Page reported 73, and Winslow reported 61. Observations for Southern Arizona, it was clear. It was 79 at Tucson, 93 at Yuma, 70 at Nogales, and 67 at Sierra Vista. Observations for Southern California, skies ranged from clear to partly cloudy. It was 70 at Los Angeles Airport, 72 at San Diego, and 89 at Blythe. Regional observations, it was clear, with a temperature of 87 at Las Vegas, and 67 at Salt Lake City. At Albuquerque, it was partly cloudy, with a temperature of 66. At El Paso, it was mostly cloudy, with a temperature of 72. Once again, at 8 p.m. in Phoenix, under clear skies. The Sky Harbor temperature was 88 degrees. Here is the latest forecast. For the following area, in Arizona, Central Phoenix, issued at 4 p.m. Mountain Standard Time. Tonight, clear and warmer. Low 67 to 74. Northeast wind around 5 miles per hour in the evening becoming east 10 to 15 miles per hour after midnight. Friday, sunny. Highs 89 to 94. East wind 5 to 15 miles per hour. Friday night, clear. Low 66 to 76. East wind 5 to 10 miles per hour in the evening increasing to 10 to 20 miles per hour after

After midnight. Saturday, sunny. Highs 88 to 93. East wind 10 to 20 miles per hour. Saturday night, clear. Low 67 to 76. East wind 5 to 10 miles per hour in the evening, becoming northeast 10 to 20 miles per hour after midnight. Sunday, sunny. Highs 89 to 96. Sunday night, clear. Lows 70 to 79. Monday, sunny. Highs 88 to 95. Monday night, clear. Lows 69 to 77. Tuesday, sunny. Highs 90 to 96. Tuesday night, clear. Lows 69 to 75. Wednesday, sunny. Highs 94 to 99. Wednesday night, clear. Lows 71 to 77. Thursday, sunny and hot. Highs 95 to 100. The Phoenix, Arizona climate summary for this evening, as of 5 p.m., October 1, 2026. Today's high temperature was 95 degrees. The normal high is 95. The record high is 113 degrees, which was set in 2024. Today's low temperature was 70 degrees. The normal low is 72. The record low is 49 degrees, which was set in 1927. No precipitation fell today, which leaves the monthly total at 0.00 inches. The total precipitation for the year still stands at 2.78 inches. The normal high temperature for tomorrow is 95 degrees, and the normal low is 72. Sunset tonight is at 6:12 p.m. Sunrise tomorrow is at 6:23 a.m. Here is the synopsis for Southeast California, Southwest, and South Central Arizona. Dry conditions with zero rain chances will persist through at least the weekend and likely much of next week. As high pressure builds over the region, a gradual warming trend will bring temperatures at least into a normal range starting this weekend and eventually slightly above normal for next week. 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The current time is 9:03 p.m. Mountain Standard Time. Here is the latest forecast. For the following area, in Arizona, Central Phoenix, issued at 4 p.m. Mountain Standard Time. Tonight, clear and warmer. Low 67 to 74. Northeast wind around 5 miles per hour in the evening, becoming east 10 to 15 miles per hour after midnight. Friday, sunny. Highs 89 to 94. East wind 5 to 15 miles per hour. Friday night, clear. Low 66 to 76. East wind 5 to 10 miles per hour in the evening, increasing to 10 to 20 miles per hour after midnight. Saturday, sunny. Highs 88 to 93. East wind 10 to 20 miles per hour. Saturday night, clear. Low 67 to 76. East wind 5 to 10 miles per hour in the evening, becoming northeast 10 to 20 miles per hour after midnight. Sunday, sunny. Highs 89 to 96. Sunday night, clear. Lows 70 to 79. Monday, sunny. Highs 88 to 95. Monday night, clear. Lows 69 to 77. Tuesday, sunny. Highs 90 to 96. Tuesday night, clear. Lows 69 to 75. Wednesday, sunny. Highs 94 to 99. Wednesday night, clear. Lows 71 to 77. Thursday, sunny and hot. Highs 95 to 100. The Phoenix, Arizona climate summary for this evening, as of 5 p.m., October 1, 2026. Today's high temperature was 95 degrees. The normal high is 95. The record high is 113 degrees, which was set in 2024.
Today's low temperature was 70 degrees. The normal low is 72. The record low is 49 degrees, which was set in 1927. No precipitation fell today, which leaves the monthly total at 0.00 inches. The total precipitation for the year still stands at 2.78 inches. The normal high temperature for tomorrow is 95 degrees, and the normal low is 72. Sunset tonight is at 6:12 p.m. Sunrise tomorrow is at 6:23 a.m. Here is the synopsis for Southeast California, Southwest, and South Central Arizona. Dry conditions with zero rain chances will persist through at least the weekend and likely much of next week. As high pressure builds over the region, a gradual warming trend will bring temperatures at least into a normal range starting this weekend and eventually slightly above normal for next week. 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The current time is 9:06 p.m. Mountain Standard Time. Here is the latest forecast. For the following area, in Arizona, Central Phoenix, issued at 4 p.m. Mountain Standard Time. Tonight, clear and warmer. Low 67 to 74. Northeast wind around 5 miles per hour in the evening, becoming east 10 to 15 miles per hour after midnight. Friday, sunny. Highs 89 to 94. East wind 5 to 15 miles per hour. Friday night, clear. Low 66 to 76. East wind 5 to 10 miles per hour in the evening, increasing to 10 to 20 miles per hour after midnight. Saturday, sunny. Highs 88 to 93. East wind 10 to 20 miles per hour. Saturday night, clear. Low 67 to 76. East wind 5 to 10 miles per hour in the evening, becoming northeast 10 to 20 miles per hour after midnight. Sunday, sunny. Highs 89 to 96. Sunday night, clear. Lows 70 to 79. Monday, sunny. Highs 88 to 95. Monday night, clear. Lows 69 to 77. Tuesday, sunny. Highs 90 to 96. Tuesday night, clear. Lows 69 to 75. Wednesday, sunny. Highs 94 to 99. Wednesday night, clear. Lows 71 to 77. Thursday, sunny and hot. Highs 95 to 100. The Phoenix, Arizona climate summary for this evening, as of 5 p.m., October 1, 2026. Today's high temperature was 95 degrees. The normal high is 95. The record high is 113 degrees, which was set in 2024. Today's low temperature was 70 degrees. The normal low is 72. The record low is 49 degrees, which was set in 1927. No precipitation fell today, which leaves the monthly total at 0.00 inches. The total precipitation for the year still stands at 2.78 inches. The normal high temperature for tomorrow is 95 degrees, and the normal low is 72. Sunset tonight is at 6:12 p.m. Sunrise tomorrow is at 6:23 a.m. Here is the synopsis for Southeast California, Southwest, and South Central Arizona. Dry conditions with zero rain chances will persist through at least the weekend and likely much of next week. As high pressure builds over the region, a gradual warming trend will bring temperatures at least into a normal range starting this weekend and eventually slightly above normal for next week. 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The current time is 9:10 p.m. Mountain Standard Time. Here is the 9 p.m. Mountain Standard Time observation for Phoenix, on Thursday, October 1st. At Sky Harbor, it was clear. Visibility 10 miles.
Temperature was 87 degrees, dew point 58, relative humidity 37%. Wind was west, at 3 miles an hour. And the pressure was 29.85 inches, and rising. Other observations for South Central Arizona, including the Greater Phoenix area, it was clear, with a temperature of 79 at Buckeye, 86 at Luke Air Force Base, 82 at Deer Valley, and 84 at Scottsdale Airport. Under clear skies, Falcon Field reported 81, Mesa Gateway reported 84, Chandler reported 83, and Gila Bend reported 81. Observations for Northern Arizona, it was clear. It was 48 at Flagstaff, 69 at Kingman, 49 at the Grand Canyon, and 66 at Prescott. Payson reported 64, Page reported 72, Winslow reported 60, and Scholar reported 55. Observations for Southern Arizona, it was clear. It was 77 at Tucson, 89 at Yuma, 69 at Nogales, and 66 at Sierra Vista. Observations for Southern California, skies ranged from clear to partly cloudy. It was 70 at Los Angeles Airport, 72 at San Diego, and 86 at Blythe. Regional observations, it was clear, with a temperature of 84 at Las Vegas, and 65 at Salt Lake City. At Albuquerque, it was partly cloudy, with a temperature of 63. At El Paso, it was mostly cloudy, with a temperature of 70. Once again, at 9 p.m. in Phoenix, under clear skies. The Sky Harbor temperature was 87 degrees. Here is the latest forecast. For the following area, in Arizona, Central Phoenix, issued at 4 p.m. Mountain Standard Time. Tonight, clear and warmer. Low 67 to 74. Northeast wind around 5 miles per hour in the evening, becoming east 10 to 15 miles per hour after midnight. Friday, sunny. Highs 89 to 94. East wind 5 to 15 miles per hour. Friday night, clear. Low 66 to 76. East wind 5 to 10 miles per hour in the evening, increasing to 10 to 20 miles per hour after midnight. Saturday, sunny. Highs 88 to 93. East wind 10 to 20 miles per hour. Saturday night, clear. Low 67 to 76. East wind 5 to 10 miles per hour in the evening, becoming northeast 10 to 20 miles per hour after midnight. Sunday, sunny. Highs 89 to 96. Sunday night, clear. Lows 70 to 79. Monday, sunny. Highs 88 to 95. Monday night, clear. Lows 69 to 77. Tuesday, sunny. Highs 90 to 96. Tuesday night, clear. Lows 69 to 75. Wednesday, sunny. Highs 94 to 99. Wednesday night, clear. Lows 71 to 77. Thursday, sunny and hot. Highs 95 to 100. The Phoenix, Arizona climate summary for this evening, as of 5 p.m., October 1, 2026. Today's high temperature was 95 degrees. The normal high is 95. The record high is 113 degrees, which was set in 2024. Today's low temperature was 70 degrees. The normal low is 72. The record low is 49 degrees, which was set in 1927. No precipitation fell today, which leaves the monthly total at 0.00 inches. The total precipitation for the year still stands at 2.78 inches. The normal high temperature for tomorrow is 95 degrees, and the normal low is 72. Sunset tonight is at 6:12 p.m. Sunrise tomorrow is at 6:23 a.m. Here is the synopsis for Southeast California, Southwest, and South Central Arizona. Dry conditions with zero rain chances will persist through at least the weekend and likely much of next week.
As high pressure builds over the region, a gradual warming trend will bring temperatures at least into a normal range starting this weekend and eventually slightly above normal for next week. 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The current time is 9:15 p.m. Mountain Standard Time. Here is the 9 p.m. Mountain Standard Time observation for Phoenix on Thursday, October 1st. At Sky Harbor, it was clear. Visibility 10 miles. Temperature was 87 degrees, dew point 58, relative humidity 37%. Wind was west, at 3 miles an hour. And the pressure was 29.85 inches, and rising. Other observations for South Central Arizona including the greater Phoenix area, it was clear, with a temperature of 79 at Buckeye, 86 at Luke Air Force Base, 82 at Deer Valley, and 84 at Scottsdale Airport. Under clear skies, Falcon Field reported 81, Mesa Gateway reported 84, Chandler reported 83, and Ely Bend reported 81. Observations for Northern Arizona, it was clear. It was 48 at Flagstaff, 69 at Kingman, 49 at the Grand Canyon, and 66 at Prescott. Payson reported 64, Page reported 72, Winslow reported 60, and Sholo reported 55. Observations for Southern Arizona, it was clear. It was 77 at Tucson, 89 at Yuma, 69 at Nogales, and 66 at Sierra Vista. Observations for Southern California, skies ranged from clear to partly cloudy. It was 70 at Los Angeles Airport, 72 at San Diego, and 86 at Blythe. Regional observations, it was clear, with a temperature of 84 at Las Vegas, and 65 at Salt Lake City. At Albuquerque, it was partly cloudy, with a temperature of 63. At El Paso, it was mostly cloudy, with a temperature of 70. Once again, at 9 p.m. in Phoenix, under clear skies. The Sky Harbor temperature was 87 degrees. Here is the latest forecast. For the following area, in Arizona, Central Phoenix, issued at 4 p.m. Mountain Standard Time. Tonight, clear and warmer. Low 67 to 74. Northeast wind around 5 miles per hour in the evening becoming east 10 to 15 miles per hour after midnight. Friday, sunny. Highs 89 to 94. East wind 5 to 15 miles per hour. Friday night, clear. Low 66 to 76. East wind 5 to 10 miles per hour in the evening increasing to 10 to 20 miles per hour after midnight. Saturday, sunny. Highs 88 to 93. East wind 10 to 20 miles per hour. Saturday night, clear. Low 67 to 76. East wind 5 to 10 miles per hour in the evening becoming northeast 10 to 20 miles per hour after midnight. Sunday, sunny. Highs 89 to 96. Sunday night, clear. Lows 70 to 79. Monday, sunny. Highs 88 to 95. Monday night, clear. Lows 69 to 77. Tuesday, sunny. Highs 90 to 96. Tuesday night, clear. Lows 69 to 75. Wednesday, sunny. Highs 94 to 99. Wednesday night, clear. Lows 71 to 77. Thursday, sunny and hot. Highs 95 to 100. The Phoenix, Arizona climate summary for this evening, as of 5 p.m., October 1st, 2026. Today's high temperature was 95 degrees. The normal high is 95. The record high is 113 degrees, which was set in 2024. Today's low temperature was 70 degrees. The normal low is 72. The record low is 49 degrees, which was set in 1927.
No precipitation fell today, which leaves the monthly total at 0.00 inches. The total precipitation for the year still stands at 2.78 inches. The normal high temperature for tomorrow is 95 degrees, and the normal low is 72. Sunset tonight is at 6:12 p.m. Sunrise tomorrow is at 6:23 a.m. Here is the synopsis for Southeast California, Southwest, and South Central Arizona. Dry conditions with zero rain chances will persist through at least the weekend and likely much of next week. As high pressure builds over the region, a gradual warming trend will bring temperatures at least into a normal range starting this weekend and eventually slightly above normal for next week. 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The current time is 9:21 p.m. Mountain Standard Time. Here is the 9 p.m. Mountain Standard Time observation for Phoenix, on Thursday, October 1st. At Sky Harbor, it was clear. Visibility 10 miles. Temperature was 87 degrees, dew point 58, relative humidity 37%. Wind was west, at 3 miles an hour. And the pressure was 29.85 inches, and rising. Other observations for South Central Arizona including the Greater Phoenix area, it was clear, with a temperature of 79 at Buckeye, 86 at Luke Air Force Base, 82 at Deer Valley, and 84 at Scottsdale Airport. Under clear skies, Falcon Field reported 81, Mesa Gateway reported 84, Chandler reported 83, and Gila Bend reported 81. Observations for Northern Arizona, it was clear. It was 48 at Flagstaff, 69 at Kingman, 49 at the Grand Canyon, and 66 at Prescott. Payson reported 64, Page reported 72, Winslow reported 60, and Sholo reported 55. Observations for Southern Arizona, it was clear. It was 77 at Tucson, 89 at Yuma, 69 at Nogales, and 66 at Sierra Vista. Observations for Southern California, skies ranged from clear to partly cloudy. It was 70 at Los Angeles Airport, 72 at San Diego, and 86 at Blythe. Regional observations, it was clear, with a temperature of 84 at Las Vegas, and 65 at Salt Lake City. At Albuquerque, it was partly cloudy, with a temperature of 63. At El Paso, it was mostly cloudy, with a temperature of 70. Once again, at 9 p.m. in Phoenix, under clear skies. The Sky Harbor temperature was 87 degrees. Here is the latest forecast. For the following area, in Arizona, Central Phoenix, issued at 4 p.m. Mountain Standard Time. Tonight, clear and warmer. Low 67 to 74. Northeast wind around 5 miles per hour in the evening becoming east 10 to 15 miles per hour after midnight. Friday, sunny. Highs 89 to 94. East wind 5 to 15 miles per hour. Friday night, clear. Low 66 to 76. East wind 5 to 10 miles per hour in the evening increasing to 10 to 20 miles per hour after midnight. Saturday, sunny. Highs 88 to 93. East wind 10 to 20 miles per hour. Saturday night, clear. Low 67 to 76. East wind 5 to 10 miles per hour in the evening becoming northeast 10 to 20 miles per hour after midnight. Sunday, sunny. Highs 89 to 96. Sunday night, clear. Lows 70 to 79. Monday, sunny. Highs 88 to 95. Monday night, clear. Lows 69 to 77. Tuesday, sunny. Highs 90 to 96. Tuesday night, clear. Lows 69 to 75. Wednesday, sunny. Highs 94 to 99. Wednesday night, clear. Lows 71 to 77. Thursday,
sunny and hot. Highs 95 to 100. The Phoenix, Arizona climate summary for this evening, as of 5 p.m., October 1, 2026. Today's high temperature was 95 degrees. The normal high is 95. The record high is 113 degrees, which was set in 2024. Today's low temperature was 70 degrees. The normal low is 72. The record low is 49 degrees, which was set in 1927. No precipitation fell today, which leaves the monthly total at 0.00 inches. The total precipitation for the year still stands at 2.78 inches. The normal high temperature for tomorrow is 95 degrees, and the normal low is 72. Sunset tonight is at 6:12 p.m. Sunrise tomorrow is at 6:23 a.m. Here is the synopsis for Southeast California, Southwest, and South Central Arizona. Dry conditions with zero rain chances will persist through at least the weekend and likely much of next week. As high pressure builds over the region, a gradual warming trend will bring temperatures at least into a normal range starting this weekend and eventually slightly above normal for next week. 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The current time is 9:27 p.m. Mountain Standard Time. Here is the 9 p.m. Mountain Standard Time observation for Phoenix, on Thursday, October 1st. At Sky Harbor, it was clear. Visibility 10 miles. Temperature was 87 degrees, dew point 58, relative humidity 37%. Wind was west, at 3 miles an hour. And the pressure was 29.85 inches, and rising. Other observations for South Central Arizona including the Greater Phoenix area, it was clear, with a temperature of 79 at Buckeye, 86 at Luke Air Force Base, 82 at Deer Valley, and 84 at Scottsdale Airport. Under clear skies, Falcon Field reported 81, Mesa Gateway reported 84, Chandler reported 83, and Gila Bend reported 81. Observations for Northern Arizona, it was clear. It was 48 at Flagstaff, 69 at Kingman, 49 at the Grand Canyon, and 66 at Prescott. Payson reported 64, Page reported 72, Winslow reported 60, and Shoal reported 55. Observations for Southern Arizona, it was clear. It was 77 at Tucson, 89 at Yuma, 69 at Nogales, and 66 at Sierra Vista. Observations for Southern California, skies ranged from clear to partly cloudy. It was 70 at Los Angeles Airport, 72 at San Diego, and 86 at Blythe. Regional observations, it was clear, with a temperature of 84 at Las Vegas, and 65 at Salt Lake City. At Albuquerque, it was partly cloudy, with a temperature of 63. At El Paso, it was mostly cloudy, with a temperature of 70. Once again, at 9 p.m. in Phoenix, under clear skies. The Sky Harbor temperature was 87 degrees. Here is the latest forecast. For the following area, in Arizona, Central Phoenix, issued at 4 p.m. Mountain Standard Time. Tonight, clear and warmer. Low 67 to 74. Northeast wind around 5 miles per hour in the evening becoming east 10 to 15 miles per hour after midnight. Friday, sunny. Highs 89 to 94. East wind 5 to 15 miles per hour. Friday night, clear. Low 66 to 76. East wind 5 to 10 miles per hour in the evening increasing to 10 to 20 miles per hour after midnight. Saturday, sunny. Highs 88 to 93. East wind 10 to 20 miles per hour. Saturday night, clear. Low 67 to 76. East wind 5 to 10 miles per hour in the evening becoming northeast 10 to 20 miles per hour after midnight. Sunday, sunny. Highs 89 to 96. Sunday night, clear.
lows 70 to 79. Monday, sunny. Highs 88 to 95. Monday night, clear. Lows 69 to 77. Tuesday, sunny. Highs 90 to 96. Tuesday night, clear. Lows 69 to 75. Wednesday, sunny. Highs 94 to 99. Wednesday night, clear. Lows 71 to 77. Thursday, sunny and hot. Highs 95 to 100. The Phoenix, Arizona climate summary for this evening, as of 5 p.m., October 1, 2026. Today's high temperature was 95 degrees. The normal high is 95. The record high is 113 degrees, which was set in 2024. Today's low temperature was 70 degrees. The normal low is 72. The record low is 49 degrees, which was set in 1927. No precipitation fell today, which leaves the monthly total at 0.00 inches. The total precipitation for the year still stands at 2.78 inches. The normal high temperature for tomorrow is 95 degrees, and the normal low is 72. Sunset tonight is at 6:12 p.m. Sunrise tomorrow is at 6:23 a.m. Here is the synopsis for Southeast California, Southwest, and South Central Arizona. Dry conditions with zero rain chances will persist through at least the weekend and likely much of next week. As high pressure builds over the region, a gradual warming trend will bring temperatures at least into a normal range starting this weekend and eventually slightly above normal for next week. 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The current time is 9:32 p.m. Mountain Standard Time. Here is the 9 p.m. Mountain Standard Time observation for Phoenix, on Thursday, October 1st. At Sky Harbor, it was clear. Visibility 10 miles. Temperature was 87 degrees, dew point 58, relative humidity 37%. Wind was west, at 3 miles an hour. And the pressure was 29.85 inches, and rising. Other observations for South Central Arizona including the Greater Phoenix area, it was clear, with a temperature 79 at Buckeye, 86 at Luke Air Force Base, 82 at Deer Valley, and 84 at Scottsdale Airport. Under clear skies, Falcon Field reported 81, Mesa Gateway reported 84, Chandler reported 83, and Gila Bend reported 81. Observations for Northern Arizona, it was clear. It was 48 at Flagstaff, 69 at Kingman, 49 at the Grand Canyon, and 66 at Prescott. Payson reported 64, Page reported 72, Winslow reported 60, and Shoal reported 55. Observations for Southern Arizona, it was clear. It was 77 at Tucson, 89 at Yuma, 69 at Nogales, and 66 at Sierra Vista. Observations for Southern California, skies ranged from clear to partly cloudy. It was 70 at Los Angeles Airport, 72 at San Diego, and 86 at Blythe. Regional observations, it was clear, with a temperature of 84 at Las Vegas, and 65 at Salt Lake City. At Albuquerque, it was partly cloudy, with a temperature of 63. At El Paso, it was mostly cloudy, with a temperature of 70. Once again, at 9 p.m. in Phoenix, under clear skies. The Sky Harbor temperature was 87 degrees. Here is the latest forecast. For the following area, in Arizona, Central Phoenix, issued at 4 p.m. Mountain Standard Time. Tonight, clear and warmer. Low 67 to 74. Northeast wind around 5 miles per hour in the evening becoming east 10 to 15 miles per hour after midnight. Friday, sunny. Highs 89 to 94. East wind 5 to 15 miles per hour. Friday night, clear. Low 66 to 76.
east wind 5 to 10 miles per hour in the evening, increasing to 10 to 20 miles per hour after midnight. Saturday, sunny. Highs 88 to 93. East wind 10 to 20 miles per hour. Saturday night, clear. Lows 67 to 76. East wind 5 to 10 miles per hour in the evening, becoming northeast 10 to 20 miles per hour after midnight. Sunday, sunny. Highs 89 to 96. Sunday night, clear. Lows 70 to 79. Monday, sunny. Highs 88 to 95. Monday night, clear. Lows 69 to 77. Tuesday, sunny. Tuesday night, clear. Lows 69 to 75. Wednesday, sunny. Highs 94 to 99. Wednesday night, clear. Lows 71 to 77. Thursday, sunny and hot. Highs 95 to 100. The Phoenix, Arizona climate summary for this evening, as of 5 p.m., October 1st, 2026. Today's high temperature was 95 degrees. The normal high is 95. The record high is 113 degrees, which was set in 2024. Today's low temperature was 70 degrees. The normal low is 72. The record low is 49 degrees, which was set in 1927. No precipitation fell today, which leaves the monthly total at 0.00 inches. The total precipitation for the year still stands at 2.78 inches. The normal high temperature for tomorrow is 95 degrees, and the normal low is 72. Sunset tonight is at 6:12 p.m. Sunrise tomorrow is at 6:23 a.m. Here is the synopsis for Southeast California, Southwest, and South Central Arizona. Dry conditions with zero rain chances will persist through at least the weekend and likely much of next week. As high pressure builds over the region, a gradual warming trend will bring temperatures at least into a normal range starting this weekend and eventually slightly above normal for next week. 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The current time is 9:38 p.m. Mountain Standard Time. Here is the 9 p.m. Mountain Standard Time observation for Phoenix, on Thursday, October 1st. At Sky Harbor, it was clear. Visibility 10 miles. Temperature was 87 degrees, dew point 58, relative humidity 37%. Wind was west, at 3 miles an hour. And the pressure was 29.85 inches, and rising. Other observations for South Central Arizona, including the greater Phoenix area, it was clear, with a temperature of 79 at Buckeye, 86 at Luke Air Force Base, 82 at Deer Valley, and 84 at Scottsdale Airport. Under clear skies, Falcon Field reported 81, Mesa Gateway reported 84, Chandler reported 83, and Ely Bend reported 81. Observations for Northern Arizona, it was clear. It was 48 at Flagstaff, 69 at Kingman, 49 at the Grand Canyon, and 66 at Prescott. Payson reported 64, Page reported 72, Winslow reported 60, and Shoal reported 55. Observations for Southern Arizona, it was clear. It was 77 at Tucson, 89 at Yuma, 69 at Nogales, and 66 at Sierra Vista. Observations for Southern California, skies ranged from clear to partly cloudy. It was 70 at Los Angeles Airport, 72 at San Diego, and 86 at Blythe. Regional observations, it was clear, with a temperature of 84 at Las Vegas, and 65 at Salt Lake City. At Albuquerque, it was partly cloudy, with a temperature of 63. At El Paso, it was mostly cloudy, with a temperature of 70. Once again, at 9 p.m. in Phoenix, under clear skies. The Sky Harbor temperature was 87 degrees. Here is the latest forecast. For the following area,
in Arizona, Central Phoenix, issued at 4 p.m. Mountain Standard Time. Tonight, clear and warmer. Low 67 to 74.

northeast wind around 5 miles per hour, in the evening becoming east 10 to 15 miles per hour after midnight. Friday, sunny. Highs 89 to 94. East wind 5 to 15 miles per hour. Friday night, clear. Low 66 to 76. East wind 5 to 10 miles per hour, in the evening increasing to 10 to 20 miles per hour after midnight. Saturday, sunny. Highs 88 to 93. East wind 10 to 20 miles per hour. Saturday night, clear. Low 67 to 76. East wind 5 to 10 miles per hour, in the evening becoming northeast 10 to 20 miles per hour after midnight. Sunday, sunny. Highs 89 to 96. Sunday night, clear. Lows 70 to 79. Monday, sunny. Highs 88 to 95. Monday night, clear. Lows 69 to 77. Tuesday, sunny. Highs 90 to 96. Tuesday night, clear. Lows 69 to 75. Wednesday, sunny. Highs 94 to 99. Wednesday night, clear. Lows 71 to 77. Thursday, sunny and hot. Highs 95 to 100. The Phoenix, Arizona climate summary for this evening, as of 5 p.m., October 1, 2026. Today's high temperature was 95 degrees. The normal high is 95. The record high is 113 degrees, which was set in 2024. Today's low temperature was 70 degrees. The record low is 49 degrees, which was set in 1927. No precipitation fell today, which leaves the monthly total at 0.00 inches. The total precipitation for the year still stands at 2.78 inches. The normal high temperature for tomorrow is 95 degrees, and the normal low is 72. Sunset tonight is at 6:12 p.m. Sunrise tomorrow is at 6:23 a.m. Here is the synopsis for Southeast California, Southwest, and South Central Arizona. Dry conditions with zero rain chances will persist through at least the weekend and likely much of next week. As high pressure builds over the region, a gradual warming trend will bring temperatures at least into a normal range starting this weekend and eventually slightly above normal for next week. 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The current time is 9:43 p.m. Mountain Standard Time. Here is the 9 p.m. Mountain Standard Time observation for Phoenix, on Thursday, October 1st. At Sky Harbor, it was clear. Visibility 10 miles. Temperature was 87 degrees, dew point 58, relative humidity 37%. Wind was west, at 3 miles an hour. And the pressure was 29.85 inches, and rising. Other observations for South Central Arizona including the Greater Phoenix area, it was clear, with a temperature of 79 at Buckeye, 86 at Luke Air Force Base, 82 at Deer Valley, and 84 at Scottsdale Airport. Under clear skies, Falcon Field reported 81, Mesa Gateway reported 84, Chandler reported 83, and Gila Bend reported 81. Observations for Northern Arizona, it was clear. It was 48 at Flagstaff, 69 at Kingman, 49 at the Grand Canyon, and 66 at Prescott. Payson reported 64, Page reported 72, Winslow reported 60, and Sholo reported 55. Observations for Southern Arizona, it was clear. It was 77 at Tucson, 89 at Yuma, 69 at Nogales, and 66 at Sierra Vista. Observations for Southern California, skies ranged from clear to partly cloudy. It was 70 at Los Angeles Airport, 72 at San Diego, and 86 at Blythe. Regional observations, it was clear, with a temperature of 84 at Las Vegas, and 65 at Salt Lake City. At Albuquerque, it was partly cloudy, with a

temperature of 63. At El Paso, it was mostly cloudy, with a temperature of 70. Once again, at 9 p.m. in Phoenix, under clear skies, the Sky Harbor temperature was 87 degrees. Here is the latest forecast. For the following area, in Arizona, central Phoenix, issued at 4 p.m. Mountain Standard Time. Tonight, clear and warmer. Low 67 to 74. Northeast wind around 5 miles per hour in the evening, becoming east 10 to 15 miles per hour after midnight. Friday, sunny. Highs 89 to 94. East wind 5 to 15 miles per hour. Friday night, clear. Low 66 to 76. East wind 5 to 10 miles per hour in the evening, increasing to 10 to 20 miles per hour after

miles per hour after midnight. Sunday, sunny. Highs 89 to 96. Sunday night, clear. Lows 70 to 79. Monday, sunny. Highs 88 to 95. Monday night, clear. Lows 69 to 77. Tuesday, sunny. Highs 90 to 96. Tuesday night, clear. Lows 69 to 75. Wednesday, sunny. Highs 94 to 99. Wednesday night, clear. Lows 71 to 77. Thursday, sunny and hot. Highs 95 to 100. The Phoenix, Arizona climate summary for this evening, as of 5 p.m., October 1, 2026. Today's high temperature was 95 degrees. The normal high is 95. The record high is 113 degrees, which was set in 2024. Today's low temperature was 70 degrees. The normal low is 72. The record low is 49 degrees, which was set in 1927. No precipitation fell today, which leaves the monthly total at 0.00 inches. The total precipitation for the year still stands at 2.78 inches. The normal high temperature for tomorrow is 95 degrees, and the normal low is 72. Sunset tonight is at 6:12 p.m. Sunrise tomorrow is at 6:23 a.m. Here is the synopsis for Southeast California, Southwest, and South Central Arizona. Dry conditions with zero rain chances will persist through at least the weekend and likely much of next week. As high pressure builds over the region, a gradual warming trend will bring temperatures at least into a normal range starting this weekend and eventually slightly above normal for next week. 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The current time is 9:49 p.m. Mountain Standard Time. Here is the 9 p.m. Mountain Standard Time observation for Phoenix, on Thursday, October 1st. At Sky Harbor, it was clear. Visibility 10 miles. Temperature was 87 degrees, dew point 58, relative humidity 37%. Wind was west, at 3 miles an hour. And the pressure was 29.85 inches, and rising. Other observations for South Central Arizona including the Greater Phoenix area, it was clear, with a temperature of 79 at Buckeye, 86 at Luke Air Force Base, 82 at Deer Valley, and 84 at Scottsdale Airport. Under clear skies, Falcon Field reported 81, Mesa Gateway reported 84, Chandler reported 83, and Gila Bend reported 81. Observations for Northern Arizona, it was clear. It was 48 at Flagstaff, 69 at Kingman, 49 at the Grand Canyon, and 66 at Prescott. Payson reported 64, Page reported 72, Winslow reported 60, and Scholl reported 55. Observations for Southern Arizona, it was clear. It was 77 at Tucson, 89 at Yuma, 69 at Nogales, and 66 at Sierra Vista. Observations for Southern California, skies ranged from clear to partly cloudy. It was 70 at Los Angeles Airport, 72 at San Diego, and 86 at Blythe. Regional observations, it was clear, with a temperature of 84 at Las Vegas, and 65 at Salt Lake City. At Albuquerque, it was partly cloudy, with a temperature of 63. At El Paso, it was mostly cloudy, with a temperature of 70. Once again, at 9 p.m. in Phoenix, under clear skies. The Sky Harbor temperature was 87 degrees. Here is the latest forecast. For the following area, in Arizona, Central Phoenix, issued at 4 p.m. Mountain Standard Time. Tonight, clear and warmer. Low 67 to 74. Northeast wind around 5 miles per hour in the evening becoming east 10 to 15 miles per hour after midnight. Friday, sunny. Highs 89 to 94.

east wind 5 to 15 miles per hour. Friday night, clear. Low 66 to 76. East wind 5 to 10 miles per hour in the evening, increasing to 10 to 20 miles per hour after midnight. Saturday, sunny. Highs 88 to 93. East wind 10 to 20 miles per hour. Saturday night, clear. Low 67 to 76. East wind 5 to 10 miles per hour in the evening, becoming northeast 10 to 20 miles per hour after midnight. Sunday, sunny. Highs 89 to 96. Sunday night, clear. Lows 70 to 79. Monday, sunny. Highs 88 to 95. Monday night, clear. Lows 69 to 77. Tuesday, sunny. Highs 90 to 96. Tuesday night, clear. Lows 69 to 75. Wednesday, sunny. Highs 94 to 99. Wednesday night, clear. Lows 71 to 77. Thursday, sunny and hot. Highs 95 to 100. The Phoenix, Arizona climate summary for this evening, as of 5 p.m., October 1, 2026. Today's high temperature was 95 degrees. The normal high is 95. The record high is 113 degrees, which was set in 2024. Today's low temperature was 70 degrees. The normal low is 72. The record low is 49 degrees, which was set in 1927. No precipitation fell today, which leaves the monthly total at 0.00 inches. The total precipitation for the year still stands at 2.78 inches. The normal high temperature for tomorrow is 95 degrees, and the normal low is 72. Sunset tonight is at 6:12 p.m. Sunrise tomorrow is at 6:23 a.m. Here is the synopsis for Southeast California, Southwest, and South Central Arizona. Dry conditions with zero rain chances will persist through at least the weekend and likely much of next week. As high pressure builds over the region, a gradual warming trend will bring temperatures at least into a normal range starting this weekend and eventually slightly above normal for next week. 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The current time is 9:55 p.m. Mountain Standard Time. Here is the 9 p.m. Mountain Standard Time observation for Phoenix, on Thursday, October 1st. At Sky Harbor, it was clear. Visibility 10 miles. Temperature was 87 degrees, dew point 58, relative humidity 37%. Wind was west, at 3 miles an hour. And the pressure was 29.85 inches, and rising. Other observations for South Central Arizona, including the greater Phoenix area, it was clear, with a temperature of 79 at Buckeye.

It was 77 at Tucson, 89 at Yuma, 69 at Nogales, and 66 at Sierra Vista. Observations for Southern California, skies ranged from clear to partly cloudy. It was 70 at Los Angeles Airport, 72 at San Diego, and 86 at Blythe. Regional observations, it was clear, with a temperature of 84 at Las Vegas, and 65 at Salt Lake City. At Albuquerque, it was partly cloudy, with a temperature of 63. At El Paso, it was mostly cloudy, with a temperature of 70. Once again, at 9 p.m. in Phoenix, under clear skies. The Sky Harbor temperature was 87 degrees. Here is the latest forecast. For the following area, in Arizona, Central Phoenix, issued at 4 p.m. Mountain Standard Time. Tonight, clear and warmer. Low 67 to 74. Northeast wind around 5 miles per hour in the evening, becoming east 10 to 15 miles per hour after midnight. Friday, sunny. Highs 89 to 94. East wind 5 to 15 miles per hour. Friday night, clear. Low 66 to 76. East wind 5 to 10 miles per hour in the evening, increasing to 10 to 20 miles per hour after midnight. Saturday, sunny. Highs 88 to 93. East wind 10 to 20 miles per hour. Saturday night, clear. Low 67 to 76. East wind 5 to 10 miles per hour in the evening, becoming northeast 10 to 20 miles per hour after midnight. Sunday, sunny. Highs 89 to 96. Sunday night, clear. Lows 70 to 79. Monday, sunny. Highs 88 to 95. Monday night, clear. Lows 69 to 77. Tuesday, sunny. Highs 90 to 96. Tuesday night, clear. Lows 69 to 75. Wednesday, sunny. Highs 94 to 99. Wednesday night, clear. Lows 71 to 77. Thursday, sunny and hot. Highs 95 to 100.

The record high is 113 degrees, which was set in 2024. Today's low temperature was 70 degrees. The normal low is 72. The record low is 49 degrees, which was set in 1927. No precipitation fell today, which leaves the monthly total at 0.00 inches. The total precipitation for the year still stands at 2.78 inches. The normal high temperature for tomorrow is 95 degrees, and the normal low is 72. Sunset tonight is at 6:12 p.m. Sunrise tomorrow is at 6:23 a.m. Here is the synopsis for Southeast California, Southwest, and South Central Arizona. Dry conditions with zero rain chances will persist through at least the weekend and likely much of next week. As high pressure builds over the region, a gradual warming trend will bring temperatures at least into a normal range starting this weekend and eventually slightly above normal for next week. 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The current time is 10 p.m. Mountain Standard Time. Here is the latest forecast. For the following area, in Arizona, Central Phoenix, issued at 4 p.m. Mountain Standard Time. Tonight, clear and warmer. Low 67 to 74. Northeast wind around 5 miles per hour in the evening, becoming east 10 to 15 miles per hour after midnight. Friday, sunny. Highs 89 to 94. East wind 5 to 15 miles per hour. Friday night, clear. Low 66 to 76. East wind 5 to 10 miles per hour in the evening, increasing to 10 to 20 miles per hour after midnight. Saturday, sunny. Highs 88 to 93. East wind 10 to 20 miles per hour. Saturday night, clear. Low 67 to 76. East wind 5 to 10 miles per hour in the evening, becoming northeast 10 to 20 miles per hour after midnight. Sunday, sunny. Highs 89 to 96. Sunday night, clear. Lows 70 to 79. Monday, sunny. Highs 88 to 95. Monday night, clear. Lows 69 to 77. Tuesday, sunny. Highs 90 to 96. Tuesday night, clear. Lows 69 to 75. Wednesday, sunny. Highs 94 to 99. Wednesday night, clear. Lows 71 to 77. Thursday, sunny and hot. Highs 95 to 100. Here is the synopsis for Southeast California, Southwest, and South Central Arizona. Dry conditions with zero rain chances will persist through at least the weekend and likely much of next week. As high pressure builds over the region, a gradual warming trend will bring temperatures at least into a normal range starting this weekend and eventually slightly above normal for next week. You're listening to National Weather Service NOAA Weather Radio, KEC 94 in Phoenix, Arizona, serving South Central Arizona. The current time is 10:03 p.m. Mountain Standard Time. Here is the latest forecast. For the following area, in Arizona, Central Phoenix, issued at 4 p.m. Mountain Standard Time. Tonight, clear and warmer. Low 67 to 74. Northeast wind around 5 miles per hour in the evening, becoming east 10 to 15 miles per hour after midnight. Friday, sunny. Highs 89 to 94. East wind 5 to 15 miles per hour. Friday night, clear. Low 66 to 76. East wind 5 to 10 miles per hour in the evening, increasing to 10 to 20 miles per hour after midnight. Saturday, sunny. Highs 88 to 93. East wind 10 to 20 miles per hour. Saturday night, clear. Low 67 to 76. East wind 5 to 10 miles per hour in the evening, becoming northeast 10 to 20 miles per hour.

Highs 89 to 96. Sunday night, clear. Lows 70 to 79. Monday, sunny. Highs 88 to 95. Monday night, clear. Lows 69 to 77. Tuesday, sunny. Highs 90 to 96. Tuesday night, clear. Lows 69 to 75. Wednesday, sunny. Highs 94 to 99. Wednesday night, clear. Lows 71 to 77. Thursday, sunny and hot. Highs 95 to 100. Here is the synopsis for Southeast California, Southwest, and South Central Arizona. Dry conditions with zero rain chances will persist through at least the weekend and likely much of next week. As high pressure builds over the region, a gradual warming trend will bring temperatures at least into a normal range starting this weekend and eventually slightly above normal for next week. You're listening to National Weather Service NOAA Weather Radio, KEC 94 in Phoenix, Arizona, serving South Central Arizona. The current time is 10:05 p.m. Mountain Standard Time. Here is the latest forecast. For the following area, in Arizona, Central Phoenix, issued at 4 p.m. Mountain Standard Time. Tonight, clear and warmer. Low 67 to 74. Northeast wind around 5 miles per hour in the evening, becoming east 10 to 15 miles per hour after midnight. Friday, sunny. Highs 89 to 94. East wind 5 to 15 miles per hour. Friday night, clear. Low 66 to 76. East wind 5 to 10 miles per hour in the evening, increasing to 10 to 20 miles per hour after midnight. Saturday, sunny. Highs 88 to 93. East wind 10 to 20 miles per hour. Saturday night, clear. Low 67 to 76. East wind 5 to 10 miles per hour in the evening, becoming northeast 10 to 20 miles per hour after midnight. Sunday, sunny. Highs 89 to 96. Sunday night, clear. Lows 70 to 79. Monday, sunny. Highs 88 to 95. Monday night, clear. Lows 69 to 77. Tuesday, sunny. Highs 90 to 96. Tuesday night, clear. Lows 69 to 75. Wednesday, sunny. Highs 94 to 99. Wednesday night, clear. Lows 71 to 77. Thursday, sunny and hot. Highs 95 to 100. Here is the synopsis for Southeast California, Southwest, and South Central Arizona. Dry conditions with zero rain chances will persist through at least the weekend and likely much of next week. As high pressure builds over the region, a gradual warming trend will bring temperatures at least into a normal range starting this weekend and eventually slightly above normal for next week. You're listening to National Weather Service NOAA Weather Radio, KEC 94 in Phoenix, Arizona, serving South Central Arizona. The current time is 10:08 p.m. Mountain Standard Time. Here is the latest forecast. For the following area, in Arizona, Central Phoenix, issued at 4 p.m. Mountain Standard Time. Tonight, clear and warmer. Low 67 to 74. Northeast wind around 5 miles per hour in the evening, becoming east 10 to 15 miles per hour after midnight. Friday, sunny. Highs 89 to 94. East wind 5 to 15 miles per hour. Friday night, clear. Low 66 to 76. East wind 5 to 10 miles per hour in the evening, increasing to 10 to 20 miles per hour after midnight. Saturday, sunny. Highs 88 to 93. East wind 10 to 20 miles per hour. Saturday night, clear. Low 67 to 76.
east wind 5 to 10 miles per hour in the evening, becoming northeast 10 to 20 miles per hour after midnight. Sunday, sunny. Highs 89 to 96. Sunday night, clear. Lows 70 to 79. Monday, sunny. Highs 88 to 95. Monday night, clear. Lows 69 to 77. Tuesday, sunny. Highs 90 to 96. Tuesday night, clear. Lows 69 to 75. Wednesday, sunny. Highs 94 to 99. Wednesday night, clear. Lows 71 to 77. Thursday, sunny and hot. Highs 95 to 100. Here is the synopsis for Southeast California, Southwest, and South Central Arizona. Dry conditions with zero rain chances will persist through at least the weekend and likely much of next week. As high pressure builds over the region, a gradual warming trend will bring temperatures at least into a normal range starting this weekend and eventually slightly above normal for next week. 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The current time is 10:10 p.m. Mountain Standard Time. Here is the 10 p.m. Mountain Standard Time observation for Phoenix on Thursday, October 1st. At Sky Harbor, it was clear. Visibility 10 miles. Temperature was 89 degrees, dew point 55, relative humidity 31%. Wind was northwest, at 6 miles an hour. And the pressure was 29.87 inches, and rising. Other observations for South Central Arizona, including the greater Phoenix area, it was clear, with a temperature of 79 at Buckeye, 84 at Luke Air Force Base, 79 at Deer Valley, and 82 at Scottsdale Airport. Under clear skies, Falcon Field reported 82, Mesa Gateway reported 81, Chandler reported 81, and Gila Bend reported 81. Observations for Northern Arizona, it was clear. It was 47 at Flagstaff, 68 at Kingman, 48 at the Grand Canyon, and 65 at Prescott. Payson reported 63, Page reported 68, Winslow reported 58, and Sholo reported 55. Observations for Southern Arizona, it was clear. It was 75 at Tucson, 87 at Yuma, 68 at Nogales, and 64 at Sierra Vista. Observations for Southern California, skies ranged from clear to partly cloudy. It was 70 at Los Angeles Airport, 71 at San Diego, and 83 at Blythe. Regional observations, it was clear, with a temperature of 80 at Las Vegas, and 64 at Salt Lake City. At Albuquerque, it was partly cloudy, with a temperature of 63. At El Paso, it was mostly cloudy, with a temperature of 70. At Albuquerque, wind was east gusting to 30 miles an hour. Once again, at 10 p.m. in Phoenix, under clear skies. The Sky Harbor temperature was 89 degrees. Here is the latest forecast. For the following area, in Arizona, Central Phoenix, issued at 4 p.m. Mountain Standard Time. Tonight, clear and warmer. Low 67 to 74. Northeast wind around 5 miles per hour in the evening, becoming east 10 to 15 miles per hour after midnight. Friday, sunny. Highs 89 to 94. East wind 5 to 15 miles per hour. Friday night, clear. Low 66 to 76. East wind 5 to 10 miles per hour in the evening, increasing to 10 to 20 miles per hour after midnight. Saturday, sunny. Highs 88 to 93. East wind 10 to 20 miles per hour. Saturday night, clear. Low 67 to 76. East wind 5 to 10 miles per hour in the evening, becoming northeast 10 to 20 miles per hour after midnight. Sunday, sunny. Highs 89 to 96. Sunday night, clear. Lows 70 to 79.
Monday, sunny. Highs 88 to 95. Monday night, clear. Lows 69 to 77. Tuesday, sunny. Highs 90 to 96. Tuesday night, clear. Lows 69 to 75. Wednesday, sunny. Highs 94 to 99. Wednesday night, clear. Lows 71 to 77. Thursday, sunny and hot. Highs 95 to 100. Here is the synopsis for Southeast California, Southwest, and South Central Arizona. Dry conditions with zero rain chances will persist through at least the weekend and likely much of next week. As high pressure builds over the region, a gradual warming trend will bring temperatures at least into a normal range starting this weekend and eventually slightly above normal for next week. 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The current time is 10:15 p.m. Mountain Standard Time. Here is the 10 p.m. Mountain Standard Time observation for Phoenix, on Thursday, October 1st. At Sky Harbor, it was clear. Visibility 10 miles. Temperature was 89 degrees, dew point 55, relative humidity 31%. Wind was northwest, at 6 miles an hour. And the pressure was 29.87 inches, and rising. Other observations for South Central Arizona including the Greater Phoenix area, it was clear, with a temperature of 79 at Buckeye, 84 at Luke Air Force Base, 79 at Deer Valley, and 82 at Scottsdale Airport. Under clear skies, Falcon Field reported 82, Mesa Gateway reported 81, Chandler reported 81, and Gila Bend reported 81. Observations for Northern Arizona, it was clear. It was 47 at Flagstaff, 68 at Kingman, 48 at the Grand Canyon, and 65 at Prescott. Payson reported 63, Page reported 68, Winslow reported 58, and Sholo reported 55. Observations for Southern Arizona, it was clear. It was 75 at Tucson, 87 at Yuma, 68 at Nogales, and 64 at Sierra Vista. Observations for Southern California, skies ranged from clear to partly cloudy. It was 70 at Los Angeles Airport, 71 at San Diego, and 83 at Blythe. Regional observations, it was clear, with a temperature of 80 at Las Vegas, and 64 at Salt Lake City. At Albuquerque, it was partly cloudy, with a temperature of 63. At El Paso, it was mostly cloudy, with a temperature of 70. At Albuquerque, wind was east gusting to 30 miles an hour. Once again, at 10 p.m. in Phoenix, under clear skies. The Sky Harbor temperature was 89 degrees. Here is the latest forecast. For the following area, in Arizona, Central Phoenix, issued at 4 p.m. Mountain Standard Time. Tonight, clear and warmer. Low 67 to 74. Northeast wind around 5 miles per hour in the evening becoming east 10 to 15 miles per hour after midnight. Friday, sunny. Highs 89 to 94. East wind 5 to 15 miles per hour. Friday night, clear. Low 66 to 76. East wind 5 to 10 miles per hour in the evening increasing to 10 to 20 miles per hour after midnight. Saturday, sunny. Highs 88 to 93. East wind 10 to 20 miles per hour. Saturday night, clear. Low 67 to 76. East wind 5 to 10 miles per hour in the evening becoming northeast 10 to 20 miles per hour after midnight. Sunday, sunny. Highs 89 to 96. Sunday night, clear. Lows 70 to 79. Monday, sunny. Highs 88 to 95. Monday night, clear. Lows 69 to 77. Tuesday, sunny. Highs 90 to 96. Tuesday night, clear.
Lows 69 to 75. Wednesday, sunny. Highs 94 to 99. Wednesday night, clear. Lows 71 to 77. Thursday, sunny and hot. Highs 95 to 100. Here is the synopsis for Southeast California, Southwest, and South Central Arizona. Dry conditions with zero rain chances will persist through at least the weekend and likely much of next week. As high pressure builds over the region, a gradual warming trend will bring temperatures at least into a normal range starting this weekend and eventually slightly above normal for next week. 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The current time is 10:20 p.m. Mountain Standard Time. Here is the 10 p.m. Mountain Standard Time observation for Phoenix on Thursday, October 1st. At Sky Harbor, it was clear. Visibility 10 miles. Temperature was 89 degrees, dew point 55, relative humidity 31%. Wind was northwest, at 6 miles an hour. And the pressure was 29.87 inches, and rising. Other observations for South Central Arizona including the Greater Phoenix area, it was clear, with a temperature of 79 at Buckeye, 84 at Luke Air Force Base, 79 at Deer Valley, and 82 at Scottsdale Airport. Under clear skies, Falcon Field reported 82, Mesa Gateway reported 81, Chandler reported 81, and Gila Bend reported 81. Observations for Northern Arizona, it was clear. It was 47 at Flagstaff, 68 at Kingman, 48 at the Grand Canyon, and 65 at Prescott. Payson reported 63, Page reported 68, Winslow reported 58, and Sholo reported 55. Observations for Southern Arizona, it was clear. It was 75 at Tucson, 87 at Yuma, 68 at Nogales, and 64 at Sierra Vista. Observations for Southern California, skies ranged from clear to partly cloudy. It was 70 at Los Angeles Airport, 71 at San Diego, and 83 at Blythe. Regional observations, it was clear, with a temperature of 80 at Las Vegas, and 64 at Salt Lake City. At Albuquerque, it was partly cloudy, with a temperature of 63. At El Paso, it was mostly cloudy, with a temperature of 70. At Albuquerque, wind was east gusting to 30 miles an hour. Once again, at 10 p.m. in Phoenix, under clear skies. The Sky Harbor temperature was 89 degrees. Here is the latest forecast. For the following area, in Arizona, Central Phoenix, issued at 4 p.m. Mountain Standard Time. Tonight, clear and warmer. Low 67 to 74. Northeast wind around 5 miles per hour in the evening becoming east 10 to 15 miles per hour after midnight. Friday, sunny. Highs 89 to 94. East wind 5 to 15 miles per hour. Friday night, clear. Low 66 to 76. East wind 5 to 10 miles per hour in the evening increasing to 10 to 20 miles per hour after midnight. Saturday, sunny. Highs 88 to 93. East wind 10 to 20 miles per hour. Saturday night, clear. Low 67 to 76. East wind 5 to 10 miles per hour in the evening becoming northeast 10 to 20 miles per hour after midnight. Sunday, sunny. Highs 89 to 96. Sunday night, clear. Lows 70 to 79. Monday, sunny. Highs 88 to 95. Monday night, clear. Lows 69 to 77. Tuesday, sunny. Highs 90 to 96. Tuesday night, clear. Lows 69 to 75. Wednesday, sunny. Highs 94 to 99. Wednesday night, clear. Lows 71 to 77. Thursday, sunny and hot.
highs 95 to 100. Here is the synopsis for Southeast California, Southwest, and South Central Arizona. Dry conditions with zero rain chances will persist through at least the weekend and likely much of next week. As high pressure builds over the region, a gradual warming trend will bring temperatures at least into a normal range starting this weekend and eventually slightly above normal for next week. 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The current time is 10:24 p.m. Mountain Standard Time. Here is the 10 p.m. Mountain Standard Time observation for Phoenix, on Thursday, October 1st. At Sky Harbor, it was clear. Visibility 10 miles. Temperature was 89 degrees, dew point 55, relative humidity 31%. Wind was northwest, at 6 miles an hour. And the pressure was 29.87 inches, and rising. Other observations for South Central Arizona including the Greater Phoenix area, it was clear, with a temperature of 79 at Buckeye, 84 at Luke Air Force Base, 79 at Deer Valley, and 82 at Scottsdale Airport. Under clear skies, Falcon Field reported 82, Mesa Gateway reported 81, Chandler reported 81, and Ely Bend reported 81. Observations for Northern Arizona, it was clear. It was 47 at Flagstaff, 68 at Kingman, 48 at the Grand Canyon, and 65 at Prescott. Payson reported 63, Page reported 68, Winslow reported 58, and Sholo reported 55. Observations for Southern Arizona, it was clear. It was 75 at Tucson, 87 at Yuma, 68 at Nogales, and 64 at Sierra Vista. Observations for Southern California, skies ranged from clear to partly cloudy. It was 70 at Los Angeles Airport, 71 at San Diego, and 83 at Blythe. Regional observations, it was clear, with a temperature of 80 at Las Vegas, and 64 at Salt Lake City. At Albuquerque, it was partly cloudy, with a temperature of 63. At El Paso, it was mostly cloudy, with a temperature of 70. At Albuquerque, wind was east gusting to 30 miles an hour. Once again, at 10 p.m. in Phoenix, under clear skies. The Sky Harbor temperature was 89 degrees. Here is the latest forecast. For the following area, in Arizona, Central Phoenix, issued at 4 p.m. Mountain Standard Time. Tonight, clear and warmer. Low 67 to 74. Northeast wind around 5 miles per hour in the evening becoming east 10 to 15 miles per hour after midnight. Friday, sunny. Highs 89 to 94. East wind 5 to 15 miles per hour. Friday night, clear. Low 66 to 76. East wind 5 to 10 miles per hour in the evening increasing to 10 to 20 miles per hour after midnight. Saturday, sunny. Highs 88 to 93. East wind 10 to 20 miles per hour. Saturday night, clear. Low 67 to 76. East wind 5 to 10 miles per hour in the evening becoming northeast 10 to 20 miles per hour after midnight. Sunday, sunny. Highs 89 to 96. Sunday night, clear. Lows 70 to 79. Monday, sunny. Highs 88 to 95. Monday night, clear. Lows 69 to 77. Tuesday, sunny. Highs 90 to 96. Tuesday night, clear. Lows 69 to 75. Wednesday, sunny. Highs 94 to 99. Wednesday night, clear. Lows 71 to 77. Thursday, sunny and hot. Highs 95 to 100. Here is the synopsis for Southeast California, Southwest, and South Central Arizona. Dry conditions with zero rain chances will persist through at least the weekend and likely much of next week.
As high pressure builds over the region, a gradual warming trend will bring temperatures at least into a normal range starting this weekend and eventually slightly above normal for next week. 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The current time is 10:29 p.m. Mountain Standard Time. Here is the 10 p.m. Mountain Standard Time observation for Phoenix, on Thursday, October 1st. At Sky Harbor, it was clear. Visibility 10 miles. Temperature was 89 degrees, dew point 55, relative humidity 31%. Wind was northwest, at 6 miles an hour. And the pressure was 29.87 inches, and rising. Other observations for South Central Arizona including the Greater Phoenix area, it was clear, with a temperature of 79 at Buckeye, 84 at Luke Air Force Base, 79 at Deer Valley, and 82 at Scottsdale Airport. Under clear skies, Falcon Field reported 82, Mesa Gateway reported 81, Chandler reported 81, and Ely Bend reported 81. Observations for Northern Arizona, it was clear. It was 47 at Flagstaff, 68 at Kingman, 48 at the Grand Canyon, and 65 at Prescott. Payson reported 63, Page reported 68, Winslow reported 58, and Sholo reported 55. Observations for Southern Arizona, it was clear. It was 75 at Tucson, 87 at Yuma, 68 at Nogales, and 64 at Sierra Vista. Observations for Southern California, skies ranged from clear to partly cloudy. It was 70 at Los Angeles Airport, 71 at San Diego, and 83 at Blythe. Regional observations, it was clear, with a temperature of 80 at Las Vegas, and 64 at Salt Lake City. At Albuquerque, it was partly cloudy, with a temperature of 63. At El Paso, it was mostly cloudy, with a temperature of 70. At Albuquerque, wind was east gusting to 30 miles an hour. Once again, at 10 p.m. in Phoenix, under clear skies. The Sky Harbor temperature was 89 degrees. Here is the latest forecast. For the following area, in Arizona, Central Phoenix, issued at 4 p.m. Mountain Standard Time. Tonight, clear and warmer. Low 67 to 74. Northeast wind around 5 miles per hour in the evening becoming east 10 to 15 miles per hour after midnight. Friday, sunny. Highs 89 to 94. East wind 5 to 15 miles per hour. Friday night, clear. Low 66 to 76. East wind 5 to 10 miles per hour in the evening increasing to 10 to 20 miles per hour after midnight. Saturday, sunny. Highs 88 to 93. East wind 10 to 20 miles per hour. Saturday night, clear. Low 67 to 76. East wind 5 to 10 miles per hour in the evening becoming northeast 10 to 20 miles per hour after midnight. Sunday, sunny. Highs 89 to 96. Sunday night, clear. Lows 70 to 79. Monday, sunny. Highs 88 to 95. Monday night, clear. Lows 69 to 77. Tuesday, sunny. Highs 90 to 96. Tuesday night, clear. Lows 69 to 75. Wednesday, sunny. Highs 94 to 99. Wednesday night, clear. Lows 71 to 77. Thursday, sunny and hot. Highs 95 to 100. Here is the synopsis for Southeast California, Southwest, and South Central Arizona. Dry conditions with zero rain chances will persist through at least the weekend and likely much of next week. As high pressure builds over the region, a gradual warming trend will bring temperatures at least into a normal range starting this weekend and eventually slightly above normal for next week.
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The current time is 10:34 p.m. Mountain Standard Time. Here is the 10 p.m. Mountain Standard Time observation for Phoenix on Thursday, October 1st. At Sky Harbor, it was clear. Visibility 10 miles. Temperature was 89 degrees, dew point 55, relative humidity 31%. Wind was northwest, at 6 miles an hour. And the pressure was 29.87 inches, and rising. Other observations for South Central Arizona, including the greater Phoenix area, it was clear, with a temperature of 79 at Buckeye, 84 at Luke Air Force Base, 79 at Deer Valley, and 82 at Scottsdale Airport. Under clear skies, Falcon Field reported 82, Mesa Gateway reported 81, Chandler reported 81, and Gila Bend reported 81. Observations for Northern Arizona, it was clear. It was 47 at Flagstaff, 68 at Kingman, 48 at the Grand Canyon, and 65 at Prescott. Payson reported 63, Page reported 68, Winslow reported 58, and Sholo reported 55. Observations for Southern Arizona, it was clear. It was 75 at Tucson, 87 at Yuma, 68 at Nogales, and 64 at Sierra Vista. Observations for Southern California, skies ranged from clear to partly cloudy. It was 70 at Los Angeles Airport, 71 at San Diego, and 83 at Blythe. Regional observations, it was clear, with a temperature of 80 at Las Vegas, and 64 at Salt Lake City. At Albuquerque, it was partly cloudy, with a temperature of 63. At El Paso, it was mostly cloudy, with a temperature of 70. At Albuquerque, wind was east gusting to 30 miles an hour. Once again, at 10 p.m. in Phoenix, under clear skies. The Sky Harbor temperature was 89 degrees. Here is the latest forecast. For the following area, in Arizona, Central Phoenix, issued at 4 p.m. Mountain Standard Time. Tonight, clear and warmer. Low 67 to 74. Northeast wind around 5 miles per hour in the evening, becoming east 10 to 15 miles per hour after midnight. Friday, sunny. Highs 89 to 94. East wind 5 to 15 miles per hour. Friday night, clear. Low 66 to 76. East wind 5 to 10 miles per hour in the evening, increasing to 10 to 20 miles per hour after midnight. Saturday, sunny. Highs 88 to 93. East wind 10 to 20 miles per hour. Saturday night, clear. Low 67 to 76. East wind 5 to 10 miles per hour in the evening, becoming northeast 10 to 20 miles per hour after midnight. Sunday, sunny. Highs 89 to 96. Sunday night, clear. Lows 70 to 79. Monday, sunny. Highs 88 to 95. Monday night, clear. Lows 69 to 77. Tuesday, sunny. Highs 90 to 96. Tuesday night, clear. Lows 69 to 75. Wednesday, sunny. Highs 94 to 99. Wednesday night, clear. Lows 71 to 77. Thursday, sunny and hot. Highs 95 to 100. Here is the synopsis for Southeast California, Southwest, and South Central Arizona. Dry conditions with zero rain chances will persist through at least the weekend and likely much of next week. As high pressure builds over the region, a gradual warming trend will bring temperatures at least into a normal range starting this weekend and eventually slightly above normal for next week. 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The current time is 10:39 p.m. Mountain Standard Time.
Here is the 10 p.m. Mountain Standard Time observation for Phoenix on Thursday, October 1st. At Sky Harbor, it was clear. Visibility 10 miles. Temperature was 89 degrees, dew point 55, relative humidity 31%. Wind was northwest, at 6 miles an hour. And the pressure was 29.87 inches, and rising. Other observations for South Central Arizona, including the Greater Phoenix area, it was clear, with a temperature of 79 at Buckeye, 84 at Luke Air Force Base, 79 at Deer Valley, and 82 at Scottsdale Airport. Under clear skies, Falcon Field reported 82, Mesa Gateway reported 81, Chandler reported 81, and Gila Bend reported 81. Observations for Northern Arizona, it was clear. It was 47 at Flagstaff, 68 at Kingman, 48 at the Grand Canyon, and 65 at Prescott. Payson reported 63, Page reported 68, Winslow reported 58, and Sholo reported 55. Observations for Southern Arizona, it was clear. It was 75 at Tucson, 87 at Yuma, 68 at Nogales, and 64 at Sierra Vista. Observations for Southern California, skies ranged from clear to partly cloudy. It was 70 at Los Angeles Airport, 71 at San Diego, and 83 at Blythe. Regional observations, it was clear, with a temperature of 80 at Las Vegas, and 64 at Salt Lake City. At Albuquerque, it was partly cloudy, with a temperature of 63. At El Paso, it was mostly cloudy, with a temperature of 70. At Albuquerque, wind was east gusting to 30 miles an hour. Once again, at 10 p.m. in Phoenix, under clear skies. The Sky Harbor temperature was 89 degrees. Here is the latest forecast. For the following area, in Arizona, Central Phoenix, issued at 4 p.m. Mountain Standard Time. Tonight, clear and warmer. Low 67 to 74. Northeast wind around 5 miles per hour in the evening, becoming east 10 to 15 miles per hour after midnight. Friday, sunny. Highs 89 to 94. East wind 5 to 15 miles per hour. Friday night, clear. Low 66 to 76. East wind 5 to 10 miles per hour in the evening, increasing to 10 to 20 miles per hour after midnight. Saturday, sunny. Highs 88 to 93. East wind 10 to 20 miles per hour. Saturday night, clear. Low 67 to 76. East wind 5 to 10 miles per hour in the evening, becoming northeast 10 to 20 miles per hour after midnight. Sunday, sunny. Highs 89 to 96. Sunday night, clear. Lows 70 to 79. Monday, sunny. Highs 88 to 95. Monday night, clear. Lows 69 to 77. Tuesday, sunny. Highs 90 to 96. Tuesday night, clear. Lows 69 to 75. Wednesday, sunny. Highs 94 to 99. Wednesday night, clear. Lows 71 to 77. Thursday, sunny and hot. Highs 95 to 100. Here is the synopsis for Southeast California, Southwest, and South Central Arizona. Dry conditions with zero rain chances will persist through at least the weekend and likely much of next week. As high pressure builds over the region, a gradual warming trend will bring temperatures at least into a normal range starting this weekend and eventually slightly above normal for next week. 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The current time is 10:43 p.m. Mountain Standard Time. Here is the 10 p.m. Mountain Standard Time observation for Phoenix on Thursday, October 1st. At Sky Harbor, it was clear. Visibility 10 miles.
Temperature was 89 degrees, dew point 55, relative humidity 31%. Wind was northwest, at 6 miles an hour. And the pressure was 29.87 inches, and rising. Other observations for South Central Arizona, including the Greater Phoenix area, it was clear, with a temperature of 79 at Buckeye, 84 at Luke Air Force Base, 79 at Deer Valley, and 82 at Scottsdale Airport. Under clear skies, Falcon Field reported 82, Mesa Gateway reported 81, Chandler reported 81, and Gila Bend reported 81. Observations for Northern Arizona, it was clear. It was 47 at Flagstaff, 68 at Kingman, 48 at the Grand Canyon, and 65 at Prescott. Payson reported 63, Page reported 68, Winslow reported 58, and Sholo reported 55. Observations for Southern Arizona, it was clear. It was 75 at Tucson, 87 at Yuma, 68 at Nogales, and 64 at Sierra Vista. Observations for Southern California, skies ranged from clear to partly cloudy. It was 70 at Los Angeles Airport, 71 at San Diego, and 83 at Blythe. Regional observations, it was clear, with a temperature of 80 at Las Vegas, and 64 at Salt Lake City. At Albuquerque, it was partly cloudy, with a temperature of 63. At El Paso, it was mostly cloudy, with a temperature of 70. At Albuquerque, wind was east gusting to 30 miles an hour. Once again, at 10 p.m. in Phoenix, under clear skies. The Sky Harbor temperature was 89 degrees. Here is the latest forecast. For the following area, in Arizona, Central Phoenix, issued at 4 p.m. Mountain Standard Time. Tonight, clear and warmer. Low 67 to 74. Northeast wind around 5 miles per hour in the evening, becoming east 10 to 15 miles per hour after midnight. Friday, sunny. Highs 89 to 94. East wind 5 to 15 miles per hour. Friday night, clear. Low 66 to 76. East wind 5 to 10 miles per hour in the evening, increasing to 10 to 20 miles per hour after midnight. Saturday, sunny. Highs 88 to 93. East wind 10 to 20 miles per hour. Saturday night, clear. Low 67 to 76. East wind 5 to 10 miles per hour in the evening, becoming northeast 10 to 20 miles per hour after midnight. Sunday, sunny. Highs 89 to 96. Sunday night, clear. Lows 70 to 79. Monday, sunny. Highs 88 to 95. Monday night, clear. Lows 69 to 77. Tuesday, sunny. Highs 90 to 96. Tuesday night, clear. Lows 69 to 75. Wednesday, sunny. Highs 94 to 99. Wednesday night, clear. Lows 71 to 77. Thursday, sunny and hot. Highs 95 to 100. Here is the synopsis for Southeast California, Southwest, and South Central Arizona. Dry conditions with zero rain chances will persist through at least the weekend and likely much of next week. As high pressure builds over the region, a gradual warming trend will bring temperatures at least into a normal range starting this weekend and eventually slightly above normal for next week. 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The current time is 10:48 p.m. Mountain Standard Time. Here is the 10 p.m. Mountain Standard Time observation for Phoenix, on Thursday, October 1st. At Sky Harbor, it was clear. Visibility 10 miles. Temperature was 89 degrees, dew point 55, relative humidity 31%. Wind was northwest, at 6 miles an hour. And the pressure was 29.87 inches, and rising.
Other observations for South Central Arizona, including the greater Phoenix area, it was clear, with a temperature of 79 at Buckeye, 84 at Luke Air Force Base, 79 at Deer Valley, and 82 at Scottsdale Airport. Under clear skies, Falcon Field reported 82, Mesa Gateway reported 81, Chandler reported 81, and Gila Bend reported 81. Observations for Northern Arizona, it was clear. It was 47 at Flagstaff, 68 at Kingman, 48 at the Grand Canyon, and 65 at Prescott. Payson reported 63, Page reported 68, Winslow reported 58, and Sholo reported 55. Observations for Southern Arizona, it was clear. It was 75 at Tucson, 87 at Yuma, 68 at Nogales, and 64 at Sierra Vista. Observations for Southern California, skies ranged from clear to partly cloudy. It was 70 at Los Angeles Airport, 71 at San Diego, and 83 at Blythe. Regional observations, it was clear, with a temperature of 80 at Las Vegas, and 64 at Salt Lake City. At Albuquerque, it was partly cloudy, with a temperature of 63. At El Paso, it was mostly cloudy, with a temperature of 70. At Albuquerque, wind was east gusting to 30 miles an hour. Once again, at 10 p.m. in Phoenix, under clear skies. The Sky Harbor temperature was 89 degrees. Here is the latest forecast. For the following area, in Arizona, Central Phoenix, issued at 4 p.m. Mountain Standard Time. Tonight, clear and warmer. Low 67 to 74. Northeast wind around 5 miles per hour in the evening, becoming east 10 to 15 miles per hour after midnight. Friday, sunny. Highs 89 to 94. East wind 5 to 15 miles per hour. Friday night, clear. Low 66 to 76. East wind 5 to 10 miles per hour in the evening, increasing to 10 to 20 miles per hour after midnight. Saturday, sunny. Highs 88 to 93. East wind 10 to 20 miles per hour. Saturday night, clear. Low 67 to 76. East wind 5 to 10 miles per hour in the evening, becoming northeast 10 to 20 miles per hour after midnight. Sunday, sunny. Highs 89 to 96. Sunday night, clear. Lows 70 to 79. Monday, sunny. Highs 88 to 95. Monday night, clear. Lows 69 to 77. Tuesday, sunny. Highs 90 to 96. Tuesday night, clear. Lows 69 to 75. Wednesday, sunny. Highs 94 to 99. Wednesday night, clear. Lows 71 to 77. Thursday, sunny and hot. Highs 95 to 100. Here is the synopsis for Southeast California, Southwest, and South Central Arizona. Dry conditions with zero rain chances will persist through at least the weekend and likely much of next week. As high pressure builds over the region, a gradual warming trend will bring temperatures at least into a normal range starting this weekend and eventually slightly above normal for next week. 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The current time is 10:53 p.m. Mountain Standard Time. Here is the 10 p.m. Mountain Standard Time observation for Phoenix, on Thursday, October 1st. At Sky Harbor, it was clear. Visibility 10 miles. Temperature was 89 degrees, dew point 55, relative humidity 31%. Wind was northwest, at 6 miles an hour. And the pressure was 29.87 inches, and rising. Other observations for South Central Arizona, including the greater Phoenix area, it was clear, with a temperature of 79 at Buckeye, 84 at Luke Air Force Base, 79 at Deer Valley, and 82 at Scottsdale Airport.
under clear skies. Falcon Field reported 82, Mesa Gateway reported 81, Chandler reported 81, and Gila Bend reported 81. Observations for northern Arizona, it was clear. It was 47 at Flagstaff, 68 at Kingman, 48 at the Grand Canyon, and 65 at Prescott. Payson reported 63, Page reported 68, Winslow reported 58, and Sholo reported 55. Observations for southern Arizona, it was clear. It was 75 at Tucson, 87 at Yuma, 68 at Nogales, and 64 at Sierra Vista. Observations for southern California, skies ranged from clear to partly cloudy. It was 70 at Los Angeles Airport, 71 at San Diego, and 83 at Blythe. Regional observations, it was clear, with a temperature of 80 at Las Vegas, and 64 at Salt Lake City. At Albuquerque, it was partly cloudy, with a temperature of 63. At El Paso, it was mostly cloudy, with a temperature of 70. At Albuquerque, wind was east gusting to 30 miles an hour. Once again, at 10 p.m. in Phoenix, under clear skies. The Sky Harbor temperature was 89 degrees. Here is the latest forecast. For the following area, in Arizona, Central Phoenix, issued at 4 p.m. Mountain Standard Time. Tonight, clear and warmer. Low 67 to 74. Northeast wind around 5 miles per hour in the evening, becoming east 10 to 15 miles per hour after midnight. Friday, sunny. Highs 89 to 94. East wind 5 to 15 miles per hour. Friday night, clear. Low 66 to 76. East wind 5 to 10 miles per hour in the evening, increasing to 10 to 20 miles per hour after midnight. Saturday, sunny. Highs 88 to 93. East wind 10 to 20 miles per hour. Saturday night, clear. Low 67 to 76.

1 to 77. Thursday, sunny and hot. Highs 95 to 100. Here is the synopsis for Southeast California, Southwest, and South Central Arizona. Dry conditions with zero rain chances will persist through at least the weekend and likely much of next week. As high pressure builds over the region, a gradual warming trend will bring temperatures at least into a normal range starting this weekend and eventually slightly above normal for next week. 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The current time is 10:57 p.m. Mountain Standard Time. Here is the 10 p.m. Mountain Standard Time observation for Phoenix on Thursday, October 1st. At Sky Harbor, it was clear. Visibility 10 miles. Temperature was 89 degrees, dew point 55, relative humidity 31%. Wind was northwest, at 6 miles an hour. And the pressure was 29.87 inches, and rising. Other observations for South Central Arizona including the Greater Phoenix area, it was clear, with a temperature of 79 at Buckeye, 84 at Luke Air Force Base, 79 at Deer Valley, and 82 at Scottsdale Airport. Under clear skies, Falcon Field reported 82, Mesa Gateway reported 81, Chandler reported 81, and Gila Bend reported 81. Observations for Northern Arizona, it was clear. It was 47 at Flagstaff, 68 at Kingman, 48 at the Grand Canyon, and 65 at Prescott. Payson reported 63, Page reported 68, Winslow reported 58, and Sholo reported 55. Observations for Southern Arizona, it was clear. It was 75 at Tucson, 87 at Yuma, 68 at Nogales, and 64 at Sierra Vista. Observations for Southern California, skies ranged from clear to partly cloudy. It was 70 at Los Angeles Airport, 71 at San Diego, and 83 at Blythe. Regional observations, it was clear, with a temperature of 80 at Las Vegas, and 64 at Salt Lake City. At Albuquerque, it was partly cloudy, with a temperature of 63. At El Paso, it was mostly cloudy, with a temperature of 70. At Albuquerque, wind was east gusting to 30 miles an hour. Once again, at 10 p.m. in Phoenix, under clear skies. The Sky Harbor temperature was 89 degrees. Here is the latest forecast. For the following area, in Arizona, Central Phoenix, issued at 4 p.m. Mountain Standard Time. Tonight, clear and warmer. Low 67 to 74. Northeast wind around 5 miles per hour in the evening becoming east 10 to 15 miles per hour after midnight. Friday, sunny. Highs 89 to 94. East wind 5 to 15 miles per hour. Friday night, clear. Low 66 to 76. East wind 5 to 10 miles per hour in the evening increasing to 10 to 20 miles per hour after midnight. Saturday, sunny. Highs 88 to 93. East wind 10 to 20 miles per hour. Saturday night, clear. Low 67 to 76. East wind 5 to 10 miles per hour in the evening becoming northeast 10 to 20 miles per hour after midnight. Sunday, sunny. Highs 89 to 96. Sunday night, clear. Lows 70 to 79. Monday, sunny. Highs 88 to 95. Monday night, clear. Lows 69 to 77. Tuesday, sunny. Highs 90 to 96. Tuesday night, clear. Lows 69 to 75. Wednesday, sunny. Highs 94 to 99. Wednesday night, clear. Lows 71 to 77. Thursday, sunny and hot. Highs 95 to 100. Here is the synopsis for Southeast California, Southwest, and South Central Arizona. Dry conditions with zero rain chances.

will persist through at least the weekend and likely much of next week. As high pressure builds over the region, a gradual warming trend will bring temperatures at least into a normal range starting this weekend and eventually slightly above normal for next week. You're listening to National Weather Service NOAA Weather Radio, KEC 94 in Phoenix, Arizona, serving South Central Arizona. The current time is 11:02 p.m. Mountain Standard Time. Here is the latest forecast. For the following area, in Arizona, Central Phoenix, issued at 4 p.m. Mountain Standard Time. Tonight, clear and warmer. Low 67 to 74. Northeast wind around 5 miles per hour in the evening, becoming east 10 to 15 miles per hour after midnight. Friday, sunny. Highs 89 to 94. East wind 5 to 15 miles per hour. Friday night, clear. Low 66 to 76. East wind 5 to 10 miles per hour in the evening, increasing to 10 to 20 miles per hour after midnight. Saturday, sunny. Highs 88 to 93. East wind 10 to 20 miles per hour. Saturday night, clear. Low 67 to 76. East wind 5 to 10 miles per hour in the evening, becoming northeast 10 to 20 miles per hour after midnight. Sunday, sunny. Highs 89 to 96. Sunday night, clear. Lows 70 to 79. Monday, sunny. Highs 88 to 95. Monday night, clear. Lows 69 to 77. Tuesday, sunny. Highs 90 to 96. Tuesday night, clear. Lows 69 to 75. Wednesday, sunny. Highs 94 to 99. Wednesday night, clear. Lows 71 to 77. Thursday, sunny and hot. Highs 95 to 100. Here is the synopsis for Southeast California, Southwest, and South Central Arizona. Dry conditions with zero rain chances will persist through at least the weekend and likely much of next week. As high pressure builds over the region, a gradual warming trend will bring temperatures at least into a normal range starting this weekend and eventually slightly above normal for next week. You're listening to National Weather Service NOAA Weather Radio, KEC 94 in Phoenix, Arizona, serving South Central Arizona. The current time is 11:05 p.m. Mountain Standard Time. Here is the latest forecast. For the following area, in Arizona, Central Phoenix, issued at 4 p.m. Mountain Standard Time. Tonight, clear and warmer. Low 67 to 74. Northeast wind around 5 miles per hour in the evening, becoming east 10 to 15 miles per hour after midnight. Friday, sunny. Highs 89 to 94. East wind 5 to 15 miles per hour. Friday night, clear. Low 66 to 76. East wind 5 to 10 miles per hour in the evening, increasing to 10 to 20 miles per hour after midnight. Saturday, sunny. Highs 88 to 93. East wind 10 to 20 miles per hour. Saturday night, clear. Low 67 to 76. East wind 5 to 10 miles per hour in the evening, becoming northeast 10 to 20 miles per hour after midnight. Sunday, sunny. Highs 89 to 96. Sunday night, clear. Lows 70 to 79. Monday, sunny. Highs 88 to 95. Monday night, clear. Lows 69 to 77. Tuesday, sunny. Highs 90 to 96. Tuesday night, clear. Lows 69 to 75. Wednesday, sunny. Highs 94 to 99. Wednesday night, clear. Lows 71 to 77. Thursday, sunny and hot. Highs 95 to 100. Here is the synopsis for Southeast California,
southwest, and south-central Arizona. Dry conditions with zero rain chances will persist through at least the weekend and likely much of next week. As high pressure builds over the region, a gradual warming trend will bring temperatures at least into a normal range starting this weekend and eventually slightly above normal for next week. You're listening to National Weather Service NOAA Weather Radio, KEC 94 in Phoenix, Arizona, serving South Central Arizona. The current time is 11:07 p.m. Mountain Standard Time. Here is the latest forecast. For the following area, in Arizona, Central Phoenix, issued at 4 p.m. Mountain Standard Time. Tonight, clear and warmer. Low 67 to 74. Northeast wind around 5 miles per hour in the evening, becoming east 10 to 15 miles per hour after midnight. Friday, sunny. Highs 89 to 94. East wind 5 to 15 miles per hour. Friday night, clear. Low 66 to 76. East wind 5 to 10 miles per hour in the evening, increasing to 10 to 20 miles per hour after midnight. Saturday, sunny. Highs 88 to 93. East wind 10 to 20 miles per hour. Saturday night, clear. Low 67 to 76. East wind 5 to 10 miles per hour in the evening, becoming northeast 10 to 20 miles per hour after midnight. Sunday, sunny. Highs 89 to 96. Sunday night, clear. Lows 70 to 79. Monday, sunny. Highs 88 to 95. Monday night, clear. Lows 69 to 77. Tuesday, sunny. Highs 90 to 96. Tuesday night, clear. Lows 69 to 75. Wednesday, sunny. Highs 94 to 99. Wednesday night, clear. Lows 71 to 77. Thursday, sunny and hot. Highs 95 to 100. Here is the synopsis for Southeast California, Southwest, and South Central Arizona. Dry conditions with zero rain chances will persist through at least the weekend and likely much of next week. As high pressure builds over the region, a gradual warming trend will bring temperatures at least into a normal range starting this weekend and eventually slightly above normal for next week. 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The current time is 11:10 p.m. Mountain Standard Time. Here is the 11 p.m. Mountain Standard Time observation for Phoenix on Thursday, October 1st. At Sky Harbor, it was clear. Visibility 10 miles. Temperature was 84 degrees, dew point 57, relative humidity 39%. Wind was calm. And the pressure was 29.87 inches and steady. Other observations for South Central Arizona, including the greater Phoenix area, it was clear, with a temperature of 77 at Buckeye, 78 at Deer Valley, 81 at Scottsdale Airport, and 80 at Falcon Field. Under clear skies, Mesa Gateway reported 79, Chandler reported 79, and Eliban reported 80. Observations for Northern Arizona, it was clear. It was 44 at Flagstaff, 68 at Kingman, 47 at the Grand Canyon, and 61 at Prescott. Payson reported 64, Page reported 67, Winslow reported 56, and Shoal reported 55. Observations for Southern Arizona, it was clear. It was 76 at Tucson, 85 at Yuma, 68 at Nogales, and 65 at Sierra Vista. Observations for Southern California, skies ranged from clear to partly cloudy. It was 70 at Los Angeles Airport, 71 at San Diego, and 79 at Blythe. Regional observations, it was clear, with a temperature of 79 at Las Vegas, and 63 at Salt Lake City. At Albuquerque, it was partly cloudy, with a temperature of 62. At El Paso,
It was mostly cloudy, with a temperature of 67. At Albuquerque, wind was east gusting to 31 miles an hour. Once again, at 11 p.m. in Phoenix, under clear skies. The Sky Harbor temperature was 84 degrees. Here is the latest forecast. For the following area, in Arizona, Central Phoenix, issued at 4 p.m. Mountain Standard Time. Tonight, clear and warmer. Low 67 to 74. Northeast wind around 5 miles per hour in the evening, becoming east 10 to 15 miles per hour after midnight. Friday, sunny. Highs 89 to 94. East wind 5 to 15 miles per hour. Friday night, clear. Low 66 to 76. East wind 5 to 10 miles per hour in the evening, increasing to 10 to 20 miles per hour after midnight. Saturday, sunny. Highs 88 to 93. East wind 10 to 20 miles per hour. Saturday night, clear. Low 67 to 76. East wind 5 to 10 miles per hour in the evening, becoming northeast 10 to 20 miles per hour after midnight. Sunday, sunny. Highs 89 to 96. Sunday night, clear. Lows 70 to 79. Monday, sunny. Highs 88 to 95. Monday night, clear. Lows 69 to 77. Tuesday, sunny. Highs 90 to 96. Tuesday night, clear. Lows 69 to 75. Wednesday, sunny. Highs 94 to 99. Wednesday night, clear. Lows 71 to 77. Thursday, sunny and hot. Highs 95 to 100. Here is the synopsis for Southeast California, Southwest, and South Central Arizona. Dry conditions with zero rain chances will persist through at least the weekend and likely much of next week. As high pressure builds over the region, a gradual warming trend will bring temperatures at least into a normal range starting this weekend and eventually slightly above normal for next week. 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The current time is 11:14 p.m. Mountain Standard Time. Here is the 11 p.m. Mountain Standard Time observation for Phoenix, on Thursday, October 1st. At Sky Harbor, it was clear. Visibility 10 miles. Temperature was 84 degrees, dew point 57, relative humidity 39%. Wind was calm. And the pressure was 29.87 inches, and steady. Other observations for South Central Arizona, including the Greater Phoenix area, it was clear, with a temperature of 77 at Buckeye, 78 at Deer Valley, 81 at Scottsdale Airport, and 80 at Falcon Field. Under clear skies, Mesa Gateway reported 79, Chandler reported 79, and Elibend reported 80. Observations for Northern Arizona, it was clear. It was 44 at Flagstaff, 68 at Kingman, 47 at the Grand Canyon, and 61 at Prescott. Payson reported 64, Page reported 67, Winslow reported 56, and Sholo reported 55. Observations for Southern Arizona, it was clear. It was 76 at Tucson, 85 at Yuma, 68 at Nogales, and 65 at Sierra Vista. Observations for Southern California, skies ranged from clear to partly cloudy. It was 70 at Los Angeles Airport, 71 at San Diego, and 79 at Blythe. Regional observations, it was clear, with a temperature of 79 at Las Vegas, and 63 at Salt Lake City. At Albuquerque, it was partly cloudy, with a temperature of 62. At El Paso, it was mostly cloudy, with a temperature of 67. At Albuquerque, wind was east gusting to 31 miles an hour. Once again, at 11 p.m. in Phoenix, under clear skies. The Sky Harbor temperature was 84 degrees.
Here is the latest forecast. For the following area, in Arizona, Central Phoenix, issued at 4 p.m. Mountain Standard Time. Tonight, clear and warmer. Low 67 to 74. Northeast wind around 5 miles per hour in the evening, becoming east 10 to 15 miles per hour after midnight. Friday, sunny. Highs 89 to 94. East wind 5 to 15 miles per hour. Friday night, clear. Low 66 to 76. East wind 5 to 10 miles per hour in the evening, increasing to 10 to 20 miles per hour after midnight. Saturday, sunny. Highs 88 to 93. East wind 10 to 20 miles per hour. Saturday night, clear. Low 67 to 76. East wind 5 to 10 miles per hour in the evening, becoming northeast 10 to 20 miles per hour after midnight. Sunday, sunny. Highs 89 to 96. Sunday night, clear. Lows 70 to 79. Monday, sunny. Highs 88 to 95. Monday night, clear. Lows 69 to 77. Tuesday, sunny. Highs 90 to 96. Tuesday night, clear. Lows 69 to 75. Wednesday, sunny. Highs 94 to 99. Wednesday night, clear. Lows 71 to 77. Thursday, sunny and hot. Highs 95 to 100. Here is the synopsis for Southeast California, Southwest, and South Central Arizona. Dry conditions with zero rain chances will persist through at least the weekend and likely much of next week. As high pressure builds over the region, a gradual warming trend will bring temperatures at least into a normal range starting this weekend and eventually slightly above normal for next week. 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The current time is 11:19 p.m. Mountain Standard Time. Here is the 11 p.m. Mountain Standard Time observation for Phoenix, on Thursday, October 1st. At Sky Harbor, it was clear. Visibility 10 miles. Temperature was 84 degrees, dew point 57, relative humidity 39%. Wind was calm. And the pressure was 29.87 inches, and steady. Other observations for South Central Arizona, including the Greater Phoenix area, it was clear, with a temperature of 77 at Buckeye, 78 at Deer Valley, 81 at Scottsdale Airport, and 80 at Falcon Field. Under clear skies, Mesa Gateway reported 79, Chandler reported 79, and Elibin reported 80. Observations for Northern Arizona, it was clear. It was 44 at Flagstaff, 68 at Kingman, 47 at the Grand Canyon, and 61 at Prescott. Payson reported 64, Page reported 67, Winslow reported 56, and Sholo reported 55. Observations for Southern Arizona, it was clear. It was 76 at Tucson, 85 at Yuma, 68 at Nogales, and 65 at Sierra Vista. Observations for Southern California, skies ranged from clear to partly cloudy. It was 70 at Los Angeles Airport, 71 at San Diego, and 79 at Blythe. Regional observations, it was clear, with a temperature of 79 at Las Vegas, and 63 at Salt Lake City. At Albuquerque, it was partly cloudy, with a temperature of 62. At El Paso, it was mostly cloudy, with a temperature of 67. At Albuquerque, wind was east gusting to 31 miles an hour. Once again, at 11 p.m. in Phoenix, under clear skies. The Sky Harbor temperature was 84 degrees. Here is the latest forecast. For the following area, in Arizona, Central Phoenix, issued at 4 p.m. Mountain Standard Time. Tonight, clear and warmer. Low 67 to 74.
northeast wind around 5 miles per hour in the evening, becoming east 10 to 15 miles per hour after midnight. Friday, sunny. Highs 89 to 94. East wind 5 to 15 miles per hour. Friday night, clear. Lows 66 to 76. East wind 5 to 10 miles per hour in the evening, increasing to 10 to 20 miles per hour after midnight. Saturday, sunny. Highs 88 to 93. East wind 10 to 20 miles per hour. Saturday night, clear. Lows 67 to 76. East wind 5 to 10 miles per hour in the evening, becoming northeast 10 to 20 miles per hour after midnight. Sunday, sunny. Highs 89 to 96. Sunday night, clear. Lows 70 to 79. Monday, sunny. Highs 88 to 95. Monday night, clear. Lows 69 to 77. Tuesday, sunny. Highs 90 to 96. Tuesday night, clear. Lows 69 to 75. Wednesday, sunny. Highs 94 to 99. Wednesday night, clear. Lows 71 to 77. Thursday, sunny and hot. Highs 95 to 100. Here is the synopsis for Southeast California, Southwest, and South Central Arizona. Dry conditions with zero rain chances will persist through at least the weekend and likely much of next week. As high pressure builds over the region, a gradual warming trend will bring temperatures at least into a normal range starting this weekend and eventually slightly above normal for next week. 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The current time is 11:24 p.m. Mountain Standard Time. Here is the 11 p.m. Mountain Standard Time observation for Phoenix on Thursday, October 1st. At Sky Harbor, it was clear. Visibility 10 miles. Temperature was 84 degrees, dew point 57, relative humidity 39%. Wind was calm. And the pressure was 29.87 inches, and steady. Other observations for South Central Arizona, including the Greater Phoenix area, it was clear, with a temperature of 77 at Buckeye, 78 at Deer Valley, 81 at Scottsdale Airport, and 80 at Falcon Field. Under clear skies, Mesa Gateway reported 79, Chandler reported 79, and Gila Bend reported 80. Observations for Northern Arizona, it was clear. It was 44 at Flagstaff, 68 at Kingman, 47 at the Grand Canyon, and 61 at Prescott. Payson reported 64, Page reported 67, Winslow reported 56, and Shoal reported 55. Observations for Southern Arizona, it was clear. It was 76 at Tucson, 85 at Yuma, 68 at Nogales, and 65 at Sierra Vista. Observations for Southern California, skies ranged from clear to partly cloudy. It was 70 at Los Angeles Airport, 71 at San Diego, and 79 at Blythe. Regional observations, it was clear, with a temperature of 79 at Las Vegas, and 63 at Salt Lake City. At Albuquerque, it was partly cloudy, with a temperature of 62. At El Paso, it was mostly cloudy, with a temperature of 67. At Albuquerque, wind was east gusting to 31 miles an hour. Once again, at 11 p.m. in Phoenix, under clear skies. The Sky Harbor temperature was 84 degrees. Here is the latest forecast. For the following area, in Arizona, Central Phoenix, issued at 4 p.m. Mountain Standard Time. Tonight, clear and warmer. Low 67 to 74. Northeast wind around 5 miles per hour in the evening, becoming east 10 to 15 miles per hour after midnight. Friday, sunny. Highs 89 to 94. East wind 5 to 15 miles per hour. Friday night, clear.
low 66 to 76. East wind 5 to 10 miles per hour in the evening, increasing to 10 to 20 miles per hour after midnight. Saturday, sunny. Highs 88 to 93. East wind 10 to 20 miles per hour. Saturday night, clear. Low 67 to 76. East wind 5 to 10 miles per hour in the evening, becoming northeast 10 to 20 miles per hour after midnight. Sunday, sunny. Highs 89 to 96. Sunday night, clear. Lows 70 to 79. Monday, sunny. Highs 88 to 95. Monday night, clear. Lows 69 to 77. Tuesday, sunny. Highs 90 to 96. Tuesday night, clear. Lows 69 to 75. Wednesday, sunny. Highs 94 to 99. Wednesday night, clear. Lows 71 to 77. Thursday, sunny and hot. Highs 95 to 100. Here is the synopsis for Southeast California, Southwest, and South Central Arizona. Dry conditions with zero rain chances will persist through at least the weekend and likely much of next week. As high pressure builds over the region, a gradual warming trend will bring temperatures at least into a normal range starting this weekend and eventually slightly above normal for next week. 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The current time is 11:28 p.m. Mountain Standard Time. Here is the 11 p.m. Mountain Standard Time observation for Phoenix on Thursday, October 1st. At Sky Harbor, it was clear. Visibility 10 miles. Temperature was 84 degrees, dew point 57, relative humidity 39%. Wind was calm. And the pressure was 29.87 inches, and steady. Other observations for South Central Arizona, including the Greater Phoenix area, it was clear, with a temperature of 77 at Buckeye, 78 at Deer Valley, 81 at Scottsdale Airport, and 80 at Falcon Field. Under clear skies, Mesa Gateway reported 79, Chandler reported 79, and Gila Bend reported 80. Observations for Northern Arizona, it was clear. It was 44 at Flagstaff, 68 at Kingman, 47 at the Grand Canyon, and 61 at Prescott. Payson reported 64, Page reported 67, Winslow reported 56, and Shoal reported 55. Observations for Southern Arizona, it was clear. It was 76 at Tucson, 85 at Yuma, 68 at Nogales, and 65 at Sierra Vista. Observations for Southern California, skies ranged from clear to partly cloudy. It was 70 at Los Angeles Airport, 71 at San Diego, and 79 at Blythe. Regional observations, it was clear, with a temperature of 79 at Las Vegas, and 63 at Salt Lake City. At Albuquerque, it was partly cloudy, with a temperature of 62. At El Paso, it was mostly cloudy, with a temperature of 67. At Albuquerque, wind was east gusting to 31 miles an hour. Once again, at 11 p.m. in Phoenix, under clear skies. The Sky Harbor temperature was 84 degrees. Here is the latest forecast. For the following area, in Arizona, Central Phoenix, issued at 4 p.m. Mountain Standard Time. Tonight, clear and warmer. Low 67 to 74. Northeast wind around 5 miles per hour in the evening, becoming east 10 to 15 miles per hour after midnight. Friday, sunny. Highs 89 to 94. East wind 5 to 15 miles per hour. Friday night, clear. Low 66 to 76. East wind 5 to 10 miles per hour in the evening, increasing to 10 to 20 miles per hour after midnight. Saturday, sunny. Highs 88 to 93. East wind 10 to 20 miles per hour. Saturday night,
Clear. Low 67 to 76. East wind 5 to 10 miles per hour in the evening, becoming northeast 10 to 20 miles per hour after midnight. Sunday, sunny. Highs 89 to 96. Sunday night, clear. Lows 70 to 79. Monday, sunny. Highs 88 to 95. Monday night, clear. Lows 69 to 77. Tuesday, sunny. Highs 90 to 96. Tuesday night, clear. Lows 69 to 75. Wednesday, sunny. Highs 94 to 99. Wednesday night, clear. Lows 71 to 77. Thursday, sunny and hot. Highs 95 to 100. Here is the latest forecast. For the following area, in Arizona, Central Phoenix, issued at 11:31 p.m. Mountain Standard Time. Tonight, clear and warmer. Low 67 to 74. 5 to 10 miles per hour. Friday, sunny. Highs 90 to 95. East wind 5 to 15 miles per hour. Friday night, clear. Low 67 to 77. East wind 5 to 10 miles per hour in the evening, increasing to 10 to 20 miles per hour after midnight. Saturday, sunny. Highs 91 to 96. East wind 10 to 20 miles per hour. Saturday night, clear. Low 68 to 78. East wind 5 to 10 miles per hour in the evening, becoming northeast 10 to 20 miles per hour after midnight. Sunday, sunny. Highs 90 to 97. Sunday night, clear. Lows 70 to 79. Monday, sunny. Highs 89 to 96. Monday night, clear. Lows 69 to 77. Tuesday, sunny. Highs 91 to 96. Tuesday night, clear. Lows 70 to 76. Wednesday, sunny. Highs 94 to 99. Wednesday night, clear. Lows 71 to 77. Thursday, sunny and hot. Highs 95 to 100. Here is the synopsis for Southeast California, Southwest, and South Central Arizona. Dry conditions with zero rain chances will persist through at least the weekend and likely much of next week. As high pressure builds over the region, a gradual warming trend will bring temperatures at least into a normal range starting this weekend and eventually slightly above normal for next week. 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The current time is 11:35 p.m. Mountain Standard Time. Here is the 11 p.m. Mountain Standard Time observation for Phoenix, on Thursday, October 1st. At Sky Harbor, it was clear. Visibility 10 miles. Temperature was 84 degrees, dew point 57, relative humidity 39%. Wind was calm. And the pressure was 29.87 inches, and steady. Other observations for South Central Arizona, including the greater Phoenix area, it was clear, with a temperature of 77 at Buckeye, 78 at Deer Valley, 81 at Scottsdale Airport, and 80 at Falcon Field. Under clear skies, Mesa Gateway reported 79, Chandler reported 79, and Ely Bend reported 80. Observations for Northern Arizona, it was clear. It was 44 at Flagstaff, 68 at Kingman, 47 at the Grand Canyon, and 61 at Prescott. Payson reported 64, Page reported 67, Winslow reported 56, and Shoal reported 55. Observations for Southern Arizona, it was clear. It was 76 at Tucson, 85 at Yuma, 68 at Nogales, and 65 at Sierra Vista. Observations for Southern California, skies ranged from clear to partly cloudy. It was 70 at Los Angeles Airport, 71 at San Diego,
and 79 at Blythe. Regional observations, it was clear, with a temperature of 79 at Las Vegas, and 63 at Salt Lake City. At Albuquerque, it was partly cloudy, with a temperature of 62. At El Paso, it was mostly cloudy, with a temperature of 67. At Albuquerque, wind was east gusting to 31 miles an hour. Once again, at 11 p.m. in Phoenix, under clear skies. The Sky Harbor temperature was 84 degrees. Here is the latest forecast. For the following area, in Arizona, Central Phoenix, issued at 11:31 p.m. Mountain Standard Time. Tonight, clear and warmer. Low 67 to 74. Northeast wind 5 to 10 miles per hour. Friday, sunny. Highs 90 to 95. East wind 5 to 15 miles per hour. Friday night, clear. Low 67 to 77. East wind 5 to 10 miles per hour in the evening, increasing to 10 to 20 miles per hour after midnight. Saturday, sunny. Highs 91 to 96. East wind 10 to 20 miles per hour. Saturday night, clear. Low 68 to 78. East wind 5 to 10 miles per hour in the evening, becoming northeast 10 to 20 miles per hour after midnight. Sunday, sunny. Highs 90 to 97. Sunday night, clear. Lows 70 to 79. Monday, sunny. Highs 89 to 96. Monday night, clear. Lows 69 to 77. Tuesday, sunny. Highs 91 to 96. Tuesday night, clear. Lows 70 to 76. Wednesday, sunny. Highs 94 to 99. Wednesday night, clear. Lows 71 to 77. Thursday, sunny and hot. Highs 95 to 100. Here is the synopsis for Southeast California, Southwest, and South Central Arizona. Dry conditions with zero rain chances will persist through at least the weekend and likely much of next week. As high pressure builds over the region, a gradual warming trend will bring temperatures at least into a normal range starting this weekend and eventually slightly above normal for next week. 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The current time is 11:40 p.m. Mountain Standard Time. Here is the 11 p.m. Mountain Standard Time observation for Phoenix on Thursday, October 1st. At Sky Harbor, it was clear. Visibility 10 miles. Temperature was 84 degrees, dew point 57, relative humidity 39%. Wind was calm. And the pressure was 29.87 inches, and steady. Other observations for South Central Arizona, including the Greater Phoenix area, it was clear, with a temperature of 77 at Buckeye, 78 at Deer Valley, 81 at Scottsdale Airport, and 80 at Falcon Field. Under clear skies, Mesa Gateway reported 79, Chandler reported 79, and Gila Bend reported 80. Observations for Northern Arizona, it was clear. It was 44 at Flagstaff, 68 at Kingman, 47 at the Grand Canyon, and 61 at Prescott. Payson reported 64, Page reported 67, Winslow reported 56, and Sholo reported 55. Observations for Southern Arizona, it was clear. It was 76 at Tucson, 85 at Yuma, 68 at Nogales, and 65 at Sierra Vista. Observations for Southern California, skies ranged from clear to partly cloudy. It was 70 at Los Angeles Airport, 71 at San Diego, and 79 at Blythe. Regional observations, it was clear, with a temperature of 79 at Las Vegas, and 63 at Salt Lake City. At Albuquerque, it was partly cloudy, with a temperature of 62. At El Paso, it was mostly cloudy, with a temperature of 67.
At Albuquerque, wind was east gusting to 31 miles an hour. Once again, at 11 p.m. in Phoenix, under clear skies. The Sky Harbor temperature was 84 degrees. Here is the latest forecast. For the following area, in Arizona, Central Phoenix, issued at 11:31 p.m. Mountain Standard Time. Tonight, clear and warmer. Low 67 to 74. Northeast wind 5 to 10 miles per hour. Friday, sunny. Highs 90 to 95. East wind 5 to 15 miles per hour. Friday night, clear. Low 67 to 77. East wind 5 to 10 miles per hour in the evening, increasing to 10 to 20 miles per hour after midnight. Saturday, sunny. Highs 91 to 96. East wind 10 to 20 miles per hour. Saturday night, clear. Low 68 to 78. East wind 5 to 10 miles per hour in the evening, becoming northeast 10 to 20 miles per hour after midnight. Sunday, sunny. Highs 90 to 97. Sunday night, clear. Lows 70 to 79. Monday, sunny. Highs 89 to 96. Monday night, clear. Lows 69 to 77. Tuesday, sunny. Highs 91 to 96. Tuesday night, clear. Lows 70 to 76. Wednesday, sunny. Highs 94 to 99. Wednesday night, clear. Lows 71 to 77. Thursday, sunny and hot. Highs 95 to 100. Here is the synopsis for Southeast California, Southwest, and South Central Arizona. Dry conditions with zero rain chances will persist through at least the weekend and likely much of next week. As high pressure builds over the region, a gradual warming trend will bring temperatures at least into a normal range starting this weekend and eventually slightly above normal for next week. 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The current time is 11:44 p.m. Mountain Standard Time. Here is the 11 p.m. Mountain Standard Time observation for Phoenix on Thursday, October 1st. At Sky Harbor, it was clear. Visibility 10 miles. Temperature was 84 degrees, dew point 57, relative humidity 39%. Wind was calm. And the pressure was 29.87 inches and steady. Other observations for South Central Arizona, including the Greater Phoenix area, it was clear, with a temperature of 77 at Buckeye, 78 at Deer Valley, 81 at Scottsdale Airport, and 80 at Falcon Field. Under clear skies, Mesa Gateway reported 79, Chandler reported 79, and Eleben reported 80. Observations for Northern Arizona, it was clear. It was 44 at Flagstaff, 68 at Kingman, 47 at the Grand Canyon, and 61 at Prescott. Payson reported 64, Page reported 67, Winslow reported 56, and Scholl reported 55. Observations for Southern Arizona, it was clear. It was 76 at Tucson, 85 at Yuma, 68 at Nogales, and 65 at Sierra Vista. Observations for Southern California, skies ranged from clear to partly cloudy. It was 70 at Los Angeles Airport, 71 at San Diego, and 79 at Blythe. Regional observations, it was clear, with a temperature of 79 at Las Vegas, and 63 at Salt Lake City. At Albuquerque, it was partly cloudy, with a temperature of 62. At El Paso, it was mostly cloudy, with a temperature of 67. At Albuquerque, wind was east gusting to 31 miles an hour. Once again, at 11 p.m. in Phoenix, under clear skies. The Sky Harbor temperature was 84 degrees. Here is the latest forecast. For the following area,
in Arizona, Central Phoenix, issued at 11:31 p.m. Mountain Standard Time. Tonight, clear and warmer. Low 67 to 74. Northeast wind 5 to 10 miles per hour. Friday, sunny. Highs 90 to 95. East wind 5 to 15 miles per hour. Friday night, clear. Low 67 to 77. East wind 5 to 10 miles per hour in the evening, increasing to 10 to 20 miles per hour after midnight. Saturday, sunny. Highs 91 to 96. East wind 10 to 20 miles per hour. Saturday night, clear. Low 68 to 78. East wind 5 to 10 miles per hour in the evening, becoming northeast 10 to 20 miles per hour after midnight. Sunday, sunny. Highs 90 to 97. Sunday night, clear. Lows 70 to 79. Monday, sunny. Highs 89 to 96. Monday night, clear. Lows 69 to 77. Tuesday, sunny. Highs 91 to 96. Tuesday night, clear. Lows 70 to 76. Wednesday, sunny. Highs 94 to 99. Wednesday night, clear. Lows 71 to 77. Thursday, sunny and hot. Highs 95 to 100. Here is the synopsis for Southeast California, Southwest, and South Central Arizona. Dry conditions with zero rain chances will persist through at least the weekend and likely much of next week. As high pressure builds over the region, a gradual warming trend will bring temperatures at least into a normal range starting this weekend and eventually slightly above normal for next week. You're listening to National Weather Service NOAA Weather Radio, KEC 94 in Phoenix, Arizona, serving South Central Arizona. The current time is 11:49 p.m. Mountain Standard Time. Here is the 11 p.m. Mountain Standard Time observation for Phoenix on Thursday, October 1st. At Sky Harbor, it was clear. Visibility 10 miles. Temperature was 84 degrees, dew point 57, relative humidity 39%. Wind was calm. And the pressure was 29.87 inches and steady. Other observations for South Central Arizona, including the greater Phoenix area, it was clear, with a temperature of 77 at Buckeye, 78 at Deer Valley, 81 at Scottsdale Airport, and 80 at Falcon Field. Under clear skies, Mesa Gateway reported 79, Chandler reported 79, and Elibend reported 80. Observations for Northern Arizona, it was clear. It was 44 at Flagstaff, 68 at Kingman, 47 at the Grand Canyon, and 61 at Prescott. Payson reported 64, Page reported 67, Winslow reported 56, and Shoal reported 55. Observations for Southern Arizona, it was clear. It was 76 at Tucson, 85 at Yuma, 68 at Nogales, and 65 at Sierra Vista. Observations for Southern California, skies ranged from clear to partly cloudy. It was 70 at Los Angeles Airport, 71 at San Diego, and 79 at Blythe. Regional observations, it was clear, with a temperature of 79 at Las Vegas, and 63 at Salt Lake City. At Albuquerque, it was partly cloudy, with a temperature of 62. At El Paso, it was mostly cloudy, with a temperature of 67. At Albuquerque, wind was east gusting to 31 miles an hour. Once again, at 11 p.m. in Phoenix, under clear skies. The Sky Harbor temperature was 84 degrees. Here is the latest forecast. For the following area, in Arizona, Central Phoenix, issued at 11:31 p.m. Mountain Standard Time. Tonight, clear and warmer. Low 67 to 74. Northeast wind 5 to 10 miles per hour. Friday, sunny. Highs 90 to 95. East wind 5 to 15 miles per hour.
Friday night, clear. Low 67 to 77. East wind 5 to 10 miles per hour in the evening, increasing to 10 to 20 miles per hour after midnight. Saturday, sunny. Highs 91 to 96. East wind 10 to 20 miles per hour. Saturday night, clear. Low 68 to 78. East wind 5 to 10 miles per hour in the evening, becoming northeast 10 to 20 miles per hour after midnight. Sunday, sunny. Highs 90 to 97. Sunday night, clear. Lows 70 to 79. Monday, sunny. Highs 89 to 96. Monday night, clear. Lows 69 to 77. Tuesday, sunny. Highs 91 to 96. Tuesday night, clear. Lows 70 to 76. Wednesday, sunny. Highs 94 to 99. Wednesday night, clear. Lows 71 to 77. Thursday, sunny and hot. Highs 95 to 100. Here is the synopsis for Southeast California, Southwest, and South Central Arizona. Dry conditions with zero rain chances will persist through at least the weekend and likely much of next week. As high pressure builds over the region, a gradual warming trend will bring temperatures at least into a normal range starting this weekend and eventually slightly above normal for next week. 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The current time is 11:53 p.m. Mountain Standard Time. Here is the 11 p.m. Mountain Standard Time observation for Phoenix on Thursday, October 1st. At Sky Harbor, it was clear. Visibility 10 miles. Temperature was 84 degrees, dew point 57, relative humidity 39%. Wind was calm. And the pressure was 29.87 inches and steady. Other observations for South Central Arizona, including the greater Phoenix area, it was clear, with a temperature of 77 at Buckeye, 78 at Deer Valley, 81 at Scottsdale Airport, and 80 at Falcon Field. Under clear skies, Mesa Gateway reported 79, Chandler reported 79, and Illibin reported 80. Observations for Northern Arizona, it was clear. It was 44 at Flagstaff, 68 at Kingman, 47 at the Grand Canyon, and 61 at Prescott. Payson reported 64, Page reported 67, Winslow reported 56, and Sholo reported 55. Observations for Southern Arizona, it was clear. It was 76 at Tucson, 85 at Yuma, 68 at Nogales, and 65 at Sierra Vista. Observations for Southern California, skies ranged from clear to partly cloudy. It was 70 at Los Angeles Airport, 71 at San Diego, and 79 at Blythe. Regional observations, it was clear, with a temperature of 79 at Las Vegas, and 63 at Salt Lake City. At Albuquerque, it was partly cloudy, with a temperature of 62. At El Paso, it was mostly cloudy, with a temperature of 67. At Albuquerque, wind was east gusting to 31 miles an hour. Once again, at 11 p.m. in Phoenix, under clear skies. The Sky Harbor temperature was 84 degrees. Here is the latest forecast. For the following area, in Arizona, Central Phoenix, issued at 11:31 p.m. Mountain Standard Time. Tonight, clear and warmer. Low 67 to 74. Northeast wind 5 to 10 miles per hour. Friday, sunny. Highs 90 to 95. East wind 5 to 15 miles per hour. Friday night, clear. Low 67 to 77. East wind 5 to 10 miles per hour in the evening, increasing to 10 to 20 miles per hour after midnight. Saturday, sunny. Highs 91 to 96. East wind 10 to 20 miles per hour. Saturday night, clear.
low 68 to 78. East wind 5 to 10 miles per hour in the evening, becoming northeast 10 to 20 miles per hour after midnight. Sunday, sunny. Highs 90 to 97. Sunday night, clear. Lows 70 to

Conditions with zero rain chances will persist through at least the weekend and likely much of next week. As high pressure builds over the region, a gradual warming trend will bring temperatures at least into a normal range starting this weekend and eventually slightly above normal for next week. 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The current time is 11:58 p.m. Mountain Standard Time. Here is the 11 p.m. Mountain Standard Time observation for Phoenix on Thursday, October 1st. At Sky Harbor, it was clear. Visibility 10 miles. Temperature was 84 degrees, dew point 57, relative humidity 39%. Wind was calm, and the pressure was 29.87 inches, and steady. Other observations for South Central Arizona, including the greater Phoenix area, it was clear, with a temperature of 77 at Buckeye, 78 at Deer Valley, 81 at Scottsdale Airport, and 80 at Falcon Field. Under clear skies, Mesa Gateway reported 79, Chandler reported 79, and Elibin reported 80. Observations for northern Arizona, it was clear. It was 44 at Flagstaff, 68 at Kingman, 47 at the Grand Canyon, and 61 at Prescott. Payson reported 64, Page reported 67, Winslow reported 56, and Shoal reported 55. Observations for southern Arizona, it was clear. It was 76 at Tucson, 85 at Yuma, 68 at Nogales, and 65 at Sierra Vista. Observations for southern California, skies ranged from clear to partly cloudy. It was 70 at Los Angeles Airport, 71 at San Diego, and 79 at Blythe. Regional observations, it was clear, with a temperature of 79 at Las Vegas, and 63 at Salt Lake City. At Albuquerque, it was partly cloudy, with a temperature of 62. At El Paso, it was mostly cloudy, with a temperature of 67. At Albuquerque, wind was east gusting to 31 miles an hour. Once again, at 11 p.m. in Phoenix, under clear skies. The Sky Harbor temperature was 84 degrees. Here is the latest forecast. For the following area, in Arizona, Central Phoenix, issued at 11:31 p.m. Mountain Standard Time. Tonight, clear and warmer. Low 67 to 74. Northeast wind 5 to 10 miles per hour. Friday, sunny. Highs 90 to 95. East wind 5 to 15 miles per hour. Friday night, clear. Low 67 to 77. East wind 5 to 10 miles per hour in the evening, increasing to 10 to 20 miles per hour after midnight. Saturday, sunny. Highs 91 to 96. East wind 10 to 20 miles per hour. Saturday night, clear. Low 68 to 78. East wind 5 to 10 miles per hour in the evening, becoming northeast 10 to 20 miles per hour after midnight. Sunday, sunny. Highs 90 to 97. Sunday night, clear. Lows 70 to 79. Monday, sunny. Highs 89 to 96. Monday night, clear. Lows 69 to 77. Tuesday, sunny. Highs 91 to 96. Tuesday night, clear. Lows 70 to 76. Wednesday, sunny. Highs 94 to 99. Wednesday night, clear. Lows 71 to 77. Thursday, sunny and hot. Highs 95 to 100. Here is the latest forecast. For the following area, in Arizona, Central Phoenix, issued at 12:01 a.m. Mountain Standard Time. Tonight, clear and warmer. Lows 69 to 75. Northeast wind 10 to 15 miles per hour. Friday, sunny. Highs 90 to 95. East wind 5 to 15 miles per hour. Friday night, clear.
Lows 60.

59 to 77. East wind 5 to 10 miles per hour in the evening, increasing to 10 to 20 miles per hour after midnight. Saturday, sunny. Highs 91 to 96. East wind 10 to 20 miles per hour. Saturday night, clear. Low 68 to 78. East wind 5 to 10 miles per hour in the evening, becoming northeast 10 to 20 miles per hour after midnight. Sunday, sunny. Highs 90 to 97. Sunday night, clear. Lows 70 to 79. Monday, sunny. Highs 89 to 96. Monday night, clear. Lows 69 to 77. Tuesday, sunny. Highs 91 to 96. Tuesday night, clear. Lows 70 to 76. Wednesday, sunny. Highs 94 to 99. Wednesday night, clear. Lows 71 to 77. Thursday, sunny and hot. Highs 95 to 100. Here is the synopsis for Southeast California, Southwest, and South Central Arizona. Dry conditions with zero rain chances will persist through at least the weekend and likely much of next week. As high pressure builds over the region, a gradual warming trend will bring temperatures at least into a normal range starting this weekend and eventually slightly above normal for next week. 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The current time is 12:04 a.m. Mountain Standard Time. Here is the latest forecast. For the following area, in Arizona, Central Phoenix, issued at 12:01 a.m. Mountain Standard Time. Tonight, clear and warmer. Lows 69 to 75. Northeast wind 10 to 15 miles per hour. Friday, sunny. Highs 90 to 95. East wind 5 to 15 miles per hour. Friday night, clear. Lows 69 to 77. East wind 5 to 10 miles per hour in the evening, increasing to 10 to 20 miles per hour after midnight. Saturday, sunny. Highs 91 to 96. East wind 10 to 20 miles per hour. Saturday night, clear. Low 68 to 78. East wind 5 to 10 miles per hour in the evening, becoming northeast 10 to 20 miles per hour after midnight. Sunday, sunny. Highs 90 to 97. Sunday night, clear. Lows 70 to 79. Monday, sunny. Highs 89 to 96. Monday night, clear. Lows 69 to 77. Tuesday, sunny. Highs 91 to 96. Tuesday night, clear. Lows 70 to 76. Wednesday, sunny. Highs 94 to 99. Wednesday night, clear. Lows 71 to 77. Thursday, sunny and hot. Highs 95 to 100. Here is the synopsis for Southeast California, Southwest, and South Central Arizona. Dry conditions with zero rain chances will persist through at least the weekend and likely much of next week. As high pressure builds over the region, a gradual warming trend will bring temperatures at least into a normal range starting this weekend and eventually slightly above normal for next week. You're listening to National Weather Service NOAA Weather Radio, KEC 94 in Phoenix, Arizona, serving South Central Arizona. The current time is 12:07 a.m. Mountain Standard Time. Here is the latest forecast. For the following area, in Arizona, Central Phoenix, issued at 12:01 a.m. Mountain Standard Time. Tonight, clear and warmer. Lows 69 to 75. Northeast wind 10 to 15 miles per hour. Friday, sunny. Highs 90 to 95. East wind 5 to 15 miles per hour. Friday night, clear. Lows 69 to 77.
East wind 5 to 10 miles per hour in the evening, increasing to 10 to 20 miles per hour after midnight. Saturday, sunny. Highs 91 to 96. East wind 10 to 20 miles per hour. Saturday night, clear. Lows 68 to 78. East wind 5 to 10 miles per hour in the evening, becoming northeast 10 to 20 miles per hour after midnight. Sunday, sunny. Highs 90 to 97. Sunday night, clear. Lows 70 to 79. Monday, sunny. Highs 89 to 96. Monday night, clear. Lows 69 to 77. Tuesday, sunny. Highs 91 to 96. Tuesday night, clear. Lows 70 to 76. Wednesday, sunny. Highs 94 to 99. Wednesday night, clear. Lows 71 to 77. Thursday, sunny and hot. Highs 95 to 100. Here is the synopsis for Southeast California, Southwest, and South Central Arizona. Dry conditions with zero rain chances will persist through at least the weekend and likely much of next week. As high pressure builds over the region, a gradual warming trend will bring temperatures at least into a normal range starting this weekend and eventually slightly above normal for next week. You're listening to National Weather Service NOAA Weather Radio, KEC 94 in Phoenix, Arizona, serving South Central Arizona. The current time is 12:09 a.m. Mountain Standard Time. Here is the latest forecast. For the following area, in Arizona, Central Phoenix, issued at 12:01 a.m. Mountain Standard Time. Tonight, clear and warmer. Lows 69 to 75. Northeast wind 10 to 15 miles per hour. Friday, sunny. Highs 90 to 95. East wind 5 to 15 miles per hour. Friday night, clear. Lows 69 to 77. East wind 5 to 10 miles per hour in the evening, increasing to 10 to 20 miles per hour after midnight. Saturday, sunny. Highs 91 to 96. East wind 10 to 20 miles per hour. Saturday night, clear. Lows 68 to 78. East wind 5 to 10 miles per hour in the evening, becoming northeast 10 to 20 miles per hour after midnight. Sunday, sunny. Highs 90 to 97. Sunday night, clear. Lows 70 to 79. Monday, sunny. Highs 89 to 96. Monday night, clear. Lows 69 to 77. Tuesday, sunny. Highs 91 to 96. Tuesday night, clear. Lows 70 to 76. Wednesday, sunny. Highs 94 to 99. Wednesday night, clear. Lows 71 to 77. Thursday, sunny and hot. Highs 95 to 100. Here is the synopsis for Southeast California, Southwest, and South Central Arizona. Dry conditions with zero rain chances will persist through at least the weekend and likely much of next week. As high pressure builds over the region, a gradual warming trend will bring temperatures at least into a normal range starting this weekend and eventually slightly above normal for next week. 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The current time is 12:12 a.m. Mountain Standard Time. Here is the Midnight Mountain Standard Time observation for Phoenix, on Friday, October 2nd. At Sky Harbor, it was clear. Visibility 10 miles. Temperature was 82 degrees, dew point 60, relative humidity 47%. Wind was east, at 8 miles an hour. And the pressure was 29.88 inches, and rising. Other observations for South Central Arizona, including the Greater Phoenix area, it was clear, with a temperature of 75 at Buckeye, 79 at Deer Valley,
80 at Scottsdale Airport, and 79 at Falcon Field. Under clear skies, Mesa Gateway reported 79, Chandler reported 77, and Gila Bend reported 78. Observations for northern Arizona, it was 52 at Cholo. It was clear, with a temperature of 44 at Flagstaff, 66 at Kingman, 45 at the Grand Canyon, and 59 at Prescott. Under clear skies, Payson reported 63, Page reported 67, and Winslow reported 56. Observations for southern Arizona, it was clear. It was 75 at Tucson, 84 at Yuma, 65 at Nogales, and 63 at Sierra Vista. Observations for Southern California, skies ranged from clear to partly cloudy. It was 70 at Los Angeles Airport, 70 at San Diego, and 78 at Blythe. Regional observations, it was clear, with a temperature of 77 at Las Vegas, and 61 at Salt Lake City. At Albuquerque, it was partly cloudy, with a temperature of 61. At El Paso, it was mostly cloudy, with a temperature of 67. At Albuquerque, wind was east gusting to 28 miles an hour. Once again, at midnight in Phoenix, under clear skies. The Sky Harbor temperature was 82 degrees. Here is the latest forecast. For the following area, in Arizona, Central Phoenix, issued at 12:01 a.m. Mountain Standard Time. Tonight, clear and warmer. Lows 69 to 75. Northeast wind 10 to 15 miles per hour. Friday, sunny. Highs 90 to 95. East wind 5 to 15 miles per hour. Friday night, clear. Lows 69 to 77. East wind 5 to 10 miles per hour in the evening, increasing to 10 to 20 miles per hour after midnight. Saturday, sunny. Highs 91 to 96. East wind 10 to 20 miles per hour. Saturday night, clear. Lows 68 to 78. East wind 5 to 10 miles per hour in the evening, becoming northeast 10 to 20 miles per hour after midnight. Sunday, sunny. Highs 90 to 97. Sunday night, clear. Lows 70 to 79. Monday, sunny. Highs 89 to 96. Monday night, clear. Lows 69 to 77. Tuesday, sunny. Highs 91 to 96. Tuesday night, clear. Lows 70 to 76. Wednesday, sunny. Highs 94 to 99. Wednesday night, clear. Lows 71 to 77. Thursday, sunny and hot. Highs 95 to 100. Here is the synopsis for Southeast California, Southwest, and South Central Arizona. Dry conditions with zero rain chances will persist through at least the weekend and likely much of next week. As high pressure builds over the region, a gradual warming trend will bring temperatures at least into a normal range starting this weekend and eventually slightly above normal for next week. 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The current time is 12:16 a.m. Mountain Standard Time. Here is the midnight Mountain Standard Time observation for Phoenix, on Friday, October 2nd. At Sky Harbor, it was clear. Visibility 10 miles. Temperature was 82 degrees, dew point 60, relative humidity 47%. Wind was east, at 8 miles an hour. And the pressure was 29.88 inches, and rising. Other observations for South Central Arizona, including the Greater Phoenix area, it was clear, with a temperature of 75 at Buckeye, 79 at Deer Valley, 80 at Scottsdale Airport, and 79 at Falcon Field. Under clear skies, Mesa Gateway reported 79, Chandler reported 77, and Gila Bend reported 78. Observations for northern Arizona, it was 52 at Cholo. It was clear,
with a temperature of 44 at Flagstaff, 66 at Kingman, 45 at the Grand Canyon, and 59 at Prescott. Under clear skies, Payson reported 63, Page reported 67, and Winslow reported 56. Observations for southern Arizona, it was clear. It was 75 at Tucson, 84 at Yuma, 65 at Nogales, and 63 at Sierra Vista. Observations for Southern California, skies ranged from clear to partly cloudy. It was 70 at Los Angeles Airport, 70 at San Diego, and 78 at Blythe. Regional observations, it was clear, with a temperature of 77 at Las Vegas, and 61 at Salt Lake City. At Albuquerque, it was partly cloudy, with a temperature of 61. At El Paso, it was mostly cloudy, with a temperature of 67. At Albuquerque, wind was east gusting to 28 miles an hour. Once again, at midnight in Phoenix, under clear skies. The Sky Harbor temperature was 82 degrees. Here is the latest forecast. For the following area, in Arizona, Central Phoenix, issued at 12:01 a.m. Mountain Standard Time. Tonight, clear and warmer. Lows 69 to 75. Northeast wind 10 to 15 miles per hour. Friday, sunny. Highs 90 to 95. East wind 5 to 15 miles per hour. Friday night, clear. Lows 69 to 77. East wind 5 to 10 miles per hour in the evening, increasing to 10 to 20 miles per hour after midnight. Saturday, sunny. Highs 91 to 96. East wind 10 to 20 miles per hour. Saturday night, clear. Lows 68 to 78. East wind 5 to 10 miles per hour in the evening, becoming northeast 10 to 20 miles per hour after midnight. Sunday, sunny. Highs 90 to 97. Sunday night, clear. Lows 70 to 79. Monday, sunny. Highs 89 to 96. Monday night, clear. Lows 69 to 77. Tuesday, sunny. Highs 91 to 96. Tuesday night, clear. Lows 70 to 76. Wednesday, sunny. Highs 94 to 99. Wednesday night, clear. Lows 71 to 77. Thursday, sunny and hot. Highs 95 to 100. Here is the synopsis for Southeast California, Southwest, and South Central Arizona. Dry conditions with zero rain chances will persist through at least the weekend and likely much of next week. As high pressure builds over the region, a gradual warming trend will bring temperatures at least into a normal range starting this weekend and eventually slightly above normal for next week. You're listening to National Weather Service NOAA Weather Radio, KEC 94 in Phoenix, Arizona, serving South Central Arizona. The current time is 12:21 a.m. Mountain Standard Time. Here is the midnight Mountain Standard Time observation for Phoenix, on Friday, October 2nd. At Sky Harbor, it was clear. Visibility 10 miles. Temperature was 82 degrees, dew point 60, relative humidity 47%. Wind was east, at 8 miles an hour. And the pressure was 29.88 inches, and rising. Other observations for South Central Arizona, including the Greater Phoenix area, it was clear, with a temperature of 75 at Buckeye, 79 at Deer Valley, 80 at Scottsdale Airport, and 79 at Falcon Field. Under clear skies, Mesa Gateway reported 79, Chandler reported 77, and Gila Bend reported 78. Observations for Northern Arizona, it was 52 at Chulo. It was clear, with a temperature of 44 at Flagstaff, 66 at Kingman, 45 at the Grand Canyon, and 59 at Prescott. Under clear skies, Payson reported 63, Page reported 67, and Winslow reported 56. Observations for southern Arizona, it was clear.
It was 75 at Tucson, 84 at Yuma, 65 at Nogales, and 63 at Sierra Vista. Observations for Southern California, skies ranged from clear to partly cloudy. It was 70 at Los Angeles Airport, 70 at San Diego, and 78 at Blythe. Regional observations, it was clear, with a temperature of 77 at Las Vegas, and 61 at Salt Lake City. At Albuquerque, it was partly cloudy, with a temperature of 61. At El Paso, it was mostly cloudy, with a temperature of 67. At Albuquerque, wind was east gusting to 28 miles an hour. Once again, at midnight in Phoenix, under clear skies. The Sky Harbor temperature was 82 degrees. Here is the latest forecast. For the following area, in Arizona, Central Phoenix, issued at 12:01 a.m. Mountain Standard Time. Tonight, clear and warmer. Lows 69 to 75. Northeast wind 10 to 15 miles per hour. Friday, sunny. Highs 90 to 95. East wind 5 to 15 miles per hour. Friday night, clear. Lows 69 to 77. East wind 5 to 10 miles per hour in the evening, increasing to 10 to 20 miles per hour after midnight. Saturday, sunny. Highs 91 to 96. East wind 10 to 20 miles per hour. Saturday night, clear. Lows 68 to 78. East wind 5 to 10 miles per hour in the evening, becoming northeast 10 to 20 miles per hour after midnight. Sunday, sunny. Highs 90 to 97. Sunday night, clear. Lows 70 to 79. Monday, sunny. Highs 89 to 96. Monday night, clear. Lows 69 to 77. Tuesday, sunny. Highs 91 to 96. Tuesday night, clear. Lows 70 to 76. Wednesday, sunny. Highs 94 to 99. Wednesday night, clear. Lows 71 to 77. Thursday, sunny and hot. Highs 95 to 100. Here is the synopsis for Southeast California, Southwest, and South Central Arizona. Dry conditions with zero rain chances will persist through at least the weekend and likely much of next week. As high pressure builds over the region, a gradual warming trend will bring temperatures at least into a normal range starting this weekend and eventually slightly above normal for next week. 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The current time is 12:26 a.m. Mountain Standard Time. Here is the Midnight Mountain Standard Time observation for Phoenix, on Friday, October 2nd. At Sky Harbor, it was clear. Visibility 10 miles. Temperature was 82 degrees, dew point 60, relative humidity 47%. Wind was east, at 8 miles an hour. And the pressure was 29.88 inches, and rising. Other observations for South Central Arizona, including the Greater Phoenix area, it was clear, with a temperature of 75 at Buckeye, 79 at Deer Valley, 80 at Scottsdale Airport, and 79 at Falcon Field. Under clear skies, Mesa Gateway reported 79, Chandler reported 77, and Gila Bend reported 78. Observations for Northern Arizona, it was 52 at Chulo. It was clear, with a temperature of 44 at Flagstaff, 66 at Kingman, 45 at the Grand Canyon, and 59 at Prescott. Under clear skies, Payson reported 63, Page reported 67, and Winslow reported 56. Observations for Southern Arizona, it was clear. It was 75 at Tucson, 84 at Yuma, 65 at Nogales, and 63 at Sierra Vista. Observations for Southern California, skies ranged from clear to partly cloudy. It was 70 at Los Angeles Airport, 70 at San Diego, and 78 at Blythe.
regional observations, it was clear, with a temperature of 77 at Las Vegas, and 61 at Salt Lake City. At Albuquerque, it was partly cloudy, with a temperature of 61. At El Paso, it was mostly cloudy, with a temperature of 67. At Albuquerque, wind was east gusting to 28 miles an hour. Once again, at midnight in Phoenix, under clear skies. The Sky Harbor temperature was 82 degrees. Here is the latest forecast. For the following area, in Arizona, Central Phoenix, issued at 12:01 a.m. Mountain Standard Time. Tonight, clear and warmer. Lows 69 to 75. Northeast wind 10 to 15 miles per hour. Friday, sunny. Highs 90 to 95. East wind 5 to 15 miles per hour. Friday night, clear. Lows 69 to 77. East wind 5 to 10 miles per hour in the evening, increasing to 10 to 20 miles per hour after midnight. Saturday, sunny. Highs 91 to 96. East wind 10 to 20 miles per hour. Saturday night, clear. Lows 68 to 78. East wind 5 to 10 miles per hour in the evening, becoming northeast 10 to 20 miles per hour after midnight. Sunday, sunny. Highs 90 to 97. Sunday night, clear. Lows 70 to 79. Monday, sunny. Highs 89 to 96. Monday night, clear. Lows 69 to 77. Tuesday, sunny. Highs 91 to 96. Tuesday night, clear. Lows 70 to 76. Wednesday, sunny. Highs 94 to 99. Wednesday night, clear. Lows 71 to 77. Thursday, sunny and hot. Highs 95 to 100. Here is the synopsis for Southeast California, Southwest, and South Central Arizona. Dry conditions with zero rain chances will persist through at least the weekend and likely much of next week. As high pressure builds over the region, a gradual warming trend will bring temperatures at least into a normal range starting this weekend and eventually slightly above normal for next week. 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The current time is 12:30 a.m. Mountain Standard Time. Here is the midnight Mountain Standard Time observation for Phoenix, on Friday, October 2nd. At Sky Harbor, it was clear. Visibility 10 miles. Temperature was 82 degrees, dew point 60, relative humidity 47%. Wind was east, at 8 miles an hour. And the pressure was 29.88 inches, and rising. Other observations for South Central Arizona, including the greater Phoenix area, it was clear, with a temperature of 75 at Buckeye, 79 at Deer Valley, 80 at Scottsdale Airport, and 79 at Falcon Field. Under clear skies, Mesa Gateway reported 79, Chandler reported 77, and Gila Bend reported 78. Observations for northern Arizona, it was 52 at Cholo. It was clear, with a temperature of 44 at Flagstaff, 66 at Kingman, 45 at the Grand Canyon, and 59 at Prescott. Under clear skies, Payson reported 63, Page reported 67, and Winslow reported 56. Observations for southern Arizona, it was clear. It was 75 at Tucson, 84 at Yuma, 65 at Nogales, and 63 at Sierra Vista. Observations for southern California, skies ranged from clear to partly cloudy. It was 70 at Los Angeles Airport, 70 at San Diego, and 78 at Blythe. Regional observations, it was clear, with a temperature of 77 at Las Vegas, and 61 at Salt Lake City. At Albuquerque, it was partly cloudy, with a temperature of 61. At El Paso, it was mostly cloudy, with a temperature of 67. At Albuquerque,
wind was east gusting to 28 miles an hour. Once again, at midnight in Phoenix, under clear skies, the Sky Harbor temperature was 82 degrees. Here is the latest forecast for the following area in Arizona, Central Phoenix, issued at 12:01 a.m. Mountain Standard Time. Tonight, clear and warmer. Lows 60. Northeast wind 10 to 15 miles per hour. Friday, sunny. Highs 90 to 95. East wind 5 to 15 miles per hour. Friday night, clear. Lows 69 to 77. East wind 5 to 10 miles per hour in the evening, increasing to 10 to 20 miles per hour after midnight. Saturday, sunny. Highs 91 to 96. East wind 10 to 20 miles per hour. Saturday night, clear. Lows 68 to 78. East wind 5 to 10 miles per hour in the evening, becoming northeast 10 to 20 miles per hour after midnight. Sunday, sunny. Highs 90 to 97. Sunday night, clear. Lows 70 to 79. Monday, sunny. Highs 89 to 96. Monday night, clear. Lows 69 to 77. Tuesday, sunny. Highs 91 to 96. Tuesday night, clear. Lows 70 to 76. Wednesday, sunny. Highs 94 to 99. Wednesday night, clear. Lows 71 to 77. Thursday, sunny and hot. Highs 95 to 100. Here is the synopsis for Southeast California, Southwest, and South Central Arizona. Dry conditions with zero rain chances will persist through at least the weekend and likely much of next week. As high pressure builds over the region, a gradual warming trend will bring temperatures at least into a normal range starting this weekend and eventually slightly above normal for next week. 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The current time is 12:35 a.m. Mountain Standard Time. Here is the midnight Mountain Standard Time observation for Phoenix on Friday, October 2nd. At Sky Harbor, it was clear. Visibility 10 miles. Temperature was 82 degrees, dew point 60, relative humidity 47%. Wind was east, at 8 miles an hour. And the pressure was 29.88 inches, and rising. Other observations for South Central Arizona, including the Greater Phoenix area, it was clear, with a temperature of 75 at Buckeye, 79 at Deer Valley, 80 at Scottsdale Airport, and 79 at Falcon Field. Under clear skies, Mesa Gateway reported 79, Chandler reported 77, and Gila Bend reported 78. Observations for Northern Arizona, it was 52 at Chulo. It was clear, with a temperature of 44 at Flagstaff, 66 at Kingman, 45 at the Grand Canyon, and 59 at Prescott. Under clear skies, Payson reported 63, Page reported 67, and Winslow reported 56. Observations for Southern Arizona, it was clear. It was 75 at Tucson, 84 at Yuma, 65 at Nogales, and 63 at Sierra Vista. Observations for Southern California, skies ranged from clear to partly cloudy. It was 70 at Los Angeles Airport, 70 at San Diego, and 78 at Blythe. Regional observations, it was clear, with a temperature of 77 at Las Vegas, and 61 at Salt Lake City. At Albuquerque, it was partly cloudy, with a temperature of 61. At El Paso, it was mostly cloudy, with a temperature of 67. At Albuquerque, wind was east gusting to 28 miles an hour. Once again, at midnight in Phoenix, under clear skies, the Sky Harbor temperature was 82 degrees. Here is the latest forecast for the following area in Arizona, Central Phoenix, issued at 12:01 a.m. Mountain Standard Time.
tonight, clear and warmer. Lows 69 to 75. Northeast wind 10 to 15 miles per hour. Friday, sunny. Highs 90 to 95. East wind 5 to 15 miles per hour. Friday night, clear. Lows 69 to 77. East wind 5 to 10 miles per hour in the evening, increasing to 10 to 20 miles per hour after midnight. Saturday, sunny. Highs 91 to 96. East wind 10 to 20 miles per hour. Saturday night, clear. Lows 68 to 78. East wind 5 to 10 miles per hour in the evening, becoming northeast 10 to 20 miles per hour after midnight. Sunday, sunny. Highs 90 to 97. Sunday night, clear. Lows 70 to 79. Monday, sunny. Highs 89 to 96. Monday night, clear. Lows 69 to 77. Tuesday, sunny. Highs 91 to 96. Tuesday night, clear. Lows 70 to 76. Wednesday, sunny. Highs 94 to 99. Wednesday night, clear. Lows 71 to 77. Thursday, sunny and hot. Highs 95 to 100. Here is the synopsis for Southeast California, Southwest, and South Central Arizona. Dry conditions with zero rain chances will persist through at least the weekend and likely much of next week. As high pressure builds over the region, a gradual warming trend will bring temperatures at least into a normal range starting this weekend and eventually slightly above normal for next week. 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The current time is 12:40 a.m. Mountain Standard Time. Here is the Midnight Mountain Standard Time observation for Phoenix on Friday, October 2nd. At Sky Harbor, it was clear. Visibility 10 miles. Temperature was 82 degrees, dew point 60, relative humidity 47%. Wind was east, at 8 miles an hour. And the pressure was 29.88 inches, and rising. Other observations for South Central Arizona, including the Greater Phoenix area, it was clear, with a temperature of 75 at Buckeye, 79 at Deer Valley, 80 at Scottsdale Airport, and 79 at Falcon Field. Under clear skies, Mesa Gateway reported 79, Chandler reported 77, and Gila Bend reported 78. Observations for Northern Arizona, it was 52 at Cholo. It was clear, with a temperature of 44 at Flagstaff, 66 at Kingman, 45 at the Grand Canyon, and 59 at Prescott. Under clear skies, Payson reported 63, Page reported 67, and Winslow reported 56. Observations for Southern Arizona, it was clear. It was 75 at Tucson, 84 at Yuma, 65 at Nogales, and 63 at Sierra Vista. Observations for Southern California, skies ranged from clear to partly cloudy. It was 70 at Los Angeles Airport, 70 at San Diego, and 78 at Blythe. Regional observations, it was clear, with a temperature of 77 at Las Vegas, and 61 at Salt Lake City. At Albuquerque, it was partly cloudy, with a temperature of 61. At El Paso, it was mostly cloudy, with a temperature of 67. At Albuquerque, wind was east gusting to 28 miles an hour. Once again, at midnight in Phoenix, under clear skies. The Sky Harbor temperature was 82 degrees. Here is the latest forecast. For the following area, in Arizona, Central Phoenix, issued at 12:01 a.m. Mountain Standard Time. Tonight, clear and warmer. Lows 69 to 75. Northeast wind 10 to 15 miles per hour. Friday, sunny. Highs 90 to 95. East wind 5 to 15 miles per hour. Friday night, clear.
lows 69 to 77. East wind 5 to 10 miles per hour in the evening, increasing to 10 to 20 miles per hour after midnight. Saturday, sunny. Highs 91 to 96. East wind 10 to 20 miles per hour. Saturday night, clear. Low 68 to 78. East wind 5 to 10 miles per hour in the evening, becoming northeast 10 to 20 miles per hour after midnight. Sunday, sunny. Highs 90 to 97. Sunday night, clear. Lows 70 to 79. Monday, sunny. Highs 89 to 96. Monday night, clear. Lows 69 to 77. Tuesday, sunny. Highs 91 to 96. Tuesday night, clear. Lows 70 to 76. Wednesday, sunny. Highs 94 to 99. Wednesday night, clear. Lows 71 to 77. Thursday, sunny and hot. Highs 95 to 100. Here is the synopsis for Southeast California, Southwest, and South Central Arizona. Dry conditions with zero rain chances will persist through at least the weekend and likely much of next week. As high pressure builds over the region, a gradual warming trend will bring temperatures at least into a normal range starting this weekend and eventually slightly above normal for next week. 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The current time is 12:44 a.m. Mountain Standard Time. Here is the Midnight Mountain Standard Time observation for Phoenix, on Friday, October 2nd. At Sky Harbor, it was clear. Visibility 10 miles. Temperature was 82 degrees, dew point 60, relative humidity 47%. Wind was east, at 8 miles an hour. And the pressure was 29.88 inches, and rising. Other observations for South Central Arizona, including the Greater Phoenix area, it was clear, with a temperature of 75 at Buckeye, 79 at Deer Valley, 80 at Scottsdale Airport, and 79 at Falcon Field. Under clear skies, Mesa Gateway reported 79, Chandler reported 77, and Gila Bend reported 78. Observations for Northern Arizona, it was 52 at Cholo. It was clear, with a temperature of 44 at Flagstaff, 66 at Kingman, 45 at the Grand Canyon, and 59 at Prescott. Under clear skies, Payson reported 63, Page reported 67, and Winslow reported 56. Observations for Southern Arizona, it was clear. It was 75 at Tucson, 84 at Yuma, 65 at Nogales, and 63 at Sierra Vista. Observations for Southern California, skies ranged from clear to partly cloudy. It was 70 at Los Angeles Airport, 70 at San Diego, and 78 at Blythe. Regional observations, it was clear, with a temperature of 77 at Las Vegas, and 61 at Salt Lake City. At Albuquerque, it was partly cloudy, with a temperature of 61. At El Paso, it was mostly cloudy, with a temperature of 67. At Albuquerque, wind was east gusting to 28 miles an hour. Once again, at midnight in Phoenix, under clear skies. The Sky Harbor temperature was 82 degrees. Here is the latest forecast. For the following area, in Arizona, Central Phoenix, issued at 12:01 a.m. Mountain Standard Time. Tonight, clear and warmer. Lows 69 to 75. Northeast wind 10 to 15 miles per hour. Friday, sunny. Highs 90 to 95. East wind 5 to 15 miles per hour. Friday night, clear. Lows 69 to 77. East wind 5 to 10 miles per hour in the evening, increasing to 10 to 20 miles per hour after midnight. Saturday, sunny. Highs 91 to 96. East wind 10 to 20 miles per hour. Saturday night, clear.
low 68 to 78. East wind 5 to 10 miles per hour in the evening, becoming northeast 10 to 20 miles per hour after midnight. Sunday, sunny. Highs 90 to 97. Sunday night, clear. Lows 70 to 79. Monday, sunny. Highs 89 to 96. Monday night, clear. Lows 69 to 77. Tuesday, sunny. Highs 91 to 96. Tuesday night, clear. Lows 70 to 76. Wednesday, sunny. Highs 94 to 99. Wednesday night, clear. Lows 71 to 77. Thursday, sunny and hot. Highs 95 to 100. Here is the synopsis for Southeast California, Southwest, and South Central Arizona. Dry conditions with zero rain chances will persist through at least the weekend and likely much of next week. As high pressure builds over the region, a gradual warming trend will bring temperatures at least into a normal range starting this weekend and eventually slightly above normal for next week. 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The current time is 12:49 a.m. Mountain Standard Time. Here is the Midnight Mountain Standard Time observation for Phoenix on Friday, October 2nd. At Sky Harbor, it was clear. Visibility 10 miles. Temperature was 82 degrees, dew point 60, relative humidity 47%. Wind was east at 8 miles an hour. And the pressure was 29.88 inches and rising. Other observations for South Central Arizona, including the greater Phoenix area, it was clear, with a temperature of 75 at Buckeye, 79 at Deer Valley, 80 at Scottsdale Airport, and 79 at Falcon Field. Under clear skies, Mesa Gateway reported 79, Chandler reported 77, and Gila Bend reported 78. Observations for Northern Arizona, it was 52 at Chulo. It was clear, with a temperature of 44 at Flagstaff, 66 at Kingman, 45 at the Grand Canyon, and 59 at Prescott. Under clear skies, Payson reported 63, Page reported 67, and Winslow reported 56. Observations for Southern Arizona, it was clear. It was 75 at Tucson, 84 at Yuma, 65 at Nogales, and 63 at Sierra Vista. Observations for Southern California, skies ranged from clear to partly cloudy. It was 70 at Los Angeles Airport, 70 at San Diego, and 78 at Blythe. Regional observations, it was clear, with a temperature of 77 at Las Vegas, and 61 at Salt Lake City. At Albuquerque, it was partly cloudy, with a temperature of 61. At El Paso, it was mostly cloudy, with a temperature of 67. At Albuquerque, wind was east gusting to 28 miles an hour. Once again, at midnight in Phoenix, under clear skies. The Sky Harbor temperature was 82 degrees. Here is the latest forecast. For the following area, in Arizona, Central Phoenix, issued at 12:01 a.m. Mountain Standard Time. Tonight, clear and warmer. Lows 69 to 75. Northeast wind 10 to 15 miles per hour. Friday, sunny. Highs 90 to 95. East wind 5 to 15 miles per hour. Friday night, clear. Lows 69 to 77. East wind 5 to 10 miles per hour in the evening, increasing to 10 to 20 miles per hour after midnight. Saturday, sunny. Highs 91 to 96. East wind 10 to 20 miles per hour. Saturday night, clear. Low 68 to 78. East wind 5 to 10 miles per hour in the evening, becoming northeast 10 to 20 miles per hour after midnight. Sunday, sunny. Highs 90 to 97. Sunday night, clear. Lows 70 to 79. Monday,
sunny. Highs 89 to 96. Monday night, clear. Lows 69 to 77. Tuesday, sunny. Highs 91 to 96. Tuesday night, clear. Lows 70 to 76. Wednesday, sunny. Highs 94 to 99. Wednesday night, clear. Lows 71 to 77. Thursday, sunny and hot. Highs 95 to 100. Here is the synopsis for Southeast California, Southwest, and South Central Arizona. Dry conditions with zero rain chances will persist through at least the weekend and likely much of next week. As high pressure builds over the region, a gradual warming trend will bring temperatures at least into a normal range starting this weekend and eventually slightly above normal for next week. 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The current time is 12:54 a.m. Mountain Standard Time. Here is the Midnight Mountain Standard Time observation for Phoenix on Friday, October 2nd. At Sky Harbor, it was clear. Visibility 10 miles. Temperature was 82 degrees, dew point 60, relative humidity 47%. Wind was east at 8 miles an hour. And the pressure was 29.88 inches and rising. Other observations for South Central Arizona, including the greater Phoenix area, it was clear, with a temperature of 75 at Buckeye, 79 at Deer Valley, 80 at Scottsdale Airport, and 79 at Falcon Field. Under clear skies, Mesa Gateway reported 79, Chandler reported 77, and Gila Bend reported 78. Observations for Northern Arizona, it was 52 at Cholo. It was clear, with a temperature of 44 at Flagstaff, 66 at Kingman, 45 at the Grand Canyon, and 59 at Prescott. Under clear skies, Payson reported 63, Page reported 67, and Winslow reported 56. Observations for Southern Arizona, it was clear. It was 75 at Tucson, 84 at Yuma, 65 at Nogales, and 63 at Sierra Vista. Observations for Southern California, skies ranged from clear to partly cloudy. It was 70 at Los Angeles Airport, 70 at San Diego, and 78 at Blythe. Regional observations, it was clear, with a temperature of 77 at Las Vegas, and 61 at Salt Lake City. At Albuquerque, it was partly cloudy, with a temperature of 61. At El Paso, it was mostly cloudy, with a temperature of 67. At Albuquerque, wind was east gusting to 28 miles an hour. Once again, at midnight in Phoenix, under clear skies. The Sky Harbor temperature was 82 degrees. Here is the latest forecast. For the following area, in Arizona, Central Phoenix, issued at 12:01 a.m. Mountain Standard Time. Tonight, clear and warmer. Lows 69 to 75. Northeast wind 10 to 15 miles per hour. Friday, sunny. Highs 90 to 95. East wind 5 to 15 miles per hour. Friday night, clear. Lows 69 to 77. East wind 5 to 10 miles per hour in the evening, increasing to 10 to 20 miles per hour after midnight. Saturday, sunny. Highs 91 to 96. East wind 10 to 20 miles per hour. Saturday night, clear. Lows 68 to 78. East wind 5 to 10 miles per hour in the evening, becoming northeast 10 to 20 miles per hour after midnight. Sunday, sunny. Highs 90 to 97. Sunday night, clear. Lows 70 to 79. Monday, sunny. Highs 89 to 96. Monday night, clear. Lows 69 to 77. Tuesday, sunny. Highs 91 to 96. Tuesday night, clear. Lows 70 to 76. Wednesday, sunny.
highs 94 to 99. Wednesday night, clear. Lows 7.

Mountain Standard Time. Here is the Midnight Mountain Standard Time observation for Phoenix on Friday, October 2nd. At Sky Harbor, it was clear. Visibility 10 miles. Temperature was 82 degrees, dew point 60, relative humidity 47%. Wind was east at 8 miles an hour. And the pressure was 29.88 inches and rising. Other observations for South Central Arizona, including the Greater Phoenix area, it was clear, with a temperature of 75 at Buckeye, 79 at Deer Valley, 80 at Scottsdale Airport, and 79 at Falcon Field. Under clear skies, Mesa Gateway reported 79, Chandler reported 77, and Gila Bend reported 78. Observations for Northern Arizona, it was 52 at Chulo. It was clear, with a temperature of 44 at Flagstaff, 66 at Kingman, 45 at the Grand Canyon, and 59 at Prescott. Under clear skies, Payson reported 63, Page reported 67, and Winslow reported 56. Observations for Southern Arizona, it was clear. It was 75 at Tucson, 84 at Yuma, 65 at Nogales, and 63 at Sierra Vista. Observations for Southern California, skies ranged from clear to partly cloudy. It was 70 at Los Angeles Airport, 70 at San Diego, and 78 at Blythe. Regional observations, it was clear, with a temperature of 77 at Las Vegas, and 61 at Salt Lake City. At Albuquerque, it was partly cloudy, with a temperature of 61. At El Paso, it was mostly cloudy, with a temperature of 67. At Albuquerque, wind was east gusting to 28 miles an hour. Once again, at midnight in Phoenix, under clear skies. The Sky Harbor temperature was 82 degrees. Here is the latest forecast. For the following area, in Arizona, Central Phoenix, issued at 12:01 a.m. Mountain Standard Time. Tonight, clear and warmer. Lows 69 to 75. Northeast wind 10 to 15 miles per hour. Friday, sunny. Highs 90 to 95. East wind 5 to 15 miles per hour. Friday night, clear. Lows 69 to 77. East wind 5 to 10 miles per hour in the evening, increasing to 10 to 20 miles per hour after midnight. Saturday, sunny. Highs 91 to 96. East wind 10 to 20 miles per hour. Saturday night, clear. Lows 68 to 78. East wind 5 to 10 miles per hour in the evening, becoming northeast 10 to 20 miles per hour after midnight. Sunday, sunny. Highs 90 to 97. Sunday night, clear. Lows 70 to 79. Monday, sunny. Highs 89 to 96. Monday night, clear. Lows 69 to 77. Tuesday, sunny. Highs 91 to 96. Tuesday night, clear. Lows 70 to 76. Wednesday, sunny. Highs 94 to 99. Wednesday night, clear. Lows 71 to 77. Thursday, sunny and hot. Highs 95 to 100. Here is the synopsis for Southeast California, Southwest, and South Central Arizona. Dry conditions with zero rain chances will persist through at least the weekend and likely much of next week. As high pressure builds over the region, a gradual warming trend will bring temperatures at least into a normal range starting this weekend and eventually slightly above normal for next week. You're listening to National Weather Service NOAA Weather Radio, KEC 94 in Phoenix, Arizona, serving South Central Arizona. The current time is 1:03 a.m. Mountain Standard Time. Here is the latest forecast. For the following area, in Arizona, Central Phoenix, issued at 12:01 a.m. Mountain Standard Time. Tonight, clear and warmer. Lows 69 to 75. Northeast wind 10 to 15 miles per hour.

Friday, sunny. Highs 90 to 95. East wind 5 to 15 miles per hour. Friday night, clear. Lows 69 to 77. East wind 5 to 10 miles per hour in the evening, increasing to 10 to 20 miles per hour after midnight. Saturday, sunny. Highs 91 to 96. East wind 10 to 20 miles per hour. Saturday night, clear. Lows 68 to 78. East wind 5 to 10 miles per hour in the evening, becoming northeast 10 to 20 miles per hour after midnight. Sunday, sunny. Highs 90 to 97. Sunday night, clear. Lows 70 to 79. Monday, sunny. Highs 89 to 96. Monday night, clear. Lows 69 to 77. Tuesday, sunny. Highs 91 to 96. Tuesday night, clear. Lows 70 to 76. Wednesday, sunny. Highs 94 to 99. Wednesday night, clear. Lows 71 to 77. Thursday, sunny and hot. Highs 95 to 100. Here is the synopsis for Southeast California, Southwest, and South Central Arizona. Dry conditions with zero rain chances will persist through at least the weekend and likely much of next week. As high pressure builds over the region, a gradual warming trend will bring temperatures at least into a normal range starting this weekend and eventually slightly above normal for next week. You're listening to National Weather Service NOAA Weather Radio, KEC 94 in Phoenix, Arizona, serving South Central Arizona. The current time is 1:05 a.m. Mountain Standard Time. Here is the latest forecast. For the following area, in Arizona, Central Phoenix, issued at 12:01 a.m. Mountain Standard Time. Tonight, clear and warmer. Lows 69 to 75. Northeast wind 10 to 15 miles per hour. Friday, sunny. Highs 90 to 95. East wind 5 to 15 miles per hour. Friday night, clear. Lows 69 to 77. East wind 5 to 10 miles per hour in the evening, increasing to 10 to 20 miles per hour after midnight. Saturday, sunny. Highs 91 to 96. East wind 10 to 20 miles per hour. Saturday night, clear. Lows 68 to 78. East wind 5 to 10 miles per hour in the evening, becoming northeast 10 to 20 miles per hour after midnight. Sunday, sunny. Highs 90 to 97. Sunday night, clear. Lows 70 to 79. Monday, sunny. Highs 89 to 96. Monday night, clear. Lows 69 to 77. Tuesday, sunny. Highs 91 to 96. Tuesday night, clear. Lows 70 to 76. Wednesday, sunny. Highs 94 to 99. Wednesday night, clear. Lows 71 to 77. Thursday, sunny and hot. Highs 95 to 100. Here is the synopsis for Southeast California, Southwest, and South Central Arizona. Dry conditions with zero rain chances will persist through at least the weekend and likely much of next week. As high pressure builds over the region, a gradual warming trend will bring temperatures at least into a normal range starting this weekend and eventually slightly above normal for next week. You're listening to National Weather Service NOAA Weather Radio, KEC 94 in Phoenix, Arizona, serving South Central Arizona. The current time is 1:08 a.m. Mountain Standard Time. Here is the latest forecast. For the following area, in Arizona, Central Phoenix, issued at 12:01 a.m. Mountain Standard Time. Tonight, clear and warmer. Lows 69 to 75. Northeast wind 10 to 15 miles per hour. Friday, sunny.
Highs 90 to 95. East wind 5 to 15 miles per hour. Friday night, clear. Lows 69 to 77. East wind 5 to 10 miles per hour in the evening, increasing to 10 to 20 miles per hour after midnight. Saturday, sunny. Highs 91 to 96. East wind 10 to 20 miles per hour. Saturday night, clear. Lows 68 to 78. East wind 5 to 10 miles per hour in the evening, becoming northeast 10 to 20 miles per hour after midnight. Sunday, sunny. Highs 90 to 97. Sunday night, clear. Lows 70 to 79. Monday, sunny. Highs 89 to 96. Monday night, clear. Lows 69 to 77. Tuesday, sunny. Highs 91 to 96. Tuesday night, clear. Lows 70 to 76. Wednesday, sunny. Highs 94 to 99. Wednesday night, clear. Lows 71 to 77. Thursday, sunny and hot. Highs 95 to 100. Here is the synopsis for Southeast California, Southwest, and South Central Arizona. Dry conditions with zero rain chances will persist through at least the weekend and likely much of next week. As high pressure builds over the region, a gradual warming trend will bring temperatures at least into a normal range starting this weekend and eventually slightly above normal for next week. 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The current time is 1:10 a.m. Mountain Standard Time. Here is the 1 a.m. Mountain Standard Time observation for Phoenix on Friday, October 2nd. At Sky Harbor, it was clear. Visibility 10 miles. Temperature was 80 degrees, dew point 61, relative humidity 52%. Wind was southeast, at 3 miles an hour. And the pressure was 29.89 inches, and rising. Other observations for South Central Arizona, including the Greater Phoenix area, it was clear, with a temperature of 77 at Buckeye, 78 at Deer Valley, 80 at Scottsdale Airport, and 79 at Falcon Field. Under clear skies, Mesa Gateway reported 75, Chandler reported 77, and Gila Bend reported 74. Observations for Northern Arizona, it was 50 at Chulo. It was clear, with a temperature of 43 at Flagstaff, 66 at Kingman, 43 at the Grand Canyon, and 57 at Prescott. Under clear skies, Payson reported 64, Page reported 65, and Winslow reported 54. Observations for Southern Arizona, it was clear. It was 72 at Tucson, 85 at Yuma, 66 at Nogales, and 62 at Sierra Vista. Observations for Southern California, skies ranged from clear to partly cloudy. It was 68 at Los Angeles Airport, 69 at San Diego, and 79 at Blythe. At Los Angeles Airport, the visibility was 3 miles. Regional observations, it was clear, with a temperature of 76 at Las Vegas, and 59 at Salt Lake City. At Albuquerque, it was partly cloudy, with a temperature of 61. At El Paso, it was mostly cloudy, with a temperature of 66. At Albuquerque, wind was east gusting to 30 miles an hour. Once again, at 1 a.m. in Phoenix, under clear skies. The Sky Harbor temperature was 80 degrees. Here is the latest forecast. For the following area, in Arizona, Central Phoenix, issued at 12:01 a.m. Mountain Standard Time. Tonight, clear and warmer. Lows 69 to 75. Northeast wind 10 to 15 miles per hour. Friday, sunny. Highs 90 to 95. East wind 5 to 15 miles per hour. Friday night, clear. Lows 69 to 77.
East wind 5 to 10 miles per hour in the evening, increasing to 10 to 20 miles per hour after midnight. Saturday, sunny. Highs 91 to 96. East wind 10 to 20 miles per hour. Saturday night, clear. Low 68 to 78. East wind 5 to 10 miles per hour in the evening, becoming northeast 10 to 20 miles per hour after midnight. Sunday, sunny. Highs 90 to 97. Sunday night, clear. Lows 70 to 79. Monday, sunny. Highs 89 to 96. Monday night, clear. Lows 69 to 77. Tuesday, sunny. Highs 91 to 96. Tuesday night, clear. Lows 70 to 76. Wednesday, sunny. Highs 94 to 99. Wednesday night, clear. Lows 71 to 77. Thursday, sunny and hot. Highs 95 to 100. Here is the synopsis for Southeast California, Southwest, and South Central Arizona. Dry conditions with zero rain chances will persist through at least the weekend and likely much of next week. As high pressure builds over the region, a gradual warming trend will bring temperatures at least into a normal range starting this weekend and eventually slightly above normal for next week. 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The current time is 1:15 a.m. Mountain Standard Time. Here is the 1 a.m. Mountain Standard Time observation for Phoenix on Friday, October 2nd. At Sky Harbor, it was clear. Visibility 10 miles. Temperature was 80 degrees, dew point 61, relative humidity 52%. Wind was southeast at 3 miles an hour. And the pressure was 29.89 inches and rising. Other observations for South Central Arizona, including the greater Phoenix area, it was clear, with a temperature of 77 at Buckeye, 78 at Deer Valley, 80 at Scottsdale Airport, and 79 at Falcon Field. Under clear skies, Mesa Gateway reported 75, Chandler reported 77, and Gila Bend reported 74. Observations for Northern Arizona, it was 50 at Chulo. It was clear, with a temperature of 43 at Flagstaff, 66 at Kingman, 43 at the Grand Canyon, and 57 at Prescott. Under clear skies, Payson reported 64, Page reported 65, and Winslow reported 54. Observations for Southern Arizona, it was clear. It was 72 at Tucson, 85 at Yuma, 66 at Nogales, and 62 at Sierra Vista. Observations for Southern California, skies ranged from clear to partly cloudy. It was 68 at Los Angeles Airport, 69 at San Diego, and 79 at Blythe. At Los Angeles Airport, the visibility was 3 miles. Regional observations, it was clear, with a temperature of 76 at Las Vegas, and 59 at Salt Lake City. At Albuquerque, it was partly cloudy, with a temperature of 61. At El Paso, it was mostly cloudy, with a temperature of 66. At Albuquerque, wind was east gusting to 30 miles an hour. Once again, at 1 a.m. in Phoenix, under clear skies. The Sky Harbor temperature was 80 degrees. Here is the latest forecast. For the following area, in Arizona, Central Phoenix, issued at 12:01 a.m. Mountain Standard Time. Tonight, clear and warmer. Lows 69 to 75. Northeast wind 10 to 15 miles per hour. Friday, sunny. Highs 90 to 95. East wind 5 to 15 miles per hour. Friday night, clear. Lows 69 to 77. East wind 5 to 10 miles per hour in the evening, increasing to 10 to 20 miles per hour after midnight. Saturday, sunny. Highs 91 to 96. East wind 10 to 20 miles per hour. Saturday night, clear.
low 68 to 78. East wind 5 to 10 miles per hour in the evening, becoming northeast 10 to 20 miles per hour after midnight. Sunday, sunny. Highs 90 to 97. Sunday night, clear. Lows 70 to 79. Monday, sunny. Highs 89 to 96. Monday night, clear. Lows 69 to 77. Tuesday, sunny. Highs 91 to 96. Tuesday night, clear. Lows 70 to 76. Wednesday, sunny. Highs 94 to 99. Wednesday night, clear. Lows 71 to 77. Thursday, sunny and hot. Highs 95 to 100. Here is the synopsis for Southeast California, Southwest, and South Central Arizona. Dry conditions with zero rain chances will persist through at least the weekend and likely much of next week. As high pressure builds over the region, a gradual warming trend will bring temperatures at least into a normal range starting this weekend and eventually slightly above normal for next week. You're listening to National Weather Service NOAA Weather Radio, KEC 94 in Phoenix, Arizona, serving South Central Arizona. The current time is 1:20 a.m. Mountain Standard Time. Here is the 1 a.m. Mountain Standard Time observation for Phoenix on Friday, October 2nd. At Sky Harbor, it was clear. Visibility 10 miles. Temperature was 80 degrees, dew point 61, relative humidity 52%. Wind was southeast, at 3 miles an hour. And the pressure was 29.89 inches, and rising. Other observations for South Central Arizona, including the Greater Phoenix area, it was clear, with a temperature of 77 at Buckeye, 78 at Deer Valley, 80 at Scottsdale Airport, and 79 at Falcon Field. Under clear skies, Mesa Gateway reported 75, Chandler reported 77, and Gila Bend reported 74. Observations for northern Arizona, it was 50 at Chulo. It was clear, with a temperature of 43 at Flagstaff, 66 at Kingman, 43 at the Grand Canyon, and 57 at Prescott. Under clear skies, Payson reported 64, Page reported 65, and Winslow reported 54. Observations for southern Arizona, it was clear. It was 72 at Tucson, 85 at Yuma, 66 at Nogales, and 62 at Sierra Vista. Observations for southern California, skies ranged from clear to partly cloudy. It was 68 at Los Angeles Airport, 69 at San Diego, and 79 at Blythe. At Los Angeles Airport, the visibility was 3 miles. Regional observations, it was clear, with a temperature of 76 at Las Vegas, and 59 at Salt Lake City. At Albuquerque, it was partly cloudy, with a temperature of 61. At El Paso, it was mostly cloudy, with a temperature of 66. At Albuquerque, wind was east gusting to 30 miles an hour. Once again, at 1 a.m. in Phoenix, under clear skies. The Sky Harbor temperature was 80 degrees. Here is the latest forecast. For the following area, in Arizona, Central Phoenix, issued at 12:01 a.m. Mountain Standard Time. Tonight, clear and warmer. Lows 69 to 75. Northeast wind 10 to 15 miles per hour. Friday, sunny. Highs 90 to 95. East wind 5 to 15 miles per hour. Friday night, clear. Lows 69 to 77. East wind 5 to 10 miles per hour in the evening, increasing to 10 to 20 miles per hour after midnight. Saturday, sunny. Highs 91 to 96. East wind 10 to 20 miles per hour. Saturday night, clear. Lows 68 to 78. East wind 5 to 10 miles per hour in the evening, becoming northeast 10 to 20 miles per hour after midnight. Sunday, sunny. Highs 90 to 97. Sunday night, clear.
lows 70 to 79. Monday, sunny. Highs 89 to 96. Monday night, clear. Lows 69 to 77. Tuesday, sunny. Highs 91 to 96. Tuesday night, clear. Lows 70 to 76. Wednesday, sunny. Highs 94 to 99. Wednesday night, clear. Lows 71 to 77. Thursday, sunny and hot. Highs 95 to 100. Here is the synopsis for Southeast California, Southwest, and South Central Arizona. Dry conditions with zero rain chances will persist through at least the weekend and likely much of next week. As high pressure builds over the region, a gradual warming trend will bring temperatures at least into a normal range starting this weekend and eventually slightly above normal for next week. 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The current time is 1:24 a.m. Mountain Standard Time. Here is the 1 a.m. Mountain Standard Time observation for Phoenix, on Friday, October 2nd. At Sky Harbor, it was clear. Visibility 10 miles. Temperature was 80 degrees, dew point 61, relative humidity 52%. Wind was southeast, at 3 miles an hour. And the pressure was 29.89 inches, and rising. Other observations for South Central Arizona, including the Greater Phoenix area, it was clear, with a temperature of 77 at Buckeye, 78 at Deer Valley, 80 at Scottsdale Airport, and 79 at Falcon Field. Under clear skies, Mesa Gateway reported 75, Chandler reported 77, and Gila Bend reported 74. Observations for Northern Arizona, it was 50 at Chulo. It was clear, with a temperature of 43 at Flagstaff, 66 at Kingman, 43 at the Grand Canyon, and 57 at Prescott. Under clear skies, Payson reported 64, Page reported 65, and Winslow reported 54. Observations for Southern Arizona, it was clear. It was 72 at Tucson, 85 at Yuma, 66 at Nogales, and 62 at Sierra Vista. Observations for Southern California, skies ranged from clear to partly cloudy. It was 68 at Los Angeles Airport, 69 at San Diego, and 79 at Blythe. At Los Angeles Airport, the visibility was 3 miles. Regional observations, it was clear, with a temperature of 76 at Las Vegas, and 59 at Salt Lake City. At Albuquerque, it was partly cloudy, with a temperature of 61. At El Paso, it was mostly cloudy, with a temperature of 66. At Albuquerque, wind was east gusting to 30 miles an hour. Once again, at 1 a.m. in Phoenix, under clear skies. The Sky Harbor temperature was 80 degrees. Here is the latest forecast. For the following area, in Arizona, Central Phoenix, issued at 12:01 a.m. Mountain Standard Time. Tonight, clear and warmer. Lows 69 to 75. Northeast wind 10 to 15 miles per hour. Friday, sunny. Highs 90 to 95. East wind 5 to 15 miles per hour. Friday night, clear. Lows 69 to 77. East wind 5 to 10 miles per hour in the evening, increasing to 10 to 20 miles per hour after midnight. Saturday, sunny. Highs 91 to 96. East wind 10 to 20 miles per hour. Saturday night, clear. Lows 68 to 78. East wind 5 to 10 miles per hour in the evening, becoming northeast 10 to 20 miles per hour after midnight. Sunday, sunny. Highs 90 to 97. Sunday night, clear. Lows 70 to 79. Monday, sunny. Highs 89 to 96. Monday night, clear. Lows 69 to 77. Tuesday, sunny. Highs 91 to 96.
Tuesday night, clear. Lows 70 to 76. Wednesday, sunny. Highs 94 to 99. Wednesday night, clear. Lows 71 to 77. Thursday, sunny and hot. Highs 95 to 100. Here is the synopsis for Southeast California, Southwest, and South Central Arizona. Dry conditions with zero rain chances will persist through at least the weekend and likely much of next week. As high pressure builds over the region, a gradual warming trend will bring temperatures at least into a normal range starting this weekend and eventually slightly above normal for next week. 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The current time is 1:29 a.m. Mountain Standard Time. Here is the 1 a.m. Mountain Standard Time observation for Phoenix on Friday, October 2nd. At Sky Harbor, it was clear. Visibility 10 miles. Temperature was 80 degrees, dew point 61, relative humidity 52%. Wind was southeast, at 3 miles an hour. And the pressure was 29.89 inches and rising. Other observations for South Central Arizona, including the greater Phoenix area, it was clear, with a temperature of 77 at Buckeye, 78 at Deer Valley, 80 at Scottsdale Airport, and 79 at Falcon Field. Under clear skies, Mesa Gateway reported 75, Chandler reported 77, and Gila Bend reported 74. Observations for northern Arizona, it was 50 at Chulo. It was clear, with a temperature of 43 at Flagstaff, 66 at Kingman, 43 at the Grand Canyon, and 57 at Prescott. Under clear skies, Payson reported 64, Page reported 65, and Winslow reported 54. Observations for southern Arizona, it was clear. It was 72 at Tucson, 85 at Yuma, 66 at Nogales, and 62 at Sierra Vista. Observations for Southern California, skies ranged from clear to partly cloudy. It was 68 at Los Angeles Airport, 69 at San Diego, and 79 at Blythe. At Los Angeles Airport, the visibility was 3 miles. Regional observations, it was clear, with a temperature of 76 at Las Vegas, and 59 at Salt Lake City. At Albuquerque, it was partly cloudy, with a temperature of 61. At El Paso, it was mostly cloudy, with a temperature of 66. At Albuquerque, wind was east gusting to 30 miles an hour. Once again, at 1 a.m. in Phoenix, under clear skies. The Sky Harbor temperature was 80 degrees. Here is the latest forecast. For the following area, in Arizona, Central Phoenix, issued at 12:01 a.m. Mountain Standard Time. Tonight, clear and warmer. Lows 69 to 75. Northeast wind 10 to 15 miles per hour. Friday, sunny. Highs 90 to 95. East wind 5 to 15 miles per hour. Friday night, clear. Lows 69 to 77. East wind 5 to 10 miles per hour in the evening, increasing to 10 to 20 miles per hour after midnight. Saturday, sunny. Highs 91 to 96. East wind 10 to 20 miles per hour. Saturday night, clear. Lows 68 to 78. East wind 5 to 10 miles per hour in the evening, becoming northeast 10 to 20 miles per hour after midnight. Sunday, sunny. Highs 90 to 97. Sunday night, clear. Lows 70 to 79. Monday, sunny. Highs 89 to 96. Monday night, clear. Lows 69 to 77. Highs 90, clear. Wednesday, sunny. Highs 94 to 99. Wednesday night, clear. Lows 71 to 77. Thursday, sunny and hot. Highs 95 to 100. Here is the synopsis for Southeast California,
southwest, and south-central Arizona. Dry conditions with zero rain chances will persist through at least a week.

weekend and likely much of next week. As high pressure builds over the region, a gradual warming trend will bring temperatures at least into a normal range starting this weekend and eventually slightly above normal for next week. 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The current time is 1:34 a.m. Mountain Standard Time. Here is the 1 a.m. Mountain Standard Time observation for Phoenix on Friday, October 2nd. At Sky Harbor, it was clear. Visibility 10 miles. Temperature was 80 degrees, dew point 61, relative humidity 52%. Wind was southeast at 3 miles an hour. And the pressure was 29.89 inches and rising. Other observations for South Central Arizona, including the greater Phoenix area, it was clear, with a temperature of 77 at Buckeye, 78 at Deer Valley, 80 at Scottsdale Airport, and 79 at Falcon Field. Under clear skies, Mesa Gateway reported 75, Chandler reported 77, and Gila Bend reported 74. Observations for Northern Arizona, it was 50 at Chulo. It was clear, with a temperature of 43 at Flagstaff, 66 at Kingman, 43 at the Grand Canyon, and 57 at Prescott. Under clear skies, Payson reported 64, Page reported 65, and Winslow reported 54. Observations for Southern Arizona, it was clear. It was 72 at Tucson, 85 at Yuma, 66 at Nogales, and 62 at Sierra Vista. Observations for Southern California, skies ranged from clear to partly cloudy. It was 68 at Los Angeles Airport, 69 at San Diego, and 79 at Blythe. At Los Angeles Airport, the visibility was 3 miles. Regional observations, it was clear, with a temperature of 76 at Las Vegas, and 59 at Salt Lake City. At Albuquerque, it was partly cloudy, with a temperature of 61. At El Paso, it was mostly cloudy, with a temperature of 66. At Albuquerque, wind was east gusting to 30 miles an hour. Once again, at 1 a.m. in Phoenix, under clear skies. The Sky Harbor temperature was 80 degrees. Here is the latest forecast. For the following area, in Arizona, Central Phoenix, issued at 12:01 a.m. Mountain Standard Time. Tonight, clear and warmer. Lows 69 to 75. Northeast wind 10 to 15 miles per hour. Friday, sunny. Highs 90 to 95. East wind 5 to 15 miles per hour. Friday night, clear. Lows 69 to 77. East wind 5 to 10 miles per hour in the evening, increasing to 10 to 20 miles per hour after midnight. Saturday, sunny. Highs 91 to 96. East wind 10 to 20 miles per hour. Saturday night, clear. Lows 68 to 78. East wind 5 to 10 miles per hour in the evening, becoming northeast 10 to 20 miles per hour after midnight. Sunday, sunny. Highs 90 to 97. Sunday night, clear. Lows 70 to 79. Monday, sunny. Highs 89 to 96. Monday night, clear. Lows 69 to 77. Tuesday, sunny. Highs 91 to 96. Tuesday night, clear. Lows 70 to 76. Wednesday, sunny. Highs 94 to 99. Wednesday night, clear. Lows 71 to 77. Thursday, in South Central Arizona. Dry conditions with zero rain chances will persist through at least the weekend and likely much of next week. As high pressure builds over the region, a gradual warming trend will bring temperatures at least into a normal range starting this weekend and eventually slightly above normal for next week. 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The current time is 1:39.

a.m. Mountain Standard Time. Here is the 1 a.m. Mountain Standard Time observation for Phoenix on Friday, October 2nd. At Sky Harbor, it was clear. Visibility 10 miles. Temperature was 80 degrees, dew point 61, relative humidity 52%. Wind was southeast, at 3 miles an hour. And the pressure was 29.89 inches, and rising. Other observations for South Central Arizona, including the greater Phoenix area, it was clear, with a temperature of 77 at Buckeye, 78 at Deer Valley, 80 at Scottsdale Airport, and 79 at Falcon Field. Under clear skies, Mesa Gateway reported 75, Chandler reported 77, and Gila Bend reported 74. Observations for Northern Arizona, it was 50 at Chillo. It was clear, with a temperature of 43 at Flagstaff, 66 at Kingman, 43 at the Grand Canyon, and 57 at Prescott. Under clear skies, Payson reported 64, Page reported 65, and Winslow reported 54. Observations for Southern Arizona, it was clear. It was 72 at Tucson, 85 at Yuma, 66 at Nogales, and 62 at Sierra Vista. Observations for Southern California, skies ranged from clear to partly cloudy. It was 68 at Los Angeles Airport, 69 at San Diego, and 79 at Blythe. At Los Angeles Airport, the visibility was 3 miles. Regional observations, it was clear, with a temperature of 76 at Las Vegas, and 59 at Salt Lake City. At Albuquerque, it was partly cloudy, with a temperature of 61. At El Paso, it was mostly cloudy, with a temperature of 66. At Albuquerque, wind was east gusting to 30 miles an hour. Once again, at 1 a.m. in Phoenix, under clear skies. The Sky Harbor temperature was 80 degrees. Here is the latest forecast. For the following area, in Arizona, Central Phoenix, issued at 12:01 a.m. Mountain Standard Time. Tonight, clear and warmer. Lows 69 to 75. Northeast wind 10 to 15 miles per hour. Friday, sunny. Highs 90 to 95. East wind 5 to 15 miles per hour. Friday night, clear. Lows 69 to 77. East wind 5 to 10 miles per hour in the evening, increasing to 10 to 20 miles per hour after midnight. Saturday, sunny. Highs 91 to 96. East wind 10 to 20 miles per hour. Saturday night, clear. Lows 68 to 78. East wind 5 to 10 miles per hour in the evening, becoming northeast 10 to 20 miles per hour after midnight. Sunday, sunny. Highs 90 to 97. Sunday night, clear. Lows 70 to 79. Monday, sunny. Highs 89 to 96. Monday night, clear. Lows 69 to 77. Tuesday, sunny. Highs 91 to 96. Tuesday night, clear. Lows 70 to 76. Wednesday, sunny. Highs 94 to 99. Wednesday night, clear. Lows 71 to 77. Thursday, sunny and hot. Highs 95 to 100. Here is the synopsis for Southeast California, Southwest, and South Central Arizona. Dry conditions with zero rain chances will persist through at least the weekend and likely much of next week. As high pressure builds over the region, a gradual warming trend will bring temperatures at least into a normal range starting this weekend and eventually slightly above normal for next week. 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The current time is 1:43 a.m. Mountain Standard Time. Here is the 1 a.m. Mountain Standard Time observation for Phoenix on Friday, October 2nd. At Sky Harbor, it was clear. Visibility 10 miles. Temperature was 80 degrees.
dew point 61, relative humidity 52%. Wind was southeast, at 3 miles an hour. And the pressure was 29.89 inches, and rising. Other observations for South Central Arizona, including the Greater Phoenix area, it was clear, with a temperature of 77 at Buckeye, 78 at Deer Valley, 80 at Scottsdale Airport, and 79 at Falcon Field. Under clear skies, Mesa Gateway reported 75, Chandler reported 77, and Gila Bend reported 74. Observations for Northern Arizona, it was 50 at Chulo. It was clear, with a temperature of 43 at Flagstaff, 66 at Kingman, 43 at the Grand Canyon, and 57 at Prescott. Under clear skies, Payson reported 64, Page reported 65, and Winslow reported 54. Observations for Southern Arizona, it was clear. It was 72 at Tucson, 85 at Yuma, 66 at Nogales, and 62 at Sierra Vista. Observations for Southern California, skies ranged from clear to partly cloudy. It was 68 at Los Angeles Airport, 69 at San Diego, and 79 at Blythe. At Los Angeles Airport, the visibility was 3 miles. Regional observations, it was clear, with a temperature of 76 at Las Vegas, and 59 at Salt Lake City. At Albuquerque, it was partly cloudy, with a temperature of 61. At El Paso, it was mostly cloudy, with a temperature of 66. At Albuquerque, wind was east gusting to 30 miles an hour. Once again, at 1 a.m. in Phoenix, under clear skies. The Sky Harbor temperature was 80 degrees. Here is the latest forecast. For the following area, in Arizona, Central Phoenix, issued at 12:01 a.m. Mountain Standard Time. Tonight, clear and warmer. Lows 69 to 75. Northeast wind 10 to 15 miles per hour. Friday, sunny. Highs 90 to 95. East wind 5 to 15 miles per hour. Friday night, clear. Lows 69 to 77. East wind 5 to 10 miles per hour in the evening, increasing to 10 to 20 miles per hour after midnight. Saturday, sunny. Highs 91 to 96. East wind 10 to 20 miles per hour. Saturday night, clear. East wind 5 to 10 miles per hour in the evening, becoming northeast 10 to 20 miles per hour after midnight. Sunday, sunny. Highs 90 to 97. Sunday night, clear. Lows 70 to 79. Monday, sunny. Highs 89 to 96. Monday night, clear. Lows 69 to 77. Tuesday, sunny. Highs 91 to 96. Tuesday night, clear. Lows 70 to 76. Wednesday, sunny. Highs 94 to 99. Wednesday night, clear. Lows 71 to 77. Thursday, sunny and hot. Highs 95 to 100. Here is the synopsis for Southeast California, Southwest, and South Central Arizona. Dry conditions with zero rain chances will persist through at least the weekend and likely much of next week. As high pressure builds over the region, a gradual warming trend will bring temperatures at least into a normal range starting this weekend and eventually slightly above normal for next week. 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The current time is 1:48 a.m. Mountain Standard Time. Here is the 1 a.m. Mountain Standard Time observation for Phoenix, on Friday, October 2nd. At Sky Harbor, it was clear. Visibility 10 miles. Temperature was 80 degrees, dew point 61, relative humidity 52%. Wind was southeast, at 3 miles an hour. And the pressure was 29.89 inches, and rising. Other observations for South Central Arizona, including the Greater Phoenix area, it was clear, with a temperature of 77 at Buckeye.

at Los Angeles Airport, the visibility was 3 miles. Regional observations, it was clear, with a temperature of 76 at Las Vegas, and 59 at Salt Lake City. At Albuquerque, it was partly cloudy, with a temperature of 61. At El Paso, it was mostly cloudy, with a temperature of 66. At Albuquerque, wind was east gusting to 30 miles an hour. Once again, at 1 a.m. in Phoenix, under clear skies. The Sky Harbor temperature was 80 degrees. Here is the latest forecast. For the following area, in Arizona, Central Phoenix, issued at 12:01 a.m. Mountain Standard Time. Tonight, clear and warmer. Lows 69 to 75. Northeast wind 10 to 15 miles per hour. Friday, sunny. Highs 90 to 95. East wind 5 to 15 miles per hour. Friday night, clear. Lows 69 to 77. East wind 5 to 10 miles per hour in the evening, increasing to 10 to 20 miles per hour after midnight. Saturday, sunny. Highs 91 to 96. East wind 10 to 20 miles per hour. Saturday night, clear. Lows 68 to 78. East wind 5 to 10 miles per hour in the evening, becoming northeast 10 to 20 miles per hour after midnight. Sunday, sunny. Highs 90 to 97. Sunday night, clear. Lows 70 to 79. Monday, sunny. Highs 89 to 96. Monday night, clear. Lows 69 to 77. Tuesday, sunny. Highs 91 to 96. Tuesday night, clear. Lows 70 to 76. Wednesday, sunny. Highs 94 to 99. Wednesday night, clear. Lows 71 to 77. Thursday, sunny and hot. Highs 95 to 100. Here is the synopsis for Southeast California, Southwest, and South Central Arizona. Dry conditions with zero rain chances will persist through at least the week

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The current time is 2:02 a.m. Mountain Standard Time. Here is the latest forecast for the following area in Arizona, Central Phoenix, issued at 12:01 a.m. Mountain Standard Time. Tonight, clear and 1 miles per hour. Friday, sunny. Highs 90 to 95. East wind 5 to 15 miles per hour. Friday night, clear. Lows 69 to 77. East wind 5 to 10 miles per hour in the evening, increasing to 10 to 20 miles per hour after midnight. Saturday, sunny. Highs 91 to 96. East wind 10 to 20 miles per hour. Saturday night, clear. Lows 68 to 78. East wind 5 to 10 miles per hour in the evening, becoming northeast 10 to 20 miles per hour after midnight. Sunday, sunny. Highs 90 to 97. Sunday night, clear. Lows 70 to 79. Monday, sunny. Highs 89 to 96. Monday night, clear. Lows 69 to 77. Tuesday, sunny. Highs 91 to 96. Tuesday night, clear. Lows 70 to 76. Wednesday, sunny. Highs 94 to 99. Wednesday night, clear. Lows 71 to 77. Thursday, sunny and hot. Highs 95 to 100. Here is the synopsis for Southeast California, Southwest, and South Central Arizona. Dry conditions with zero rain chances will persist through at least the weekend and likely much of next week. As high pressure builds over the region, a gradual warming trend will bring temperatures at least into a normal range starting this weekend and eventually slightly above normal for next week. You're listening to National Weather Service NOAA Weather Radio, KEC 94 in Phoenix, Arizona, serving South Central Arizona. The current time is 2:05 a.m. Mountain Standard Time. Here is the latest forecast for the following area in Arizona, Central Phoenix, issued at 12:01 a.m. Mountain Standard Time. Tonight, clear and warmer. Lows 69 to 75. Northeast wind 10 to 15 miles per hour. Friday, sunny. Highs 90 to 95. East wind 5 to 15 miles per hour. Friday night, clear. Lows 69 to 77. East wind 5 to 10 miles per hour in the evening, increasing to 10 to 20 miles per hour after midnight. Saturday, sunny. Highs 91 to 96. East wind 10 to 20 miles per hour. Saturday night, clear. Lows 68 to 78. East wind 5 to 10 miles per hour in the evening, becoming northeast 10 to 20 miles per hour after midnight. Sunday, sunny. Highs 90 to 97. Sunday night, clear. Lows 70 to 79. Monday, sunny. Highs 89 to 96. Monday night, clear. Lows 69 to 77. Tuesday, sunny. Highs 91 to 96. Tuesday night, clear. Lows 70 to 76. Wednesday, sunny. Highs 94 to 99. Wednesday night, clear. Lows 71 to 77. Thursday, sunny and hot. Highs 95 to 100. Here is the synopsis for Southeast California, Southwest, and South Central Arizona. Dry conditions with zero rain chances will persist through at least the weekend and likely much of next week. As high pressure builds over the region, a gradual warming trend will bring temperatures at least into a normal range starting this weekend and eventually slightly above normal for next week. 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
the current time is 2:07 a.m. Mountain Standard Time. Here is the latest forecast for the following area in Arizona, Central Phoenix, issued at 12:01 a.m. Mountain Standard Time. Tonight, clear and warmer. Lows 69 to 75. Northeast wind 10 to 15 miles per hour. Friday, sunny. Highs 90 to 95. East wind 5 to 15 miles per hour. Friday night, clear. Lows 69 to 77. East wind 5 to 10 miles per hour in the evening, increasing to 10 to 20 miles per hour after midnight. Saturday, sunny. Highs 91 to 96. East wind 10 to 20 miles per hour. Saturday night, clear. Lows 68 to 78. East wind 5 to 10 miles per hour in the evening, becoming north. Sunday, sunny. Highs 90 to 97. Sunday night, clear. Lows 70 to 79. Monday, sunny. Highs 89 to 96. Monday night, clear. Lows 69 to 77. Tuesday, sunny. Highs 91 to 96. Tuesday night, clear. Lows 70 to 76. Wednesday, sunny. Highs 94 to 99. Wednesday night, clear. Lows 71 to 77. Thursday, sunny and hot. Highs 95 to 100. Here is the synopsis for Southeast California, Southwest, and South Central Arizona. Dry conditions with zero rain chances will persist through at least the weekend and likely much of next week. As high pressure builds over the region, a gradual warming trend will bring temperatures at least into a normal range starting this weekend and eventually slightly above normal for next week. 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The current time is 2:09 a.m. Mountain Standard Time. Here is the latest forecast for the following area in Arizona, Central Phoenix, issued at 12:01 a.m. Mountain Standard Time. Tonight, clear and warmer. Lows 69 to 75. Northeast wind 10 to 15 miles per hour. Friday, sunny. Highs 90 to 95. East wind 5 to 15 miles per hour. Friday night, clear. Lows 69 to 77. East wind 5 to 10 miles per hour in the evening, increasing to 10 to 20 miles per hour after midnight. Saturday, sunny. Highs 91 to 96. East wind 10 to 20 miles per hour. Saturday night, clear. Lows 68 to 78. East wind 5 to 10 miles per hour in the evening, becoming northeast 10 to 20 miles per hour after midnight. Sunday, sunny. Highs 90 to 97. Sunday night, clear. Lows 70 to 79. Monday, sunny. Highs 89 to 96. Monday night, clear. Lows 69 to 77. Tuesday, sunny. Highs 91 to 96. Tuesday night, clear. Lows 70 to 76. Wednesday, sunny. Highs 94 to 99. Wednesday night, clear. Lows 71 to 77. Thursday, sunny and hot. Highs 95 to 100. Here is the synopsis for Southeast California, Southwest, and South Central Arizona. Dry conditions with zero rain chances will persist through at least the weekend and likely much of next week. As high pressure builds over the region, a gradual warming trend will bring temperatures at least into a normal range starting this weekend and eventually slightly above normal for next week. 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The current time is 2:12 a.m. Mountain Standard Time. Here is

the 2 a.m. Mountain Standard Time observation for Phoenix on Friday, October 2nd. At Sky Harbor, it was clear. Visibility 10 miles. Temperature was 80 degrees, dew point 61, relative humidity 52%. Wind was east, at 7 miles an hour. And the pressure was 29.90 inches, and rising. Other observations for South Central Arizona, including the Greater Phoenix area, it was clear, with a temperature of 73 at Buckeye, 76 at Deer Valley, 82 at Scottsdale Airport, and 77 at Falcon Field. Under clear skies, Mesa Gateway reported 78, Chandler reported 76, and Gila Bend reported 74. Observations for Northern Arizona, it was 48 at Cholo. It was clear, with a temperature of 42 at Flagstaff, 71 at Kingman, 42 at the Grand Canyon, and 55 at Prescott. Under clear skies, Payson reported 64, Page reported 65, and Winslow reported 53. Observations for Southern Arizona, it was clear. It was 74 at Tucson, 81 at Yuma, 63 at Nogales, and 61 at Sierra Vista. Observations for Southern California, skies ranged from clear to partly cloudy. It was 68 at Los Angeles Airport, 69 at San Diego, and 77 at Blythe. At Los Angeles Airport, the visibility was 3 miles. Regional observations, it was clear, with a temperature of 75 at Las Vegas, 59 at Salt Lake City, and 60 at Albuquerque. At El Paso, it was cloudy, with a temperature of 66. Once again, at 2 a.m. in Phoenix, under clear skies. The Sky Harbor temperature was 80 degrees. Here is the latest forecast. For the following area, in Arizona, Central Phoenix, issued at 12:01 a.m. Mountain Standard Time. Tonight, clear and warmer. Lows 69 to 75. Northeast wind 10 to 15 miles per hour. Friday, sunny. Highs 90 to 95. East wind 5 to 15 miles per hour. Friday night, clear. Lows 69 to 77. East wind 5 to 10 miles per hour in the evening, increasing to 10 to 20 miles per hour after midnight. Saturday, sunny. Highs 91 to 96. East wind 10 to 20 miles per hour. Saturday night, clear. Lows 68 to 78. East wind 5 to 10 miles per hour in the evening, becoming northeast 10 to 20 miles per hour after midnight. Sunday, sunny. Highs 90 to 97. Sunday night, clear. Lows 70 to 79. Monday, sunny. Highs 89 to 96. Monday night, clear. Lows 69 to 77. Tuesday, sunny. Highs 91 to 96. Tuesday night, clear. Lows 70 to 76. Wednesday, sunny. Highs 94 to 99. Wednesday night, clear. Lows 71 to 77. Thursday, sunny and hot. Highs 95 to 100. Here is the synopsis for Southeast California, Southwest, and South Central Arizona. Dry conditions with zero rain chances will persist through at least the weekend and likely much of next week. As high pressure builds over the region, a gradual warming trend will bring temperatures at least into a normal range starting this weekend and eventually slightly above normal for next week. 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The current time is 2:17 a.m. Mountain Standard Time. Here is the 2 a.m. Mountain Standard Time observation for Phoenix on Friday, October 2nd. At Sky Harbor, it was clear. Visibility 10 miles. Temperature was 80 degrees, dew point 61, relative humidity 52%. Wind was east, at 7 miles an hour. And the pressure was 29.90 inches, and rising.
other observations for South Central Arizona, including the greater Phoenix area, it was clear, with a temperature of 73 at Buckeye, 76 at Deer Valley, 82 at Scottsdale Airport, and 77 at Falcon Field. Under clear skies, Mesa Gateway reported 78, Chandler reported 76, and Gila Bend reported 74. Observations for northern Arizona, it was 48 at Cholo. It was clear, with a temperature of 42 at Flagstaff, 71 at Kingman, 42 at the Grand Canyon, and 55 at Prescott. Under clear skies, Payson reported 64, Page reported 65, and Winslow reported 53. Observations for southern Arizona, it was clear. It was 74 at Tucson, 81 at Yuma, 63 at Nogales, and 61 at Sierra Vista. Observations for Southern California, skies ranged from clear to partly cloudy. It was 68 at Los Angeles Airport, 69 at San Diego, and 77 at Blythe. At Los Angeles Airport, the visibility was 3 miles. Regional observations, it was clear, with a temperature of 75 at Las Vegas, 59 at Salt Lake City, and 60 at Albuquerque. At El Paso, it was cloudy, with a temperature of 66. Once again, at 2 a.m. in Phoenix, under clear skies. The Sky Harbor temperature was 80 degrees. Here is the latest forecast. For the following area, in Arizona, Central Phoenix, issued at 12:01 a.m. Mountain Standard Time. Tonight, clear and warmer. Lows 69 to 75. Northeast wind 10 to 15 miles per hour. Friday, sunny. Highs 90 to 95. East wind 5 to 15 miles per hour. Friday night, clear. Lows 69 to 77. East wind 5 to 10 miles per hour in the evening, increasing to 10 to 20 miles per hour after midnight. Saturday, sunny. Highs 91 to 96. East wind 10 to 20 miles per hour. Saturday night, clear. Lows 68 to 78. East wind 5 to 10 miles per hour in the evening, becoming northeast 10 to 20 miles per hour after midnight. Sunday, sunny. Highs 90 to 97. Sunday night, clear. Lows 70 to 79. Monday, sunny. Highs 89 to 96. Monday night, clear. Lows 69 to 77. Tuesday, sunny. Highs 91 to 96. Tuesday night, clear. Lows 70 to 76. Wednesday, sunny. Highs 94 to 99. Wednesday night, clear. Lows 71 to 77. Thursday, sunny and hot. Highs 95 to 100. Here is the synopsis for Southeast California, Southwest, and South Central Arizona. Dry conditions with zero rain chances will persist through at least the weekend and likely much of next week. As high pressure builds over the region, a gradual warming trend will bring temperatures at least into a normal range starting this weekend and eventually slightly above normal for next week. 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The current time is 2:21 a.m. Mountain Standard Time. Here is the 2 a.m. Mountain Standard Time observation for Phoenix, on Friday, October 2nd. At Sky Harbor, it was clear. Visibility 10 miles. Temperature was 80 degrees, dew point 61, relative humidity 52%. Wind was east, at 7 miles an hour. And the pressure was 29.90 inches, and rising. Other observations for South Central Arizona, including the greater Phoenix area, it was clear, with a temperature of 73 at Buckeye, 76 at Deer Valley, 82 at Scottsdale Airport, and 77 at Falcon Field. Under clear skies, Mesa Gateway reported 78, Chandler reported 76, and Gila Bend reported 74. Observations for northern Arizona,
it was 48 at Cholo. It was clear, with a temperature of 42 at Flagstaff, 71 at Kingman, 42 at the Grand Canyon, and 55 at Prescott. Under clear skies, Payson reported 64, Page reported 65, and Winslow reported 53. Observations for southern Arizona, it was clear. It was 74 at Tucson, 81 at Yuma, 63 at Nogales, and 61 at Sierra Vista. Observations for Southern California, skies ranged from clear to partly cloudy. It was 68 at Los Angeles Airport, 69 at San Diego, and 77 at Blythe. At Los Angeles Airport, the visibility was 3 miles. Regional observations, it was clear, with a temperature of 75 at Las Vegas, 59 at Salt Lake City, and 60 at Albuquerque. At El Paso, it was cloudy, with a temperature of 66. Once again, at 2 a.m. in Phoenix, under clear skies. The Sky Harbor temperature was 80 degrees. Here is the latest forecast. For the following area, in Arizona, Central Phoenix, issued at 12:01 a.m. Mountain Standard Time. Tonight, clear and warmer. Lows 69 to 75. Northeast wind 10 to 15 miles per hour. Friday, sunny. Highs 90 to 95. East wind 5 to 15 miles per hour. Friday night, clear. Lows 69 to 77. East wind 5 to 10 miles per hour in the evening, increasing to 10 to 20 miles per hour after midnight. Saturday, sunny. Highs 91 to 96. East wind 10 to 20 miles per hour. Saturday night, clear. Lows 68 to 78. East wind 5 to 10 miles per hour in the evening, becoming northeast 10 to 20 miles per hour after midnight. Sunday, sunny. Highs 90 to 97. Sunday night, clear. Lows 70 to 79. Monday, sunny. Highs 89 to 96. Monday night, clear. Lows 69 to 77. Tuesday, sunny. Highs 91 to 96. Tuesday night, clear. Lows 70 to 76. Wednesday, sunny. Highs 94 to 99. Wednesday night, clear. Lows 71 to 77. Thursday, sunny and hot. Highs 95 to 100. Here is the synopsis for Southeast California, Southwest, and South Central Arizona. Dry conditions with zero rain chances will persist through at least the weekend and likely much of next week. As high pressure builds over the region, a gradual warming trend will bring temperatures at least into a normal range starting this weekend and eventually slightly above normal for next week. 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The current time is 2:26 a.m. Mountain Standard Time. Here is the 2 a.m. Mountain Standard Time observation for Phoenix, on Friday, October 2nd. At Sky Harbor, it was clear. Visibility 10 miles. Temperature was 80 degrees, dew point 61, relative humidity 52%. Wind was east, at 7 miles an hour. And the pressure was 29.90 inches, and rising. Other observations for South Central Arizona, including the Greater Phoenix area, it was clear, with a temperature of 73 at Buckeye, 76 at Deer Valley, 82 at Scottsdale Airport, and 77 at Falcon Field. Under clear skies, Mesa Gateway reported 78, Chandler reported 76, and Gila Bend reported 74. Observations for northern Arizona, it was 48 at Cholo. It was clear, with a temperature of 42 at Flagstaff, 71 at Kingman, 42 at the Grand Canyon, and 55 at Prescott. Under clear skies, Payson reported 64, Page reported 65, and Winslow reported 53. Observations for southern Arizona, it was clear. It was 74 at Tucson,
81 at Yuma, 63 at Nogales, and 61 at Sierra Vista. Observations for Southern California, skies ranged from clear to partly cloudy. It was 68 at Los Angeles Airport, 69 at San Diego, and 77 at Blythe. At Los Angeles Airport, the visibility was 3 miles. Regional observations, it was clear, with a temperature of 75 at Las Vegas, 59 at Salt Lake City, and 60 at Albuquerque. At El Paso, it was cloudy, with a temperature of 66. Once again, at 2 a.m. in Phoenix, under clear skies. The Sky Harbor temperature was 80 degrees. Here is the latest forecast. For the following area, in Arizona, Central Phoenix, issued at 12:01 a.m. Mountain Standard Time. Tonight, clear and warmer. Lows 69 to 75. Northeast wind 10 to 15 miles per hour. Friday, sunny. Highs 90 to 95. East wind 5 to 15 miles per hour. Friday night, clear. Lows 69 to 77. East wind 5 to 10 miles per hour in the evening, increasing to 10 to 20 miles per hour after midnight. Saturday, sunny. Highs 91 to 96. East wind 10 to 20 miles per hour. Saturday night, clear. Lows 68 to 78. East wind 5 to 10 miles per hour in the evening, becoming northeast 10 to 20 miles per hour after midnight. Sunday, sunny. Highs 90 to 97. Sunday night, clear. Lows 70 to 79. Monday, sunny. Highs 89 to 96. Monday night, clear. Lows 69 to 77. Tuesday, sunny. Highs 91 to 96. Tuesday night, clear. Lows 70 to 76. Wednesday, sunny. Highs 94 to 99. Wednesday night, clear. Lows 71 to 77. Thursday, sunny and hot. Highs 95 to 100. Here is the synopsis for Southeast California, Southwest, and South Central Arizona. Dry conditions with zero rain chances will persist through at least the weekend and likely much of next week. As high pressure builds over the region, a gradual warming trend will bring temperatures at least into a normal range starting this weekend and eventually slightly above normal for next week. 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The current time is 2:30 a.m. Mountain Standard Time. Here is the 2 a.m. Mountain Standard Time observation for Phoenix on Friday, October 2nd. At Sky Harbor, it was clear. Visibility 10 miles. Temperature was 80 degrees, dew point 61, relative humidity 52%. Wind was east, at 7 miles an hour. And the pressure was 29.90 inches, and rising. Other observations for South Central Arizona, including the Greater Phoenix area, it was clear, with a temperature of 73 at Buckeye, 76 at Deer Valley, 82 at Scottsdale Airport, and 77 at Falcon Field. Under clear skies, Mesa Gateway reported 78, Chandler reported 76, and Gila Bend reported 74. Observations for Northern Arizona, it was 48 at Cholo. It was clear, with a temperature of 42 at Flagstaff, 71 at Kingman, 42 at the Grand Canyon, and 55 at Prescott. Under clear skies, Payson reported 64, Page reported 65, and Winslow reported 53. Observations for Southern Arizona, it was clear. It was 74 at Tucson, 81 at Yuma, 63 at Nogales, and 61 at Sierra Vista. Observations for Southern California, skies ranged from clear to partly cloudy. It was 68 at Los Angeles Airport, 69 at San Diego, and 77 at Blythe. At Los Angeles Airport, the visibility was 3 miles.
regional observations, it was clear, with a temperature of 75 at Las Vegas, 59 at Salt Lake City, and 60 at Albuquerque. At El Paso, it was cloudy, with a temperature of 66. Once again, at 2 a.m. in Phoenix, under clear skies. The Sky Harbor temperature was 80 degrees. Here is the latest forecast. For the following area, in Arizona, Central Phoenix, issued at 12:01 a.m. Mountain Standard Time. Tonight, clear and warmer. Lows 69 to 75. Northeast wind 10 to 15 miles per hour. Friday, sunny. Highs 90 to 95. East wind 5 to 15 miles per hour. Friday night, clear. Lows 69 to 77. East wind 5 to 10 miles per hour in the evening, increasing to 10 to 20 miles per hour after midnight. Saturday, sunny. Highs 91 to 96. East wind 10 to 20 miles per hour. Saturday night, clear. Lows 68 to 78. East wind 5 to 10 miles per hour in the evening, becoming northeast 10 to 20 miles per hour after midnight. Sunday, sunny. Highs 90 to 97. Sunday night, clear. Lows 70 to 79. Monday, sunny. Highs 89 to 96. Monday night, clear. Lows 69 to 77. Tuesday, sunny. Highs 91 to 96. Tuesday night, clear. Lows 70 to 76. Wednesday, sunny. Highs 94 to 99. Wednesday night, clear. Lows 71 to 77. Thursday, sunny and hot. Highs 95 to 100. Here is the synopsis for Southeast California, Southwest, and South Central Arizona. Dry conditions with zero rain chances will persist through at least the weekend and likely much of next week. As high pressure builds over the region, a gradual warming trend will bring temperatures at least into a normal range starting this weekend and eventually slightly above normal for next week. 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The current time is 2:35 a.m. Mountain Standard Time. Here is the 2 a.m. Mountain Standard Time observation for Phoenix on Friday, October 2nd. At Sky Harbor, it was clear. Visibility 10 miles. Temperature was 80 degrees, dew point 61, relative humidity 52%. Wind was east, at 7 miles an hour. And the pressure was 29.90 inches, and rising. Other observations for South Central Arizona, including the greater Phoenix area, it was clear, with a temperature of 73 at Buckeye, 76 at Deer Valley, 82 at Scottsdale Airport, and 77 at Falcon Field. Under clear skies, Mesa Gateway reported 78, Chandler reported 76, and Gila Bend reported 74. Observations for northern Arizona, it was 48 at Cholo. It was clear, with a temperature of 42 at Flagstaff, 71 at Kingman, 42 at the Grand Canyon, and 55 at Prescott. Under clear skies, Payson reported 64, Page reported 65, and Winslow reported 53. Observations for southern Arizona, it was clear. It was 74 at Tucson, 81 at Yuma, 63 at Nogales, and 61 at Sierra Vista. Observations for southern California, skies ranged from clear to partly cloudy. It was 68 at Los Angeles Airport, 69 at San Diego, and 77 at Blythe. At Los Angeles Airport, the visibility was 3 miles. Regional observations, it was clear, with a temperature of 75 at Las Vegas, 59 at Salt Lake City, and 60 at Albuquerque. At El Paso, it was cloudy, with a temperature of 66. Once again, at 2 a.m. in Phoenix, under clear skies. The Sky Harbor temperature was 80 degrees. Here is the latest forecast.
for the following area in Arizona, Central Phoenix, issued at 12:01 a.m. Mountain Standard Time. Tonight, clear and warmer. Lows 69 to 75. Northeast wind 10 to 15 miles per hour. Friday, sunny. Highs 90 to 95. East wind 5 to 15 miles per hour. Friday night, clear. Lows 69 to 77. East wind 5 to 10 miles per hour in the evening, increasing to 10 to 20 miles per hour after midnight. Saturday, sunny. Highs 91 to 96. East wind 10 to 20 miles per hour. Saturday night, clear. Lows 68 to 78. East wind 5 to 10 miles per hour in the evening, becoming northeast 10 to 20 miles per hour after midnight. Sunday, sunny. Highs 90 to 97. Sunday night, clear. Lows 70 to 79. Monday, sunny. Highs 89 to 96. Monday night, clear. Lows 69 to 77. Tuesday, sunny. Highs 91 to 96. Tuesday night, clear. Lows 70 to 76. Wednesday, sunny. Highs 94 to 99. Wednesday night, clear. Lows 71 to 77. Thursday, sunny and hot. Highs 95 to 100. Here is the synopsis for Southeast California, Southwest, and South Central Arizona. Dry conditions with zero rain chances will persist through at least the weekend and likely much of next week. As high pressure builds over the region, a gradual warming trend will bring temperatures at least into a normal range starting this weekend and eventually slightly above normal for next week. 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The current time is 2:39 a.m. Mountain Standard Time. Here is the 2 a.m. Mountain Standard Time observation for Phoenix on Friday, October 2nd. At Sky Harbor, it was clear. Visibility 10 miles. Temperature was 80 degrees, dew point 61, relative humidity 52%. Wind was east at 7 miles an hour. And the pressure was 29.90 inches and rising. Other observations for South Central Arizona, including the Greater Phoenix area, it was clear, with a temperature of 73 at Buckeye, 76 at Deer Valley, 82 at Scottsdale Airport, and 77 at Falcon Field. Under clear skies, Mesa Gateway reported 78, Chandler reported 76, and Gila Bend reported 74. Observations for Northern Arizona, it was 48 at Cholo. It was clear, with a temperature of 42 at Flagstaff, 71 at Kingman, 42 at the Grand Canyon, and 55 at Prescott. Under clear skies, Payson reported 64, Page reported 65, and Winslow reported 53. Observations for Southern Arizona, it was clear. It was 74 at Tucson, 81 at Yuma, 63 at Nogales, and 61 at Sierra Vista. Observations for Southern California, skies ranged from clear to partly cloudy. It was 68 at Los Angeles Airport, 69 at San Diego, and 77 at Blythe. At Los Angeles Airport, the visibility was 3 miles. Regional observations, it was clear, with a temperature of 75 at Las Vegas, 59 at Salt Lake City, and 60 at Albuquerque. At El Paso, it was cloudy, with a temperature of 66. Once again, at 2 a.m. in Phoenix, under clear skies. The Sky Harbor temperature was 80 degrees. Here is the latest forecast. For the following area, in Arizona, Central Phoenix, issued at 12:01 a.m. Mountain Standard Time. Tonight, clear and warmer. Lows 69 to 75. Northeast wind 10 to 15 miles per hour. Friday, sunny. Highs 90 to 95. East wind 5 to 15 miles per hour. Friday night, clear.
lows 69 to 77. East wind 5 to 10 miles per hour in the evening, increasing to 10 to 20 miles per hour after midnight. Saturday, sunny. Highs 91 to 96. East wind 10 to 20 miles per hour. Saturday night, clear. Low 68 to 78. East wind 5 to 10 miles per hour in the evening, becoming northeast 10 to 20 miles per hour after midnight. Sunday, sunny. Highs 90 to 97. Sunday night, clear. Lows 70 to 79. Monday, sunny. Highs 89 to 96. Monday night, clear. Lows 69 to 77. Tuesday, sunny. Highs 91 to 96. Tuesday night, clear. Lows 70 to 76. Wednesday, sunny. Highs 94 to 99. Wednesday night, clear. Lows 71 to 77. Thursday, sunny and hot. Highs 95 to 100. Here is the synopsis for Southeast California, Southwest, and South Central Arizona. Dry conditions with zero rain chances will persist through at least the weekend and likely much of next week. As high pressure builds over the region, a gradual warming trend will bring temperatures at least into a normal range starting this weekend and eventually slightly above normal for next week. 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The current time is 2:44 a.m. Mountain Standard Time. Here is the 2 a.m. Mountain Standard Time observation for Phoenix on Friday, October 2nd. At Sky Harbor, it was clear. Visibility 10 miles. Temperature was 80 degrees, dew point 61, relative humidity 52%. Wind was east at 7 miles an hour. And the pressure was 29.90 inches and rising. Other observations for South Central Arizona, including the greater Phoenix area, it was clear, with a temperature of 73 at Buckeye, 76 at Deer Valley, 82 at Scottsdale Airport, and 77 at Falcon Field. Under clear skies, Mesa Gateway reported 78, Chandler reported 76, and Gila Bend reported 74. Observations for Northern Arizona, it was 48 at Cholo. It was clear, with a temperature of 42 at Flagstaff, 71 at Kingman, 42 at the Grand Canyon, and 55 at Prescott. Under clear skies, Payson reported 64, Page reported 65, and Winslow reported 53. Observations for Southern Arizona, it was clear. It was 74 at Tucson, 81 at Yuma, 63 at Nogales, and 61 at Sierra Vista. Observations for Southern California, skies ranged from clear to partly cloudy. It was 68 at Los Angeles Airport, 69 at San Diego, and 77 at Blythe. At Los Angeles Airport, the visibility was 3 miles. Regional observations, it was clear, with a temperature of 75 at Las Vegas, 59 at Salt Lake City, and 60 at Albuquerque. At El Paso, it was cloudy, with a temperature of 66. Once again, at 2 a.m. in Phoenix, under clear skies. The Sky Harbor temperature was 80 degrees. Here is the latest forecast. For the following area, in Arizona, Central Phoenix, issued at 12:01 a.m. Mountain Standard Time. Tonight, clear and warmer. Lows 69 to 75. Northeast wind 10 to 15 miles per hour. Friday, sunny. Highs 90 to 95. East wind 5 to 15 miles per hour. Friday night, clear. Lows 69 to 77. East wind 5 to 10 miles per hour in the evening, increasing to 10 to 20 miles per hour after midnight. Saturday, sunny. Highs 91 to 96. East wind 10 to 20 miles per hour. Saturday night, clear. Low 68 to 78.
east wind 5 to 10 miles per hour in the evening, becoming northeast 10 to 20 miles per hour after midnight. Sunday, sunny. Highs 90 to 97. Sunday night, clear. Lows 70 to 79. Monday, sunny. Highs 89 to 96. Monday night, clear. Lows 69 to 77. Tuesday, sunny. Highs 91 to 96. Tuesday night, clear. Lows 70 to 76. Wednesday, sunny. Highs 94 to 99. Wednesday night, clear. Lows 71 to 77. Thursday, sunny and hot. Highs 95 to 100. Here is the synopsis for Southeast California, Southwest, and South Central Arizona. Dry conditions with zero rain chances will persist through at least the weekend and likely much of next week. As high pressure builds over the region, a gradual warming trend will bring temperatures at least into a normal range starting this weekend and eventually slightly above normal for next week. 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The current time is 2:48 a.m. Mountain Standard Time. Here is the 2 a.m. Mountain Standard Time observation for Phoenix on Friday, October 2nd. At Sky Harbor, it was clear. Visibility 10 miles. Temperature was 80 degrees, dew point 61, relative humidity 52%. Wind was east, at 7 miles an hour. And the pressure was 29.90 inches, and rising. Other observations for South Central Arizona, including the greater Phoenix area, it was clear, with a temperature of 73 at Buckeye, 76 at Deer Valley, 82 at Scottsdale Airport, and 77 at Falcon Field. Under clear skies, Mesa Gateway reported 78, Chandler reported 76, and Gila Bend reported 74. Observations for Northern Arizona, it was 48 at Cholo. It was clear, with a temperature of 42 at Flagstaff, 71 at Kingman, 42 at the Grand Canyon, and 55 at Prescott. Under clear skies, Payson reported 64, Page reported 65, and Winslow reported 53. Observations for Southern Arizona, it was clear. It was 74 at Tucson, 81 at Yuma, 63 at Nogales, and 61 at Sierra Vista. Observations for Southern California, skies ranged from clear to partly cloudy. It was 68 at Los Angeles Airport, 69 at San Diego, and 77 at Blythe. At Los Angeles Airport, the visibility was 3 miles. Regional observations, it was clear, with a temperature of 75 at Las Vegas, 59 at Salt Lake City, and 60 at Albuquerque. At El Paso, it was cloudy, with a temperature of 66. Once again, at 2 a.m. in Phoenix, under clear skies. The Sky Harbor temperature was 80 degrees. Here is the latest forecast. For the following area, in Arizona, Central Phoenix, issued at 12:01 a.m. Mountain Standard Time. Tonight, clear and warmer. Lows 69 to 75. Northeast wind 10 to 15 miles per hour. Friday, sunny. Highs 90 to 95. East wind 5 to 15 miles per hour. Friday night, clear. Lows 69 to 77. East wind 5 to 10 miles per hour in the evening, increasing to 10 to 20 miles per hour after midnight. Saturday, sunny. Highs 91 to 96. East wind 10 to 20 miles per hour. Saturday night, clear. Low 68 to 78. East wind 5 to 10 miles per hour in the evening, becoming northeast 10 to 20 miles per hour after midnight. Sunday, sunny. Highs 90 to 97. Sunday night, clear. Lows 70 to 79. Monday, sunny. Highs 89 to 96. Monday night, clear. Lows 69 to 77.
Tuesday, sunny. Highs 91 to 96. Tuesday night, clear. Lows 70 to 76. Wednesday, sunny. Highs 94 to 99. Wednesday night, clear. Lows 71 to 77. Thursday, sunny and hot. Highs 95 to 100. Here is the synopsis for Southeast California, Southwest, and South Central Arizona. Dry conditions with zero rain chances will persist through at least the weekend and likely much of next week. As high pressure builds over the region, a gradual warming trend will bring temperatures at least into a normal range starting this weekend and eventually slightly above normal for next week. 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The current time is 2:53 a.m. Mountain Standard Time. Here is the 2 a.m. Mountain Standard Time observation for Phoenix on Friday, October 2nd. At Sky Harbor, it was clear. Visibility 10 miles. Temperature was 80 degrees, dew point 61, relative humidity 52%. Wind was east, at 7 miles an hour. And the pressure was 29.90 inches, and rising. Other observations for South Central Arizona including the Greater Phoenix area, it was clear, with a temperature of 73 at Buckeye, 76 at Deer Valley, 82 at Scottsdale Airport, and 77 at Falcon Field. Under clear skies, Mesa Gateway reported 78, Chandler reported 76, and Gila Bend reported 74. Observations for Northern Arizona, it was 48 at Cholo. It was clear, with a temperature of 42 at Flagstaff, 71 at Kingman, 42 at the Grand Canyon, and 55 at Prescott. Under clear skies, Payson reported 64, Page reported 65, and Winslow reported 53. Observations for Southern Arizona, it was clear. It was 74 at Tucson, 81 at Yuma, 63 at Nogales, and 61 at Sierra Vista. Observations for Southern California, skies ranged from clear to partly cloudy. It was 68 at Los Angeles Airport, 69 at San Diego, and 77 at Blythe. At Los Angeles Airport, the visibility was 3 miles. Regional observations, it was clear, with a temperature of 75 at Las Vegas, 59 at Salt Lake City, and 60 at Albuquerque. At El Paso, it was cloudy, with a temperature of 66. Once again, at 2 a.m. in Phoenix, under clear skies. The Sky Harbor temperature was 80 degrees. Here is the latest forecast. For the following area, in Arizona, Central Phoenix, issued at 12:01 a.m. Mountain Standard Time. Tonight, clear and warmer. Lows 69 to 75. Northeast wind 10 to 15 miles per hour. Friday, sunny. Highs 90 to 95. East wind 5 to 15 miles per hour. Friday night, clear. Lows 69 to 77. East wind 5 to 10 miles per hour in the evening, increasing to 10 to 20 miles per hour after midnight. Saturday, sunny. Highs 91 to 96. East wind 10 to 20 miles per hour. Saturday night, clear. Low 68 to 78. East wind 5 to 10 miles per hour in the evening, becoming northeast 10 to 20 miles per hour after midnight. Sunday, sunny. Highs 90 to 97. Sunday night, clear. Lows 70 to 79. Monday, sunny. Highs 89 to 96. Monday night, clear. Lows 69 to 77. Tuesday, sunny. Highs 91 to 96. Tuesday night, clear. Lows 70 to 76. Wednesday, sunny. Highs 94 to 99. Wednesday night, clear. Lows 71 to 77. Thursday, sunny and hot. Highs 95 to 100.
Here is the synopsis for Southeast California, Southwest, and South Central Arizona. As high pressure builds over the region, temperatures will warm back to near normal this weekend and eventually slightly above normal by the middle of next week. Periods of breezy to locally windy conditions can be expected across South Central and Southwestern Arizona through this weekend, with gusts reaching 20 to 30 miles per hour at times. Dry weather with zero rain chances will persist through this weekend and into much of next week. 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The current time is 2:58 a.m. Mountain Standard Time. Here is the 2 a.m. Mountain Standard Time observation for Phoenix on Friday, October 2nd. At Sky Harbor, it was clear. Visibility 10 miles. Temperature was 80 degrees, dew point 61, relative humidity 52%. Wind was east, at 7 miles an hour. And the pressure was 29.90 inches, and rising. Other observations for South Central Arizona, including the greater Phoenix area, it was clear, with a temperature of 73 at Buckeye, 76 at Deer Valley, 82 at Scottsdale Airport, and 77 at Falcon Field. Under clear skies, Mesa Gateway reported 78, Chandler reported 76, and Gila Bend reported 74. Observations for northern Arizona, it was 48 at Cholo. It was clear, with a temperature of 42 at Flagstaff, 71 at Kingman, 42 at the Grand Canyon, and 55 at Prescott. Under clear skies, Payson reported 64, Page reported 65, and Winslow reported 53. Observations for southern Arizona, it was clear. It was 74 at Tucson, 81 at Yuma, 63 at Nogales, and 61 at Sierra Vista.

Central Phoenix, issued at 12:01 a.m. Mountain Standard Time. Tonight, clear and warmer. Lows 69 to 75. Northeast wind 10 to 15 miles per hour. Friday, sunny. Highs 90 to 95. East wind 5 to 15 miles per hour. Friday night, clear. Lows 69 to 77. East wind 5 to 10 miles per hour in the evening, increasing to 10 to 20 miles per hour after midnight. Saturday, sunny. Highs 91 to 96. East wind 10 to 20 miles per hour. Saturday night, clear. Lows 68 to 78. East wind 5 to 10 miles per hour in the evening, becoming northeast 10 to 20 miles per hour after midnight. Sunday, sunny. Highs 90 to 97. Sunday night, clear. Lows 70 to 79. Monday, sunny. Highs 89 to 96. Monday night, clear. Lows 69 to 77. Tuesday, sunny. Highs 91 to 96. Tuesday night, clear. Lows 70 to 76. Wednesday, sunny. Highs 94 to 99. Wednesday night, clear. Lows 71 to 77. Thursday, sunny and hot. Highs 95 to 100. Here is the synopsis for Southeast California, Southwest, and South Central Arizona. As high pressure builds over the region, temperatures will warm back to near normal this weekend and eventually slightly above normal by the middle of next week. Periods of breezy to locally windy conditions can be expected across South Central and Southwestern Arizona through this weekend, with gusts reaching 20 to 30 miles per hour at times. Dry weather with zero rain chances will persist through this weekend and into much of next week. 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The current time is 3:02 a.m. Mountain Standard Time. Here is the latest forecast for the following area in Arizona, Central Phoenix, issued at 12:01 a.m. Mountain Standard Time. Tonight, clear and warmer. Lows 69 to 75. Northeast wind 10 to 15 miles per hour. Friday, sunny. Highs 90 to 95. East wind 5 to 15 miles per hour. Friday night, clear. Lows 69 to 77. East wind 5 to 10 miles per hour in the evening, increasing to 10 to 20 miles per hour after midnight. Saturday, sunny. Highs 91 to 96. East wind 10 to 20 miles per hour. Saturday night, clear. Lows 68 to 78. East wind 5 to 10 miles per hour in the evening, becoming northeast 10 to 20 miles per hour after midnight. Sunday, sunny. Highs 90 to 97. Sunday night, clear. Lows 70 to 79. Monday, sunny. Highs 89 to 96. Monday night, clear. Lows 69 to 77. Tuesday, sunny. Highs 91 to 96. Tuesday night, clear. Lows 70 to 76. Wednesday, sunny. Highs 94 to 99. Wednesday night, clear. Lows 71 to 77. Thursday, sunny and hot. Highs 95 to 100. Here is the synopsis for Southeast California, Southwest, and South Central Arizona. As high pressure builds over the region, temperatures will warm back to near normal this weekend and eventually slightly above normal by the middle of next week. Periods of breezy to locally windy conditions can be expected across South Central and Southwestern Arizona through this weekend, with gusts reaching 20 to 30 miles per hour at times. Dry weather with zero rain chances will persist through this weekend and into much of next week. 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

Arizona. The current time is 3:05 a.m. Mountain Standard Time. Here is the latest forecast. For the following area, in Arizona, Central Phoenix, issued at 12:01 a.m. Mountain Standard Time. Tonight, clear and warmer. Lows 69 to 75. Northeast wind 10 to 15 miles per hour. Friday, sunny. Highs 90 to 95. East wind 5 to 15 miles per hour. Friday night, clear. Lows 69 to 77. East wind 5 to 10 miles per hour in the evening, increasing to 10 to 20 miles per hour after midnight. Saturday, sunny. Highs 91 to 96. East wind 10 to 20 miles per hour. Saturday night, clear. Lows 68 to 78. East wind 5 to 10 miles per hour in the evening, becoming northeast 10 to 20 miles per hour after midnight. Sunday, sunny. Highs 90 to 97. Sunday night, clear. Lows 70 to 79. Monday, sunny. Highs 89 to 96. Monday night, clear. Lows 69 to 77. Tuesday, sunny. Highs 91 to 96. Tuesday night, clear. Lows 70 to 76. Wednesday, sunny. Highs 94 to 99. Wednesday night, clear. Lows 71 to 77. Thursday, sunny and hot. Highs 95 to 100. Here is the synopsis for Southeast California, Southwest, and South Central Arizona. As high pressure builds over the region, temperatures will warm back to near normal this weekend and eventually slightly above normal by the middle of next week. Periods of breezy to locally windy conditions can be expected across South Central and Southwestern Arizona through this weekend, with gusts reaching 20 to 30 miles per hour at times. Dry weather with zero rain chances will persist through this weekend and into much of next week. 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The current time is 3:08 a.m. Mountain Standard Time. Here is the latest forecast. For the following area, in Arizona, Central Phoenix, issued at 12:01 a.m. Mountain Standard Time. Tonight, clear and warmer. Lows 69 to 75. Northeast wind 10 to 15 miles per hour. Friday, sunny. Highs 90 to 95. East wind 5 to 15 miles per hour. Friday night, clear. Lows 69 to 77. East wind 5 to 10 miles per hour in the evening, increasing to 10 to 20 miles per hour after midnight. Saturday, sunny. Highs 91 to 96. East wind 10 to 20 miles per hour. Saturday night, clear. Lows 68 to 78. East wind 5 to 10 miles per hour in the evening, becoming northeast 10 to 20 miles per hour after midnight. Sunday, sunny. Highs 90 to 97. Sunday night, clear. Lows 70 to 79. Monday, sunny. Highs 89 to 96. Monday night, clear. Lows 69 to 77. Tuesday, sunny. Highs 91 to 96. Tuesday night, clear. Lows 70 to 76. Wednesday, sunny. Highs 94 to 99. Wednesday night, clear. Lows 71 to 77. Thursday, sunny and hot. Highs 95 to 100. Here is the synopsis for Southeast California, Southwest, and South Central Arizona. As high pressure builds over the region, temperatures will warm back to near normal this weekend and eventually slightly above normal by the middle of next week. Periods of breezy to locally windy conditions can be expected across South Central and Southwestern Arizona through this weekend, with gusts reaching 20 to 30 miles per hour at times.
Dry weather with zero rain chances will persist through this weekend and into much of next week. 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The current time is 3:10 a.m. Mountain Standard Time. Here is a 3 a.m. Mountain Standard Time observation for Phoenix on Friday, October 2nd. At Sky Harbor, it was clear. Visibility 10 miles. Temperature was 79 degrees, dew point 61, relative humidity 53%. Wind was east at 6 miles an hour. And the pressure was 29.91 inches and rising. Other observations for South Central Arizona, including the greater Phoenix area, it was clear, with a temperature of 72 at Buckeye, 79 at Deer Valley, 78 at Scottsdale Airport, and 77 at Falcon Field. Under clear skies, Mesa Gateway reported 76, Chandler reported 73, and Gila Bend reported 76. Observations for Northern Arizona, it was 48 at Cholo. It was clear, with a temperature of 41 at Flagstaff, 68 at Kingman, 43 at the Grand Canyon, and 54 at Prescott. Under clear skies, Payson reported 63, Page reported 64, and Winslow reported 52. Observations for Southern Arizona, it was clear. It was 73 at Tucson, 81 at Yuma, 65 at Nogales, and 61 at Sierra Vista. Observations for Southern California, at Blythe, it was clear, with a temperature of 75. At Los Angeles Airport, it was partly cloudy, with a temperature of 68. At San Diego, it was cloudy, with a temperature of 69. At Los Angeles Airport, the visibility was 4 miles. At San Diego, the visibility was 2.5 miles. Regional observations, it was clear, with a temperature of 73 at Las Vegas, 58 at Salt Lake City, and 59 at Albuquerque. At El Paso, it was mostly cloudy, with a temperature of 65. At Albuquerque, wind was east gusting to 26 miles an hour. Once again, at 3 a.m. in Phoenix, under clear skies, the Sky Harbor temperature was 79 degrees. Here is the latest forecast. For the following area, in Arizona, Central Phoenix, issued at 12:01 a.m. Mountain Standard Time. Tonight, clear and warmer. Lows 69 to 75. Northeast wind 10 to 15 miles per hour. Friday, sunny. Highs 90 to 95. East wind 5 to 15 miles per hour. Friday night, clear. Lows 69 to 77. East wind 5 to 10 miles per hour in the evening, increasing to 10 to 20 miles per hour after midnight. Saturday, sunny. Highs 91 to 96. East wind 10 to 20 miles per hour. Saturday night, clear. Lows 68 to 78. East wind 5 to 10 miles per hour in the evening, becoming northeast 10 to 20 miles per hour after midnight. Sunday, sunny. Highs 90 to 97. Sunday night, clear. Lows 70 to 79. Monday, sunny. Highs 89 to 96. Monday night, clear. Lows 69 to 77. Tuesday, sunny. Highs 91 to 96. Tuesday night, clear. Lows 70 to 76. Wednesday, sunny. Highs 94 to 99. Wednesday night, clear. Lows 71 to 77. Thursday, sunny and hot. Highs 95 to 100. Here is the synopsis for Southeast California, Southwest, and South Central Arizona. As high pressure builds over the region, temperatures will warm back to near normal this weekend and eventually slightly above normal by the middle of next week. Periods of breezy to locally windy conditions can be expected across South Central and Southwestern Arizona through this weekend, with gusts reaching 20 to 30 miles per hour at times.
Dry weather with zero rain chances will persist through this weekend and into much of next week. 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The current time is 3:15 a.m. Mountain Standard Time. Here is the 3 a.m. Mountain Standard Time observation for Phoenix on Friday, October 2nd. At Sky Harbor, it was clear. Visibility 10 miles. Temperature was 79 degrees, dew point 61, relative humidity 53%. Wind was east, at 6 miles an hour. And the pressure was 29.91 inches, and rising. Other observations for South Central Arizona, including the greater Phoenix area, it was clear, with a temperature of 72 at Buckeye, 79 at Deer Valley, 78 at Scottsdale Airport, and 77 at Falcon Field. Under clear skies, Mesa Gateway reported 76, Chandler reported 73, and Gila Bend reported 76. Observations for northern Arizona, it was 48 at Chulo. It was clear, with a temperature of 41 at Flagstaff, 68 at Kingman, 43 at the Grand Canyon, and 54 at Prescott. Under clear skies, Payson reported 63, Page reported 64, and Winslow reported 52. Observations for southern Arizona, it was clear. It was 73 at Tucson, 81 at Yuma, 65 at Nogales, and 61 at Sierra Vista. Observations for Southern California, at Blythe, it was clear, with a temperature of 75. At Los Angeles Airport, it was partly cloudy, with a temperature of 68. At San Diego, it was cloudy, with a temperature of 69. At Los Angeles Airport, the visibility was 4 miles. At San Diego, the visibility was 2.5 miles. Regional observations, it was clear, with a temperature of 73 at Las Vegas, 58 at Salt Lake City, and 59 at Albuquerque. At El Paso, it was mostly cloudy, with a temperature of 65. At Albuquerque, wind was east gusting to 26 miles an hour. Once again, at 3 a.m. in Phoenix, under clear skies. The Sky Harbor temperature was 79 degrees. Here is the latest forecast. For the following area, in Arizona, Central Phoenix, issued at 12:01 a.m. Mountain Standard Time. Tonight, clear and warmer. Lows 69 to 75. Northeast wind 10 to 15 miles per hour. Friday, sunny. Highs 90 to 95. East wind 5 to 15 miles per hour. Friday night, clear. Lows 69 to 77. East wind 5 to 10 miles per hour in the evening, increasing to 10 to 20 miles per hour after midnight. Saturday, sunny. Highs 91 to 96. East wind 10 to 20 miles per hour. Saturday night, clear. Lows 68 to 78. East wind 5 to 10 miles per hour in the evening, becoming northeast 10 to 20 miles per hour after midnight. Sunday, sunny. Highs 90 to 97. Sunday night, clear. Lows 70 to 79. Monday, sunny. Highs 89 to 96. Monday night, clear. Lows 69 to 77. Tuesday, sunny. Highs 91 to 96. Tuesday night, clear. Lows 70 to 76. Wednesday, sunny. Highs 94 to 99. Wednesday night, clear. Lows 71 to 77. Thursday, sunny and hot. Highs 95 to 100. Here is the synopsis for Southeast California, Southwest, in South Central Arizona. As high pressure builds over the region, temperatures will warm back to near normal this weekend and eventually slightly above normal by the middle of next week. Periods of breezy to locally windy conditions can be expected across South Central and Southwestern Arizona through this weekend, with gusts reaching 20 to 30 miles per hour at times.
Dry weather with zero rain chances will persist through this weekend and into much of next week. 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The current time is 3:20 a.m. Mountain Standard Time. Here is a 3 a.m. Mountain Standard Time observation for Phoenix on Friday, October 2nd. At Sky Harbor, it was clear. Visibility 10 miles. Temperature was 79 degrees, dew point 61, relative humidity 53%. Wind was east, at 6 miles an hour. And the pressure was 29.91 inches, and rising. Other observations for South Central Arizona, including the greater Phoenix area, it was clear, with a temperature of 72 at Buckeye, 79 at Deer Valley, 78 at Scottsdale Airport, and 77 at Falcon Field. Under clear skies, Mesa Gateway reported 76, Chandler reported 73, and Gila Bend reported 76. Observations for northern Arizona, it was 48 at Cholo. It was clear, with a temperature of 41 at Flagstaff, 68 at Kingman, 43 at the Grand Canyon, and 54 at Prescott. Under clear skies, Payson reported 63, Page reported 64, and Winslow reported 52. Observations for southern Arizona, it was clear. It was 73 at Tucson, 81 at Yuma, 65 at Nogales, and 61 at Sierra Vista. Observations for southern California, at Blythe, it was clear, with a temperature of 75. At Los Angeles Airport, it was partly cloudy, with a temperature of 68. At San Diego, it was cloudy, with a temperature of 69. At Los Angeles Airport, the visibility was 4 miles. At San Diego, the visibility was 2.5 miles. Regional observations, it was clear, with a temperature of 73 at Las Vegas, 58 at Salt Lake City, and 59 at Albuquerque. At El Paso, it was mostly cloudy, with a temperature of 65. At Albuquerque, wind was east gusting to 26 miles an hour. Once again, at 3 a.m. in Phoenix, under clear skies. The Sky Harbor temperature was 79 degrees. Here is the latest forecast. For the following area, in Arizona, Central Phoenix, issued at 12:01 a.m. Mountain Standard Time. Tonight, clear and warmer. Lows 69 to 75. Northeast wind 10 to 15 miles per hour. Friday, sunny. Highs 90 to 95. East wind 5 to 15 miles per hour. Friday night, clear. Lows 69 to 77. East wind 5 to 10 miles per hour in the evening, increasing to 10 to 20 miles per hour after midnight. Saturday, sunny. Highs 91 to 96. East wind 10 to 20 miles per hour. Saturday night, clear. Lows 68 to 78. East wind 5 to 10 miles per hour in the evening, becoming northeast 10 to 20 miles per hour after midnight. Sunday, sunny. Highs 90 to 97. Sunday night, clear. Lows 70 to 79. Monday, sunny. Highs 89 to 96. Monday night, clear. Lows 69 to 77. Tuesday, sunny. Highs 91 to 96. Tuesday night, clear. Lows 70 to 76. Wednesday, sunny. Highs 94 to 99. Wednesday night, clear. Lows 71 to 77. Thursday, sunny and hot. Highs 95 to 100. Here is the synopsis for Southeast California, Southwest, and South Central Arizona. As high pressure builds over the region, temperatures will warm back to near normal this weekend and eventually slightly above normal by the middle of next week. Periods of breezy to locally windy conditions can be expected across South Central and Southwestern Arizona through this weekend, with gusts reaching 20 to 30 miles per hour at times.
Dry weather with zero rain chances will persist through this weekend and into much of next week. 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The current time is 3:25 a.m. Mountain Standard Time. Here is the 3 a.m. Mountain Standard Time observation for Phoenix on Friday, October 2nd. At Sky Harbor, it was clear. Visibility 10 miles. Temperature was 79 degrees, dew point 61, relative humidity 53%. Wind was east, at 6 miles an hour. And the pressure was 29.91 inches, and rising. Other observations for South Central Arizona, including the greater Phoenix area, it was clear, with a temperature of 72 at Buckeye, 79 at Deer Valley, 78 at Scottsdale Airport, and 77 at Falcon Field. Under clear skies, Mesa Gateway reported 76, Chandler reported 73, and Gila Bend reported 76. Observations for northern Arizona, it was 48 at Cholo. It was clear, with a temperature of 41 at Flagstaff, 68 at Kingman, 43 at the Grand Canyon, and 54 at Prescott. Under clear skies, Payson reported 63, Page reported 64, and Winslow reported 52. Observations for southern Arizona, it was clear. It was 73 at Tucson, 81 at Yuma, 65 at Nogales, and 61 at Sierra Vista. Observations for southern California, at Blythe, it was clear, with a temperature of 75. At Los Angeles Airport, it was partly cloudy, with a temperature of 68. At San Diego, it was cloudy, with a temperature of 69. At Los Angeles Airport, the visibility was 4 miles. At San Diego, the visibility was 2.5 miles. Regional observations, it was clear, with a temperature of 73 at Las Vegas, 58 at Salt Lake City, and 59 at Albuquerque. At El Paso, it was mostly cloudy, with a temperature of 65. At Albuquerque, wind was east gusting to 26 miles an hour. Once again, at 3 a.m. in Phoenix, under clear skies. The Sky Harbor temperature was 79 degrees. Here is the latest forecast. For the following area, in Arizona, Central Phoenix, issued at 12:01 a.m. Mountain Standard Time. Tonight, clear and warmer. Lows 69 to 75. Northeast wind 10 to 15 miles per hour. Friday, sunny. Highs 90 to 95. East wind 5 to 15 miles per hour. Friday night, clear. Lows 69 to 77. East wind 5 to 10 miles per hour in the evening, increasing to 10 to 20 miles per hour after midnight. Saturday, sunny. Highs 91 to 96. East wind 10 to 20 miles per hour. Saturday night, clear. Lows 68 to 78. East wind 5 to 10 miles per hour in the evening, becoming northeast 10 to 20 miles per hour after midnight. Sunday, sunny. Highs 90 to 97. Sunday night, clear. Lows 70 to 79. Monday, sunny. Highs 89 to 96. Monday night, clear. Lows 69 to 77. Tuesday, sunny. Highs 91 to 96. Tuesday night, clear. Lows 70 to 76. Wednesday, sunny. Highs 94 to 99. Wednesday night, clear. Lows 71 to 77. Thursday, sunny and hot. Highs 95 to 100. Here is the synopsis for Southeast California, Southwest, and South Central Arizona. As high pressure builds over the region, temperatures will warm back to near normal this weekend and eventually slightly above normal by the middle of next week. Periods of breezy to locally windy conditions can be expected across South Central and Southwestern Arizona through this weekend, with gusts reaching 20 to 30 miles per hour at times.
Dry weather with zero rain chances will persist through this weekend and into much of next week. 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The current time is 3:30 a.m. Mountain Standard Time. Here is the 3 a.m. Mountain Standard Time observation for Phoenix on Friday, October 2nd. At Sky Harbor, it was clear. Visibility 10 miles. Temperature was 79 degrees, dew point 61, relative humidity 53%. Wind was east at 6 miles an hour. And the pressure was 29.91 inches and rising. Other observations for South Central Arizona, including the greater Phoenix area, it was clear, with a temperature of 72 at Buckeye, 79 at Deer Valley, 78 at Scottsdale Airport, and 77 at Falcon Field. Under clear skies, Mesa Gateway reported 76, Chandler reported 73, and Gila Bend reported 76. Observations for Northern Arizona, it was 48 at Cholo. It was clear, with a temperature of 41 at Flagstaff, 68 at Kingman, 43 at the Grand Canyon, and 54 at Prescott. Under clear skies, Payson reported 63, Page reported 64, and Winslow reported 52. Observations for Southern Arizona, it was clear. It was 73 at Tucson, 81 at Yuma, 65 at Nogales, and 61 at Sierra Vista. Observations for Southern California, at Blythe, it was clear, with a temperature of 75. At Los Angeles Airport, it was partly cloudy, with a temperature of 68. At San Diego, it was cloudy, with a temperature of 69. At Los Angeles Airport, the visibility was 4 miles. At San Diego, the visibility was 2.5 miles. Regional observations, it was clear, with a temperature of 73 at Las Vegas, 58 at Salt Lake City, and 59 at Albuquerque. At El Paso, it was mostly cloudy, with a temperature of 65. At Albuquerque, wind was east gusting to 26 miles an hour. Once again, at 3 a.m. in Phoenix, under clear skies, the Sky Harbor temperature was 79 degrees. Here is the latest forecast. For the following area, in Arizona, Central Phoenix, issued at 12:01 a.m. Mountain Standard Time. Tonight, clear and warmer. Lows 69 to 75. Northeast wind 10 to 15 miles per hour. Friday, sunny. Highs, east wind 5 to 15 miles per hour. Friday night, clear. Lows 69 to 77. East wind 5 to 10 miles per hour in the evening, increasing to 10 to 20 miles per hour after midnight. Saturday, sunny. Highs 91 to 96. East wind 10 to 20 miles per hour. Saturday night, clear. Lows 68 to 78. East wind 5 to 10 miles per hour in the evening, becoming northeast 10 to 20 miles per hour after midnight. Sunday, sunny. Highs 90 to 97. Sunday night, clear. Lows 70 to 79. Monday, sunny. Highs 89 to 96. Monday night, clear. Lows 69 to 77. Tuesday, sunny. Highs 91 to 96. Tuesday night, clear. Lows 70 to 76. Wednesday, sunny. Highs 94 to 99. Wednesday night, clear. Lows 71 to 77. Thursday, sunny and hot. Highs 95 to 100. Here is the synopsis for Southeast California, Southwest, and South Central Arizona. As high pressure builds over the region, temperatures will warm back to near normal this weekend and eventually slightly above normal by the middle of next week. Periods of breezy to locally windy conditions can be expected across South Central and Southwestern Arizona through this weekend, with gusts reaching 20 to 30 miles per hour at times.
Dry weather with zero rain chances will persist through this weekend and into much of next week. 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

a.m. Mountain Standard Time. Here is the latest forecast. For the following area, in Arizona, Central Phoenix, issued at 4 a.m. Mountain Standard Time. Today, sunny. Highs 90 to 95. East wind 5 to 15 miles per hour. Tonight, clear. Lows 69 to 77. East wind 5 to 10 miles per hour in the evening, increasing to 10 to 20 miles per hour after midnight. Saturday, sunny. Highs 91 to 96. East wind 10 to 20 miles per hour. Saturday night, clear. Lows 68 to 78. East wind 5 to 10 miles per hour in the evening, becoming northeast 10 to 20 miles per hour after midnight. Sunday, sunny and breezy. Highs 91 to 96. East wind 10 to 20 miles per hour. Gusts up to 30 miles per hour. Sunday night, clear. Lows 70 to 79. Monday, sunny. Highs 89 to 96. Monday night, clear. Lows 69 to 77. Tuesday, sunny. Highs 91 to 96. Tuesday night, clear. Lows 70 to 76. Wednesday, sunny. Highs 94 to 99. Wednesday night, clear. Lows 71 to 77. Thursday, sunny and hot. Highs 95 to 100. Here is the synopsis for Southeast California, Southwest, and South Central Arizona. As high pressure builds over the region, temperatures will warm back to near normal this weekend and eventually slightly above normal by the middle of next week. Periods of breezy to locally windy conditions can be expected across South Central and Southwestern Arizona through this weekend, with gusts reaching 20 to 30 miles per hour at times. Dry weather with zero rain chances will persist through this weekend and into much of next week. 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The current time is 4:03 a.m. Mountain Standard Time. Here is the latest forecast. For the following area, in Arizona, Central Phoenix, issued at 4 a.m. Mountain Standard Time. Today, sunny. Highs 90 to 95. East wind 5 to 15 miles per hour. Tonight, clear. Lows 69 to 77. East wind 5 to 10 miles per hour in the evening, increasing to 10 to 20 miles per hour after midnight. Saturday, sunny. Highs 91 to 96. East wind 10 to 20 miles per hour. Saturday night, clear. Lows 68 to 78. East wind 5 to 10 miles per hour in the evening, becoming northeast 10 to 20 miles per hour after midnight. Sunday, sunny and breezy. Highs 91 to 96. East wind 10 to 20 miles per hour. Gusts up to 30 miles per hour. Sunday night, clear. Lows 70 to 79. Monday, sunny. Highs 89 to 96. Monday night, clear. Lows 69 to 77. Tuesday, sunny. Highs 91 to 96. Tuesday night, clear. Lows 70 to 76. Wednesday, sunny. Highs 94 to 99. Wednesday night, clear. Lows 71 to 77. Thursday, sunny and hot. Highs 95 to 100. Here is the synopsis for Southeast California, Southwest, and South Central Arizona. As high pressure builds over the region, temperatures will warm back to near normal this weekend and eventually slightly above normal by the middle of next week. Periods of breezy to locally windy conditions can be expected across South Central and Southwestern Arizona through this weekend, with gusts reaching 20 to 30 miles per hour at times. Dry weather with zero rain chances will persist through this weekend and into much of next week. 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

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The current time is 4:06 a.m. Mountain Standard Time. Here is the latest forecast for the following area in Arizona, Central Phoenix, issued at 4 a.m. Mountain Standard Time. Today, sunny. Highs 90 to 95. East wind 5 to 15 miles per hour. Tonight, clear. Lows 69 to 77. East wind 5 to 10 miles per hour in the evening, increasing to 10 to 20 miles per hour after midnight. Saturday, sunny. Highs 91 to 96. East wind 10 to 20 miles per hour. Saturday night, clear. Lows 68 to 78. East wind 5 to 10 miles per hour in the evening, becoming northeast 10 to 20 miles per hour after midnight. Sunday, sunny and breezy. Highs 91 to 96. East wind 10 to 20 miles per hour. Gusts up to 30 miles per hour. Sunday night, clear. Lows 70 to 79. Monday, sunny. Highs 89 to 96. Monday night, clear. Lows 69 to 77. Tuesday, sunny. Highs 91 to 96. Tuesday night, clear. Lows 70 to 76. Wednesday, sunny. Highs 94 to 99. Wednesday night, clear. Lows 71 to 77. Thursday, sunny and hot. Highs 95 to 100. Here is the synopsis for Southeast California, Southwest, and South Central Arizona. As high pressure builds over the region, temperatures will warm back to near normal this weekend and eventually slightly above normal by the middle of next week. Periods of breezy to locally windy conditions can be expected across South Central and Southwestern Arizona through this weekend, with gusts reaching 20 to 30 miles per hour at times. Dry weather with zero rain chances will persist through this weekend and into much of next week. 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The current time is 4:08 a.m. Mountain Standard Time. Here is the latest forecast for the following area in Arizona, Central Phoenix, issued at 4 a.m. Mountain Standard Time. Today, sunny. Highs 90 to 95. East wind 5 to 15 miles per hour. Tonight, clear. Lows 69 to 77. East wind 5 to 10 miles per hour in the evening, increasing to 10 to 20 miles per hour after midnight. Saturday, sunny. Highs 91 to 96. East wind 10 to 20 miles per hour. Saturday night, clear. Lows 68 to 78. East wind 5 to 10 miles per hour in the evening, becoming northeast 10 to 20 miles per hour after midnight. Sunday, sunny and breezy. Highs 91 to 96. East wind 10 to 20 miles per hour. Gusts up to 30 miles per hour. Sunday night, clear. Lows 70 to 79. Monday, sunny. Highs 89 to 96. Monday night, clear. Lows 69 to 77. Tuesday, sunny. Highs 91 to 96. Tuesday night, clear. Lows 70 to 76. Wednesday, sunny. Highs 94 to 99. Wednesday night, clear. Lows 71 to 77. Thursday, sunny and hot. Highs 95 to 100. Here is the synopsis for Southeast California, Southwest, and South Central Arizona. As high pressure builds over the region, temperatures will warm back to near normal this weekend and eventually slightly above normal by the middle of next week. Periods of breezy to locally windy conditions can be expected across South Central and Southwestern Arizona through this weekend, with gusts reaching 20 to 30 miles per hour at times.
Dry weather with zero rain chances will persist through this weekend and into much of next week. 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The current time is 4:11 a.m. Mountain Standard Time. Here is the 4 a.m. Mountain Standard Time observation for Phoenix on Friday, October 2nd. At Sky Harbor, it was clear. Visibility 10 miles. Temperature was 79 degrees, dew point 60, relative humidity 52%. Wind was east, at 6 miles an hour. And the pressure was 29.90 inches, and falling. Other observations for South Central Arizona, including the greater Phoenix area, it was clear, with a temperature of 75 at Buckeye, 79 at Deer Valley, 77 at Scottsdale Airport, and 78 at Falcon Field. Under clear skies, Mesa Gateway reported 76, Chandler reported 75, and Gila Bend reported 76. Observations for northern Arizona, it was 48 at Chulo. It was clear, with a temperature of 41 at Flagstaff, 62 at Kingman, 43 at the Grand Canyon, and 55 at Prescott. Under clear skies, Payson reported 63, Page reported 63, and Winslow reported 55. Observations for southern Arizona, it was clear. It was 72 at Tucson, 80 at Yuma, 70 at Nogales, and 63 at Sierra Vista. Observations for Southern California, at Blythe, it was clear, with a temperature of 74. At Los Angeles Airport, it was partly cloudy, with a temperature of 68. At San Diego, it was cloudy, with a temperature of 69. At Los Angeles Airport, the visibility was 5 miles. At San Diego, the visibility was 3 miles. Regional observations, skies ranged from clear to partly cloudy. It was 73 at Las Vegas, 56 at Salt Lake City, 57 at Albuquerque, and 63 at El Paso. Once again, at 4 a.m. in Phoenix, under clear skies. The Sky Harbor temperature was 79 degrees. Here is the latest forecast. For the following area, in Arizona, Central Phoenix, issued at 4 a.m. Mountain Standard Time. Today, sunny. Highs 90 to 95. East wind 5 to 15 miles per hour. Tonight, clear. Lows 69 to 77. East wind 5 to 10 miles per hour in the evening, increasing to 10 to 20 miles per hour after midnight. Saturday, sunny. Highs 91 to 96. East wind 10 to 20 miles per hour. Saturday night, clear. Lows 68 to 78. East wind 5 to 10 miles per hour in the evening, becoming northeast 10 to 20 miles per hour after midnight. Sunday, sunny and breezy. Highs 91 to 96. East wind 10 to 20 miles per hour. Gusts up to 30 miles per hour. Sunday night, clear. Lows 70 to 79. Monday, sunny. Highs 89 to 96. Monday night, clear. Lows 69 to 77. Tuesday, sunny. Highs 91 to 96. Tuesday night, clear. Lows 70 to 76. Wednesday, sunny. Highs 94 to 99. Wednesday night, clear. Lows 71 to 77. Thursday, sunny and hot. Highs 95 to 100. Here is the synopsis for Southeast California, Southwest, and South Central Arizona. As high pressure builds over the region, temperatures will warm back to near normal this weekend and eventually slightly above normal by the middle of next week. Periods of breezy to locally windy conditions can be expected across South Central and Southwestern Arizona through this weekend, with gusts reaching 20 to 30 miles per hour at times. Dry weather with zero rain chances will persist through this weekend and into much of next week.
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The current time is 4:16 a.m. Mountain Standard Time. Here is the 4 a.m. Mountain Standard Time observation for Phoenix on Friday, October 2nd. At Sky Harbor, it was clear. Visibility 10 miles. Temperature was 79 degrees, dew point 60, relative humidity 52%. Wind was east, at 6 miles an hour. And the pressure was 29.90 inches, and falling. Other observations for South Central Arizona including the Greater Phoenix area, it was clear, with a temperature of 75 at Buckeye, 79 at Deer Valley, 77 at Scottsdale Airport, and 78 at Falcon Field. Under clear skies, Mesa Gateway reported 76, Chandler reported 75, and Gila Bend reported 76. Observations for northern Arizona, it was 48 at Chulo. It was clear, with a temperature of 41 at Flagstaff, 62 at Kingman, 43 at the Grand Canyon, and 55 at Prescott. Under clear skies, Payson reported 63, Page reported 63, and Winslow reported 55. Observations for southern Arizona, it was clear. It was 72 at Tucson, 80 at Yuma, 70 at Nogales, and 63 at Sierra Vista. Observations for southern California, at Blythe, it was clear, with a temperature of 74. At Los Angeles Airport, it was partly cloudy, with a temperature of 68. At San Diego, it was cloudy, with a temperature of 69. At Los Angeles Airport, the visibility was 5 miles. At San Diego, the visibility was 3 miles. Regional observations, skies ranged from clear to partly cloudy. It was 73 at Las Vegas, 56 at Salt Lake City, 57 at Albuquerque, and 63 at El Paso. Once again, at 4 a.m. in Phoenix, under clear skies. The Sky Harbor temperature was 79 degrees. Here is the latest forecast. For the following area, in Arizona, Central Phoenix, issued at 4 a.m. Mountain Standard Time. Today, sunny. Highs 90 to 95. East wind 5 to 15 miles per hour. Tonight, clear. Lows 69 to 77. East wind 5 to 10 miles per hour in the evening, increasing to 10 to 20 miles per hour after midnight. Saturday, sunny. Highs 91 to 96. East wind 10 to 20 miles per hour. Saturday night, clear. Lows 68 to 78. East wind 5 to 10 miles per hour in the evening, becoming northeast 10 to 20 miles per hour after midnight. Sunday, sunny and breezy. Highs 91 to 96. East wind 10 to 20 miles per hour. Gusts up to 30 miles per hour. Sunday night, clear. Lows 70 to 79. Monday, sunny. Highs 89 to 96. Monday night, clear. Lows 69 to 77. Tuesday, sunny. Highs 91 to 96. Tuesday night, clear. Lows 70 to 76. Wednesday, sunny. Highs 94 to 99. Wednesday night, clear. Lows 71 to 77. Thursday, sunny and hot. Highs 95 to 100. Here is the synopsis for Southeast California, Southwest, and South Central Arizona. As high pressure builds over the region, temperatures will warm back to near normal this weekend and eventually slightly above normal by the middle of next week. Periods of breezy to locally windy conditions can be expected across South Central and Southwestern Arizona through this weekend, with gusts reaching 20 to 30 miles per hour at times. Dry weather with zero rain chances will persist through this weekend and into much of next week. 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
The current time is 4:20 a.m. Mountain Standard Time. Here is the 4 a.m. Mountain Standard Time observation for Phoenix on Friday, October 2nd. At Sky Harbor, it was clear. Visibility 10 miles. Temperature was 79 degrees, dew point 60, relative humidity 52%. Wind was east, at 6 miles an hour. And the pressure was 29.90 inches, and falling. Other observations for South Central Arizona, including the greater Phoenix area, it was clear, with a temperature of 75 at Buckeye, 79 at Deer Valley, 77 at Scottsdale Airport, and 78 at Falcon Field. Under clear skies, Mesa Gateway reported 76, Chandler reported 75, and Gila Bend reported 76. Observations for Northern Arizona, it was 48 at Chulo. It was clear, with a temperature of 41 at Flagstaff, 62 at Kingman, 43 at the Grand Canyon, and 55 at Prescott. Under clear skies, Payson reported 63, Page reported 63, and Winslow reported 55. Observations for Southern Arizona, it was clear. It was 72 at Tucson, 80 at Yuma, 70 at Nogales, and 63 at Sierra Vista. Observations for Southern California, at Blythe, it was clear, with a temperature of 74. At Los Angeles Airport, it was partly cloudy, with a temperature of 68. At San Diego, it was cloudy, with a temperature of 69. At Los Angeles Airport, the visibility was 5 miles. At San Diego, the visibility was 3 miles. Regional observations, skies ranged from clear to partly cloudy. It was 73 at Las Vegas, 56 at Salt Lake City, 57 at Albuquerque, and 63 at El Paso. Once again, at 4 a.m. in Phoenix, under clear skies. The Sky Harbor temperature was 79 degrees. Here is the latest forecast. For the following area, in Arizona, Central Phoenix, issued at 4 a.m. Mountain Standard Time. Today, sunny. Highs 90 to 95. East wind 5 to 15 miles per hour. Tonight, clear. Lows 69 to 77. East wind 5 to 10 miles per hour in the evening, increasing to 10 to 20 miles per hour after midnight. Saturday, sunny. Highs 91 to 96. East wind 10 to 20 miles per hour. Saturday night, clear. Lows 68 to 78. East wind 5 to 10 miles per hour in the evening, becoming northeast 10 to 20 miles per hour after midnight. Sunday, sunny and breezy. Highs 91 to 96. East wind 10 to 20 miles per hour. Gusts up to 30 miles per hour. Sunday night, clear. Lows 70 to 79. Monday, sunny. Highs 89 to 96. Monday night, clear. Lows 69 to 77. Tuesday, sunny. Highs 91 to 96. Tuesday night, clear. Lows 70 to 76. Wednesday, sunny. Highs 94 to 99. Wednesday night, clear. Lows 71 to 77. Thursday, sunny and hot. Highs 95 to 100. Here is the synopsis for Southeast California, Southwest, and South Central Arizona. As high pressure builds over the region, temperatures will warm back to near normal this weekend and eventually slightly above normal by the middle of next week. Periods of breezy to locally windy conditions can be expected across south central and southwestern Arizona through this weekend, with gusts reaching 20 to 30 miles per hour at times. Dry weather with zero rain chances will persist through this weekend and into much of next week. 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The current time is 4:25 a.m. Mountain Standard Time. Here is the 4 a.m. Mountain Standard Time observation for Phoenix on Friday, October 2nd.
At Sky Harbor, it was clear. Visibility 10 miles. Temperature was 79 degrees, dew point 60, relative humidity 52%. Wind was east, at 6 miles an hour. And the pressure was 29.90 inches, and falling. Other observations for South Central Arizona, including the Greater Phoenix area, it was clear, with a temperature of 75 at Buckeye, 79 at Deer Valley, 77 at Scottsdale Airport, and 78 at Falcon Field. Under clear skies, Mesa Gateway reported 76, Chandler reported 75, and Gila Bend reported 76. Observations for Northern Arizona, it was 48 at Chulo. It was clear, with a temperature of 41 at Flagstaff, 62 at Kingman, 43 at the Grand Canyon, and 55 at Prescott. Under clear skies, Payson reported 63, Page reported 63, and Winslow reported 55. Observations for Southern Arizona, it was clear. It was 72 at Tucson, 80 at Yuma, 70 at Nogales, and 63 at Sierra Vista. Observations for Southern California, at Blythe, it was clear, with a temperature of 74. At Los Angeles Airport, it was partly cloudy, with a temperature of 68. At San Diego, it was cloudy, with a temperature of 69. At Los Angeles Airport, the visibility was 5 miles. At San Diego, the visibility was 3 miles. Regional observations, skies ranged from clear to partly cloudy. It was 73 at Las Vegas, 56 at Salt Lake City, 57 at Albuquerque, and 63 at El Paso. Once again, at 4 a.m. in Phoenix, under clear skies. The Sky Harbor temperature was 79 degrees. Here is the latest forecast. For the following area, in Arizona, Central Phoenix, issued at 4 a.m. Mountain Standard Time. Today, sunny. Highs 90 to 95. East wind 5 to 15 miles per hour. Tonight, clear. Lows 69 to 77. East wind 5 to 10 miles per hour in the evening, increasing to 10 to 20 miles per hour after midnight. Saturday, sunny. Highs 91 to 96. East wind 10 to 20 miles per hour. Saturday night, clear. Lows 68 to 78. East wind 5 to 10 miles per hour in the evening, becoming northeast 10 to 20 miles per hour after midnight. Sunday, sunny and breezy. Highs 91 to 96. East wind 10 to 20 miles per hour. Gusts up to 30 miles per hour. Sunday night, clear. Lows 70 to 79. Monday, sunny. Highs 89 to 96. Monday night, clear. Lows 69 to 77. Tuesday, sunny. Highs 91 to 96. Tuesday night, clear. Lows 70 to 76. Wednesday, sunny. Highs 94 to 99. Wednesday night, clear. Lows 71 to 77. Thursday, sunny and hot. Highs 95 to 100. Here is the synopsis for Southeast California, Southwest, and South Central Arizona. As high pressure builds over the region, temperatures will warm back to near normal this weekend and eventually slightly above normal by the middle of next week. Periods of breezy to locally windy conditions can be expected across South Central and Southwestern Arizona through this weekend, with gusts reaching 20 to 30 miles per hour at times. Dry weather with zero rain chances will persist through this weekend and into much of next week. 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The current time is 4:30 a.m. Mountain Standard Time. Here is the 4 a.m. Mountain Standard Time observation for Phoenix on Friday, October 2nd. At Sky Harbor, it was clear. Visibility 10 miles. Temperature was 79 degrees, dew point 60, relative humidity 52%.
Wind was east, at 6 miles an hour. And the pressure was 29.90 inches, and falling. Other observations for South Central Arizona, including the Greater Phoenix area, it was clear, with a temperature of 75 at Buckeye, 79 at Deer Valley, 77 at Scottsdale Airport, and 78 at Falcon Field. Under clear skies, Mesa Gateway reported 76, Chandler reported 75, and Gila Bend reported 76. Observations for northern Arizona, it was 48 at Chulo. It was clear, with a temperature of 41 at Flagstaff, 62 at Kingman, 43 at the Grand Canyon, and 55 at Prescott. Under clear skies, Payson reported 63, Page reported 63, and Winslow reported 55. Observations for southern Arizona, it was clear. It was 72 at Tucson, 80 at Yuma, 70 at Nogales, and 63 at Sierra Vista. Observations for Southern California, at Blythe, it was clear, with a temperature of 74. At Los Angeles Airport, it was partly cloudy, with a temperature of 68. At San Diego, it was cloudy, with a temperature of 69. At Los Angeles Airport, the visibility was 5 miles. At San Diego, the visibility was 3 miles. Regional observations, skies ranged from clear to partly cloudy. It was 73 at Las Vegas, 56 at Salt Lake City, 57 at Albuquerque, and 63 at El Paso. Once again, at 4 a.m. in Phoenix, under clear skies. The Sky Harbor temperature was 79 this forecast. For the following area, in Arizona, Central Phoenix, issued at 4 a.m. Mountain Standard Time. Today, sunny. Highs 90 to 95. East wind 5 to 15 miles per hour. Tonight, clear. Lows 69 to 77. East wind 5 to 10 miles per hour in the evening, increasing to 10 to 20 miles per hour after midnight. Saturday, sunny. Highs 91 to 96. East wind 10 to 20 miles per hour. Saturday night, clear. Lows 68 to 78. East wind 5 to 10 miles per hour in the evening, becoming northeast 10 to 20 miles per hour after midnight. Sunday, sunny and breezy. Highs 91 to 96. East wind 10 to 20 miles per hour. Gusts up to 30 miles per hour. Sunday night, clear. Lows 70 to 79. Monday, sunny. Highs 89 to 96. Monday night, clear. Lows 69 to 77. Tuesday, sunny. Highs 91 to 96. Tuesday night, clear. Lows 70 to 76. Wednesday, sunny. Highs 94 to 99. Wednesday night, clear. Lows 71 to 77. Thursday, sunny and hot. Highs 95 to 100. Here is the synopsis for Southeast California, Southwest, and South Central Arizona. As high pressure builds over the region, temperatures will warm back to near normal this weekend and eventually slightly above normal by the middle of next week. Periods of breezy to locally windy conditions can be expected across south central and southwestern Arizona through this weekend, with gusts reaching 20 to 30 miles per hour at times. Dry weather with zero rain chances will persist through this weekend and into much of next week. 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The current time is 4:35 a.m. Mountain Standard Time. Here is the 4 a.m. Mountain Standard Time observation for Phoenix, on Friday, October 2nd. At Sky Harbor, it was clear. Visibility 10 miles. Temperature was 79 degrees, dew point 60, relative humidity 52%. Wind was east, at 6 miles an hour. And the pressure was 29.90 inches, and falling.
other observations for South Central Arizona, including the greater Phoenix area, it was clear, with a temperature of 75 at Buckeye, 79 at Deer Valley, 77 at Scottsdale Airport, and 78 at Falcon Field. Under clear skies, Mesa Gateway reported

76. Chandler reported 75. Anilabend reported 76. Observations for northern Arizona. It was 48 at Cholo. It was clear, with a temperature of 41 at Flagstaff, 62 at Kingman, 43 at the Grand Canyon, and 55 at Prescott. Under clear skies, Payson reported 63, Page reported 63, and Winslow reported 55. Observations for southern Arizona, it was clear. It was 72 at Tucson, 80 at Yuma, 70 at Nogales, and 63 at Sierra Vista. Observations for Southern California, at Blythe, it was clear, with a temperature of 74. At Los Angeles Airport, it was partly cloudy, with a temperature of 68. At San Diego, it was cloudy, with a temperature of 69. At Los Angeles Airport, the visibility was 5 miles. At San Diego, the visibility was 3 miles. Regional observations, skies ranged from clear to partly cloudy. It was 73 at Las Vegas, 56 at Salt Lake City, 57 at Albuquerque, and 63 at El Paso. Once again, at 4 a.m. in Phoenix, under clear skies. The Sky Harbor temperature was 79 degrees. Here is the latest forecast. For the following area, in Arizona, Central Phoenix, issued at 4 a.m. Mountain Standard Time. Today, sunny. Highs 90 to 95. East wind 5 to 15 miles per hour. Tonight, clear. Lows 69 to 77. East wind 5 to 10 miles per hour in the evening, increasing to 10 to 20 miles per hour after midnight. Saturday, sunny. Highs 91 to 96. East wind 10 to 20 miles per hour. Saturday night, clear. Lows 68 to 78. East wind 5 to 10 miles per hour in the evening, becoming northeast 10 to 20 miles per hour after midnight. Sunday, sunny and breezy. Highs 91 to 96. East wind 10 to 20 miles per hour. Gusts up to 30 miles per hour. Sunday night, clear. Lows 70 to 79. Monday, sunny. Highs 89 to 96. Monday night, clear. Lows 69 to 77. Tuesday, sunny. Highs 91 to 96. Tuesday night, clear. Lows 70 to 76. Wednesday, sunny. Highs 94 to 99. Wednesday night, clear. Lows 71 to 77. Thursday, sunny and hot. Highs 95 to 100. Here is the synopsis for Southeast California, Southwest, and South Central Arizona. As high pressure builds over the region, temperatures will warm back to near normal this weekend and eventually slightly above normal by the middle of next week. Periods of breezy to locally windy conditions can be expected across south central and southwestern Arizona through this weekend, with gusts reaching 20 to 30 miles per hour at times. Dry weather with zero rain chances will persist through this weekend and into much of next week. 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The current time is 4:40 a.m. Mountain Standard Time. Here is the 4 a.m. Mountain Standard Time observation for Phoenix, on Friday, October 2nd. At Sky Harbor, it was clear. Visibility 10 miles. Temperature was 79 degrees, dew point 60, relative humidity 52%. Wind was east, at 6 miles an hour. And the pressure was 29.90 inches, and falling. Other observations for South Central Arizona, including the Greater Phoenix area, it was clear, with a temperature of 75 at Buckeye, 79 at Deer Valley, 77 at Scottsdale Airport, and 78 at Falcon Field. Under clear skies, Mesa Gateway reported 76, Chandler reported 75, Anilabend reported 76. Observations for northern Arizona, it was 48 at Cholo. It was clear,
with a temperature of 41 at Flagstaff, 62 at Kingman, 43 at the Grand Canyon, and 55 at Prescott. Under clear skies, Payson reported 63, Page reported 63, and Winslow reported 55. Observations for southern Arizona, it was clear. It was 72 at Tucson, 80 at Yuma, 70 at Nogales, and 63 at Sierra Vista. Observations for Southern California, at Blythe, it was clear, with a temperature of 74. At Los Angeles Airport, it was partly cloudy, with a temperature of 68. At San Diego, it was cloudy, with a temperature of 69. At Los Angeles Airport, the visibility was 5 miles. At San Diego, the visibility was 3 miles. Regional observations, skies ranged from clear to partly cloudy. It was 73 at Las Vegas, 56 at Salt Lake City, 57 at Albuquerque, and 63 at El Paso. Once again, at 4 a.m. in Phoenix, under clear skies. The Sky Harbor temperature was 79 degrees. Here is the latest forecast. For the following area, in Arizona, Central Phoenix, issued at 4 a.m. Mountain Standard Time. Today, sunny. Highs 90 to 95. East wind 5 to 15 miles per hour. Tonight, clear. Lows 69 to 77. East wind 5 to 10 miles per hour in the evening, increasing to 10 to 20 miles per hour after midnight. Saturday, sunny. Highs 91 to 96. East wind 10 to 20 miles per hour. Saturday night, clear. Lows 68 to 78. East wind 5 to 10 miles per hour in the evening, becoming northeast 10 to 20 miles per hour after midnight. Sunday, sunny and breezy. Highs 91 to 96. East wind 10 to 20 miles per hour. Gusts up to 30 miles per hour. Sunday night, clear. Lows 70 to 79. Monday, sunny. Highs 89 to 96. Monday night, clear. Lows 69 to 77. Tuesday, sunny. Highs 91 to 96. Tuesday night, clear. Lows 70 to 76. Wednesday, sunny. Highs 94 to 99. Wednesday night, clear. Lows 71 to 77. Thursday, sunny and hot. Highs 95 to 100. Here is the synopsis for Southeast California, Southwest, and South Central Arizona. As high pressure builds over the region, temperatures will warm back to near normal this weekend and eventually slightly above normal by the middle of next week. Periods of breezy to locally windy conditions can be expected across South Central and Southwestern Arizona through this weekend, with gusts reaching 20 to 30 miles per hour at times. Dry weather with zero rain chances will persist through this weekend and into much of next week. 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The current time is 4:44 a.m. Mountain Standard Time. Here is the 4 a.m. Mountain Standard Time observation for Phoenix on Friday, October 2nd. At Sky Harbor, it was clear. Visibility 10 miles. Temperature was 79 degrees, dew point 60, relative humidity 52%. Wind was east, at 6 miles an hour. And the pressure was 29.90 inches, and falling. Other observations for South Central Arizona, including the greater Phoenix area, it was clear, with a temperature of 75 at Buckeye, 79 at Deer Valley, 77 at Scottsdale Airport, and 78 at Falcon Field. Under clear skies, Mesa Gateway reported 76, Chandler reported 75, and Gila Bend reported 76. Observations for northern Arizona, it was 48 at Chulo. It was clear, with a temperature of 41 at Flagstaff, 62 at Kingman, 43 at the Grand Canyon, and 55 at Prescott. Under clear skies, Payson reported 63,
Page reported 63, and Winslow reported 55. Observations for southern Arizona, it was clear. It was 72 at Tucson, 80 at Yuma, 70 at Nogales, and 63 at Sierra Vista. Observations for Southern California, at Blythe, it was clear, with a temperature of 74. At Los Angeles Airport, it was partly cloudy, with a temperature of 68. At San Diego, it was cloudy, with a temperature of 69. At Los Angeles Airport, the visibility was 5 miles. At San Diego, the visibility was 3 miles. Regional observations, skies ranged from clear to partly cloudy. It was 73 at Las Vegas, 56 at Salt Lake City, 57 at Albuquerque, and 63 at El Paso. Once again, at 4 a.m. in Phoenix, under clear skies. The Sky Harbor temperature was 79 degrees. Here is the latest forecast. For the following area, in Arizona, Central Phoenix, issued at 4 a.m. Mountain Standard Time. Today, sunny. Highs 90 to 95. East wind 5 to 15 miles per hour. Tonight, clear. Lows 69 to 77. East wind 5 to 10 miles per hour in the evening, increasing to 10 to 20 miles per hour after midnight. Saturday, sunny. Highs 91 to 96. East wind 10 to 20 miles per hour. Saturday night, clear. Lows 68 to 78. East wind 5 to 10 miles per hour in the evening, becoming northeast 10 to 20 miles per hour after midnight. Sunday, sunny and breezy. Highs 91 to 96. East wind 10 to 20 miles per hour. Gusts up to 30 miles per hour. Sunday night, clear. Lows 70 to 79. Monday, sunny. Highs 89 to 96. Monday night, clear. Lows 69 to 77. Tuesday, sunny. Highs 91 to 96. Tuesday night, clear. Lows 70 to 76. Wednesday, sunny. Highs 94 to 99. Wednesday night, clear. Lows 71 to 77. Thursday, sunny and hot. Highs 95 to 100. Here is the synopsis for Southeast California, Southwest, and South Central Arizona. As high pressure builds over the region, temperatures will warm back to near normal this weekend and eventually slightly above normal by the middle of next week. Periods of breezy to locally windy conditions can be expected across south central and southwestern Arizona through this weekend, with gusts reaching 20 to 30 miles per hour at times. Dry weather with zero rain chances will persist through this weekend and into much of next week. 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The current time is 4:49 a.m. Mountain Standard Time. Here is the 4 a.m. Mountain Standard Time observation for Phoenix on Friday, October 2nd. At Sky Harbor, it was clear. Visibility 10 miles. Temperature was 79 degrees, dew point 60, relative humidity 52%. Wind was east, at 6 miles an hour. And the pressure was 29.90 inches, and falling. Other observations for South Central Arizona, including the greater Phoenix area, it was clear, with a temperature of 75 at Buckeye, 79 at Deer Valley, 77 at Scottsdale Airport, and 78 at Falcon Field. Under clear skies, Mesa Gateway reported 76, Chandler reported 75, and Gila Bend reported 76. Observations for northern Arizona, it was 48 at Chulo. It was clear, with a temperature of 41 at Flagstaff, 62 at Kingman, 43 at the Grand Canyon, and 55 at Prescott. Under clear skies, Payson reported 63, Page reported 63, and Winslow reported 55. Observations for southern Arizona, it was clear. It was 72 at Tucson,
80 at Yuma, 70 at Nogales, and 63 at Sierra Vista. Observations for Southern California, at Blythe, it was clear, with a temperature of 74. At Los Angeles Airport, it was partly cloudy, with a temperature of 68. At San Diego, it was cloudy, with a temperature of 69. At Los Angeles Airport, the visibility was 5 miles. At San Diego, the visibility was 3 miles. Regional observations, skies ranged from clear to partly cloudy. It was 73 at Las Vegas, 56 at Salt Lake City, 57 at Albuquerque, and 63 at El Paso. Once again, at 4 a.m. in Phoenix, under clear skies. The Sky Harbor temperature was 79 degrees. Here is the latest forecast. For the following area, in Arizona, Central Phoenix, issued at 4 a.m. Mountain Standard Time. Today, sunny. Highs 90 to 95. East wind 5 to 15 miles per hour. Tonight, clear. Lows 69 to 77. East wind 5 to 10 miles per hour in the evening, increasing to 10 to 20 miles per hour after midnight. Saturday, sunny. Highs 91 to 96. East wind 10 to 20 miles per hour. Saturday night, clear. Lows 68 to 78. East wind 5 to 10 miles per hour in the evening, becoming northeast 10 to 20 miles per hour after midnight. Sunday, sunny and breezy. Highs 91 to 96. East wind 10 to 20 miles per hour. Gusts up to 30 miles per hour. Sunday night, clear. Lows 70 to 79. Monday, sunny. Highs 89 to 96. Monday night, clear. Lows 69 to 77. Tuesday, sunny. Highs 91 to 96. Tuesday night, clear. Lows 70 to 76. Wednesday, sunny. Highs 94 to 99. Wednesday night, clear. Lows 71 to 77. Thursday, sunny and hot. Highs 95 to 100. Here is the synopsis for Southeast California, Southwest, and South Central Arizona. As high pressure builds over the region, temperatures will warm back to near normal this weekend and eventually slightly above normal by the middle of next week. Periods of breezy to locally windy conditions can be expected across south central and southwestern Arizona through this weekend, with gusts reaching 20 to 30 miles per hour at times. Dry weather with zero rain chances will persist through this weekend and into much of next week. 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The current time is 4:54 a.m. Mountain Standard Time. Here is the 4 a.m. Mountain Standard Time observation for Phoenix, on Friday, October 2nd. At Sky Harbor, it was clear. Visibility 10 miles. Temperature was 79 degrees, dew point 60, relative humidity 52%. Wind was east, at 6 miles an hour. And the pressure was 29.90 inches, and falling. Other observations for South Central Arizona, including the greater Phoenix area, it was clear, with a temperature of 75 at Buckeye, 79 at Deer Valley, 77 at Scottsdale Airport, and 78 at Falcon Field. Under clear skies, Mesa Gateway reported 76, Chandler reported 75, and Gila Bend reported 76. Observations for Northern Arizona, it was 48 at Chulo. It was clear, with a temperature of 41 at Flagstaff, 62 at Kingman, 43 at the Grand Canyon, and 55 at Prescott. Under clear skies, Payson reported 63, Page reported 63, and Winslow reported 55. Observations for Southern Arizona, it was clear. It was 72 at Tucson, 80 at Yuma, 70 at Nogales, and 63 at Sierra Vista.
observations for Southern California, Ed Blythe. It was clear, with a temperature of 74. At Los Angeles Airport, it was partly cloudy, with a temperature of 68. At San Diego, it was cloudy, with a temperature of 69. At Los Angeles Airport, the visibility was 5 miles. At San Diego, the visibility was 3 miles. Regional observations, skies ranged from clear to partly cloudy. It was 73 at Las Vegas, 56 at Salt Lake City, 57 at Albuquerque, and 63 at El Paso. Once again, at 4 a.m. in Phoenix, under clear skies. The Sky Harbor temperature was 79 degrees. Here is the latest forecast. For the following area, in Arizona, Central Phoenix, issued at 4 a.m. Mountain Standard Time. Today, sunny. Highs 90 to 95. East wind 5 to 15 miles per hour. Tonight, clear. Lows 69 to 77. East wind 5 to 10 miles per hour in the evening, increasing to 10 to 20 miles per hour after midnight. Saturday, sunny. Highs 91 to 96. East wind 10 to 20 miles per hour. Saturday night, clear. Lows 68 to 78. East wind 5 to 10 miles per hour in the evening, becoming northeast 10 to 20 miles per hour after midnight. Sunday, sunny and breezy. Highs 91 to 96. East wind 10 to 20 miles per hour. Gusts up to 30 miles per hour. Sunday night, clear. Lows 70 to 79. Monday, sunny. Highs 89 to 96. Monday night, clear. Lows 69 to 77. Tuesday, sunny. Highs 91 to 96. Tuesday night, clear. Lows 70 to 76. Wednesday, sunny. Highs 94 to 99. Wednesday night, clear. Lows 71 to 77. Thursday, sunny and hot. Highs 95 to 100. Here is the synopsis for Southeast California, Southwest, and South Central Arizona. As high pressure builds over the region, temperatures will warm back to near normal this weekend and eventually slightly above normal by the middle of next week. Periods of breezy to locally windy conditions can be expected across South Central and Southwestern Arizona through this weekend, with gusts reaching 20 to 30 miles per hour at times. Dry weather with zero rain chances will persist through this weekend and into much of next week. 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The current time is 4:59 a.m. Mountain Standard Time. Here is the 4 a.m. Mountain Standard Time observation for Phoenix on Friday, October 2nd. At Sky Harbor, it was clear. Visibility 10 miles. Temperature was 79 degrees, dew point 60, relative humidity 52%. Wind was east, at 6 miles an hour. And the pressure was 29.90 inches, and falling. Other observations for South Central Arizona, including the greater Phoenix area, it was clear, with a temperature of 75 at Buckeye, 79 at Deer Valley, 77 at Scottsdale Airport, and 78 at Falcon Field. Under clear skies, Mesa Gateway reported 76, Chandler reported 75, and Gila Bend reported 76. Observations for Northern Arizona, it was 48 at Chulo. It was clear, with a temperature of 41 at Flagstaff, 62 at Kingman, 43 at the Grand Canyon, and 55 at Prescott. Under clear skies, Payson reported 63, Page reported 63, and Winslow reported 55. Observations for Southern Arizona, it was clear. It was 72 at Tucson, 80 at Yuma, 70 at Nogales, and 63 at Sierra Vista. Observations for Southern California, Ed Blythe, it was clear, with a temperature of 74.
at Los Angeles Airport, it was partly cloudy, with a temperature of 68. At San Diego, it was cloudy, with a temperature of 69. At Los Angeles Airport,

90 to 95. East wind 5 to 15 miles per hour. Tonight, clear. Lows 69 to 77. East wind 5 to 10 miles per hour in the evening, increasing to 10 to 20 miles per hour after midnight. Saturday, sunny. Highs 91 to 96. East wind 10 to 20 miles per hour. Saturday night, clear. Lows 68 to 78. East wind 5 to 10 miles per hour in the evening, becoming northeast 10 to 20 miles per hour after midnight. Sunday, sunny and breezy. Highs 91 to 96. East wind 10 to 20 miles per hour. Gusts up to 30 miles per hour. Sunday night, clear. Lows 70 to 79. Monday, sunny. Highs 89 to 96. Monday night, clear. Lows 69 to 77. Tuesday, sunny. Highs 91 to 96. Tuesday night, clear. Lows 70 to 76. Wednesday, sunny. Highs 94 to 99. Wednesday night, clear. Lows 71 to 77. Thursday, sunny and hot. Highs 95 to 100. Here is the synopsis for Southeast California, Southwest, and South Central Arizona. As high pressure builds over the region, temperatures will warm back to near normal this weekend and eventually slightly above normal by the middle of next week. Periods of breezy to locally windy conditions can be expected across South Central and Southwestern Arizona through this weekend, with gusts reaching 20 to 30 miles per hour at times. Dry weather with zero rain chances will persist through this weekend and into much of next week. 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The current time is 5:04 a.m. Mountain Standard Time. Here is the latest forecast. For the following area, in Arizona, Central Phoenix, issued at 4 a.m. Mountain Standard Time. Today, sunny. Highs 90 to 95. East wind 5 to 15 miles per hour. Tonight, clear. Lows 69 to 77. East wind 5 to 10 miles per hour in the evening, increasing to 10 to 20 miles per hour after midnight. Saturday, sunny. Highs 91 to 96. East wind 10 to 20 miles per hour. Saturday night, clear. Lows 68 to 78. East wind 5 to 10 miles per hour in the evening, becoming northeast 10 to 20 miles per hour after midnight. Sunday, sunny and breezy. Highs 91 to 96. East wind 10 to 20 miles per hour. Gusts up to 30 miles per hour. Sunday night, clear. Lows 70 to 79. Monday, sunny. Highs 89 to 96. Monday night, clear. Lows 69 to 77. Tuesday, sunny. Highs 91 to 96. Tuesday night, clear. Lows 70 to 76. Wednesday, sunny. Highs 94 to 99. Wednesday night, clear. Lows 71 to 77. Thursday, sunny and hot. Highs 95 to 100. Here is the synopsis for Southeast California, Southwest, and South Central Arizona. As high pressure builds over the region, temperatures will warm back to near normal this weekend and eventually slightly above normal by the middle of next week. Periods of breezy to locally windy conditions can be expected across South Central and Southwestern Arizona through this weekend, with gusts reaching 20 to 30 miles per hour at times. Dry weather with zero rain chances will persist through this weekend and into much of next week. 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The current time is 5:06 a.m. Mountain Standard Time. Here is the latest forecast. For the following area, in Arizona.

Arizona, Central Phoenix, issued at 4 a.m. Mountain Standard Time. Today, sunny. Highs 90 to 95. East wind 5 to 15 miles per hour. Tonight, clear. Lows 69 to 77. East wind 5 to 10 miles per hour in the evening, increasing to 10 to 20 miles per hour after midnight. Saturday, sunny. Highs 91 to 96. East wind 10 to 20 miles per hour. Saturday night, clear. Lows 68 to 78. East wind 5 to 10 miles per hour in the evening, becoming northeast 10 to 20 miles per hour after midnight. Sunday, sunny and breezy. Highs 91 to 96. East wind 10 to 20 miles per hour. Gusts up to 30 miles per hour. Sunday night, clear. Lows 70 to 79. Monday, sunny. Highs 89 to 96. Monday night, clear. Lows 69 to 77. Tuesday, sunny. Highs 91 to 96. Tuesday night, clear. Lows 70 to 76. Wednesday, sunny. Highs 94 to 99. Wednesday night, clear. Lows 71 to 77. Thursday, sunny and hot. Highs 95 to 100. Here is the synopsis for Southeast California, Southwest, and South Central Arizona. As high pressure builds over the region, temperatures will warm back to near normal this weekend and eventually slightly above normal by the middle of next week. Periods of breezy to locally windy conditions can be expected across South Central and Southwestern Arizona through this weekend, with gusts reaching 20 to 30 miles per hour at times. Dry weather with zero rain chances will persist through this weekend and into much of next week. 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The current time is 5:09 a.m. Mountain Standard Time. Here is the latest forecast for the following area in Arizona, Central Phoenix, issued at 4 a.m. Mountain Standard Time. Today, sunny. Highs 90 to 95. East wind 5 to 15 miles per hour. Tonight, clear. Lows 69 to 77. East wind 5 to 10 miles per hour in the evening, increasing to 10 to 20 miles per hour after midnight. Saturday, sunny. Highs 91 to 96. East wind 10 to 20 miles per hour. Saturday night, clear. Lows 68 to 78. East wind 5 to 10 miles per hour in the evening, becoming northeast 10 to 20 miles per hour after midnight. Sunday, sunny and breezy. Highs 91 to 96. East wind 10 to 20 miles per hour. Gusts up to 30 miles per hour. Sunday night, clear. Lows 70 to 79. Monday, sunny. Highs 89 to 96. Monday night, clear. Lows 69 to 77. Tuesday, sunny. Highs 91 to 96. Tuesday night, clear. Lows 70 to 76. Wednesday, sunny. Highs 94 to 99. Wednesday night, clear. Lows 71 to 77. Thursday, sunny and hot. Highs 95 to 100. Here is the synopsis for Southeast California, Southwest, and South Central Arizona. As high pressure builds over the region, temperatures will warm back to near normal this weekend and eventually slightly above normal by the middle of next week. Periods of breezy to locally windy conditions can be expected across South Central and Southwestern Arizona through this weekend, with gusts reaching 20 to 30 miles per hour at times. Dry weather with zero rain chances will persist through this weekend and into much of next week. 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
The current time is 5:11 a.m. Mountain Standard Time. Here is the 5 a.m. Mountain Standard Time observation for Phoenix on Friday, October 2nd. At Sky Harbor, it was clear. Visibility 10 miles. Temperature was 81 degrees, dew point 56, relative humidity 42%. Wind was east, at 9 miles an hour. And the pressure was 29.91 inches, and rising. Other observations for South Central Arizona, including the Greater Phoenix area, it was clear, with a temperature of 79 at Deer Valley, 82 at Scottsdale Airport, 78 at Falcon Field, 73 at Mesa Gateway, and 75 at Gila Bend. Observations for Northern Arizona, it was clear, with a temperature of 41 at Flagstaff, 66 at Kingman, and 42 at the Grand Canyon. Under clear skies, Prescott reported 52, Page reported 61, and Winslow reported 54. Observations for Southern Arizona, it was clear, with a temperature of 73 at Tucson, 68 at Nogales, and 62 at Sierra Vista. Observations for Southern California, at Blythe, it was clear, with a temperature of 74. At Los Angeles Airport, it was partly cloudy, with a temperature of 67. At San Diego, it was cloudy, with a temperature of 69. At Los Angeles Airport, the visibility was 3 miles. At San Diego, the visibility was 4 miles. Regional observations, it was clear, with a temperature of 72 at Las Vegas, 57 at Salt Lake City, and 56 at Albuquerque. At El Paso, it was mostly cloudy, with a temperature of 63. Once again, at 5 a.m. in Phoenix, under clear skies. The Sky Harbor temperature was 81 degrees. Here is the latest forecast. For the following area, in Arizona, Central Phoenix, issued at 4 a.m. Mountain Standard Time. Today, sunny. Highs 90 to 95. East wind 5 to 15 miles per hour. Tonight, clear. Lows 69 to 77. East wind 5 to 10 miles per hour in the evening, increasing to 10 to 20 miles per hour after midnight. Saturday, sunny. Highs 91 to 96. East wind 10 to 20 miles per hour. Saturday night, clear. Lows 68 to 78. East wind 5 to 10 miles per hour in the evening, becoming northeast 10 to 20 miles per hour after midnight. Sunday, sunny and breezy. Highs 91 to 96. East wind 10 to 20 miles per hour. Gusts up to 30 miles per hour. Sunday night, clear. Lows 70 to 79. Monday, sunny. Highs 89 to 96. Monday night, clear. Lows 69 to 77. Tuesday, sunny. Highs 91 to 96. Tuesday night, clear. Lows 70 to 76. Wednesday, sunny. Highs 94 to 99. Wednesday night, clear. Lows 71 to 77. Thursday, sunny and hot. Highs 95 to 100. Here is the synopsis for Southeast California, Southwest, and South Central Arizona. As high pressure builds over the region, temperatures will warm back to near normal this weekend and eventually slightly above normal by the middle of next week. Periods of breezy to locally windy conditions can be expected across South Central and Southwestern Arizona through this weekend, with gusts reaching 20 to 30 miles per hour at times. Dry weather with zero rain chances will persist through this weekend and into much of next week. 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The current time is 5:16 a.m. Mountain Standard Time. Here is the 5 a.m. Mountain Standard Time observation for Phoenix on Friday, October 2nd. At Sky Harbor, it was clear. Visibility 10 miles. Temperature was 81 degrees,
Dew point 56, relative humidity 42%. Wind was east, at 9 miles an hour. And the pressure was 29.91 inches, and rising. Other observations for South Central Arizona, including the Greater Phoenix area, it was clear, with a temperature of 79 at Deer Valley, 82 at Scottsdale Airport, 78 at Falcon Field, 73 at Mesa Gateway, and 75 at Gila Bend. Observations for Northern Arizona, it was clear, with a temperature of 41 at Flagstaff, 66 at Kingman, and 42 at the Grand Canyon. Under clear skies, Prescott reported 52, Page reported 61, and Winslow reported 54. Observations for Southern Arizona, it was clear, with a temperature of 73 at Tucson, 68 at Nogales, and 62 at Sierra Vista. Observations for Southern California, at Blythe, it was clear, with a temperature of 74. At Los Angeles Airport, it was partly cloudy, with a temperature of 67. At San Diego, it was cloudy, with a temperature of 69. At Los Angeles Airport, the visibility was 3 miles. At San Diego, the visibility was 4 miles. Regional observations, it was clear, with a temperature of 72 at Las Vegas, 57 at Salt Lake City, and 56 at Albuquerque. At El Paso, it was mostly cloudy, with a temperature of 63. Once again, at 5 a.m. in Phoenix, under clear skies, the Sky Harbor temperature was 81 degrees. Here is the latest forecast. For the following area, in Arizona, Central Phoenix, issued at 4 a.m. Mountain Standard Time. Today, sunny. Highs 90 to 95. East wind 5 to 15 miles per hour. Tonight, clear. Lows 69 to 77. East wind 5 to 10 miles per hour in the evening, increasing to 10 to 20 miles per hour after midnight. Saturday, sunny. Highs 91 to 96. East wind 10 to 20 miles per hour. Saturday night, clear. Lows 68 to 78. East wind 5 to 10 miles per hour in the evening, becoming northeast 10 to 20 miles per hour after midnight. Sunday, sunny and breezy. Highs 91 to 96. East wind 10 to 20 miles per hour. Gusts up to 30 miles per hour. Sunday night, clear. Lows 70 to 79. Monday, sunny. Highs 89 to 96. Monday night, clear. Lows 69 to 77. Tuesday, sunny. Highs 91 to 96. Tuesday night, clear. Lows 70 to 76. Wednesday, sunny. Highs 94 to 99. Wednesday night, clear. Lows 71 to 77. Thursday, sunny and hot. Highs 95 to 100. Here is the synopsis for Southeast California, Southwest, and South Central Arizona. As high pressure builds over the region, temperatures will warm back to near normal this weekend and eventually slightly above normal by the middle of next week. Periods of breezy to locally windy conditions can be expected across South Central and Southwestern Arizona through this weekend, with gusts reaching 20 to 30 miles per hour at times. Dry weather with zero rain chances will persist through this weekend and into much of next week. 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The current time is 5:21 a.m. Mountain Standard Time. Here is the 5 a.m. Mountain Standard Time observation for Phoenix on Friday, October 2nd. At Sky Harbor, it was clear. Visibility 10 miles. Temperature was 81 degrees, dew point 56, relative humidity 42%. Wind was east, at 9 miles an hour. And the pressure was 29.91 inches, and rising. Other observations for South Central Arizona, including the Greater Phoenix area,
It was clear, with a temperature of 79 at Deer Valley, 82 at Scottsdale Airport, 78 at Falcon Field, 73 at Mesa Gateway, and 75 at Gila Bend. Observations for Northern Arizona. It was clear, with a temperature of 41 at Flagstaff, 66 at Kingman, and 42 at the Grand Canyon. Under clear skies, Prescott reported 52, Page reported 61, and Winslow reported 54. Observations for Southern Arizona. It was clear, with a temperature of 73 at Tucson, 68 at Nogales, and 62 at Sierra Vista. Observations for Southern California, at Blythe, it was clear, with a temperature of 74. At Los Angeles Airport, it was partly cloudy, with a temperature of 67. At San Diego, it was cloudy, with a temperature of 69. At Los Angeles Airport, the visibility was 3 miles. At San Diego, the visibility was 4 miles. Regional observations, it was clear, with a temperature of 72 at Las Vegas, 57 at Salt Lake City, and 56 at Albuquerque. At El Paso, it was mostly cloudy, with a temperature of 63. Once again, at 5 a.m. in Phoenix, under clear skies. The Sky Harbor temperature was 81 degrees. Here is the latest forecast. For the following area, in Arizona, Central Phoenix, issued at 4 a.m. Mountain Standard Time. Today, sunny. Highs 90 to 95. East wind 5 to 15 miles per hour. Tonight, clear. Lows 69 to 77. East wind 5 to 10 miles per hour in the evening, increasing to 10 to 20 miles per hour after midnight. Saturday, sunny. Highs 91 to 96. East wind 10 to 20 miles per hour. Saturday night, clear. Lows 68 to 78. East wind 5 to 10 miles per hour in the evening, becoming northeast 10 to 20 miles per hour after midnight. Sunday, sunny and breezy. Highs 91 to 96. East wind 10 to 20 miles per hour. Gusts up to 30 miles per hour. Sunday night, clear. Lows 70 to 79. Monday, sunny. Highs 89 to 96. Monday night, clear. Lows 69 to 77. Tuesday, sunny. Highs 91 to 96. Tuesday night, clear. Lows 70 to 76. Wednesday, sunny. Highs 94 to 99. Wednesday night, clear. Lows 71 to 77. Thursday, sunny and hot. Highs 95 to 100. Here is the synopsis for Southeast California, Southwest, and South Central Arizona. As high pressure builds over the region, temperatures will warm back to near normal this weekend and eventually slightly above normal by the middle of next week. Periods of breezy to locally windy conditions can be expected across South Central and Southwestern Arizona through this weekend, with gusts reaching 20 to 30 miles per hour at times. Dry weather with zero rain chances will persist through this weekend and into much of next week. 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The current time is 5:25 a.m. Mountain Standard Time. Here is the 5 a.m. Mountain Standard Time observation for Phoenix on Friday, October 2nd. At Sky Harbor, it was clear. Visibility 10 miles. Temperature was 81 degrees, dew point 56, relative humidity 42%. Wind was east, at 9 miles an hour. And the pressure was 29.91 inches, and rising. Other observations for South Central Arizona, including the Greater Phoenix area, it was clear, with a temperature of 79 at Deer Valley, 82 at Scottsdale Airport, 78 at Falcon Field, 73 at Mesa Gateway, and 75 at Gila Bend. Observations for Northern Arizona, it was clear, with a temperature of 41 at Flagstaff, 66 at Kingman, and 42 at the Grand Canyon.
under clear skies. Prescott reported 52, Page reported 61, and Winslow reported 54. Observations for southern Arizona. It was clear, with a temperature of 73 at Tucson, 68 at Nogales, and 62 at Sierra Vista. Observations for Southern California, at Blythe, it was clear, with a temperature of 74. At Los Angeles Airport, it was partly cloudy, with a temperature of 67. At San Diego, it was cloudy, with a temperature of 69. At Los Angeles Airport, the visibility was 3 miles. At San Diego, the visibility was 4 miles. Regional observations, it was clear, with a temperature of 72 at Las Vegas, 57 at Salt Lake City, and 56 at Albuquerque. At El Paso, it was mostly cloudy, with a temperature of 63. Once again, at 5 a.m. in Phoenix, under clear skies. The Sky Harbor temperature was 81 degrees. Here is the latest forecast. For the following area, in Arizona, Central Phoenix, issued at 4 a.m. Mountain Standard Time. Today, sunny. Highs 90 to 95. East wind 5 to 15 miles per hour. Tonight, clear. Lows 69 to 77. East wind 5 to 10 miles per hour in the evening, increasing to 10 to 20 miles per hour after midnight. Saturday, sunny. Highs 91 to 96. East wind 10 to 20 miles per hour. Saturday night, clear. Lows 68 to 78. East wind 5 to 10 miles per hour in the evening, becoming northeast 10 to 20 miles per hour after midnight. Sunday, sunny and breezy. Highs 91 to 96. East wind 10 to 20 miles per hour. Gusts up to 30 miles per hour. Sunday night, clear. Lows 70 to 79. Monday, sunny. Highs 89 to 96. Monday night, clear. Lows 69 to 77. Tuesday, sunny. Highs 91 to 96. Tuesday night, clear. Lows 70 to 76. Wednesday, sunny. Highs 94 to 99. Wednesday night, clear. Lows 71 to 77. Thursday, sunny and hot. Highs 95 to 100. Here is the synopsis for Southeast California, Southwest, and South Central Arizona. As high pressure builds over the region, temperatures will warm back to near normal this weekend and eventually slightly above normal by the middle of next week. Periods of breezy to locally windy conditions can be expected across south central and southwestern Arizona through this weekend, with gusts reaching 20 to 30 miles per hour at times. Dry weather with zero rain chances will persist through this weekend and into much of next week. 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The current time is 5:30 a.m. Mountain Standard Time. Here is the 5 a.m. Mountain Standard Time observation for Phoenix, on Friday, October 2nd. At Sky Harbor, it was clear. Visibility 10 miles. Temperature was 81 degrees, dew point 56, relative humidity 42%. Wind was east, at 9 miles an hour. And the pressure was 29.91 inches, and rising. Other observations for South Central Arizona, including the Greater Phoenix area, it was clear, with a temperature of 79 at Deer Valley, 82 at Scottsdale Airport, 78 at Falcon Field, 73 at Mesa Gateway, and 75 at Gila Bend. Observations for Northern Arizona, it was clear, with a temperature of 41 at Flagstaff, 66 at Kingman, and 42 at the Grand Canyon. Under clear skies, Prescott reported 52, Page reported 61, and Winslow reported 54. Observations for southern Arizona, it was clear, with a temperature of 73 at Tucson, 68 at Nogales, and 62 at Sierra Vista. Observations for Southern California, at Blythe,
It was clear, with a temperature of 74. At Los Angeles Airport, it was partly cloudy, with a temperature of 67. At San Diego, it was cloudy, with a temperature of 69. At Los Angeles Airport, the visibility was 3 miles. At San Diego, the visibility was 4 miles. Regional observations, it was clear, with a temperature of 72 at Las Vegas, 57 at Salt Lake City, and 56 at Albuquerque. At El Paso, it was mostly cloudy, with a temperature of 63. Once again, at 5 a.m. in Phoenix, under clear skies. The Sky Harbor temperature was 81 degrees. Here is the latest forecast. For the following area, in Arizona, Central Phoenix, issued at 4 a.m. Mountain Standard Time. Today, sunny. Highs 90 to 95. East wind 5 to 15 miles per hour. Tonight, clear. Lows 69 to 77. East wind 5 to 10 miles per hour in the evening, increasing to 10 to 20 miles per hour after midnight. Saturday, sunny. Highs 91 to 96. East wind 10 to 20 miles per hour. Saturday night, clear. Lows 68 to 78. East wind 5 to 10 miles per hour in the evening, becoming northeast 10 to 20 miles per hour after midnight. Sunday, sunny and breezy. Highs 91 to 96. East wind 10 to 20 miles per hour. Gusts up to 30 miles per hour. Sunday night, clear. Lows 70 to 79. Monday, sunny. Highs 89 to 96. Monday night, clear. Lows 69 to 77. Tuesday, sunny. Highs 91 to 96. Tuesday night, clear. Lows 70 to 76. Wednesday, sunny. Highs 94 to 99. Wednesday night, clear. Lows 71 to 77. Thursday, sunny and hot. Highs 95 to 100. Here is the synopsis for Southeast California, Southwest, and South Central Arizona. As high pressure builds over the region, temperatures will warm back to near normal this weekend and eventually slightly above normal by the middle of next week. Periods of breezy to locally windy conditions can be expected across south central and southwestern Arizona through this weekend, with gusts reaching 20 to 30 miles per hour at times. Dry weather with zero rain chances will persist through this weekend and into much of next week. 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The current time is 5:34 a.m. Mountain Standard Time. Here is the 5 a.m. Mountain Standard Time observation for Phoenix, on Friday, October 2nd. At Sky Harbor, it was clear. Visibility 10 miles. Temperature was 81 degrees, dew point 56, relative humidity 42%. Wind was east, at 9 miles an hour. And the pressure was 29.91 inches, and rising. Other observations for South Central Arizona, including the Greater Phoenix area, it was clear, with a temperature of 79 at Deer Valley, 82 at Scottsdale Airport, 78 at Falcon Field, 73 at Mesa Gateway, and 75 at Gila Bend. Observations for Northern Arizona, it was clear, with a temperature of 41 at Flagstaff, 66 at Kingman, and 42 at the Grand Canyon. Under clear skies, Prescott reported 52, Page reported 61, and Winslow reported 54. Observations for Southern Arizona, it was clear, with a temperature of 73 at Tucson, 68 at Nogales, and 62 at Sierra Vista. Observations for Southern California, at Blythe, it was clear, with a temperature of 74. At Los Angeles Airport, it was partly cloudy, with a temperature of 67. At San Diego, it was cloudy, with a temperature of 69. At Los Angeles Airport, the visibility was 3 miles. At San Diego, the visibility was 4 miles. Regional observations,
It was clear, with a temperature of 72 at Las Vegas, 57 at Salt Lake City, and 56 at Albuquerque. At El Paso, it was mostly cloudy, with a temperature of 63. Once again, at 5 a.m. in Phoenix, under clear skies. The Sky Harbor temperature was 81 degrees. Here is the latest forecast. For the following area, in Arizona, Central Phoenix, issued at 4 a.m. Mountain Standard Time. Today, sunny. Highs 90 to 95. East wind 5 to 15 miles per hour. Tonight, clear. Lows 69 to 77. East wind 5 to 10 miles per hour in the evening, increasing to 10 to 20 miles per hour after midnight. Saturday, sunny. Highs 91 to 96. East wind 10 to 20 miles per hour. Saturday night, clear. Lows 68 to 78. East wind 5 to 10 miles per hour in the evening, becoming northeast 10 to 20 miles per hour after midnight. Sunday, sunny and breezy. Highs 91 to 96. East wind 10 to 20 miles per hour. Gusts up to 30 miles per hour. Sunday night, clear. Lows 70 to 79. Monday, sunny. Highs 89 to 96. Monday night, clear. Lows 69 to 77. Tuesday, sunny. Highs 91 to 96. Tuesday night, clear. Lows 70 to 76. Wednesday, sunny. Highs 94 to 99. Wednesday night, clear. Lows 71 to 77. Thursday, sunny and hot. Highs 95 to 100. Here is the synopsis for Southeast California, Southwest, and South Central Arizona. As high pressure builds over the region, temperatures will warm back to near normal this weekend and eventually slightly above normal by the middle of next week. Periods of breezy to locally windy conditions can be expected across South Central and Southwestern Arizona through this weekend, with gusts reaching 20 to 30 miles per hour at times. Dry weather with zero rain chances will persist through this weekend and into much of next week. 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The current time is 5:39 a.m. Mountain Standard Time. Here is the 5 a.m. Mountain Standard Time observation for Phoenix on Friday, October 2nd. At Sky Harbor, it was clear. Visibility 10 miles. Temperature was 81 degrees, dew point 56, relative humidity 42%. Wind was east, at 9 miles an hour. And the pressure was 29.91 inches, and rising. Other observations for South Central Arizona, including the Greater Phoenix area, it was clear, with a temperature of 79 at Deer Valley, 82 at Scottsdale Airport, 78 at Falcon Field, 73 at Mesa Gateway, and 75 at Gila Bend. Observations for Northern Arizona, it was clear, with a temperature of 41 at Flagstaff, 66 at Kingman, and 42 at the Grand Canyon. Under clear skies, Prescott reported 52, Page reported 61, and Winslow reported 54. Observations for Southern Arizona, it was clear, with a temperature of 73 at Tucson, 68 at Nogales, and 62 at Sierra Vista. Observations for Southern California, at Blythe, it was clear, with a temperature of 74. At Los Angeles Airport, it was partly cloudy, with a temperature of 67. At San Diego, it was cloudy, with a temperature of 69. At Los Angeles Airport, the visibility was 3 miles. At San Diego, the visibility was 4 miles. Regional observations, it was clear, with a temperature of 72 at Las Vegas, 57 at Salt Lake City, and 56 at Albuquerque. At El Paso, it was mostly cloudy, with a temperature of 63. Once again, at 5 a.m. in Phoenix, under clear skies. The Sky Harbor temperature was 81 degrees.
Here is the latest forecast. For the following area, in Arizona, Central Phoenix, issued at 4 a.m. Mountain Standard Time. Today, sunny. Highs 90 to 95. East wind 5 to 15 miles per hour. Tonight, clear. Lows 69 to 77. East wind 5 to 10 miles per hour in the evening, increasing to 10 to 20 miles per hour after midnight. Saturday, sunny. Highs 91 to 96. East wind 10 to 20 miles per hour. Saturday night, clear. Lows 68 to 78. East wind 5 to 10 miles per hour in the evening, becoming northeast 10 to 20 miles per hour after midnight. Sunday, sunny and breezy. Highs 91 to 96. East wind 10 to 20 miles per hour. Gusts up to 30 miles per hour. Sunday night, clear. Lows 70 to 79. Monday, sunny. Highs 89 to 96. Monday night, clear. Lows 69 to 77. Tuesday, sunny. Highs 91 to 96. Tuesday night, clear. Lows 70 to 76. Wednesday, sunny. Highs 94 to 99. Wednesday night, clear. Lows 71 to 77. Thursday, sunny and hot. Highs 95 to 100. Here is the synopsis for Southeast California, Southwest, and South Central Arizona. As high pressure builds over the region, temperatures will warm back to near normal this weekend and eventually slightly above normal by the middle of next week. Periods of breezy to locally windy conditions can be expected across South Central and Southwestern Arizona through this weekend, with gusts reaching 20 to 30 miles per hour at times. Dry weather with zero rain chances will persist through this weekend and into much of next week. 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The current time is 5:44 a.m. Mountain Standard Time. Here is the 5 a.m. Mountain Standard Time observation for Phoenix on Friday, October 2nd. At Sky Harbor, it was clear. Visibility 10 miles. Temperature was 81 degrees, dew point 56, relative humidity 42%. Wind was east, at 9 miles an hour. And the pressure was 29.91 inches, and rising. Other observations for South Central Arizona, including the Greater Phoenix area, it was clear, with a temperature of 79 at Deer Valley, 82 at Scottsdale Airport, 78 at Falcon Field, 73 at Mesa Gateway, and 75 at Gila Bend. Observations for Northern Arizona, it was clear, with a temperature of 41 at Flagstaff, 66 at Kingman, and 42 at the Grand Canyon. Under clear skies, Prescott reported 52, Page reported 61, and Winslow reported 54. Observations for Southern Arizona, it was clear, with a temperature of 73 at Tucson, 68 at Nogales, and 62 at Sierra Vista. Observations for Southern California, at Blythe, it was clear, with a temperature of 74. At Los Angeles Airport, it was partly cloudy, with a temperature of 67. At San Diego, it was cloudy, with a temperature of 69. At Los Angeles Airport, the visibility was 3 miles. At San Diego, the visibility was 4 miles. Regional observations, it was clear, with a temperature of 72 at Las Vegas, 57 at Salt Lake City, and 56 at Albuquerque. At El Paso, it was mostly cloudy, with a temperature of 63. Once again, at 5 a.m. in Phoenix, under clear skies. The Sky Harbor temperature was 81 degrees. Here is the latest forecast. For the following area, in Arizona, Central Phoenix, issued at 4 a.m. Mountain Standard Time. Today, sunny. Highs 90 to 95. East wind 5 to 15 miles per hour. Tonight, clear. Lows 69 to 77.
east wind 5 to 10 miles per hour in the evening, increasing to 10 to 20 miles per hour after midnight. Saturday, sunny. Highs 91 to 96. East wind 10 to 20 miles per hour. Saturday night, clear. Low 68 to 78. East wind 5 to 10 miles per hour in the evening, becoming northeast 10 to 20 miles per hour after midnight. Sunday, sunny and breezy. Highs 91 to 96. East wind 10 to 20 miles per hour. Gusts up to 30 miles per hour. Sunday night, clear. Lows 70 to 79. Monday, sunny. Highs 89 to 96. Monday night, clear. Lows 69 to 77. Tuesday, sunny. Highs 91 to 96. Tuesday night, clear. Lows 70 to 76. Wednesday, sunny. Highs 94 to 99. Wednesday night, clear. Lows 71 to 77. Thursday, sunny and hot. Highs 95 to 100. Here is the synopsis for Southeast California, Southwest, and South Central Arizona. As high pressure builds over the region, temperatures will warm back to near normal this weekend and eventually slightly above normal by the middle of next week. Periods of breezy to locally windy conditions can be expected across South Central and Southwestern Arizona through this weekend, with gusts reaching 20 to 30 miles per hour at times. Dry weather with zero rain chances will persist through this weekend and into much of next week. 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The current time is 5:48 a.m. Mountain Standard Time. Here is the 5 a.m. Mountain Standard Time observation for Phoenix on Friday, October 2nd. At Sky Harbor, it was clear. Visibility 10 miles. Temperature was 81 degrees, dew point 56, relative humidity 42%. Wind was east, at 9 miles an hour. And the pressure was 29.91 inches, and rising. Other observations for South Central Arizona, including the Greater Phoenix area, it was clear, with a temperature of 79 at Deer Valley, 82 at Scottsdale Airport, 78 at Falcon Field, 73 at Mesa Gateway, and 75 at Gila Bend. Observations for Northern Arizona, it was clear, with a temperature of 41 at Flagstaff, 66 at Kingman, and 42 at the Grand Canyon. Under clear skies, Prescott reported 52, Page reported 61, and Winslow reported 54. Observations for Southern Arizona, it was clear, with a temperature of 73 at Tucson, 68 at Nogales, and 62 at Sierra Vista. Observations for Southern California, at Blythe, it was clear, with a temperature of 74. At Los Angeles Airport, it was partly cloudy, with a temperature of 67. At San Diego, it was cloudy, with a temperature of 69. At Los Angeles Airport, the visibility was 3 miles. At San Diego, the visibility was 4 miles. Regional observations, it was clear, with a temperature of 72 at Las Vegas, 57 at Salt Lake City, and 56 at Albuquerque. At El Paso, it was mostly cloudy, with a temperature of 63. Once again, at 5 a.m. in Phoenix, under clear skies. The Sky Harbor temperature was 81 degrees. Here is the latest forecast. For the following area, in Arizona, Central Phoenix, issued at 4 a.m. Mountain Standard Time. Today, sunny. Highs 90 to 95. East wind 5 to 15 miles per hour. Tonight, clear. Lows 69 to 77. East wind 5 to 10 miles per hour in the evening, increasing to 10 to 20 miles per hour after midnight. Saturday, sunny. Highs 91 to 96. East wind 10 to 20 miles per hour. Saturday night, clear. Low 68 to 78.
east wind 5 to 10 miles per hour in the evening, becoming northeast 10 to 20 miles per hour after midnight. Sunday, sunny and breezy. Highs 91 to 96. East wind 10 to 20 miles per hour. Gusts up to 30 miles per hour. Sunday night, clear. Lows 70 to 79. Monday, sunny. Highs 89 to 96. Monday night, clear. Lows 69 to 77. Tuesday, sunny. Highs 91 to 96. Tuesday night, clear. Lows 70 to 76. Wednesday, sunny. Highs 94 to 99. Wednesday night, clear. Lows 71 to 77. Thursday, sunny and hot. Highs 95 to 100. Here is the synopsis for Southeast California, Southwest, and South Central Arizona. As high pressure builds over the region, temperatures will warm back to near normal this weekend and eventually slightly above normal by the middle of next week. Periods of breezy to locally windy conditions can be expected across south central and southwestern Arizona through this weekend, with gusts reaching 20 to 30 miles per hour at times. Dry weather with zero rain chances will persist through this weekend and into much of next week. 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The current time is 5:53 a.m. Mountain Standard Time. Here is the 5 a.m. Mountain Standard Time observation for Phoenix on Friday, October 2nd. At Sky Harbor, it was clear. Visibility 10 miles. Temperature was 81 degrees, dew point 56, relative humidity 42%. Wind was east, at 9 miles an hour. And the pressure was 29.91 inches, and rising. Other observations for South Central Arizona, including the greater Phoenix area, it was clear, with a temperature of 79 at Deer Valley, 82 at Scottsdale Airport, 78 at Falcon Field, 73 at Mesa Gateway, and 75 at Gila Bend. Observations for Northern Arizona, it was clear, with a temperature of 41 at Flagstaff, 66 at Kingman, and 42 at the Grand Canyon. Under clear skies, Prescott reported 52, Page reported 61, and Winslow reported 54. Observations for Southern Arizona, it was clear, with a temperature of 73 at Tucson, 68 at Nogales, and 62 at Sierra Vista. Observations for Southern California, at Blythe, it was clear, with a temperature of 74. At Los Angeles Airport, it was partly cloudy, with a temperature of 67. At San Diego, it was cloudy, with a temperature of 69. At Los Angeles Airport, the visibility was 3 miles. At San Diego, the visibility was 4 miles. Regional observations, it was clear, with a temperature of 72 at Las Vegas, 57 at Salt Lake City, and 56 at Albuquerque. At El Paso, it was mostly cloudy, with a temperature of 63. Once again, at 5 a.m. in Phoenix, under clear skies. The Sky Harbor temperature was 81 degrees. Here is the latest forecast. For the following area, in Arizona, Central Phoenix, issued at 4 a.m. Mountain Standard Time. Today, sunny. Highs 90 to 95. East wind 5 to 15 miles per hour. Tonight, clear. Lows 69 to 77. East wind 5 to 10 miles per hour in the evening, increasing to 10 to 20 miles per hour after midnight. Saturday, sunny. Highs 91 to 96. East wind 10 to 20 miles per hour. Saturday night, clear. Lows 68 to 78. East wind 5 to 10 miles per hour in the evening, becoming northeast 10 to 20 miles per hour after midnight. Sunday, sunny and breezy. Highs 91 to 96. East wind 10 to 20 miles per hour. Gusts up to 30 miles per hour. Sunday night, clear.
lows 70 to 79. Monday, sunny. Highs 89 to 96. Monday night, clear. Lows 69 to 77. Tuesday, sunny. Highs 91 to 96. Tuesday night, clear. Lows 70 to 76. Wednesday, sunny. Highs 94 to 99. Wednesday night, clear. Lows 71 to 77. Thursday, sunny and hot. Highs 95 to 100. Here is the synopsis for Southeast California, Southwest, and South Central Arizona. As high pressure builds over the region, temperatures will warm back to near normal this weekend and eventually slightly above normal by the middle of next week. Periods of breezy to locally windy conditions can be expected across south central and southwestern Arizona through this weekend, with gusts reaching 20 to 30 miles per hour at times. Dry weather with zero rain chances will persist through this weekend and into much of next week. 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The current time is 5:58 a.m. Mountain Standard Time. Here is the 5 a.m. Mountain Standard Time observation for Phoenix on Friday, October 2nd. At Sky Harbor, it was clear. Visibility 10 miles. Temperature was 81 degrees, dew point 56, relative humidity 42%. Wind was east, at 9 miles an hour. And the pressure was 29.91 inches, and rising. Other observations for South Central Arizona, including the Greater Phoenix area, it was clear, with a temperature of 79 at Deer Valley, 82 at Scottsdale Airport, 78 at Falcon Field, 73 at Mesa Gateway, and 75 at Gila Bend. Observations for Northern Arizona, it was clear, with a temperature of 41 at Flagstaff, 66 at Kingman, and 42 at the Grand Canyon. Under clear skies, Prescott reported 52, Page reported 61, and Winslow reported 54. Observations for Southern Arizona, it was clear, with a temperature of 73 at Tucson, 68 at Nogales, and 62 at Sierra Vista. Observations for Southern California, at Blythe, it was clear, with a temperature of 74. At Los Angeles Airport, it was partly cloudy, with a temperature of 67. At San Diego, it was cloudy, with a temperature of 69. At Los Angeles Airport, the visibility was 3 miles. At San Diego, the visibility was 4 miles. Regional observations, it was clear, with a temperature of 72 at Las Vegas, 57 at Salt Lake City, and 56 at Albuquerque. At El Paso, it was mostly cloudy, with a temperature of 63. Once again, at 5 a.m. in Phoenix, under clear skies, the Sky Harbor temperature was 81 degrees. Here is the latest forecast. For the following area, in Arizona, Central Phoenix, issued at 4 a.m. Mountain Standard Time. Today, sunny. Highs 90 to 95. East wind 5 to 15 miles per hour. Tonight, clear. Lows 69 to 77. East wind 5 to 10 miles per hour in the evening, increasing to 10 to 20 miles per hour after midnight. Saturday, sunny. Highs 91 to 96. East wind 10 to 20 miles per hour. Saturday night, clear. Lows 68 to 78. East wind 5 to 10 miles per hour in the evening, becoming northeast 10 to 20 miles per hour after midnight. Sunday, sunny and breezy. Highs 91 to 96. East wind 10 to 20 miles per hour. Gusts up to 30 miles per hour. Sunday night, clear. Lows 70 to 79. Monday, sunny. Highs 89 to 96. Monday night, clear. Lows 69 to 77. Tuesday, sunny. Highs 91 to 96. Tuesday night, clear. Lows 70 to 76.
Wednesday, sunny. Highs 94 to 99. Wednesday night, clear. Lows 71 to 77. Thursday, sunny and hot. Highs 95 to 100. Here is the synopsis for Southeast California.

Here is the latest forecast for the following area. In Arizona, Central Phoenix, issued at 4 a.m. Mountain Standard Time. Today, sunny. Highs 90 to 95. East wind 5 to 15 miles per hour. Tonight, clear. Lows 69 to 77. East wind 5 to 10 miles per hour in the evening, increasing to 10 to 20 miles per hour after midnight. Saturday, sunny. Highs 91 to 96. East wind 10 to 20 miles per hour. Saturday night, clear. Lows 68 to 78. East wind 5 to 10 miles per hour in the evening, becoming northeast 10 to 20 miles per hour after midnight. Sunday, sunny and breezy. Highs 91 to 96. East wind 10 to 20 miles per hour. Gusts up to 30 miles per hour. Sunday night, clear. Lows 70 to 79. Monday, sunny. Highs 89 to 96. Monday night, clear. Lows 69 to 77. Tuesday, sunny. Highs 91 to 96. Tuesday night, clear. Lows 70 to 76. Wednesday, sunny. Highs 94 to 99. Wednesday night, clear. Lows 71 to 77. Thursday, sunny and hot. Highs 95 to 100. Here is the synopsis for Southeast California, Southwest, and South Central Arizona. As high pressure builds over the region, temperatures will warm back to near normal this weekend and eventually slightly above normal by the middle of next week. Periods of breezy to locally windy conditions can be expected across South Central and Southwestern Arizona through this weekend, with gusts reaching 20 to 30 miles per hour at times. Dry weather with zero rain chances will persist through this weekend and into much of next week. 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The current time is 6:05 a.m. Mountain Standard Time. Here is the latest forecast for the following area. In Arizona, Central Phoenix, issued at 4 a.m. Mountain Standard Time. Today, sunny. Highs 90 to 95. East wind 5 to 15 miles per hour. Tonight, clear. Lows 69 to 77. East wind 5 to 10 miles per hour in the evening, increasing to 10 to 20 miles per hour after midnight. Saturday, sunny. Highs 91 to 96. East wind 10 to 20 miles per hour. Saturday night, clear. Lows 68 to 78. East wind 5 to 10 miles per hour in the evening, becoming northeast 10 to 20 miles per hour after midnight. Sunday, sunny and breezy. Highs 91 to 96. East wind 10 to 20 miles per hour. Gusts up to 30 miles per hour. Sunday night, clear. Lows 70 to 79. Monday, sunny. Highs 89 to 96. Monday night, clear. Lows 69 to 77. Tuesday, sunny. Highs 91 to 96. Tuesday night, clear. Lows 70 to 76. Wednesday, sunny. Highs 94 to 99. Wednesday night, clear. Lows 71 to 77. Thursday, sunny and hot. Highs 95 to 100. Here is the synopsis for Southeast California, Southwest, and South Central Arizona. As high pressure builds over the region, temperatures will warm back to near normal this weekend and eventually slightly above normal by the middle of next week. Periods of breezy to locally windy conditions can be expected across South Central and Southwestern Arizona through this weekend, with gusts reaching 20 to 30 miles per hour at times. Dry weather with zero rain chances will persist through this weekend and into much of next week. 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

South Central Arizona. The current time is 6:07 a.m. Mountain Standard Time. Here is the latest forecast. For the following area, in Arizona, Central Phoenix, issued at 4 a.m. Mountain Standard Time. Today, sunny. Highs 90 to 95. East wind 5 to 15 miles per hour. Tonight, clear. Lows 69 to 77. East wind 5 to 10 miles per hour in the evening, increasing to 10 to 20 miles per hour after midnight. Saturday, sunny. Highs 91 to 96. East wind 10 to 20 miles per hour. Saturday night, clear. Lows 68 to 78. East wind 5 to 10 miles per hour in the evening, becoming northeast 10 to 20 miles per hour after midnight. Sunday, sunny and breezy. Highs 91 to 96. East wind 10 to 20 miles per hour. Gusts up to 30 miles per hour. Sunday night, clear. Lows 70 to 79. Monday, sunny. Highs 89 to 96. Monday night, clear. Lows 69 to 77. Tuesday, sunny. Highs 91 to 96. Tuesday night, clear. Lows 70 to 76. Wednesday, sunny. Highs 94 to 99. Wednesday night, clear. Lows 71 to 77. Thursday, sunny and hot. Highs 95 to 100. Here is the synopsis for Southeast California, Southwest, and South Central Arizona. As high pressure builds over the region, temperatures will warm back to near normal this weekend and eventually slightly above normal by the middle of next week. Periods of breezy to locally windy conditions can be expected across South Central and Southwestern Arizona through this weekend, with gusts reaching 20 to 30 miles per hour at times. Dry weather with zero rain chances will persist through this weekend and into much of next week. 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The current time is 6:10 a.m. Mountain Standard Time. Here is the 6 a.m. Mountain Standard Time observation for Phoenix on Friday, October 2nd. At Sky Harbor, it was clear. Visibility 10 miles. Temperature was 79 degrees, dew point 57, relative humidity 46%. Wind was southeast, at 6 miles an hour. And the pressure was 29.93 inches, and rising. Other observations for South Central Arizona, including the Greater Phoenix area, it was clear, with a temperature of 73 at Glendale, 78 at Deer Valley, 77 at Scottsdale Airport, and 76 at Falcon Field. Under clear skies, Mesa Gateway reported 73, Chandler reported 73, and Gila Bend reported 74. Observations for Northern Arizona, it was clear, with a temperature of 40 at Flagstaff, 62 at Kingman, and 41 at the Grand Canyon. Under clear skies, Prescott reported 51, Page reported 61, and Winslow reported 52. At Window Rock, it was partly cloudy, with a visibility of 2 miles. Observations for Southern Arizona, it was clear. It was 74 at Tucson, 78 at Yuma, 64 at Nogales, and 61 at Sierra Vista. Observations for Southern California, at Blythe, it was clear, with a temperature of 72. At Los Angeles Airport, it was partly cloudy, with a temperature of 67. At San Diego, it was cloudy, with a temperature of 68. At Los Angeles Airport, the visibility was 3 miles. At San Diego, the visibility was 4 miles. Regional observations, it was clear, with a temperature of 71 at Las Vegas, and 57 at Salt Lake City. At Albuquerque, it was partly cloudy, with a temperature of 56. At El Paso, it was cloudy, with a temperature of 63. Once again, at 6 a.m. in Phoenix, under clear skies.
the Sky Harbor temperature was 79 degrees. Here is the latest forecast. For the following area, in Arizona, Central Phoenix, issued at 4 a.m. Mountain Standard Time. Today, sunny. Highs 90 to 95. East wind 5 to 15 miles per hour. Tonight, clear. Lows 69 to 77. East wind 5 to 10 miles per hour in the evening, increasing to 10 to 20 miles per hour after midnight. Saturday, sunny. Highs 91 to 96. East wind 10 to 20 miles per hour. Saturday night, clear. Lows 68 to 78. East wind 5 to 10 miles per hour in the evening, becoming northeast 10 to 20 miles per hour after midnight. Sunday, sunny and breezy. Highs 91 to 96. East wind 10 to 20 miles per hour. Gusts up to 30 miles per hour. Sunday night, clear. Lows 70 to 79. Monday, sunny. Highs 89 to 96. Monday night, clear. Lows 69 to 77. Tuesday, sunny. Highs 91 to 96. Tuesday night, clear. Lows 70 to 76. Wednesday, sunny. Highs 94 to 99. Wednesday night, clear. Lows 71 to 77. Thursday, sunny and hot. Highs 95 to 100. Here is the synopsis for Southeast California, Southwest, and South Central Arizona. As high pressure builds over the region, temperatures will warm back to near normal this weekend and eventually slightly above normal by the middle of next week. Periods of breezy to locally windy conditions can be expected across South Central and Southwestern Arizona through this weekend, with gusts reaching 20 to 30 miles per hour at times. Dry weather with zero rain chances will persist through this weekend and into much of next week. 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The current time is 6:15 a.m. Mountain Standard Time. Here is the 6 a.m. Mountain Standard Time observation for Phoenix on Friday, October 2nd. At Sky Harbor, it was clear. Visibility 10 miles. Temperature was 79 degrees, dew point 57, relative humidity 46%. Wind was southeast at 6 miles an hour. And the pressure was 29.93 inches and rising. Other observations for South Central Arizona, including the greater Phoenix area, it was clear, with a temperature of 73 at Glendale, 78 at Deer Valley, 77 at Scottsdale Airport, and 76 at Falcon Field. Under clear skies, Mesa Gateway reported 73, Chandler reported 73, and Gila Bend reported 74. Observations for northern Arizona, it was clear, with a temperature of 40 at Flagstaff, 62 at Kingman, and 41 at the Grand Canyon. Under clear skies, Prescott reported 51, Page reported 61, and Winslow reported 52. At Window Rock, it was partly cloudy, with a visibility of 2 miles. Observations for southern Arizona, it was clear. It was 74 at Tucson, 78 at Yuma, 64 at Nogales, and 61 at Sierra Vista. Observations for Southern California, at Blythe, it was clear, with a temperature of 72. At Los Angeles Airport, it was partly cloudy, with a temperature of 67. At San Diego, it was cloudy, with a temperature of 68. At Los Angeles Airport, the visibility was 3 miles. At San Diego, the visibility was 4 miles. Regional observations, it was clear, with a temperature of 71 at Las Vegas, and 57 at Salt Lake City. At Albuquerque, it was partly cloudy, with a temperature of 56. At El Paso, it was cloudy, with a temperature of 63. Once again, at 6 a.m. in Phoenix, under clear skies. The Sky Harbor temperature was 79 degrees.
Here is the latest forecast. For the following area, in Arizona, Central Phoenix, issued at 4 a.m. Mountain Standard Time. Today, sunny. Highs 90 to 95. East wind 5 to 15 miles per hour. Tonight, clear. Lows 69 to 77. East wind 5 to 10 miles per hour in the evening, increasing to 10 to 20 miles per hour after midnight. Saturday, sunny. Highs 91 to 96. East wind 10 to 20 miles per hour. Saturday night, clear. Lows 68 to 78. East wind 5 to 10 miles per hour in the evening, becoming northeast 10 to 20 miles per hour after midnight. Sunday, sunny and breezy. Highs 91 to 96. East wind 10 to 20 miles per hour. Gusts up to 30 miles per hour. Sunday night, clear. Lows 70 to 79. Monday, sunny. Highs 89 to 96. Monday night, clear. Lows 69 to 77. Tuesday, sunny. Highs 91 to 96. Tuesday night, clear. Lows 70 to 76. Wednesday, sunny. Highs 94 to 99. Wednesday night, clear. Lows 71 to 77. Thursday, sunny and hot. Highs 95 to 100. Here is the synopsis for Southeast California, Southwest, and South Central Arizona. As high pressure builds over the region, temperatures will warm back to near normal this weekend and eventually slightly above normal by the middle of next week. Periods of breezy to locally windy conditions can be expected across South Central and Southwestern Arizona through this weekend, with gusts reaching 20 to 30 miles per hour at times. Dry weather with zero rain chances will persist through this weekend and into much of next week. 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The current time is 6:20 a.m. Mountain Standard Time. Here is the 6 a.m. Mountain Standard Time observation for Phoenix on Friday, October 2nd. At Sky Harbor, it was clear. Visibility 10 miles. Temperature was 79 degrees, dew point 57, relative humidity 46%. Wind was southeast, at 6 miles an hour. And the pressure was 29.93 inches, and rising. Other observations for South Central Arizona, including the Greater Phoenix area, it was clear, with a temperature of 73 at Glendale, 78 at Deer Valley, 77 at Scottsdale Airport, and 76 at Falcon Field. Under clear skies, Mesa Gateway reported 73, Chandler reported 73, and Gila Bend reported 74. Observations for Northern Arizona, it was clear, with a temperature of 40 at Flagstaff, 62 at Kingman, and 41 at the Grand Canyon. Under clear skies, Prescott reported 51, Page reported 61, and Winslow reported 52. At Window Rock, it was partly cloudy, with a visibility of 2 miles. Observations for Southern Arizona, it was clear. It was 74 at Tucson, 78 at Yuma, 64 at Nogales, and 61 at Sierra Vista. Observations for Southern California, at Blythe, it was clear, with a temperature of 72. At Los Angeles Airport, it was partly cloudy, with a temperature of 67. At San Diego, it was cloudy, with a temperature of 68. At Los Angeles Airport, the visibility was 3 miles. At San Diego, the visibility was 4 miles. Regional observations, it was clear, with a temperature of 71 at Las Vegas, and 57 at Salt Lake City. At Albuquerque, it was partly cloudy, with a temperature of 56. At El Paso, it was cloudy, with a temperature of 63. Once again, at 6 a.m. in Phoenix, under clear skies. The Sky Harbor temperature was 79 degrees. Here is the latest forecast. For the following area, in Arizona,
Central Phoenix, issued at 4 a.m. Mountain Standard Time. Today, sunny. Highs 90 to 95. East wind 5 to 15 miles per hour. Tonight, clear. Lows 69 to 77. East wind 5 to 10 miles per hour in the evening, increasing to 10 to 20 miles per hour after midnight. Saturday, sunny. Highs 91 to 96. East wind 10 to 20 miles per hour. Saturday night, clear. Lows 68 to 78. East wind 5 to 10 miles per hour in the evening, becoming northeast 10 to 20 miles per hour after midnight. Sunday, sunny and breezy. Highs 91 to 96. East wind 10 to 20 miles per hour. Gusts up to 30 miles per hour. Sunday night, clear. Lows 70 to 79. Monday, sunny. Highs 89 to 96. Monday night, clear. Lows 69 to 77. Tuesday, sunny. Highs 91 to 96. Tuesday night, clear. Lows 70 to 76. Wednesday, sunny. Highs 94 to 99. Wednesday night, clear. Lows 71 to 77. Thursday, sunny and hot. Highs 95 to 100. Here is the synopsis for Southeast California, Southwest, and South Central Arizona. As high pressure builds over the region, temperatures will warm back to near normal this weekend and eventually slightly above normal by the middle of next week. Periods of breezy to locally windy conditions can be expected across South Central and Southwestern Arizona through this weekend, with gusts reaching 20 to 30 miles per hour at times. Dry weather with zero rain chances will persist through this weekend and into much of next week. 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The current time is 6:25 a.m. Mountain Standard Time. Here is the 6 a.m. Mountain Standard Time observation for Phoenix on Friday, October 2nd. At Sky Harbor, it was clear. Visibility 10 miles. Temperature was 79 degrees, dew point 57, relative humidity 46%. Wind was southeast, at 6 miles an hour. And the pressure was 29.93 inches, and rising. Other observations for South Central Arizona, including the Greater Phoenix area, it was clear, with a temperature of 73 at Glendale, 78 at Deer Valley, 77 at Scottsdale Airport, and 76 at Falcon Field. Under clear skies, Mesa Gateway reported 73, Chandler reported 73, and Gila Bend reported 74. Observations for Northern Arizona, it was clear, with a temperature of 40 at Flagstaff, 62 at Kingman, and 41 at the Grand Canyon. Under clear skies, Prescott reported 51, Page reported 61, and Winslow reported 52. At Window Rock, it was partly cloudy, with a visibility of 2 miles. Observations for Southern Arizona, it was clear. It was 74 at Tucson, 78 at Yuma, 64 at Nogales, and 61 at Sierra Vista. Observations for Southern California, at Blythe, it was clear, with a temperature of 72. At Los Angeles Airport, it was partly cloudy, with a temperature of 67. At San Diego, it was cloudy, with a temperature of 68. At Los Angeles Airport, the visibility was 3 miles. At San Diego, the visibility was 4 miles. Regional observations, it was clear, with a temperature of 71 at Las Vegas, and 57 at Salt Lake City. At Albuquerque, it was partly cloudy, with a temperature of 56. At El Paso, it was cloudy, with a temperature of 63. Once again, at 6 a.m. in Phoenix, under clear skies. The Sky Harbor temperature was 79 degrees. Here is the latest forecast. For the following area, in Arizona, Central Phoenix, issued at 4 a.m. Mountain Standard Time.
Today, sunny. Highs 90 to 95. East wind 5 to 15 miles per hour. Tonight, clear. Lows 69 to 77. East wind 5 to 10 miles per hour in the evening, increasing to 10 to 20 miles per hour after midnight. Saturday, sunny. Highs 91 to 96. East wind 10 to 20 miles per hour. Saturday night, clear. Lows 68 to 78. East wind 5 to 10 miles per hour in the evening, becoming northeast 10 to 20 miles per hour after midnight. Sunday, sunny and breezy. Highs 91 to 96. East wind 10 to 20 miles per hour. Gusts up to 30 miles per hour. Sunday night, clear. Lows 70 to 79. Monday, sunny. Highs 89 to 96. Monday night, clear. Lows 69 to 77. Tuesday, sunny. Highs 91 to 96. Tuesday night, clear. Lows 70 to 76. Wednesday, sunny. Highs 94 to 99. Wednesday night, clear. Lows 71 to 77. Thursday, sunny and hot. Highs 95 to 100. Here is the synopsis for Southeast California, Southwest, and South Central Arizona. As high pressure builds over the region, temperatures will warm back to near normal this weekend and eventually slightly above normal by the middle of next week. Periods of breezy to locally windy conditions can be expected across South Central and Southwestern Arizona through this weekend, with gusts reaching 20 to 30 miles per hour at times. Dry weather with zero rain chances will persist through this weekend and into much of next week. 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The current time is 6:29 a.m. Mountain Standard Time. Here is the 6 a.m. Mountain Standard Time observation for Phoenix on Friday, October 2nd. At Sky Harbor, it was clear. Visibility 10 miles. Temperature was 79 degrees, dew point 57, relative humidity 46%. Wind was southeast, at 6 miles an hour. And the pressure was 29.93 inches, and rising. Other observations for South Central Arizona, including the Greater Phoenix area, it was clear, with a temperature of 73 at Glendale, 78 at Deer Valley, 77 at Scottsdale Airport, and 76 at Falcon Field. Under clear skies, Mesa Gateway reported 73, Chandler reported 73, and Gila Bend reported 74. Observations for Northern Arizona, it was clear, with a temperature of 40 at Flagstaff, 62 at Kingman, and 41 at the Grand Canyon. Under clear skies, Prescott reported 51, Page reported 61, and Winslow reported 52. At Window Rock, it was partly cloudy, with a visibility of 2 miles. Observations for Southern Arizona, it was clear. It was 74 at Tucson, 78 at Yuma, 64 at Nogales, and 61 at Sierra Vista. Observations for Southern California, at Blythe, it was clear, with a temperature of 72. At Los Angeles Airport, it was partly cloudy, with a temperature of 67. At San Diego, it was cloudy, with a temperature of 68. At Los Angeles Airport, the visibility was 3 miles. At San Diego, the visibility was 4 miles. Regional observations, it was clear, with a temperature of 71 at Las Vegas, and 57 at Salt Lake City. At Albuquerque, it was partly cloudy, with a temperature of 56. At El Paso, it was cloudy, with a temperature of 63. Once again, at 6 a.m. in Phoenix, under clear skies. The Sky Harbor temperature was 79 degrees. Here is the latest forecast. For the following area, in Arizona, Central Phoenix, issued at 4 a.m. Mountain Standard Time. Today, sunny. Highs 90 to 95.
east wind 5 to 15 miles per hour. Tonight, clear. Lows 69 to 77. East wind 5 to 10 miles per hour in the evening, increasing to 10 to 20 miles per hour after midnight. Saturday, sunny. Highs 91 to 96. East wind 10 to 20 miles per hour. Saturday night, clear. Lows 68 to 78. East wind 5 to 10 miles per hour in the evening, becoming northeast 10 to 20 miles per hour after midnight. Sunday, sunny and breezy. Highs 91 to 96. East wind 10 to 20 miles per hour. Gusts up to 30 miles per hour. Sunday night, clear. Lows 70 to 79. Monday, sunny. Highs 89 to 96. Monday night, clear. Lows 69 to 77. Tuesday, sunny. Highs 91 to 96. Tuesday night, clear. Lows 70 to 76. Wednesday, sunny. Highs 94 to 99. Wednesday night, clear. Lows 71 to 77. Thursday, sunny and hot. Highs 95 to 100. Here is the synopsis for Southeast California, Southwest, and South Central Arizona. As high pressure builds over the region, temperatures will warm back to near normal this weekend and eventually slightly above normal by the middle of next week. Periods of breezy to locally windy conditions can be expected across South Central and Southwestern Arizona through this weekend, with gusts reaching 20 to 30 miles per hour at times. Dry weather with zero rain chances will persist through this weekend and into much of next week. 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The current time is 6:34 a.m. Mountain Standard Time. Here is the 6 a.m. Mountain Standard Time observation for Phoenix on Friday, October 2nd. At Sky Harbor, it was clear. Visibility 10 miles. Temperature was 79 degrees, dew point 57, relative humidity 46%. Wind was southeast at 6 miles an hour. And the pressure was 29.93 inches and rising. Other observations for South Central Arizona, including the greater Phoenix area, it was clear, with a temperature of 73 at Glendale, 78 at Deer Valley, 77 at Scottsdale Airport, and 76 at Falcon Field. Under clear skies, Mesa Gateway reported 73, Chandler reported 73, and Gila Bend reported 74. Observations for Northern Arizona, it was clear, with a temperature of 40 at Flagstaff, 62 at Kingman, and 41 at the Grand Canyon. Under clear skies, Prescott reported 51, Page reported 61, and Winslow reported 52. At Window Rock, it was partly cloudy, with a visibility of 2 miles. Observations for Southern Arizona, it was clear. It was 74 at Tucson, 78 at Yuma, 64 at Nogales, and 61 at Sierra Vista. Observations for Southern California, at Blythe, it was clear, with a temperature of 72. At Los Angeles Airport, it was partly cloudy, with a temperature of 67. At San Diego, it was cloudy, with a temperature of 68. At Los Angeles Airport, the visibility was 3 miles. At San Diego, the visibility was 4 miles. Regional observations, it was clear, with a temperature of 71 at Las Vegas, and 57 at Salt Lake City. At Albuquerque, it was partly cloudy, with a temperature of 56. At El Paso, it was cloudy, with a temperature of 63. Once again, at 6 a.m. in Phoenix, under clear skies. The Sky Harbor temperature was 79 degrees. Here is the latest forecast. For the following area, in Arizona, Central Phoenix, issued at 4 a.m. Mountain Standard Time. Today, sunny. Highs 90 to 95. East wind 5 to 15 miles per hour. Tonight, clear.
lows 69 to 77. East wind 5 to 10 miles per hour in the evening increase.

Thursday, sunny and hot. Highs 95 to 100. Here is the synopsis for Southeast California, Southwest, and South Central Arizona. As high pressure builds over the region, temperatures will warm back to near normal this weekend and eventually slightly above normal by the middle of next week. Periods of breezy to locally windy conditions can be expected across South Central and Southwestern Arizona through this weekend, with gusts reaching 20 to 30 miles per hour at times. Dry weather with zero rain chances will persist through this weekend and into much of next week. 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The current time is 7:04 a.m. Mountain Standard Time. Here is the latest forecast for the following area in Arizona, Central Phoenix, issued at 4 a.m. Mountain Standard Time. Today, sunny. Highs 90 to 95. East wind 5 to 15 miles per hour. Tonight, clear. Lows 69 to 77. East wind 5 to 10 miles per hour in the evening, increasing to 10 to 20 miles per hour after midnight. Saturday, sunny. Highs 91 to 96. East wind 10 to 20 miles per hour. Saturday night, clear. Lows 68 to 78. East wind 5 to 10 miles per hour in the evening, becoming northeast 10 to 20 miles per hour after midnight. Sunday, sunny and breezy. Highs 91 to 96. East wind 10 to 20 miles per hour. Gusts up to 30 miles per hour. Sunday night, clear. Lows 70 to 79. Monday, sunny. Highs 89 to 96. Monday night, clear. Lows 69 to 77. Tuesday, sunny. Highs 91 to 96. Tuesday night, clear. Lows 70 to 76. Wednesday, sunny. Highs 94 to 99. Wednesday night, clear. Lows 71 to 77. Thursday, sunny and hot. Highs 95 to 100. Here is the synopsis for Southeast California, Southwest, and South Central Arizona. As high pressure builds over the region, temperatures will warm back to near normal this weekend and eventually slightly above normal by the middle of next week. Periods of breezy to locally windy conditions can be expected across South Central and Southwestern Arizona through this weekend, with gusts reaching 20 to 30 miles per hour at times. Dry weather with zero rain chances will persist through this weekend and into much of next week. 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The current time is 7:06 a.m. Mountain Standard Time. Here is the latest forecast for the following area in Arizona, Central Phoenix, issued at 4 a.m. Mountain Standard Time. Today, sunny. Highs 90 to 95. East wind 5 to 15 miles per hour. Tonight, clear. Lows 69 to 77. East wind 5 to 10 miles per hour in the evening, increasing to 10 to 20 miles per hour after midnight. Saturday, sunny. Highs 91 to 96. East wind 10 to 20 miles per hour. Saturday night, clear. Lows 68 to 78. East wind 5 to 10 miles per hour in the evening, becoming northeast 10 to 20 miles per hour after midnight. Sunday, sunny and breezy. Highs 91 to 96. East wind 10 to 20 miles per hour. Gusts up to 30 miles per hour. Sunday night, clear. Lows 70 to 79. Monday, sunny. Highs 89 to 96. Monday night, clear. Lows 69 to 77. Tuesday, sunny. Highs 91 to 96. Tuesday night, clear. Lows 70 to 76. Wednesday, sunny.

Highs 94 to 99. Wednesday night, clear. Lows 71 to 77. Thursday, sunny and hot. Highs 95 to 100. Here is the synopsis for Southeast California, Southwest, and South Central Arizona. As high pressure builds over the region, temperatures will warm back to near normal this weekend and eventually slightly above normal by the middle of next week. Periods of breezy to locally windy conditions can be expected across South Central and Southwestern Arizona through this weekend, with gusts reaching 20 to 30 miles per hour at times. Dry weather with zero rain chances will persist through this weekend and into much of next week. 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The current time is 7:09 a.m. Mountain Standard Time. Here is the latest forecast for the following area in Arizona, Central Phoenix, issued at 4 a.m. Mountain Standard Time. Today, sunny. Highs 90 to 95. East wind 5 to 15 miles per hour. Tonight, clear. Lows 69 to 77. East wind 5 to 10 miles per hour in the evening, increasing to 10 to 20 miles per hour after midnight. Saturday, sunny. Highs 91 to 96. East wind 10 to 20 miles per hour. Saturday night, clear. Lows 68 to 78. East wind 5 to 10 miles per hour in the evening, becoming northeast 10 to 20 miles per hour after midnight. Sunday, sunny and breezy. Highs 91 to 96. East wind 10 to 20 miles per hour. Gusts up to 30 miles per hour. Sunday night, clear. Lows 70 to 79. Monday, sunny. Highs 89 to 96. Monday night, clear. Lows 69 to 77. Tuesday, sunny. Highs 91 to 96. Tuesday night, clear. Lows 70 to 76. Wednesday, sunny. Highs 94 to 99. Wednesday night, clear. Lows 71 to 77. Thursday, sunny and hot. Highs 95 to 100. Here is the synopsis for Southeast California, Southwest, and South Central Arizona. As high pressure builds over the region, temperatures will warm back to near normal this weekend and eventually slightly above normal by the middle of next week. Periods of breezy to locally windy conditions can be expected across South Central and Southwestern Arizona through this weekend, with gusts reaching 20 to 30 miles per hour at times. Dry weather with zero rain chances will persist through this weekend and into much of next week. 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The current time is 7:11 a.m. Mountain Standard Time. Here is the 7 a.m. Mountain Standard Time observation for Phoenix on Friday, October 2nd. At Sky Harbor, it was clear. Visibility 10 miles. Temperature was 79 degrees, dew point 56, relative humidity 45%. Wind was east, at 6 miles an hour. And the pressure was 29.96 inches, and rising. Other observations for South Central Arizona, including the greater Phoenix area, it was clear, with a temperature of 75 at Glendale, 76 at Luke Air Force Base, 77 at Deer Valley, and 77 at Scottsdale Airport. Under clear skies, Falcon Field reported 77, Mesa Gateway reported 75, Chandler reported 75, and Gila Bend reported 76. Observations for Northern Arizona, it was clear, with a temperature of 41 at Flagstaff, 64 at Kingman, and 43 at the Grand Canyon. Under clear skies, Prescott reported 52, Page reported 61, and Winslow reported 52. Observations for Southern Arizona, it was clear. It was 73 at Tucson, 79 at Yuma, 64 at Nogales, and 63 at Sierra Vista.
Observations for Southern California, skies ranged from clear to partly cloudy. It was 67 at Los Angeles Airport, 68 at San Diego, and 72 at Blythe. At Los Angeles Airport, the visibility was 5 miles. At San Diego, the visibility was 5 miles. Regional observations, it was sunny, with a temperature of 71 at Las Vegas, and 57 at Salt Lake City. At Albuquerque, it was mostly sunny, with a temperature of 57. At El Paso, it was cloudy, with a temperature of 64. Once again, at 7 a.m. in Phoenix, under clear skies. The Sky Harbor temperature was 79 degrees. Here is the latest forecast. For the following area, in Arizona, Central Phoenix, issued at 4 a.m. Mountain Standard Time. Today, sunny. Highs 90 to 95. East wind 5 to 15 miles per hour. Tonight, clear. Lows 69 to 77. East wind 5 to 10 miles per hour in the evening, increasing to 10 to 20 miles per hour after midnight. Saturday, sunny. Highs 91 to 96. East wind 10 to 20 miles per hour. Saturday night, clear. Lows 68 to 78. East wind 5 to 10 miles per hour in the evening, becoming northeast 10 to 20 miles per hour after midnight. Sunday, sunny and breezy. Highs 91 to 96. East wind 10 to 20 miles per hour. Gusts up to 30 miles per hour. Sunday night, clear. Lows 70 to 79. Monday, sunny. Highs 89 to 96. Monday night, clear. Lows 69 to 77. Tuesday, sunny. Highs 91 to 96. Tuesday night, clear. Lows 70 to 76. Wednesday, sunny. Highs 94 to 99. Wednesday night, clear. Lows 71 to 77. Thursday, sunny and hot. Highs 95 to 100. Here is the synopsis for Southeast California, Southwest, and South Central Arizona. As high pressure builds over the region, temperatures will warm back to near normal this weekend and eventually slightly above normal by the middle of next week. Periods of breezy to locally windy conditions can be expected across South Central and Southwestern Arizona through this weekend, with gusts reaching 20 to 30 miles per hour at times. Dry weather with zero rain chances will persist through this weekend and into much of next week. 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The current time is 7:16 a.m. Mountain Standard Time. Here is the 7 a.m. Mountain Standard Time observation for Phoenix on Friday, October 2nd. At Sky Harbor, it was clear. Visibility 10 miles. Temperature was 79 degrees, dew point 56, relative humidity 45%. Wind was east, at 6 miles an hour. And the pressure was 29.96 inches, and rising. Other observations for South Central Arizona, including the Greater Phoenix area, it was clear, with a temperature of 75 at Glendale, 76 at Luke Air Force Base, 77 at Deer Valley, and 77 at Scottsdale Airport. Under clear skies, Falcon Field reported 77, Mesa Gateway reported 75, Chandler reported 75, and Gila Bend reported 76. Observations for Northern Arizona, it was clear, with a temperature of 41 at Flagstaff, 64 at Kingman, and 43 at the Grand Canyon. Under clear skies, Prescott reported 52, Page reported 61, and Winslow reported 52. Observations for Southern Arizona, it was clear. It was 73 at Tucson, 79 at Yuma, 64 at Nogales, and 63 at Sierra Vista. Observations for Southern California, skies ranged from clear to partly cloudy.
It was 67 at Los Angeles Airport, 68 at San Diego, and 72 at Blythe. At Los Angeles Airport, the visibility was 5 miles. At San Diego, the visibility was 5 miles. Regional observations, it was sunny, with a temperature of 71 at Las Vegas, and 57 at Salt Lake City. At Albuquerque, it was mostly sunny, with a temperature of 57. At El Paso, it was cloudy, with a temperature of 64. Once again, at 7 a.m. in Phoenix, under clear skies. The Sky Harbor temperature was 79 degrees. Here is the latest forecast. For the following area, in Arizona, Central Phoenix, issued at 4 a.m. Mountain Standard Time. Today, sunny. Highs 90 to 95. East wind 5 to 15 miles per hour. Tonight, clear. Lows 69 to 77. East wind 5 to 10 miles per hour in the evening, increasing to 10 to 20 miles per hour after midnight. Saturday, sunny. Highs 91 to 96. East wind 10 to 20 miles per hour. Saturday night, clear. Lows 68 to 78. East wind 5 to 10 miles per hour in the evening, becoming northeast 10 to 20 miles per hour after midnight. Sunday, sunny and breezy. Highs 91 to 96. East wind 10 to 20 miles per hour. Gusts up to 30 miles per hour. Sunday night, clear. Lows 70 to 79. Monday, sunny. Highs 89 to 96. Monday night, clear. Lows 69 to 77. Tuesday, sunny. Highs 91 to 96. Tuesday night, clear. Lows 70 to 76. Wednesday, sunny. Highs 94 to 99. Wednesday night, clear. Lows 71 to 77. Thursday, sunny and hot. Highs 95 to 100. Here is the synopsis for Southeast California, Southwest, and South Central Arizona. As high pressure builds over the region, temperatures will warm back to near normal this weekend and eventually slightly above normal by the middle of next week. Periods of breezy to locally windy conditions can be expected across South Central and Southwestern Arizona through this weekend, with gusts reaching 20 to 30 miles per hour at times. Dry weather with zero rain chances will persist through this weekend and into much of next week. 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The current time is 7:21 a.m. Mountain Standard Time. Here is the 7 a.m. Mountain Standard Time observation for Phoenix on Friday, October 2nd. At Sky Harbor, it was clear. Visibility 10 miles. Temperature was 79 degrees, dew point 56, relative humidity 45%. Wind was east, at 6 miles an hour. And the pressure was 29.96 inches, and rising. Other observations for South Central Arizona, including the greater Phoenix area, it was clear, with a temperature of 75 at Glendale, 76 at Luke Air Force Base, 77 at Deer Valley, and 77 at Scottsdale Airport. Under clear skies, Falcon Field reported 77, Mesa Gateway reported 75, Chandler reported 75, and Gila Bend reported 76. Observations for Northern Arizona, it was clear, with a temperature of 41 at Flagstaff, 64 at Kingman, and 43 at the Grand Canyon. Under clear skies, Prescott reported 52, Page reported 61, and Winslow reported 52. Observations for Southern Arizona, it was clear. It was 73 at Tucson, 79 at Yuma, 64 at Nogales, and 63 at Sierra Vista. Observations for Southern California, skies ranged from clear to partly cloudy. It was 67 at Los Angeles Airport, 68 at San Diego, and 72 at Blythe. At Los Angeles Airport, the visibility was 5 miles.
at San Diego, the visibility was 5 miles. Regional observations, it was sunny, with a temperature of 71 at Las Vegas, and 57 at Salt Lake City. At Albuquerque, it was mostly sunny, with a temperature of 57. At El Paso, it was cloudy, with a temperature of 64. Once again, at 7 a.m. in Phoenix, under clear skies. The Sky Harbor temperature was 79 degrees. Here is the latest forecast. For the following area, in Arizona, Central Phoenix, issued at 4 a.m. Mountain Standard Time. Today, sunny. Highs 90 to 95. East wind 5 to 15 miles per hour. Tonight, clear. Lows 69 to 77. East wind 5 to 10 miles per hour in the evening, increasing to 10 to 20 miles per hour after midnight. Saturday, sunny. Highs 91 to 96. East wind 10 to 20 miles per hour. Saturday night, clear. Lows 68 to 78. East wind 5 to 10 miles per hour in the evening, becoming northeast 10 to 20 miles per hour after midnight. Sunday, sunny and breezy. Highs 91 to 96. East wind 10 to 20 miles per hour. Gusts up to 30 miles per hour. Sunday night, clear. Lows 70 to 79. Monday, sunny. Highs 89 to 96. Monday night, clear. Lows 69 to 77. Tuesday, sunny. Highs 91 to 96. Tuesday night, clear. Lows 70 to 76. Wednesday, sunny. Highs 94 to 99. Wednesday night, clear. Lows 71 to 77. Thursday, sunny and hot. Highs 95 to 100. Here is the synopsis for Southeast California, Southwest, and South Central Arizona. As high pressure builds over the region, temperatures will warm back to near normal this weekend and eventually slightly above normal by the middle of next week. Periods of breezy to locally windy conditions can be expected across South Central and Southwestern Arizona through this weekend, with gusts reaching 20 to 30 miles per hour at times. Dry weather with zero rain chances will persist through this weekend and into much of next week. 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The current time is 7:26 a.m. Mountain Standard Time. Here is the 7 a.m. Mountain Standard Time observation for Phoenix on Friday, October 2nd. At Sky Harbor, it was clear. Visibility 10 miles. Temperature was 79 degrees, dew point 56, relative humidity 45%. Wind was east, at 6 miles an hour. And the pressure was 29.96 inches, and rising. Other observations for South Central Arizona, including the greater Phoenix area, it was clear, with a temperature of 75 at Glendale, 76 at Luke Air Force Base, 77 at Deer Valley, and 77 at Scottsdale Airport. Under clear skies, Falcon Field reported 77, Mesa Gateway reported 75, Chandler reported 75, and Gila Bend reported 76. Observations for Northern Arizona, it was clear, with a temperature of 41 at Flagstaff, 64 at Kingman, and 43 at the Grand Canyon. Under clear skies, Prescott reported 52, Page reported 61, and Winslow reported 52. Observations for Southern Arizona, it was clear. It was 73 at Tucson, 79 at Yuma, 64 at Nogales, and 63 at Sierra Vista. Observations for Southern California, skies ranged from clear to partly cloudy. It was 67 at Los Angeles Airport, 68 at San Diego, and 72 at Blythe. At Los Angeles Airport, the visibility was 5 miles. At San Diego, the visibility was 5 miles. Regional observations, it was sunny, with a temperature of 71 at Las Vegas, and 57 at Salt Lake City.
At Albuquerque, it was mostly sunny, with a temperature of 57. At El Paso, it was cloudy, with a temperature of 64. Once again, at 7 a.m. in Phoenix, under clear skies. The Sky Harbor temperature was 79 degrees. Here is the latest forecast. For the following area, in Arizona, Central Phoenix, issued at 4 a.m. Mountain Standard Time. Today, sunny. Highs 90 to 95. East wind 5 to 15 miles per hour. Tonight, clear. Lows 69 to 77. East wind 5 to 10 miles per hour in the evening, increasing to 10 to 20 miles per hour after midnight. Saturday, sunny. Highs 91 to 96. East wind 10 to 20 miles per hour. Saturday night, clear. Lows 68 to 78. East wind 5 to 10 miles per hour in the evening, becoming northeast 10 to 20 miles per hour after midnight. Sunday, sunny and breezy. Highs 91 to 96. East wind 10 to 20 miles per hour. Gusts up to 30 miles per hour. Sunday night, clear. Lows 70 to 79. Monday, sunny. Highs 89 to 96. Monday night, clear. Lows 69 to 77. Tuesday, sunny. Highs 91 to 96. Tuesday night, clear. Lows 70 to 76. Wednesday, sunny. Highs 94 to 99. Wednesday night, clear. Lows 71 to 77. Thursday, sunny and hot. Highs 95 to 100. Here is the synopsis for Southeast California, Southwest, and South Central Arizona. As high pressure builds over the region, temperatures will warm back to near normal this weekend and eventually slightly above normal by the middle of next week. Periods of breezy to locally windy conditions can be expected across South Central and Southwestern Arizona through this weekend, with gusts reaching 20 to 30 miles per hour at times. Dry weather with zero rain chances will persist through this weekend and into much of next week. 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The current time is 7:31 a.m. Mountain Standard Time. Here is the 7 a.m. Mountain Standard Time observation for Phoenix on Friday, October 2nd. At Sky Harbor, it was clear. Visibility 10 miles. Temperature was 79 degrees, dew point 56, relative humidity 45%. Wind was east, at 6 miles an hour. And the pressure was 29.96 inches, and rising. Other observations for South Central Arizona, including the greater Phoenix area, it was clear, with a temperature of 75 at Glendale, 76 at Luke Air Force Base, 77 at Deer Valley, and 77 at Scottsdale Airport. Under clear skies, Falcon Field reported 77, Mesa Gateway reported 75, Chandler reported 75, and Gila Bend reported 76. Observations for Northern Arizona, it was clear, with a temperature of 41 at Flagstaff, 64 at Kingman, and 43 at the Grand Canyon. Under clear skies, Prescott reported 52, Page reported 61, and Winslow reported 52. Observations for Southern Arizona, it was clear. It was 73 at Tucson, 79 at Yuma, 64 at Nogales, and 63 at Sierra Vista. Observations for Southern California, skies ranged from clear to partly cloudy. It was 67 at Los Angeles Airport, 68 at San Diego, and 72 at Blythe. At Los Angeles Airport, the visibility was 5 miles. At San Diego, the visibility was 5 miles. Regional observations, it was sunny, with a temperature of 71 at Las Vegas, and 57 at Salt Lake City. At Albuquerque, it was mostly sunny, with a temperature of 57. At El Paso, it was cloudy, with a temperature of 64.
once again, at 7 a.m. in Phoenix, under clear skies. The Sky Harbor temperature was 79 degrees. Here is the latest forecast. For the following area, in Arizona, Central Phoenix, issued at 4 a.m. Mountain Standard Time. Today, sunny. Highs 90 to 95. East wind 5 to 15 miles per hour. Tonight, clear. Lows 69 to 77. East wind 5 to 10 miles per hour in the evening, increasing to 10 to 20 miles per hour after midnight. Saturday, sunny. Highs 91 to 96. East wind 10 to 20 miles per hour. Saturday night, clear. Lows 68 to 78. East wind 5 to 10 miles per hour in the evening, becoming northeast 10 to 20 miles per hour after midnight. Sunday, sunny and breezy. Highs 91 to 96. East wind 10 to 20 miles per hour. Gusts up to 30 miles per hour. Sunday night, clear. Lows 70 to 79. Monday, sunny. Highs 89 to 96. Monday night, clear. Lows 69 to 77. Tuesday, sunny. Highs 91 to 96. Tuesday night, clear. Lows 70 to 76. Wednesday, sunny. Highs 94 to 99. Wednesday night, clear. Lows 71 to 77. Thursday, sunny and hot. Highs 95 to 100. Here is the synopsis for Southeast California, Southwest, and South Central Arizona. As high pressure builds over the region, temperatures will warm back to near normal this weekend and eventually slightly above normal by the middle of next week. Periods of breezy to locally windy conditions can be expected across South Central and Southwestern Arizona through this weekend, with gusts reaching 20 to 30 miles per hour at times. Dry weather with zero rain chances will persist through this weekend and into much of next week. 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The current time is 7:35 a.m. Mountain Standard Time. Here is the 7 a.m. Mountain Standard Time observation for Phoenix on Friday, October 2nd. At Sky Harbor, it was clear. Visibility 10 miles. Temperature was 79 degrees, dew point 56, relative humidity 45%. Wind was east, at 6 miles an hour. And the pressure was 29.96 inches, and rising. Other observations for South Central Arizona, including the greater Phoenix area, it was clear, with a temperature of 75 at Glendale, 76 at Luke Air Force Base, 77 at Deer Valley, and 77 at Scottsdale Airport. Under clear skies, Falcon Field reported 77, Mesa Gateway reported 75, Chandler reported 75, and Gila Bend reported 76. Observations for Northern Arizona, it was clear, with a temperature of 41 at Flagstaff, 64 at Kingman, and 43 at the Grand Canyon. Under clear skies, Prescott reported 52, Page reported 61, and Winslow reported 52. Observations for Southern Arizona, it was clear. It was 73 at Tucson, 79 at Yuma, 64 at Nogales, and 63 at Sierra Vista. Observations for Southern California, skies ranged from clear to partly cloudy. It was 67 at Los Angeles Airport, 68 at San Diego, and 72 at Blythe. At Los Angeles Airport, the visibility was 5 miles. At San Diego, the visibility was 5 miles. Regional observations, it was sunny, with a temperature of 71 at Las Vegas, and 57 at Salt Lake City. At Albuquerque, it was mostly sunny, with a temperature of 57. At El Paso, it was cloudy, with a temperature of 64. Once again, at 7 a.m. in Phoenix, under clear skies. The Sky Harbor temperature was 79 degrees. Here is the latest forecast.
for the following area, in Arizona, Central Phoenix, issued at 4 a.m. Mountain Standard Time. Today, sunny. Highs 90 to 95. East wind 5 to 15 miles per hour. Tonight, clear. Lows 69 to 77. East wind 5 to 10 miles per hour in the evening, increasing to 10 to 20 miles per hour after midnight. Saturday, sunny. Highs 91 to 96. East wind 10 to 20 miles per hour. Saturday night, clear. Lows 68 to 78. East wind 5 to 10 miles per hour in the evening, becoming northeast 10 to 20 miles per hour after midnight. Sunday, sunny and breezy. Highs 91 to 96. East wind 10 to 20 miles per hour. Gusts up to 30 miles per hour. Sunday night, clear. Lows 70 to 79. Monday, sunny. Highs 89 to 96. Monday night, clear. Lows 69 to 77. Tuesday, sunny. Highs 91 to 96. Tuesday night, clear. Lows 70 to 76. Wednesday, sunny. Highs 94 to 99. Wednesday night, clear. Lows 71 to 77. Thursday, sunny and hot. Highs 95 to 100. Here is the synopsis for Southeast California, Southwest, and South Central Arizona. As high pressure builds over the region, temperatures will warm back to near normal this weekend and eventually slightly above normal by the middle of next week. Periods of breezy to locally windy conditions can be expected across South Central and Southwestern Arizona through this weekend, with gusts reaching 20 to 30 miles per hour at times. Dry weather with zero rain chances will persist through this weekend and into much of next week. 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The current time is 7:40 a.m. Mountain Standard Time. Here is the 7 a.m. Mountain Standard Time observation for Phoenix on Friday, October 2nd. At Sky Harbor, it was clear. Visibility 10 miles. Temperature was 79 degrees, dew point 56, relative humidity 45%. Wind was east, at 6 miles an hour. And the pressure was 29.96 inches, and rising. Other observations for South Central Arizona, including the greater Phoenix area, it was clear, with a temperature of 75 at Glendale, 76 at Luke Air Force Base, 77 at Deer Valley, and 77 at Scottsdale Airport. Under clear skies, Falcon Field reported 77, Mesa Gateway reported 75, Chandler reported 75, and Gila Bend reported 76. Observations for Northern Arizona, it was clear, with a temperature of 41 at Flagstaff, 64 at Kingman, and 43 at the Grand Canyon. Under clear skies, Prescott reported 52, Page reported 61, and Winslow reported 52. Observations for Southern Arizona, it was clear. It was 73 at Tucson, 79 at Yuma, 64 at Nogales, and 63 at Sierra Vista. Observations for Southern California, skies ranged from clear to partly cloudy. It was 67 at Los Angeles Airport, 68 at San Diego, and 72 at Blythe. At Los Angeles Airport, the visibility was 5 miles. At San Diego, the visibility was 5 miles. Regional observations, it was sunny, with a temperature of 71 at Las Vegas, and 57 at Salt Lake City. At Albuquerque, it was mostly sunny, with a temperature of 57. At El Paso, it was cloudy, with a temperature of 64. Once again, at 7 a.m. in Phoenix, under clear skies. The Sky Harbor temperature was 79 degrees. Here is the latest forecast. For the following area, in Arizona, Central Phoenix, issued at 4 a.m. Mountain Standard Time. Today, sunny. Highs 90 to 95.
East wind 5 to 15 miles per hour. Tonight, clear. Lows 69 to 77. East wind 5 to 10 miles per hour in the evening, increasing to 10 to 20 miles per hour after midnight. Saturday, sunny. Highs 91 to 96. East wind 10 to 20 miles per hour. Saturday night, clear. Lows 68 to 78. East wind 5 to 10 miles per hour in the evening, becoming northeast 10 to 20 miles per hour after midnight. Sunday, sunny and breezy. Highs 91 to 96. East wind 10 to 20 miles per hour. Gusts up to 30 miles per hour. Sunday night, clear. Lows 70 to 79. Monday, sunny. Highs 89 to 96. Monday night, clear. Lows 69 to 77. Tuesday, sunny. Highs 91 to 96. Tuesday night, clear. Lows 70 to 76. Wednesday, sunny. Highs 94 to 99. Wednesday night, clear. Lows 71 to 77. Thursday, sunny and hot. Highs 95 to 100. Here is the synopsis for Southeast California, Southwest, and South Central Arizona. As high pressure builds over the region, temperatures will warm back to near normal this weekend and eventually slightly above normal by the middle of next week. Periods of breezy to locally windy conditions can be expected across South Central and Southwestern Arizona through this weekend, with gusts reaching 20 to 30 miles per hour at times. Dry weather with zero rain chances will persist through this weekend and into much of next week. 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The current time is 7:45 a.m. Mountain Standard Time. Here is the 7 a.m. Mountain Standard Time observation for Phoenix on Friday, October 2nd. At Sky Harbor, it was clear. Visibility 10 miles. Temperature was 79 degrees, dew point 56, relative humidity 45%. Wind was east, at 6 miles an hour. And the pressure was 29.96 inches, and rising. Other observations for South Central Arizona, including the Greater Phoenix area, it was clear, with a temperature of 75 at Glendale, 76 at Luke Air Force Base, 77 at Deer Valley, and 77 at Scottsdale Airport. Under clear skies, Falcon Field reported 77, Mesa Gateway reported 75, Chandler reported 75, and Gila Bend reported 76. Observations for Northern Arizona, it was clear, with a temperature of 41 at Flagstaff, 64 at Kingman, and 43 at the Grand Canyon. Under clear skies, Prescott reported 52, Page reported 61, and Winslow reported 52. Observations for Southern Arizona, it was clear. It was 73 at Tucson, 79 at Yuma, 64 at Nogales, and 63 at Sierra Vista. Observations for Southern California, skies ranged from clear to partly cloudy. It was 67 at Los Angeles Airport, 68 at San Diego, and 72 at Blythe. At Los Angeles Airport, the visibility was 5 miles. At San Diego, the visibility was 5 miles. Regional observations, it was sunny, with a temperature of 71 at Las Vegas, and 57 at Salt Lake City. At Albuquerque, it was mostly sunny, with a temperature of 57. At El Paso, it was cloudy, with a temperature of 64. Once again, at 7 a.m. in Phoenix, under clear skies. The Sky Harbor temperature was 79 degrees. Here is the latest forecast. For the following area, in Arizona, Central Phoenix, issued at 4 a.m. Mountain Standard Time. Today, sunny. Highs 90 to 95. East wind 5 to 15 miles per hour. Tonight, clear. Lows 69 to 77.
East wind 5 to 10 miles per hour in the evening, increasing to 10 to 20 miles per hour after midnight. Saturday, sunny. Highs 91 to 96. East wind 10 to 20 miles per hour. Saturday night, clear. Lows 68 to 78. East wind 5 to 10 miles per hour in the evening, becoming northeast 10 to 20 miles per hour after midnight. Sunday, sunny and breezy. Highs 91 to 96. East wind 10 to 20 miles per hour. Gusts up to 30 miles per hour. Sunday night, clear. Lows 70 to 79. Monday, sunny. Highs 89 to 96. Monday night, clear. Lows 69 to 77. Tuesday, sunny. Highs 91 to 96. Tuesday night, clear. Lows 70 to 76. Wednesday, sunny. Highs 94 to 99. Wednesday night, clear. Lows 71 to 77. Thursday, sunny and hot. Highs 95 to 100. Here is the synopsis for Southeast California, Southwest, and South Central Arizona. As high pressure builds over the region, temperatures will warm back to near normal this weekend and eventually slightly above normal by the middle of next week. Periods of breezy to locally windy conditions can be expected across south central and southwestern Arizona through this weekend, with gusts reaching 20 to 30 miles per hour at times. Dry weather with zero rain chances will persist through this weekend and into much of next week. 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The current time is 7:50 a.m. Mountain Standard Time. Here is the 7 a.m. Mountain Standard Time observation for Phoenix on Friday, October 2nd. At Sky Harbor, it was clear. Visibility 10 miles. Temperature was 79 degrees, dew point 56, relative humidity 45%. Wind was east, at 6 miles an hour. And the pressure was 29.96 inches, and rising. Other observations for South Central Arizona, including the Greater Phoenix area, it was clear, with a temperature of 75 at Glendale, 76 at Luke Air Force Base, 77 at Deer Valley, and 77 at Scottsdale Airport. Under clear skies, Falcon Field reported 77, Mesa Gateway reported 75, Chandler reported 75, and Gila Bend reported 76. Observations for Northern Arizona, it was clear, with a temperature of 41 at Flagstaff, 64 at Kingman, and 43 at the Grand Canyon. Under clear skies, Prescott reported 52, Page reported 61, and Winslow reported 52. Observations for Southern Arizona, it was clear. It was 73 at Tucson, 79 at Yuma, 64 at Nogales, and 63 at Sierra Vista. Observations for Southern California, skies ranged from clear to partly cloudy. It was 67 at Los Angeles Airport, 68 at San Diego, and 72 at Blythe. At Los Angeles Airport, the visibility was 5 miles. At San Diego, the visibility was 5 miles. Regional observations, it was sunny, with a temperature of 71 at Las Vegas, and 57 at Salt Lake City. At Albuquerque, it was mostly sunny, with a temperature of 57. At El Paso, it was cloudy, with a temperature of 64. Once again, at 7 a.m. in Phoenix, under clear skies. The Sky Harbor temperature was 79 degrees. Here is the latest forecast. For the following area, in Arizona, Central Phoenix, issued at 4 a.m. Mountain Standard Time. Today, sunny. Highs 90 to 95. East wind 5 to 15 miles per hour. Tonight, clear. Lows 69 to 77. East wind 5 to 10 miles per hour in the evening, increasing to 10 to 20 miles per hour after midnight. Saturday, sunny. Highs 91 to 96.
East wind 10 to 20 miles per hour. Saturday night, clear. Low 68 to 78. East wind 5 to 10 miles per hour in the evening, becoming northeast 10 to 20 miles per hour after midnight. Sunday, sunny and breezy. Highs 91 to 96. East wind 10 to 20 miles per hour. Gusts up to 30 miles per hour. Sunday night, clear. Lows 70 to 79. Monday, sunny. Highs 89 to 96. Monday night, clear. Lows 69 to 77. Tuesday, sunny. Highs 91 to 96. Tuesday night, clear. Lows 70 to 76. Wednesday, sunny. Highs 94 to 99. Wednesday night, clear. Lows 71 to 77. Thursday, sunny and hot. Highs 95 to 100. Here is the synopsis for Southeast California, Southwest, and South Central Arizona. As high pressure builds over the region, temperatures will warm back to near normal this weekend and eventually slightly above normal by the middle of next week. Periods of breezy to locally windy conditions can be expected across South Central and Southwestern Arizona through this weekend, with gusts reaching 20 to 30 miles per hour at times. Dry weather with zero rain chances will persist through this weekend and into much of next week. 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The current time is 7:55 a.m. Mountain Standard Time. Here is the 7 a.m. Mountain Standard Time observation for Phoenix on Friday, October 2nd. At Sky Harbor, it was clear. Visibility 10 miles. Temperature was 79 degrees, dew point 56, relative humidity 45%. Wind was east, at 6 miles an hour. And the pressure was 29.96 inches, and rising. Other observations for South Central Arizona, including the greater Phoenix area, it was clear, with a temperature of 75 at Glendale, 76 at Luke Air Force Base, 77 at Deer Valley, and 77 at Scottsdale Airport. Under clear skies, Falcon Field reported 77, Mesa Gateway reported 75, Chandler reported 75, and Gila Bend reported 76. Observations for northern Arizona, it was clear, with a temperature of 41 at Flagstaff, 64 at Kingman, and 43 at the Grand Canyon. Under clear skies, Prescott reported 52, Page reported 61, and Winslow reported 52. Observations for southern Arizona, it was clear. It was 73 at Tucson, 79 at Yuma, 64 at Nogales, and 63 at Sierra Vista. Observations for Southern California, skies ranged from clear to partly cloudy. It was 67 at Los Angeles Airport, 68 at San Diego, and 72 at Blythe. At Los Angeles Airport, the visibility was 5 miles. At San Diego, the visibility was 5 miles. Regional observations, it was sunny, with a temperature of 71 at Las Vegas, and 57 at Salt Lake City. At Albuquerque, it was mostly sunny, with a temperature of 57. At El Paso, it was cloudy, with a temperature of 64. Once again, at 7 a.m. in Phoenix, under clear skies, the Sky Harbor temperature was 79 degrees. Here is the latest forecast. For the following area, in Arizona, Central Phoenix, issued at 4 a.m. Mountain Standard Time. Today, sunny. Highs 90 to 95. East wind 5 to 15 miles per hour. Tonight, clear. Lows 69 to 77. East wind 5 to 10 miles per hour in the evening, increasing to 10 to 20 miles per hour after midnight. Saturday, sunny. Highs 91 to 96. East wind 10 to 20 miles per hour. Saturday night, clear. Lows 68 to 78.
east wind 5 to 10 miles per hour in the evening, becoming northeast 10 to 20 miles per hour after midnight. Sunday, sunny and breezy. Highs 91 to 96. East wind 10 to 20 miles per hour. Gusts up to 30 miles per hour. Sunday night, clear. Lows 70 to 79. Monday, sunny. Highs 89 to 96. Monday night, clear. Lows 69 to 77. Tuesday, sunny. Highs 91 to 96. Tuesday night, clear. Lows 70 to 76. Wednesday, sunny. Highs 94 to 99. Wednesday night, clear. Lows 71 to 77. Thursday, sunny and hot. Highs 95 to 100. Here is the synopsis for Southeast California, Southwest, and South Central Arizona. As high pressure builds over the region, temperatures will warm back to near normal this weekend and eventually slightly above normal by the middle of next week. Periods of breezy to locally windy conditions can be expected across south central and southwestern Arizona through this weekend, with gusts reaching 20 to 30 miles per hour at times. Dry weather with zero rain chances will persist through this weekend and into much of next week. 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The current time is 7:59 a.m. Mountain Standard Time. Here is the latest forecast. For the following area, in Arizona, Central Phoenix, issued at 4 a.m. Mountain Standard Time. Today, sunny. Highs 90 to 95. East wind 5 to 15 miles per hour. Tonight, clear. Lows 69 to 77. East wind 5 to 10 miles per hour in the evening, increasing to 10 to 20 miles per hour after midnight. Saturday, sunny. Highs 91 to 96. East wind 10 to 20 miles per hour. Saturday night, clear. Lows 68 to 78. East wind 5 to 10 miles per hour in the evening, becoming northeast 10 to 20 miles per hour after midnight. Sunday, sunny and breezy. Highs 91 to 96. East wind 10 to 20 miles per hour. Gusts up to 30 miles per hour. Sunday night, clear. Lows 70 to 79. Monday, sunny. Highs 89 to 96. Monday night, clear. Lows 69 to 77. Tuesday, sunny. Highs 91 to 96. Tuesday night, clear. Lows 70 to 76. Wednesday, sunny. Highs 94 to 99. Wednesday night, clear. Lows 71 to 77. Thursday, sunny and hot. Highs 95 to 100. Here is the synopsis for Southeast California, Southwest, and South Central Arizona. As high pressure builds over the region, temperatures will warm back to near normal this weekend and eventually slightly above normal by the middle of next week. Periods of breezy to locally windy conditions can be expected across South Central and Southwestern Arizona through this weekend, with gusts reaching 20 to 30 miles per hour at times. Dry weather with zero rain chances will persist through this weekend and into much of next week. 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The current time is 8:02 a.m. Mountain Standard Time. Here is the latest forecast. For the following area, in Arizona, Central Phoenix, issued at 4 a.m. Mountain Standard Time. Today, sunny. Highs 90 to 95. East wind 5 to 15 miles per hour. Tonight, clear. Lows 69 to 77. East wind 5 to 10 miles per hour in the evening, increasing to 10 to 20 miles per hour after midnight. Saturday, sunny. Highs 91 to 96.
east wind 10 to 20 miles per hour. Saturday night, clear. Low 68 to 78. East wind 5 to 10 miles per hour in the evening, becoming northeast 10 to 20 miles per hour after midnight. Sunday, sunny and breezy.

lows 71 to 77. Thursday, sunny and hot. Highs 95 to 100. Here is the synopsis for Southeast California, Southwest, and South Central Arizona. As high pressure builds over the region, temperatures will warm back to near normal this weekend and eventually slightly above normal by the middle of next week. Periods of breezy to locally windy conditions can be expected across south central and southwestern Arizona through this weekend, with gusts reaching 20 to 30 miles per hour at times. Dry weather with zero rain chances will persist through this weekend and into much of next week. 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The current time is 8:05 a.m. Mountain Standard Time. Here is the latest forecast for the following area in Arizona, Central Phoenix, issued at 4 a.m. Mountain Standard Time. Today, sunny. Highs 90 to 95. East wind 5 to 15 miles per hour. Tonight, clear. Lows 69 to 77. East wind 5 to 10 miles per hour in the evening, increasing to 10 to 20 miles per hour after midnight. Saturday, sunny. Highs 91 to 96. East wind 10 to 20 miles per hour. Saturday night, clear. Lows 68 to 78. East wind 5 to 10 miles per hour in the evening, becoming northeast 10 to 20 miles per hour after midnight. Sunday, sunny and breezy. Highs 91 to 96. East wind 10 to 20 miles per hour. Gusts up to 30 miles per hour. Sunday night, clear. Lows 70 to 79. Monday, sunny. Highs 89 to 96. Monday night, clear. Lows 69 to 77. Tuesday, sunny. Highs 91 to 96. Tuesday night, clear. Lows 70 to 76. Wednesday, sunny. Highs 94 to 99. Wednesday night, clear. Lows 71 to 77. Thursday, sunny and hot. Highs 95 to 100. Here is the synopsis for Southeast California, Southwest, and South Central Arizona. As high pressure builds over the region, temperatures will warm back to near normal this weekend and eventually slightly above normal by the middle of next week. Periods of breezy to locally windy conditions can be expected across South Central and Southwestern Arizona through this weekend, with gusts reaching 20 to 30 miles per hour at times. Dry weather with zero rain chances will persist through this weekend and into much of next week. 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The current time is 8:07 a.m. Mountain Standard Time. Here is the latest forecast for the following area in Arizona, Central Phoenix, issued at 4 a.m. Mountain Standard Time. Today, sunny. Highs 90 to 95. East wind 5 to 15 miles per hour. Tonight, clear. Lows 69 to 77. East wind 5 to 10 miles per hour in the evening, increasing to 10 to 20 miles per hour after midnight. Saturday, sunny. Highs 91 to 96. East wind 10 to 20 miles per hour. Saturday night, clear. Lows 68 to 78. East wind 5 to 10 miles per hour in the evening, becoming northeast 10 to 20 miles per hour after midnight. Sunday, sunny and breezy. Highs 91 to 96. East wind 10 to 20 miles per hour. Gusts up to 30 miles per hour. Sunday night, clear. Lows 70 to 79. Monday, sunny. Highs 89 to 96. Monday night, clear. Lows 69 to 77. Tuesday, sunny. Highs 91 to 96. Tuesday night, clear. Lows 70 to 76.

Sunday, sunny and breezy. Highs 91 to 96. East wind 10 to 20 miles per hour. Gusts up to 30 miles per hour. Sunday night, clear. Lows 70 to 79. Monday, sunny. Highs 89 to 96. Monday night, clear. Lows 69 to 77. Tuesday, sunny. Highs 91 to 96. Tuesday night, clear. Lows 70 to 76. Wednesday, sunny. Highs 94 to 99. Wednesday night, clear. Lows 71 to 77. Thursday, sunny and hot. Highs 95 to 100. The Phoenix, Arizona climate summary for yesterday, October 1, 2026. Yesterday's high temperature was 95 degrees and the low 70 degrees. No precipitation fell yesterday, which leaves the monthly total at 0.00 inches. The total precipitation for the year still stands at 2.78 inches. Yesterday the maximum wind observed was 13 miles an hour from the northeast, which occurred at 8:38 a.m. The highest wind gust observed was 16 miles per hour from the northeast, which occurred at 8:28 a.m. The average wind speed was less than 5 miles per hour yesterday. Yesterday's maximum relative humidity was 70%, and the minimum relative humidity was 26%. The normal high temperature for today is 95 degrees, and the normal low is 72. The record high for today is 108, which occurred in 2024, and the record low is 49, which occurred in 1927. Sunrise today is at 6:23 a.m. and sunset is at 6:11 p.m. The low temperature this morning was 78 degrees. Here is the synopsis for Southeast California, Southwest, and South Central Arizona. As high pressure builds over the region, temperatures will warm back to near normal this weekend and eventually slightly above normal by the middle of next week. Periods of breezy to locally windy conditions can be expected across south central and southwestern Arizona through this weekend, with gusts reaching 20 to 30 miles per hour at times. Dry weather with zero rain chances will persist through this weekend and into much of next week. 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The current time is 9:07 a.m. Mountain Standard Time. Here is the latest forecast. For the following area, in Arizona, Central Phoenix, issued at 4 a.m. Mountain Standard Time. Today, sunny. Highs 90 to 95. East wind 5 to 15 miles per hour. Tonight, clear. Lows 69 to 77. East wind 5 to 10 miles per hour in the evening, increasing to 10 to 20 miles per hour after midnight. Saturday, sunny. Highs 91 to 96. East wind 10 to 20 miles per hour. Saturday night, clear. Lows 68 to 78. East wind 5 to 10 miles per hour in the evening, becoming northeast 10 to 20 miles per hour after midnight. Sunday, sunny and breezy. Highs 91 to 96. East wind 10 to 20 miles per hour. Gusts up to 30 miles per hour. Sunday night, clear. Lows 70 to 79. Monday, sunny. Highs 89 to 96. Monday night, clear. Lows 69 to 77. Tuesday, sunny. Highs 91 to 96. Tuesday night, clear. Lows 70 to 76. Wednesday, sunny. Highs 94 to 99. Wednesday night, clear. Lows 71 to 77. Thursday, sunny and hot. Highs 95 to 100. The Phoenix, Arizona climate summary for yesterday, October 1, 2026. Yesterday's high temperature was 95 degrees and the low 70 degrees. No precipitation fell yesterday, which leaves the monthly total at 0.00

The total precipitation for the year still stands at 2.78 inches. Yesterday, the maximum wind observed was 13 miles an hour from the northeast, which occurred at 8:38 a.m. The highest wind gust observed was 16 miles per hour from the northeast, which occurred at 8:28 a.m. The average wind speed was less than 5 miles per hour yesterday. Yesterday's maximum relative humidity was 70%, and the minimum relative humidity was 26%. The normal high temperature for today is 95 degrees, and the normal low is 72. The record high for today is 108, which occurred in 2024, and the record low is 49, which occurred in 1927. Sunrise today is at 6:23 a.m. and sunset is at 6:11 p.m. The low temperature this morning was 78 degrees. Here is the synopsis for Southeast California, Southwest, and South Central Arizona. As high pressure builds over the region, temperatures will warm back to near normal this weekend and eventually slightly above normal by the middle of next week. Periods of breezy to locally windy conditions can be expected across south central and southwestern Arizona through this weekend, with gusts reaching 20 to 30 miles per hour at times. Dry weather with zero rain chances will persist through this weekend and into much of next week. 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The current time is 9:11 a.m. Mountain Standard Time. Here is the 9 a.m. Mountain Standard Time observation for Phoenix on Friday, October 2nd. At Sky Harbor, it was sunny. Visibility 10 miles. Temperature was 86 degrees, dew point 55, relative humidity 34%. Wind was east at 9 miles an hour. And the pressure was 29.99 inches and rising. Other observations for South Central Arizona, including the Greater Phoenix area, it was sunny, with a temperature of 84 at Buckeye, 79 at Glendale, 84 at Deer Valley, and 85 at Scottsdale Airport. Under sunny skies, Falcon Field reported 83, Mesa Gateway reported 84, Chandler reported 84, and Gila Bend reported 87. At Buckeye, wind was east at 17 miles an hour. Observations for northern Arizona, it was sunny. It was 58 at Flagstaff, 77 at Kingman, 63 at the Grand Canyon, and 64 at Prescott. Payson reported 70, Page reported 66, Winslow reported 64, and Sholo reported 63. Observations for southern Arizona, it was sunny, with a temperature of 80 at Tucson, 73 at Nogales, and 69 at Sierra Vista. At Tucson, wind was southeast gusting to 30 miles an hour. Observations for southern California, skies ranged from sunny to mostly sunny. It was 75 at Los Angeles Airport, 76 at San Diego, and 83 at Blythe. Regional observations, at Las Vegas, it was sunny, with a temperature of 80. It was mostly sunny, with a temperature of 69 at Salt Lake City, and 61 at Albuquerque. At El Paso, it was partly sunny, with a temperature of 65. Once again, at 9 a.m. in Phoenix, under sunny skies. The Sky Harbor temperature was 86 degrees. Here is the latest forecast. For the following area, in Arizona, Central Phoenix, issued at 4 a.m. Mountain Standard Time. Today, sunny. Highs 90 to 95. East wind 5 to 15 miles per hour. Tonight, clear. Lows 69 to 77. East wind 5 to 10 miles per hour in the evening, increasing to 10 to 20 miles per hour after midnight. Saturday, sunny. Highs 91 to 96. East wind 10 to 20 miles per hour. Saturday night, clear. Lows 68 to 78. East wind 5 to 10 miles per hour in the evening, becoming northeast 10 to 20 miles per hour after midnight. Sunday, sunny and breezy. Highs 91 to 96. East wind 10 to 20 miles per hour.
Gusts up to 30 miles per hour. Sunday night, clear. Lows 70 to 79. Monday, sunny. Highs 89 to 96. Monday night, clear. Lows 69 to 77. Tuesday, sunny. Highs 91 to 96. Tuesday night, clear. Lows 70 to 76. Wednesday, sunny. Highs 94 to 99. Wednesday night, clear. Lows 71 to 77. Thursday, sunny and hot. Highs 95 to 100. The Phoenix, Arizona climate summary for yesterday, October 1, 2026. Yesterday's high temperature was 95 degrees and the low 70 degrees. No precipitation fell yesterday, which leaves the monthly total at 0.00 inches. The total precipitation for the year still stands at 2.78 inches. Yesterday the maximum wind observed was 13 miles an hour from the northeast, which occurred at 8:38 a.m. The highest wind gust observed was 16 miles per hour from the northeast, which occurred at 8:28 a.m. The average wind speed was less than 5 miles per hour yesterday. Yesterday's maximum relative humidity was 70%, and the minimum relative humidity was 26%. The normal high temperature for today is 95 degrees, and the normal low is 72. The record high for today is 108, which occurred in 2024, and the record low is 49, which occurred in 1927. Sunrise today is at 6:23 a.m. and sunset is at 6:11 p.m. The low temperature this morning was 78 degrees. Here is the synopsis for Southeast California, Southwest, and South Central Arizona. As high pressure builds over the region, temperatures will warm back to near normal this weekend and eventually slightly above normal by the middle of next week. Periods of breezy to locally windy conditions can be expected across south central and southwestern Arizona through this weekend, with gusts reaching 20 to 30 miles per hour at times. Dry weather with zero rain chances will persist through this weekend and into much of next week. 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The current time is 9:17 a.m. Mountain Standard Time. Here is the 9 a.m. Mountain Standard Time observation for Phoenix, on Friday, October 2nd. At Sky Harbor, it was sunny. Visibility 10 miles. Temperature was 86 degrees, dew point 55, relative humidity 34%. Wind was east, at 9 miles an hour. And the pressure was 29.99 inches, and rising. Other observations for South Central Arizona, including the Greater Phoenix area, it was sunny, with a temperature of 84 at Buckeye, 79 at Glendale, 84 at Deer Valley, and 85 at Scottsdale Airport. Under sunny skies, Falcon Field reported 83, Mesa Gateway reported 84, Chandler reported 84, and Gila Bend reported 87. At Buckeye, wind was east, at 17 miles an hour. Observations for northern Arizona, it was sunny. It was 58 at Flagstaff, 77 at Kingman, 63 at the Grand Canyon, and 64 at Prescott. Payson reported 70, Page reported 66, Winslow reported 64, and Sholo reported 63. Observations for southern Arizona, it was sunny, with a temperature of 80 at Tucson, 73 at Nogales, and 69 at Sierra Vista. At Tucson, wind was southeast gusting to 30 miles an hour. Observations for southern California, skies ranged from sunny to mostly sunny. It was 75 at Los Angeles Airport, 76 at San Diego, and 83 at Blythe. Regional observations, at Las Vegas, it was sunny, with a temperature of 80. It was mostly sunny, with a temperature of 69 at Salt Lake City, and 61 at Albuquerque. At El Paso, it was partly sunny, with a temperature of 65. Once again, at 9 a.m. in Phoenix, under sunny skies.
the Sky Harbor temperature was 86 degrees. Here is the latest forecast. For the following area, in Arizona, Central Phoenix, issued at 4 a.m. Mountain Standard Time. Today, sunny. Highs 90 to 95. East wind 5 to 15 miles per hour. Tonight, clear. Lows 69 to 77. East wind 5 to 10 miles per hour in the evening, increasing to 10 to 20 miles per hour after midnight. Saturday, sunny. Highs 91 to 96. East wind 10 to 20 miles per hour. Saturday night, clear. Lows 68 to 78. East wind 5 to 10 miles per hour in the evening, becoming northeast 10 to 20 miles per hour after midnight. Sunday, sunny and breezy. Highs 91 to 96. East wind 10 to 20 miles per hour. Gusts up to 30 miles per hour. Sunday night, clear. Lows 70 to 79. Monday, sunny. Highs 89 to 96. Monday night, clear. Lows 69 to 77. Tuesday, sunny. Highs 91 to 96. Tuesday night, clear. Lows 70 to 76. Wednesday, sunny. Highs 94 to 99. Wednesday night, clear. Lows 71 to 77. Thursday, sunny and hot. Highs 95 to 100. The Phoenix, Arizona climate summary for yesterday, October 1, 2026. Yesterday's high temperature was 95 degrees and the low 70 degrees. No precipitation fell yesterday, which leaves the monthly total at 0.00 inches. The total precipitation for the year still stands at 2.78 inches. Yesterday the maximum wind observed was 13 miles an hour from the northeast, which occurred at 8:38 a.m. The highest wind gust observed was 16 miles per hour from the northeast, which occurred at 8:28 a.m. The average wind speed was less than 5 miles per hour yesterday. Yesterday's maximum relative humidity was 70%, and the minimum relative humidity was 26%. The normal high temperature for today is 95 degrees, and the normal low is 72. The record high for today is 108, which occurred in 2024, and the record low is 49, which occurred in 1927. Sunrise today is at 6:23 a.m. and sunset is at 6:11 p.m. The low temperature this morning was 78 degrees. Here is the synopsis for Southeast California, Southwest, and South Central Arizona. As high pressure builds over the region, temperatures will warm back to near normal this weekend and eventually slightly above normal by the middle of next week. Periods of breezy to locally windy conditions can be expected across South Central and Southwestern Arizona through this weekend, with gusts reaching 20 to 30 miles per hour at times. Dry weather with zero rain chances will persist through this weekend and into much of next week. 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The current time is 9:23 a.m. Mountain Standard Time. Here is the 9 a.m. Mountain Standard Time observation for Phoenix on Friday, October 2nd. At Sky Harbor, it was sunny. Visibility 10 miles. Temperature was 86 degrees, dew point 55, relative humidity 34%. Wind was east, at 9 miles an hour. And the pressure was 29.99 inches, and rising. Other observations for South Central Arizona, including the greater Phoenix area, it was sunny, with a temperature of 84 at Buckeye, 79 at Glendale, 84 at Deer Valley, and 85 at Scottsdale Airport. Under sunny skies, Falcon Field reported 83, Mesa Gateway reported 84, Chandler reported 84, and Gila Bend reported 87. At Buckeye, wind was east, at 17 miles an hour. Observations for northern Arizona, it was sunny.
It was 58 at Flagstaff, 77 at Kingman, 63 at the Grand Canyon, and 64 at Prescott. Payson reported 70, Page reported 66, Winslow reported 64, and Scholl reported 63. Observations for southern Arizona. It was sunny, with a temperature of 80 at Tucson, 73 at Nogales, and 69 at Sierra Vista. At Tucson, wind was southeast gusting to 30 miles an hour. Observations for Southern California, skies ranged from sunny to mostly sunny. It was 75 at Los Angeles Airport, 76 at San Diego, and 83 at Blythe. Regional observations, at Las Vegas, it was sunny, with a temperature of 80. It was mostly sunny, with a temperature of 69 at Salt Lake City, and 61 at Albuquerque. At El Paso, it was partly sunny, with a temperature of 65. Once again, at 9 a.m. in Phoenix, under sunny skies. The Sky Harbor temperature was 86 degrees. Here is the latest forecast. For the following area, in Arizona, Central Phoenix, issued at 4 a.m. Mountain Standard Time. Today, sunny. Highs 90 to 95. East wind 5 to 15 miles per hour. Tonight, clear. Lows 69 to 77. East wind 5 to 10 miles per hour in the evening, increasing to 10 to 20 miles per hour after midnight. Saturday, sunny. Highs 91 to 96. East wind 10 to 20 miles per hour. Saturday night, clear. Lows 68 to 78. East wind 5 to 10 miles per hour in the evening, becoming northeast 10 to 20 miles per hour after midnight. Sunday, sunny and breezy. Highs 91 to 96. East wind 10 to 20 miles per hour. Gusts up to 30 miles per hour. Sunday night, clear. Lows 70 to 79. Monday, sunny. Highs 89 to 96. Monday night, clear. Lows 69 to 77. Tuesday, sunny. Highs 91 to 96. Tuesday night, clear. Lows 70 to 76. Wednesday, sunny. Highs 94 to 99. Wednesday night, clear. Lows 71 to 77. Thursday, sunny and hot. Highs 95 to 100. The Phoenix, Arizona climate summary for yesterday, October 1st, 2026. Yesterday's high temperature was 95 degrees and the low 70 degrees. No precipitation fell yesterday, which leaves the monthly total at 0.00 inches. The total precipitation for the year still stands at 2.78 inches. Yesterday the maximum wind observed was 13 miles an hour from the northeast, which occurred at 8:38 a.m. The highest wind gust observed was 16 miles per hour from the northeast, which occurred at 8:28 a.m. The average wind speed was less than 5 miles per hour yesterday. Yesterday's maximum relative humidity was 70%, and the minimum relative humidity was 26%. The normal high temperature for today is 95 degrees, and the normal low is 72. The record high for today is 108, which occurred in 2024, and the record low is 49, which occurred in 1927. Sunrise today is at 6:23 a.m. and sunset is at 6:11 p.m. The low temperature this morning was 78 degrees. Here is the synopsis for Southeast California, Southwest, and South Central Arizona. As high pressure builds over the region, temperatures will warm back to near normal this weekend and eventually slightly above normal by the middle of next week. Periods of breezy to locally windy conditions can be expected across South Central and Southwestern Arizona through this weekend, with gusts reaching 20 to 30 miles per hour at times. Dry weather with zero rain chances will persist through this weekend and into much of next week. 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
The current time is 9:29 a.m. Mountain Standard Time. Here is the 9 a.m. Mountain Standard Time observation for Phoenix on Friday, October 2nd. At Sky Harbor, it was sunny. Visibility 10 miles. Temperature was 86 degrees, dew point 55, relative humidity 34%. Wind was east at 9 miles an hour. And the pressure was 29.99 inches and rising. Other observations for South Central Arizona, including the greater Phoenix area, it was sunny, with a temperature of 84 at Buckeye, 79 at Glendale, 84 at Deer Valley, and 85 at Scottsdale Airport. Under sunny skies, Falcon Field reported 83, Mesa Gateway reported 84, Chandler reported 84, and Gila Bend reported 87. At Buckeye, wind was east, at 17 miles an hour. Observations for Northern Arizona, it was sunny. It was 58 at Flagstaff, 77 at Kingman, 63 at the Grand Canyon, and 64 at Prescott. Payson reported 70, Page reported 66, Winslow reported 64, and Sholo reported 63. Observations for Southern Arizona, it was sunny, with a temperature of 80 at Tucson, 73 at Nogales, and 69 at Sierra Vista. At Tucson, wind was southeast gusting to 30 miles an hour. Observations for Southern California, skies ranged from sunny to mostly sunny. It was 75 at Los Angeles Airport, 76 at San Diego, and 83 at Blythe. Regional observations, at Las Vegas, it was sunny, with a temperature of 80. It was mostly sunny, with a temperature of 69 at Salt Lake City, and 61 at Albuquerque. At El Paso, it was partly sunny, with a temperature of 65. Once again, at 9 a.m. in Phoenix, under sunny skies. The Sky Harbor temperature was 86 degrees. Here is the latest forecast. For the following area, in Arizona, Central Phoenix, issued at 4 a.m. Mountain Standard Time. Today, sunny. Highs 90 to 95. East wind 5 to 15 miles per hour. Tonight, clear. Lows 69 to 77. East wind 5 to 10 miles per hour in the evening, increasing to 10 to 20 miles per hour after midnight. Saturday, sunny. Highs 91 to 96. East wind 10 to 20 miles per hour. Saturday night, clear. Lows 68 to 78. East wind 5 to 10 miles per hour in the evening, becoming northeast 10 to 20 miles per hour after midnight. Sunday, sunny and breezy. Highs 91 to 96. East wind 10 to 20 miles per hour. Gusts up to 30 miles per hour. Sunday night, clear. Lows 70 to 79. Monday, sunny. Highs 89 to 96. Monday night, clear. Lows 69 to 77. Tuesday, sunny. Highs 91 to 96. Tuesday night, clear. Lows 70 to 76. Wednesday, sunny. Highs 94 to 99. Wednesday night, clear. Lows 71 to 77. Thursday, sunny and hot. Highs 95 to 100. The Phoenix, Arizona climate summary for yesterday, October 1st, 2026. Yesterday's high temperature was 95 degrees and the low 70 degrees. No precipitation fell yesterday, which leaves the monthly total at 0.00 inches. The total precipitation for the year still stands at 2.78 inches. Yesterday the maximum wind observed was 13 miles an hour from the northeast, which occurred at 8:38 a.m. The highest wind gust observed was 16 miles per hour from the northeast, which occurred at 8:28 a.m. The average wind speed was less than 5 miles per hour yesterday. Yesterday's maximum relative humidity was 70%, and the minimum relative humidity was 26%. The normal high temperature for today is 95 degrees, and the normal low is 72.
The record high for today is 108, which occurred in 2024, and the record low is 49, which occurred in 1927. Sunrise today is at 6:23 a.m. and sunset is at 6:11 p.m. The low temperature this morning was 78 degrees. Here is the synopsis for Southeast California, Southwest, and South Central Arizona. As high pressure builds over the region, temperatures will warm back to near normal this weekend and eventually slightly above normal by the middle of next week. Periods of breezy to locally windy conditions can be expected across South Central and Southwestern Arizona through this weekend, with gusts reaching 20 to 30 miles per hour at times. Dry weather with zero rain chances will persist through this weekend and into much of next week. 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The current time is 9:35 a.m. Mountain Standard Time. Here is the 9 a.m. Mountain Standard Time observation for Phoenix on Friday, October 2nd. At Sky Harbor, it was sunny. Visibility 10 miles. Temperature was 86 degrees, dew point 55, relative humidity 34%. Wind was east at 9 miles an hour. And the pressure was 29.99 inches and rising. Other observations for South Central Arizona, including the greater Phoenix area, it was sunny, with a temperature of 84 at Buckeye, 79 at Glendale, 84 at Deer Valley, and 85 at Scottsdale Airport. Under sunny skies, Falcon Field reported 83, Mesa Gateway reported 84, Chandler reported 84, and Gila Bend reported 87. At Buckeye, wind was east, at 17 miles an hour. Observations for northern Arizona, it was sunny. It was 58 at Flagstaff, 77 at Kingman, 63 at the Grand Canyon, and 64 at Prescott. Payson reported 70, Page reported 66, Winslow reported 64, and Sholo reported 63. Observations for southern Arizona, it was sunny, with a temperature of 80 at Tucson, 73 at Nogales, and 69 at Sierra Vista. At Tucson, wind was southeast gusting to 30 miles an hour. Observations for Southern California, skies ranged from sunny to mostly sunny. It was 75 at Los Angeles Airport, 76 at San Diego, and 83 at Blythe. Regional observations, at Las Vegas, it was sunny, with a temperature of 80. It was mostly sunny, with a temperature of 69 at Salt Lake City, and 61 at Albuquerque. At El Paso, it was partly sunny, with a temperature of 65. Once again, at 9 a.m. in Phoenix, under sunny skies. The Sky Harbor temperature was 86 degrees. Here is the latest forecast. For the following area, in Arizona, Central Phoenix, issued at 4 a.m. Mountain Standard Time. Today, sunny. Highs 90 to 95. East wind 5 to 15 miles per hour. Tonight, clear. Lows 69 to 77. East wind 5 to 10 miles per hour in the evening, increasing to 10 to 20 miles per hour after midnight. Saturday, sunny. Highs 91 to 96. East wind 10 to 20 miles per hour. Saturday night, clear. Lows 68 to 78. East wind 5 to 10 miles per hour in the evening, becoming northeast 10 to 20 miles per hour after midnight. Sunday, sunny and breezy. Highs 91 to 96. East wind 10 to 20 miles per hour. Gusts up to 30 miles per hour. Sunday night, clear. Lows 70 to 79. Monday, sunny. Highs 89 to 96. Monday night, clear. Lows 69 to 77. Tuesday, sunny. Highs 91 to 96. Tuesday night, clear. Lows 70 to 76. Wednesday, sunny. Highs 94 to 99. Wednesday night, clear.
lows 71 to 77. Thursday, sunny and hot. Highs 95 to 100. The Phoenix, Arizona climate summary for yesterday, October 1st, 2026. Yesterday's high temperature was 95 degrees and the low 70 degrees. No precipitation fell yesterday, which leaves the monthly total at 0.00 inches. The total precipitation for the year still stands at 2.78 inches. Yesterday the maximum wind observed was 13 miles an hour from the northeast, which occurred at 8:38 a.m. The highest wind gust observed was 16 miles per hour from the northeast, which occurred at 8:28 a.m. The average wind speed was less than 5 miles per hour yesterday. Yesterday's maximum relative humidity was 70%, and the minimum relative humidity was 26%. The normal high temperature for today is 95 degrees, and the normal low is 72. The record high for today is 108, which occurred in 2024, and the record low is 49, which occurred in 1927. Sunrise today is at 6:23 a.m. and sunset is at 6:11 p.m. The low temperature this morning was 78 degrees. Here is the synopsis for Southeast California, Southwest, and South Central Arizona. As high pressure builds over the region, temperatures will warm back to near normal this weekend and eventually slightly above normal by the middle of next week. Periods of breezy to locally windy conditions can be expected across South Central and Southwestern Arizona through this weekend, with gusts reaching 20 to 30 miles per hour at times. Dry weather with zero rain chances will persist through this weekend and into much of next week. 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The current time is 9:42 a.m. Mountain Standard Time. Here is the 9 a.m. Mountain Standard Time observation for Phoenix on Friday, October 2nd. At Sky Harbor, it was sunny. Visibility 10 miles. Temperature was 86 degrees, dew point 55, relative humidity 34%. Wind was east, at 9 miles an hour. And the pressure was 29.99 inches, and rising. Other observations for South Central Arizona, including the Greater Phoenix area, it was sunny, with a temperature of 84 at Buckeye, 79 at Glendale, 84 at Deer Valley, and 85 at Scottsdale Airport. Under sunny skies, Falcon Field reported 83, Mesa Gateway reported 84, Chandler reported 84, and Gila Bend reported 87. At Buckeye, wind was east, at 17 miles an hour. Observations for northern Arizona, it was sunny. It was 58 at Flagstaff, 77 at Kingman, 63 at the Grand Canyon, and 64 at Prescott. Payson reported 70, Page reported 66, Winslow reported 64, and Sholo reported 63. Observations for southern Arizona, it was sunny, with a temperature of 80 at Tucson, 73 at Nogales, and 69 at Sierra Vista. At Tucson, wind was southeast gusting to 30 miles an hour. Observations for southern California, skies ranged from sunny to mostly sunny. It was 75 at Los Angeles Airport, 76 at San Diego, and 83 at Blythe. Regional observations, at Las Vegas, it was sunny, with a temperature of 80. It was mostly sunny, with a temperature of 69 at Salt Lake City, and 61 at Albuquerque. At El Paso, it was partly sunny, with a temperature of 65. Once again, at 9 a.m. in Phoenix, under sunny skies. The Sky Harbor temperature was 86 degrees. Here is the latest forecast. For the following area, in Arizona, Central Phoenix, issued at 4 a.m. Mountain Standard Time. Today, sunny. Highs 90 to 95. East wind 5 to 15 miles per hour. Tonight, clear. Lows 69 to 77. East wind 5 to 10 miles per hour in the evening, increasing to 10 to 20 miles per hour after midnight. Saturday, sunny.
Highs 91 to 96. East wind 10 to 20 miles per hour. Saturday night, clear. Low 68 to 78. East wind 5 to 10 miles per hour in the evening, becoming northeast 10 to 20 miles per hour after midnight. Sunday, sunny and breezy. Highs 91 to 96. East wind 10 to 20 miles per hour. Gusts up to 30 miles per hour. Sunday night, clear. Lows 70 to 79. Monday, sunny. Highs 89 to 96. Monday night, clear. Lows 69 to 77. Tuesday, sunny. Highs 91 to 96. Tuesday night, clear. Lows 70 to 76. Wednesday, sunny. Highs 94 to 99. Wednesday night, clear. Lows 71 to 77. Thursday, sunny and hot. Highs 95 to 100. The Phoenix, Arizona climate summary for yesterday, October 1st, 2026. Yesterday's high temperature was 95 degrees and the low 70 degrees. No precipitation fell yesterday, which leaves the monthly total at 0.00 inches. The total precipitation for the year still stands at 2.78 inches. Yesterday the maximum wind observed was 13 miles an hour from the northeast, which occurred at 8:38 a.m. The highest wind gust observed was 16 miles per hour from the northeast, which occurred at 8:28 a.m. The average wind speed was less than 5 miles per hour yesterday. Yesterday's maximum relative humidity was 70%, and the minimum relative humidity was 26%. The normal high temperature for today is 95 degrees, and the normal low is 72. The record high for today is 108, which occurred in 2024, and the record low is 49, which occurred in 1927. Sunrise today is at 6:23 a.m. and sunset is at 6:11 p.m. The low temperature this morning was 78 degrees. Here is the synopsis for Southeast California, Southwest, and South Central Arizona. As high pressure builds over the region, temperatures will warm back to near normal this weekend and eventually slightly above normal by the middle of next week. Periods of breezy to locally windy conditions can be expected across south central and southwestern Arizona through this weekend, with gusts reaching 20 to 30 miles per hour at times. Dry weather with zero rain chances will persist through this weekend and into much of next week. 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The current time is 9:48 a.m. Mountain Standard Time. Here is the 9 a.m. Mountain Standard Time observation for Phoenix on Friday, October 2nd. At Sky Harbor, it was sunny. Visibility 10 miles. Temperature was 86 degrees, dew point 55, relative humidity 34%. Wind was east at 9 miles an hour. And the pressure was 29.99 inches, and rising. Other observations for South Central Arizona, including the Greater Phoenix area, it was sunny, with a temperature of 84 at Buckeye, 79 at Glendale, 84 at Deer Valley, and 85 at Scottsdale Airport. Under sunny skies, Falcon Field reported 83, Mesa Gateway reported 84, Chandler reported 84, and Gila Bend reported 87. At Buckeye, wind was east, at 17 miles an hour. Observations for northern Arizona, it was sunny. It was 58 at Flagstaff, 77 at Kingman, 63 at the Grand Canyon, and 64 at Prescott. Payson reported 70, Page reported 66, Winslow reported 64, and Sholo reported 63. Observations for southern Arizona, it was sunny, with a temperature of 80 at Tucson, 73 at Nogales, and 69 at Sierra Vista. At Tucson, wind was southeast gusting to 30 miles an hour. Observations for southern California, skies ranged from sunny to mostly sunny.
It was 75 at Los Angeles Airport, 76 at San Diego, and 83 at Blythe. Regional observations, at Las Vegas, it was sunny, with a temperature of 80. It was mostly sunny, with a temperature of 69 at Salt Lake City, and 61 at Albuquerque. At El Paso, it was partly sunny, with a temperature of 65. Once again, at 9 a.m. in Phoenix, under sunny skies. The Sky Harbor temperature was 86 degrees. Here is the latest forecast. For the following area, in Arizona, Central Phoenix, issued at 4 a.m. Mountain Standard Time. Today, sunny. Highs 90 to 95. East wind 5 to 15 miles per hour. Tonight, clear. Lows 69 to 77. East wind 5 to 10 miles per hour in the evening, increasing to 10 to 20 miles per hour after midnight. Saturday, sunny. Highs 91 to 96. East wind 10 to 20 miles per hour. Saturday night, clear. Lows 68 to 78. East wind 5 to 10 miles per hour in the evening, becoming northeast 10 to 20 miles per hour after midnight. Sunday, sunny and breezy. Highs 91 to 96. East wind 10 to 20 miles per hour. Gusts up to 30 miles per hour. Sunday night, clear. Lows 70 to 79. Monday, sunny. Highs 89 to 96. Monday night, clear. Lows 69 to 77. Tuesday, sunny. Highs 91 to 96. Tuesday night, clear. Lows 70 to 76. Wednesday, sunny. Highs 94 to 99. Wednesday night, clear. Lows 71 to 77. Thursday, sunny and hot. Highs 95 to 100. The Phoenix, Arizona climate summary for yesterday, October 1, 2026. Yesterday's high temperature was 95 degrees and the low 70 degrees. No precipitation fell yesterday, which leaves the monthly total at 0.00 inches. The total precipitation for the year still stands at 2.78 inches. Yesterday the maximum wind observed was 13 miles an hour from the northeast, which occurred at 8:38 a.m. The highest wind gust observed was 16 miles per hour from the northeast, which occurred at 8:28 a.m. The average wind speed was less than 5 miles per hour yesterday. Yesterday's maximum relative humidity was 70%, and the minimum relative humidity was 26%. The normal high temperature for today is 95 degrees, and the normal low is 72. The record high for today is 108, which occurred in 2024, and the record low is 49, which occurred in 1927. Sunrise today is at 6:23 a.m. and sunset is at 6:11 p.m. The low temperature this morning was 78 degrees. Here is the synopsis for Southeast California, Southwest, and South Central Arizona. As high pressure builds over the region, temperatures will warm back to near normal this weekend and eventually slightly above normal by the middle of next week. Periods of breezy to locally windy conditions can be expected across south central and southwestern Arizona through this weekend, with gusts reaching 20 to 30 miles per hour at times. Dry weather with zero rain chances will persist through this weekend and into much of next week. 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The current time is 9:54 a.m. Mountain Standard Time. Here is the 9 a.m. Mountain Standard Time observation for Phoenix, on Friday, October 2nd. At Sky Harbor, it was sunny. Visibility 10 miles. Temperature was 86 degrees, dew point 55, relative humidity 34%. Wind was east, at 9 miles an hour. And the pressure was 29.99 inches, and rising. Other observations for South Central Arizona, including the Greater Phoenix area, it was sunny, with a temperature of 84 at Buckeye,
79 at Glendale, 84 at Deer Valley, and 85 at Scottsdale Airport. Under sunny skies, Falcon Field reported 83, Mesa Gateway reported 84, Chandler reported 84, and Ely Bend reported 87. At Buckeye, wind was east at 17 miles an hour. Observations for northern Arizona, it was sunny. It was 58 at Flagstaff, 77 at Kingman, 63 at the Grand Canyon, and 64 at Prescott. Payson reported 70, Page reported 66, Winslow reported 64, and Sholo reported 63. Observations for southern Arizona, it was sunny, with a temperature of 80 at Tucson, 73 at Nogales, and 69 at Sierra Vista. At Tucson, wind was southeast gusting to 30 miles an hour. Observations for Southern California, skies ranged from sunny to mostly sunny. It was 75 at Los Angeles Airport, 76 at San Diego, and 83 at Blythe. Regional observations, at Las Vegas, it was sunny, with a temperature of 80. It was mostly sunny, with a temperature of 69 at Salt Lake City, and 61 at Albuquerque. At El Paso, it was partly sunny, with a temperature of 65. Once again, at 9 a.m. in Phoenix, under sunny skies. The Sky Harbor temperature was 86 degrees. Here is the latest forecast. For the following area, in Arizona, Central Phoenix, issued at 4 a.m. Mountain Standard Time. Today, sunny. Highs 90 to 95. East wind 5 to 15 miles per hour. Tonight, clear. Lows 69 to 77. East wind 5 to 10 miles per hour in the evening, increasing to 10 to 20 miles per hour after midnight. Saturday, sunny. Highs 91 to 96. East wind 10 to 20 miles per hour. Saturday night, clear. Lows 68 to 78. East wind 5 to 10 miles per hour in the evening, becoming northeast 10 to 20 miles per hour after midnight. Sunday, sunny and breezy. Highs 91 to 96. East wind 10 to 20 miles per hour. Gusts up to 30 miles per hour. Sunday night, clear. Lows 70 to 79. Monday, sunny. Highs 89 to 96. Monday night, clear. Lows 69 to 77. Tuesday, sunny. Highs 91 to 96. Tuesday night, clear. Lows 70 to 76. Wednesday, sunny. Highs 94 to 99. Wednesday night, clear. Lows 71 to 77. Thursday, sunny and hot. Highs 95 to 100. The Phoenix, Arizona climate summary for yesterday, October 1, 2026. Yesterday's high temperature was 95 degrees and the low 70 degrees. No precipitation fell yesterday, which leaves the monthly total at 0.00 inches. The total precipitation for the year still stands at 2.78 inches. Yesterday the maximum wind observed was 13 miles an hour from the northeast, which occurred at 8:38 a.m. The highest wind gust observed was 16 miles per hour from the northeast, which occurred at 8:28 a.m. The average wind speed was less than 5 miles per hour yesterday. Yesterday's maximum relative humidity was 70%, and the minimum relative humidity was 26%. The normal high temperature for today is 95 degrees, and the normal low is 72. The record high for today is 108, which occurred in 2024, and the record low is 49, which occurred in 1927. Sunrise today is at 6:23 a.m. and sunset is at 6:11 p.m. The low temperature this morning was 78 degrees. Here is the synopsis for Southeast California, Southwest, and South Central Arizona. As high pressure builds over the region, temperatures will warm back to near normal this weekend and eventually slightly above normal by the middle of next week.
Periods of breezy to locally windy conditions can be expected across south central and southwestern Arizona through this weekend, with gusts reaching 20 to 30 miles per hour at times. Dry weather with zero rain chances will persist through this weekend and into much of next week. 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The current time is 10 a.m. Mountain Standard Time. Here is the latest forecast for the following area in Arizona, central Phoenix, issued at 4 a.m. Mountain Standard Time. Today, sunny. Highs 90 to 95. East wind 5 to 15 miles per hour. Tonight, clear. Lows 69 to 77. East wind 5 to 10 miles per hour in the evening, increasing to 10 to 20 miles per hour after midnight. Saturday, sunny. Highs 91 to 96. East wind 10 to 20 miles per hour. Saturday night, clear. Lows 68 to 78. East wind 5 to 10 miles per hour in the evening, becoming northeast 10 to 20 miles per hour after midnight. Sunday, sunny and breezy. Highs 91 to 96. East wind 10 to 20 miles per hour. Gusts up to 30 miles per hour. Sunday night, clear. Lows 70 to 79. Monday, sunny. Highs 89 to 96. Monday night, clear. Lows 69 to 77. Tuesday, sunny. Highs 91 to 96. Tuesday night, clear. Lows 70 to 76. Wednesday, sunny. Highs 94 to 99. Wednesday night, clear. Lows 71 to 77. Thursday, sunny and hot. Highs 95 to 100. The Phoenix, Arizona climate summary for yesterday, October 1st, 2026. Yesterday's high temperature was 95 degrees and the low 70 degrees. No precipitation fell yesterday, which leaves the monthly total at 0.00 inches. The total precipitation for the year still stands at 2.78 inches. Yesterday the maximum wind observed was 13 miles an hour from the northeast, which occurred at 8:38 a.m. The highest wind gust observed was 16 miles per hour from the northeast, which occurred at 8:28 a.m. The average wind speed was less than 5 miles per hour yesterday. Yesterday's maximum relative humidity was 70%, and the minimum relative humidity was 26%. The normal high temperature for today is 95 degrees, and the normal low is 72. The record high for today is 108, which occurred in 2024, and the record low is 49, which occurred in 1927. Sunrise today is at 6:23 a.m. and sunset is at 6:11 p.m. The low temperature this morning was 78 degrees. Here is the synopsis for Southeast California, Southwest, and South Central Arizona. As high pressure builds over the region, temperatures will warm back to near normal this weekend and eventually slightly above normal by the middle of next week. Periods of breezy to locally windy conditions can be expected across south central and southwestern Arizona through this weekend, with gusts reaching 20 to 30 miles per hour at times. Dry weather with zero rain chances will persist through this weekend and into much of next week. 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The current time is 10:04 a.m. Mountain Standard Time. Here is the latest forecast for the following area in Arizona, central Phoenix, issued at 4 a.m. Mountain Standard Time. Today, sunny. Highs 90 to 95. East wind 5 to 15 miles per hour. Tonight, clear. Lows 69 to 77. East wind 5 to 10 miles per hour in the evening, increasing to 10 to 20 miles per hour after midnight. Saturday, sunny. Highs 91 to 96. East wind 10 to 20 miles per hour.
Saturday night, clear. Low 68 to 78. East wind 5 to 10 miles per hour in the evening, becoming northeast 10 to 20 miles per hour after midnight. Sunday, sunny and breezy. Highs 91 to 96. East wind 10 to 20 miles per hour. Gusts up to 30 miles.

to Phoenix, Arizona. Climate summary for yesterday, October 1st, 2026. Yesterday's high temperature was 95 degrees and the low 70 degrees. No precipitation fell yesterday, which leaves the monthly total at 0.00 inches. The total precipitation for the year still stands at 2.78 inches. Yesterday the maximum wind observed was 13 miles an hour from the northeast, which occurred at 8:38 a.m. The highest wind gust observed was 16 miles per hour from the northeast, which occurred at 8:28 a.m. The average wind speed was less than 5 miles per hour yesterday. Yesterday's maximum relative humidity was 70%, and the minimum relative humidity was 26%. The normal high temperature for today is 95 degrees, and the normal low is 72. The record high for today is 108, which occurred in 2024, and the record low is 49, which occurred in 1927. Sunrise today is at 6:23 a.m. and sunset is at 6:11 p.m. The low temperature this morning was 78 degrees. Here is the synopsis for Southeast California, Southwest, and South Central Arizona. As high pressure builds over the region, temperatures will warm back to near normal this weekend and eventually slightly above normal by the middle of next week. Periods of breezy to locally windy conditions can be expected across South Central and Southwestern Arizona through this weekend, with gusts reaching 20 to 30 miles per hour at times. Dry weather with zero rain chances will persist through this weekend and into much of next week. 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The current time is 10:07 a.m. Mountain Standard Time. Here is the latest forecast for the following area in Arizona, Central Phoenix, issued at 4 a.m. Mountain Standard Time. Today, sunny. Highs 90 to 95. East wind 5 to 15 miles per hour. Tonight, clear. Lows 69 to 77. East wind 5 to 10 miles per hour in the evening, increasing to 10 to 20 miles per hour after midnight. Saturday, sunny. Highs 91 to 96. East wind 10 to 20 miles per hour. Saturday night, clear. Lows 68 to 78. East wind 5 to 10 miles per hour in the evening, becoming northeast 10 to 20 miles per hour after midnight. Sunday, sunny and breezy. Highs 91 to 96. East wind 10 to 20 miles per hour. Gusts up to 30 miles per hour. Sunday night, clear. Lows 70 to 79. Monday, sunny. Highs 89 to 96. Monday night, clear. Lows 69 to 77. Tuesday, sunny. Highs 91 to 96. Tuesday night, clear. Lows 70 to 76. Wednesday, sunny. Highs 94 to 99. Wednesday night, clear. Lows 71 to 77. Thursday, sunny and hot. Highs 95 to 100. The Phoenix, Arizona climate summary for yesterday, October 1st, 2026. Yesterday's high temperature was 95 degrees and the low 70 degrees. No precipitation fell yesterday, which leaves the monthly total at 0.00 inches. The total precipitation for the year still stands at 2.78 inches. Yesterday the maximum wind observed was 13 miles an hour from the northeast, which occurred at 8:38 a.m. The highest wind gust observed was 16 miles per hour from the northeast, which occurred at 8:28 a.m. The average wind speed was less than 5 miles per hour yesterday. Yesterday's maximum relative humidity was 70%, and the minimum relative humidity was 26%. The normal high temperature for today is 95 degrees, and the normal low is 72. The record high for today is 108, which occurred in 2024, and the record low is 49, which occurred in 1927. Sunrise today is at 6:23 a.m. and

Sunset is at 6:11 p.m. The low temperature this morning was 78 degrees. Here is the synopsis for Southeast California, Southwest, and South Central Arizona. As high pressure builds over the region, temperatures will warm back to near normal this weekend and eventually slightly above normal by the middle of next week. Periods of breezy to locally windy conditions can be expected across south central and southwestern Arizona through this weekend, with gusts reaching 20 to 30 miles per hour at times. Dry weather with zero rain chances will persist through this weekend and into much of next week. 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The current time is 10:11 a.m. Mountain Standard Time. Here is a 10 a.m. Mountain Standard Time observation for Phoenix on Friday, October 2nd. At Sky Harbor, it was sunny. Visibility 10 miles. Temperature was 89 degrees, dew point 53, relative humidity 29%. Wind was east at 14 miles an hour. And the pressure was 29.99 inches, and steady. Other observations for South Central Arizona, including the Greater Phoenix area, it was sunny, with a temperature of 88 at Buckeye, 88 at Glendale, 87 at Deer Valley, and 86 at Scottsdale Airport. Under sunny skies, Falcon Field reported 87, Mesa Gateway reported 86, Chandler reported 88, and Gila Bend reported 90. At Buckeye, wind was east at 17 miles an hour. At Glendale, wind was east at 16 miles an hour, gusting to 26 miles an hour. At Chandler, wind was east at 17 miles an hour. Observations for northern Arizona, it was sunny. It was 61 at Flagstaff, 79 at Kingman, 67 at the Grand Canyon, and 69 at Prescott. Payson reported 73, Page reported 71, Winslow reported 66, and Sholo reported 66. Observations for southern Arizona, it was sunny, with a temperature of 81 at Tucson, 77 at Nogales, and 71 at Sierra Vista. At Sierra Vista, wind was east gusting to 25 miles an hour. At Douglas, wind was east gusting to 28 miles an hour. Observations for Southern California, skies ranged from sunny to mostly sunny. It was 81 at Los Angeles Airport, 80 at San Diego, and 90 at Blythe. Regional observations, at Las Vegas, it was sunny, with a temperature of 83. It was mostly sunny, with a temperature of 73 at Salt Lake City, and 64 at Albuquerque. At El Paso, it was partly sunny, with a temperature of 67. Once again, at 10 a.m. in Phoenix, under sunny skies. The Sky Harbor temperature was 89 degrees. Here is the latest forecast. For the following area, in Arizona, Central Phoenix, issued at 4 a.m. Mountain Standard Time. Today, sunny. Highs 90 to 95. East wind 5 to 15 miles per hour. Tonight, clear. Lows 69 to 77. East wind 5 to 10 miles per hour in the evening, increasing to 10 to 20 miles per hour after midnight. Saturday, sunny. Highs 91 to 96. East wind 10 to 20 miles per hour. Saturday night, clear. Lows 68 to 78. East wind 5 to 10 miles per hour in the evening, becoming northeast 10 to 20 miles per hour after midnight. Sunday, sunny and breezy. Highs 91 to 96. East wind 10 to 20 miles per hour. Gusts up to 30 miles per hour. Sunday night, clear. Lows 70 to 79. Monday, sunny. Highs 89 to 96. Monday night, clear. Lows 69 to 77. Tuesday, sunny. Highs 91 to 96. Tuesday night, clear. Lows 70 to 76. Wednesday, sunny. Highs 94 to 99. Wednesday night,
clear. Lows 71 to 77. Thursday, sunny and hot. Highs 95 to 100. The Phoenix, Arizona climate summary for yesterday, October 1, 2026. Yesterday's high temperature was 95 degrees and the low 70 degrees. No precipitation fell yesterday, which leaves the monthly total at 0.00 inches. The total precipitation for the year still stands at 2.78 inches. Yesterday the maximum wind observed was 13 miles an hour from the northeast, which occurred at 8:38 a.m. The highest wind gust observed was 16 miles per hour from the northeast, which occurred at 8:28 a.m. The average wind speed was less than 5 miles per hour yesterday. Yesterday's maximum relative humidity was 70%, and the minimum relative humidity was 26%. The normal high temperature for today is 95 degrees, and the normal low is 72. The record high for today is 108, which occurred in 2024, and the record low is 49, which occurred in 1927. Sunrise today is at 6:23 a.m. and sunset is at 6:11 p.m. The low temperature this morning was 78 degrees. Here is the synopsis for Southeast California, Southwest, and South Central Arizona. As high pressure builds over the region, temperatures will warm back to near normal this weekend and eventually slightly above normal by the middle of next week. Periods of breezy to locally windy conditions can be expected across south central and southwestern Arizona through this weekend, with gusts reaching 20 to 30 miles per hour at times. Dry weather with zero rain chances will persist through this weekend and into much of next week. 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The current time is 10:17 a.m. Mountain Standard Time. Here is the 10 a.m. Mountain Standard Time observation for Phoenix, on Friday, October 2nd. At Sky Harbor, it was sunny. Visibility 10 miles. Temperature was 89 degrees, dew point 53, relative humidity 29%. Wind was east, at 14 miles an hour. And the pressure was 29.99 inches, and steady. Other observations for South Central Arizona, including the greater Phoenix area, it was sunny, with a temperature of 88 at Buckeye, 88 at Glendale, 87 at Deer Valley, and 86 at Scottsdale Airport. Under sunny skies, Falcon Field reported 87, Mesa Gateway reported 86, Chandler reported 88, and Gila Bend reported 90. At Buckeye, wind was east, at 17 miles an hour. At Glendale, wind was east, at 16 miles an hour, gusting to 26 miles an hour. At Chandler, wind was east, at 17 miles an hour. Observations for Northern Arizona, it was sunny. It was 61 at Flagstaff, 79 at Kingman, 67 at the Grand Canyon, and 69 at Prescott. Payson reported 73, Page reported 71, Winslow reported 66, and Sholo reported 66. Observations for Southern Arizona, it was sunny, with a temperature of 81 at Tucson, 77 at Nogales, and 71 at Sierra Vista. At Sierra Vista, wind was east gusting to 25 miles an hour. At Douglas, wind was east gusting to 28 miles an hour. Observations for Southern California, skies ranged from sunny to mostly sunny. It was 81 at Los Angeles Airport, 80 at San Diego, and 90 at Blythe. Regional observations, at Las Vegas, it was sunny, with a temperature of 83. It was mostly sunny, with a temperature of 73 at Salt Lake City, and 64 at Albuquerque. At El Paso, it was partly sunny, with a temperature of 67. Once again, at 10 a.m. in Phoenix, under sunny skies. The Sky Harbor temperature was 89 degrees. Here is the latest forecast. For the following area, in Arizona, Central Phoenix, issued at 4 a.m. Mountain Standard Time. Today, sunny. Highs 90 to 95.
east wind 5 to 15 miles per hour. Tonight, clear. Lows 69 to 77. East wind 5 to 10 miles per hour in the evening, increasing to 10 to 20 miles per hour after midnight. Saturday, sunny. Highs 91 to 96. East wind 10 to 20 miles per hour. Saturday night, clear. Lows 68 to 78. East wind 5 to 10 miles per hour in the evening, becoming northeast 10 to 20 miles per hour after midnight. Sunday, sunny and breezy. Highs 91 to 96. East wind 10 to 20 miles per hour. Gusts up to 30 miles per hour. Sunday night, clear. Lows 70 to 79. Monday, sunny. Highs 89 to 96. Monday night, clear. Lows 69 to 77. Tuesday, sunny. Highs 91 to 96. Tuesday night, clear. Lows 70 to 76. Wednesday, sunny. Highs 94 to 99. Wednesday night, clear. Lows 71 to 77. Thursday, sunny and hot. Highs 95 to 100. The Phoenix, Arizona climate summary for yesterday, October 1, 2026. Yesterday's high temperature was 95 degrees and the low 70 degrees. No precipitation fell yesterday, which leaves the monthly total at 0.00 inches. The total precipitation for the year still stands at 2.78 inches. Yesterday the maximum wind observed was 13 miles an hour from the northeast, which occurred at 8:38 a.m. The highest wind gust observed was 16 miles per hour from the northeast, which occurred at 8:28 a.m. The average wind speed was less than 5 miles per hour yesterday. Yesterday's maximum relative humidity was 70%, and the minimum relative humidity was 26%. The normal high temperature for today is 95 degrees, and the normal low is 72. The record high for today is 108, which occurred in 2024, and the record low is 49, which occurred in 1927. Sunrise today is at 6:23 a.m. and sunset is at 6:11 p.m. The low temperature this morning was 78 degrees. Here is the synopsis for Southeast California, Southwest, and South Central Arizona. As high pressure builds over the region, temperatures will warm back to near normal this weekend and eventually slightly above normal by the middle of next week. Periods of breezy to locally windy conditions can be expected across South Central and Southwestern Arizona through this weekend, with gusts reaching 20 to 30 miles per hour at times. Dry weather with zero rain chances will persist through this weekend and into much of next week. 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The current time is 10:24 a.m. Mountain Standard Time. Here is a 10 a.m. Mountain Standard Time observation for Phoenix, on Friday, October 2nd. At Sky Harbor, it was sunny. Visibility 10 miles. Temperature was 89 degrees, dew point 53, relative humidity 29%. Wind was east, at 14 miles an hour. And the pressure was 29.99 inches, and steady. Other observations for South Central Arizona, including the greater Phoenix area, it was sunny, with a temperature of 88 at Buckeye, 88 at Glendale, 87 at Deer Valley, and 86 at Scottsdale Airport. Under sunny skies, Falcon Field reported 87, Mesa Gateway reported 86, Chandler reported 88, and Gila Bend reported 90. At Buckeye, wind was east, at 17 miles an hour. At Glendale, wind was east, at 16 miles an hour, gusting to 26 miles an hour. At Chandler, wind was east, at 17 miles an hour. Observations for Northern Arizona, it was sunny. It was 61 at Flagstaff, 79 at Kingman, 67 at the Grand Canyon, and 69 at Prescott. Payson reported 73,
Page reported 71, Winslow reported 66, and Scholl reported 66. Observations for southern Arizona. It was sunny, with a temperature of 81 at Tucson, 77 at Nogales, and 71 at Sierra Vista. At Sierra Vista, wind was east gusting to 25 miles an hour. At Douglas, wind was east gusting to 28 miles an hour. Observations for Southern California, skies ranged from sunny to mostly sunny. It was 81 at Los Angeles Airport, 80 at San Diego, and 90 at Blythe. Regional observations, at Las Vegas, it was sunny, with a temperature of 83. It was mostly sunny, with a temperature of 73 at Salt Lake City, and 64 at Albuquerque. At El Paso, it was partly sunny, with a temperature of 67. Once again, at 10 a.m. in Phoenix, under sunny skies. The Sky Harbor temperature was 89 degrees. Here is the latest forecast. For the following area, in Arizona, Central Phoenix, issued at 4 a.m. Mountain Standard Time. Today, sunny. Highs 90 to 95. East wind 5 to 15 miles per hour. Tonight, clear. Lows 69 to 77. East wind 5 to 10 miles per hour in the evening, increasing to 10 to 20 miles per hour after midnight. Saturday, sunny. Highs 91 to 96. East wind 10 to 20 miles per hour. Saturday night, clear. Lows 68 to 78. East wind 5 to 10 miles per hour in the evening, becoming northeast 10 to 20 miles per hour after midnight. Sunday, sunny and breezy. Highs 91 to 96. East wind 10 to 20 miles per hour. Gusts up to 30 miles per hour. Sunday night, clear. Lows 70 to 79. Monday, sunny. Highs 89 to 96. Monday night, clear. Lows 69 to 77. Tuesday, sunny. Highs 91 to 96. Tuesday night, clear. Lows 70 to 76. Wednesday, sunny. Highs 94 to 99. Wednesday night, clear. Lows 71 to 77. Thursday, sunny and hot. Highs 95 to 100. The Phoenix, Arizona climate summary for yesterday, October 1, 2026. Yesterday's high temperature was 95 degrees and the low 70 degrees. No precipitation fell yesterday, which leaves the monthly total at 0.00 inches. The total precipitation for the year still stands at 2.78 inches. Yesterday the maximum wind observed was 13 miles an hour from the northeast, which occurred at 8:38 a.m. The highest wind gust observed was 16 miles per hour from the northeast, which occurred at 8:28 a.m. The average wind speed was less than 5 miles per hour yesterday. Yesterday's maximum relative humidity was 70%, and the minimum relative humidity was 26%. The normal high temperature for today is 95 degrees, and the normal low is 72. The record high for today is 108, which occurred in 2024, and the record low is 49, which occurred in 1927. Sunrise today is at 6:23 a.m. and sunset is at 6:11 p.m. The low temperature this morning was 78 degrees. Here is the synopsis for Southeast California, Southwest, and South Central Arizona. As high pressure builds over the region, temperatures will warm back to near normal this weekend and eventually slightly above normal by the middle of next week. Periods of breezy to locally windy conditions can be expected across South Central and Southwestern Arizona through this weekend, with gusts reaching 20 to 30 miles per hour at times. Dry weather with zero rain chances will persist through this weekend and into much of next week. 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The current time is 10:30 a.m. Mountain Standard Time.
Here is a 10 a.m. Mountain Standard Time observation for Phoenix on Friday, October 2nd. At Sky Harbor, it was sunny. Visibility 10 miles. Temperature was 89 degrees, dew point 53, relative humidity 29%. Wind was east, at 14 miles an hour. And the pressure was 29.99 inches, and steady. Other observations for South Central Arizona, including the Greater Phoenix area, it was sunny, with a temperature of 88 at Buckeye, 88 at Glendale, 87 at Deer Valley, and 86 at Scottsdale Airport. Under sunny skies, Falcon Field reported 87, Mesa Gateway reported 86, Chandler reported 88, and Gila Bend reported 90. At Buckeye, wind was east, at 17 miles an hour. At Glendale, wind was east, at 16 miles an hour, gusting to 26 miles an hour. At Chandler, wind was east, at 17 miles an hour. Observations for Northern Arizona, it was sunny. It was 61 at Flagstaff, 79 at Kingman, 67 at the Grand Canyon, and 69 at Prescott. Payson reported 73, Page reported 71, Winslow reported 66, and Sholo reported 66. Observations for Southern Arizona, it was sunny, with a temperature of 81 at Tucson, 77 at Nogales, and 71 at Sierra Vista. At Sierra Vista, wind was east gusting to 25 miles an hour. At Douglas, wind was east gusting to 28 miles an hour. Observations for Southern California, skies ranged from sunny to mostly sunny. It was 81 at Los Angeles Airport, 80 at San Diego, and 90 at Blythe. Regional observations, at Las Vegas, it was sunny, with a temperature of 83. It was mostly sunny, with a temperature of 73 at Salt Lake City, and 64 at Albuquerque. At El Paso, it was partly sunny, with a temperature of 67. Once again, at 10 a.m. in Phoenix, under sunny skies. The Sky Harbor temperature was 89 degrees. Here is the latest forecast. For the following area, in Arizona, Central Phoenix, issued at 4 a.m. Mountain. Today, sunny. Highs 90 to 95. East wind 5 to 15 miles per hour. Tonight, clear. Lows 69 to 77. East wind 5 to 10 miles per hour in the evening, increasing to 10 to 20 miles per hour after midnight. Saturday, sunny. Highs 91 to 96. East wind 10 to 20 miles per hour. Saturday night, clear. Lows 68 to 78. East wind 5 to 10 miles per hour in the evening, becoming northeast 10 to 20 miles per hour after midnight. Sunday, sunny and breezy. Highs 91 to 96. East wind 10 to 20 miles per hour. Gusts up to 30 miles per hour. Sunday night, clear. Lows 70 to 79. Monday, sunny. Highs 89 to 96. Monday night, clear. Lows 69 to 77. Tuesday, sunny. Highs 91 to 96. Tuesday night, clear. Lows 70 to 76. Wednesday, sunny. Highs 94 to 99. Wednesday night, clear. Lows 71 to 77. Thursday, sunny and hot. Highs 95 to 100. The Phoenix, Arizona climate summary for yesterday, October 1st, 2026. Yesterday's high temperature was 95 degrees and the low 70 degrees. No precipitation fell yesterday, which leaves the monthly total at 0.00 inches. The total precipitation for the year still stands at 2.78 inches. Yesterday the maximum wind observed was 13 miles an hour from the northeast, which occurred at 8:38 a.m. The highest wind gust observed was 16 miles per hour from the northeast, which occurred at 8:28 a.m. The average wind speed was less than 5 miles per hour yesterday.
Yesterday's maximum relative humidity was 70%, and the minimum relative humidity was 26%. The normal high temperature for today is 95 degrees, and the normal low is

72. The record high for today is 108, which occurred in 2024, and the record low is 49, which occurred in 1927. Sunrise today is at 6:23 a.m. and sunset is at 6:11 p.m. The low temperature this morning was 78 degrees. Here is the synopsis for Southeast California, Southwest, and South Central Arizona. As high pressure builds over the region, temperatures will warm back to near normal this weekend and eventually slightly above normal by the middle of next week. Periods of breezy to locally windy conditions can be expected across south central and southwestern Arizona through this weekend, with gusts reaching 20 to 30 miles per hour at times. Dry weather with zero rain chances will persist through this weekend and into much of next week. 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The current time is 10:36 a.m. Mountain Standard Time. Here is the 10 a.m. Mountain Standard Time observation for Phoenix on Friday, October 2nd. At Sky Harbor, it was sunny. Visibility 10 miles. Temperature was 89 degrees, dew point 53, relative humidity 29%. Wind was east at 14 miles an hour. And the pressure was 29.99 inches and steady. Other observations for South Central Arizona, including the greater Phoenix area, it was sunny with a temperature of 88 at Buckeye, 88 at Glendale, 87 at Deer Valley, and 86 at Scottsdale Airport. Under sunny skies, Falcon Field reported 87, Mesa Gateway reported 86, Chandler reported 88, and Gila Bend reported 90. At Buckeye, wind was east at 17 miles an hour. At Glendale, wind was east at 16 miles an hour, gusting to 26 miles an hour. At Chandler, wind was east at 17 miles an hour. Observations for northern Arizona, it was sunny. It was 61 at Flagstaff, 79 at Kingman, 67 at the Grand Canyon, and 69 at Prescott. Payson reported 73, Page reported 71, Winslow reported 66, and Sholo reported 66. Observations for southern Arizona, it was sunny, with a temperature of 81 at Tucson, 77 at Nogales, and 71 at Sierra Vista. At Sierra Vista, wind was east gusting to 25 miles an hour. At Douglas, wind was east gusting to 28 miles an hour. Observations for Southern California, skies ranged from sunny to mostly sunny. It was 81 at Los Angeles Airport, 80 at San Diego, and 90 at Blythe. Regional observations, at Las Vegas, it was sunny, with a temperature of 83. It was mostly sunny, with a temperature of 73 at Salt Lake City, and 64 at Albuquerque. At El Paso, it was partly sunny, with a temperature of 67. Once again, at 10 a.m. in Phoenix, under sunny skies. The Sky Harbor temperature was 89 degrees. Here is the latest forecast. For the following area, in Arizona, Central Phoenix, issued at 4 a.m. Mountain Standard Time. Today, sunny. Highs 90 to 95. East wind 5 to 15 miles per hour. Tonight, clear. Lows 69 to 77. East wind 5 to 10 miles per hour in the evening, increasing to 10 to 20 miles per hour after midnight. Saturday, sunny. Highs 91 to 96. East wind 10 to 20 miles per hour. Saturday night, clear. Lows 68 to 78. East wind 5 to 10 miles per hour in the evening, becoming northeast 10 to 20 miles per hour after midnight. Sunday, sunny and breezy. Highs 91 to 96. East wind 10 to 20 miles per hour. Gusts up to 30 miles per hour. Sunday night, clear. Lows 70 to 79. Monday, sunny. Highs 89 to 96. Monday night, clear. Lows 69 to 77. Tuesday, sunny.
highs 91 to 96. Tuesday night, clear. Lows 70 to 76. Wednesday, sunny. Highs 94 to 99. Wednesday night, clear. Lows 71 to 77. Thursday, sunny and hot. Highs 95 to 100. The Phoenix, Arizona climate summary for yesterday, October 1, 2026. Yesterday's high temperature was 95 degrees and the low 70 degrees. No precipitation fell yesterday, which leaves the monthly total at 0.00 inches. The total precipitation for the year still stands at 2.78 inches. Yesterday the maximum wind observed was 13 miles an hour from the northeast, which occurred at 8:38 a.m. The highest wind gust observed was 16 miles per hour from the northeast, which occurred at 8:28 a.m. The average wind speed was less than 5 miles per hour yesterday. Yesterday's maximum relative humidity was 70%, and the minimum relative humidity was 26%. The normal high temperature for today is 95 degrees, and the normal low is 72. The record high for today is 108, which occurred in 2024, and the record low is 49, which occurred in 1927. Sunrise today is at 6:23 a.m. and sunset is at 6:11 p.m. The low temperature this morning was 78 degrees. Here is the synopsis for Southeast California, Southwest, and South Central Arizona. As high pressure builds over the region, temperatures will warm back to near normal this weekend and eventually slightly above normal by the middle of next week. Periods of breezy to locally windy conditions can be expected across south central and southwestern Arizona through this weekend, with gusts reaching 20 to 30 miles per hour at times. Dry weather with zero rain chances will persist through this weekend and into much of next week. 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The current time is 10:43 a.m. Mountain Standard Time. Here is the 10 a.m. Mountain Standard Time observation for Phoenix, on Friday, October 2nd. At Sky Harbor, it was sunny. Visibility 10 miles. Temperature was 89 degrees, dew point 53, relative humidity 29%. Wind was east, at 14 miles an hour. And the pressure was 29.99 inches, and steady. Other observations for South Central Arizona, including the Greater Phoenix area, it was sunny, with a temperature of 88 at Buckeye, 88 at Glendale, 87 at Deer Valley, and 86 at Scottsdale Airport. Under sunny skies, Falcon Field reported 87, Mesa Gateway reported 86, Chandler reported 88, and Eagle Bend reported 90. At Buckeye, wind was east, at 17 miles an hour. At Glendale, wind was east, at 16 miles an hour, gusting to 26 miles an hour. At Chandler, wind was east, at 17 miles an hour. Observations for northern Arizona, it was sunny. It was 61 at Flagstaff, 79 at Kingman, 67 at the Grand Canyon, and 69 at Prescott. Payson reported 73, Page reported 71, Winslow reported 66, and Sholo reported 66. Observations for southern Arizona, it was sunny, with a temperature of 81 at Tucson, 77 at Nogales, and 71 at Sierra Vista. At Sierra Vista, wind was east gusting to 25 miles an hour. At Douglas, wind was east gusting to 28 miles an hour. Observations for Southern California, skies ranged from sunny to mostly sunny. It was 81 at Los Angeles Airport, 80 at San Diego, and 90 at Blythe. Regional observations, at Las Vegas, it was sunny, with a temperature of 83. It was mostly sunny, with a temperature of 73 at Salt Lake City, and 64 at Albuquerque. At El Paso, it was partly sunny, with a temperature of 67. Once again, at 10 a.m. in Phoenix, under sunny skies. The Sky Harbor temperature was 89 degrees. Here is the latest forecast.
for the following area in Arizona, Central Phoenix, issued at 4 a.m. Mountain Standard Time. Today, sunny. Highs 90 to 95. East wind 5 to 15 miles per hour. Tonight, clear. Lows 69 to 77. East wind 5 to 10 miles per hour in the evening, increasing to 10 to 20 miles per hour after midnight. Saturday, sunny. Highs 91 to 96. East wind 10 to 20 miles per hour. Saturday night, clear. Lows 68 to 78. East wind 5 to 10 miles per hour in the evening, becoming northeast 10 to 20 miles per hour after midnight. Sunday, sunny and breezy. Highs 91 to 96. East wind 10 to 20 miles per hour. Gusts up to 30 miles per hour. Sunday night, clear. Lows 70 to 79. Monday, sunny. Highs 89 to 96. Monday night, clear. Lows 69 to 77. Tuesday, sunny. Highs 91 to 96. Tuesday night, clear. Lows 70 to 76. Wednesday, sunny. Highs 94 to 99. Wednesday night, clear. Lows 71 to 77. Thursday, sunny and hot. Highs 95 to 100. The Phoenix, Arizona climate summary for yesterday, October 1st, 2026. Yesterday's high temperature was 95 degrees and the low 70 degrees. No precipitation fell yesterday, which leaves the monthly total at 0.00 inches. The total precipitation for the year still stands at 2.78 inches. Yesterday the maximum wind observed was 13 miles an hour from the northeast, which occurred at 8:38 a.m. The highest wind gust observed was 16 miles per hour from the northeast, which occurred at 8:28 a.m. The average wind speed was less than 5 miles per hour yesterday. Yesterday's maximum relative humidity was 70%, and the minimum relative humidity was 26%. The normal high temperature for today is 95 degrees, and the normal low is 72. The record high for today is 108, which occurred in 2024, and the record low is 49, which occurred in 1927. Sunrise today is at 6:23 a.m. and sunset is at 6:11 p.m. The low temperature this morning was 78 degrees. Here is the synopsis for Southeast California, Southwest, and South Central Arizona. As high pressure builds over the region, temperatures will warm back to near normal this weekend and eventually slightly above normal by the middle of next week. Periods of breezy to locally windy conditions can be expected across South Central and Southwestern Arizona through this weekend, with gusts reaching 20 to 30 miles per hour at times. Dry weather with zero rain chances will persist through this weekend and into much of next week. Here is the synopsis for Southeast California, Southwest, and South Central Arizona. As high pressure builds over the region, temperatures will warm back to near normal this weekend and eventually slightly above normal by the middle of next week. Periods of breezy to locally windy conditions can be expected across South Central and Southwestern Arizona through this weekend, with gusts reaching 20 to 30 miles per hour at times. Dry weather with zero rain chances will persist through this weekend and into much of next week. 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The current time is 10:50 a.m. Mountain Standard Time. Here is a 10 a.m. Mountain Standard Time observation for Phoenix on Friday, October 2nd. At Sky Harbor, it was sunny. Visibility 10 miles. Temperature was 89 degrees, dew point 53, relative humidity 29%. Wind was east, at 14 miles an hour. And the pressure was 29.99 inches, and steady. Other observations for South Central Arizona, including the Greater Phoenix area, it was sunny, with a temperature of 88 at Buckeye, 88 at Glendale, 87 at Deer Valley,
and 86 at Scottsdale Airport. Under sunny skies, Falcon Field reported 87, Mesa Gateway reported 86, Chandler reported 88, and Gila Bend reported 90. At Buckeye, wind was east at 17 miles an hour. At Glendale, wind was east at 16 miles an hour, gusting to 26 miles an hour. At Chandler, wind was east at 17 miles an hour. Observations for Northern Arizona, it was sunny. It was 61 at Flagstaff, 79 at Kingman, 67 at the Grand Canyon, and 69 at Prescott. Payson reported 73, Page reported 71, Winslow reported 66, and Sholo reported 66. Observations for Southern Arizona, it was sunny, with a temperature of 81 at Tucson, 77 at Nogales, and 71 at Sierra Vista. At Sierra Vista, wind was east gusting to 25 miles an hour. At Douglas, wind was east gusting to 28 miles an hour. Observations for Southern California, skies ranged from sunny to mostly sunny. It was 81 at Los Angeles Airport, 80 at San Diego, and 90 at Blythe. Regional observations, at Las Vegas, it was sunny, with a temperature of 83. It was mostly sunny, with a temperature of 73 at Salt Lake City, and 64 at Albuquerque. At El Paso, it was partly sunny, with a temperature of 67. Once again, at 10 a.m. in Phoenix, under sunny skies. The Sky Harbor temperature was 89 degrees. Here is the latest forecast. For the following area, in Arizona, Central Phoenix, issued at 4 a.m. Mountain Standard Time. Today, sunny. Highs 90 to 95. East wind 5 to 15 miles per hour. Tonight, clear. Lows 69 to 77. East wind 5 to 10 miles per hour in the evening, increasing to 10 to 20 miles per hour after midnight. Saturday, sunny. Highs 91 to 96. East wind 10 to 20 miles per hour. Saturday night, clear. Lows 68 to 78. East wind 5 to 10 miles per hour in the evening, becoming northeast 10 to 20 miles per hour after midnight. Sunday, sunny and breezy. Highs 91 to 96. East wind 10 to 20 miles per hour. Gusts up to 30 miles per hour. Sunday night, clear. Lows 70 to 79. Monday, sunny. Highs 89 to 96. Monday night, clear. Lows 69 to 77. Tuesday, sunny. Highs 91 to 96. Tuesday night, clear. Lows 70 to 76. Wednesday, sunny. Highs 94 to 99. Wednesday night, clear. Lows 71 to 77. Thursday, sunny and hot. Highs 95 to 100. The Phoenix, Arizona climate summary for yesterday, October 1, 2026. Yesterday's high temperature was 95 degrees and the low 70 degrees. No precipitation fell yesterday, which leaves the monthly total at 0.00 inches. The total precipitation for the year still stands at 2.78 inches. Yesterday the maximum wind observed was 13 miles an hour from the northeast, which occurred at 8:38 a.m. The highest wind gust observed was 16 miles per hour from the northeast, which occurred at 8:28 a.m. The average wind speed was less than 5 miles per hour yesterday. Yesterday's maximum relative humidity was 70%, and the minimum relative humidity was 26%. The normal high temperature for today is 95 degrees, and the normal low is 72. The record high for today is 108, which occurred in 2024, and the record low is 49, which occurred in 1927. Sunrise today is at 6:23 a.m. and sunset is at 6:11 p.m. The low temperature this morning was 78 degrees. Here is the synopsis for Southeast California, Southwest, and South Central Arizona.
As high pressure builds over the region, temperatures will warm back to near normal this weekend and eventually slightly above normal by the middle of next week. Periods of breezy to locally windy conditions can be expected across south central and southwestern Arizona through this weekend, with gusts reaching 20 to 30 miles per hour at times. Dry weather with zero rain chances will persist through this weekend and into much of next week. 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The current time is 10:56 a.m. Mountain Standard Time. Here is the 10 a.m. Mountain Standard Time observation for Phoenix on Friday, October 2nd. At Sky Harbor, it was sunny. Visibility 10 miles. Temperature was 89 degrees, dew point 53, relative humidity 29%. Wind was east at 14 miles an hour. And the pressure was 29.99 inches and steady. Other observations for south central Arizona, including the greater Phoenix area, it was sunny with a temperature of 88 at Buckeye, 88 at Glendale, 87 at Deer Valley, and 86 at Scottsdale Airport. Under sunny skies, Falcon Field reported 87, Mesa Gateway reported 86, Chandler reported 88, and Gila Bend reported 90. At Buckeye, wind was east at 17 miles an hour. At Glendale, wind was east at 16 miles an hour, gusting to 26 miles an hour. At Chandler, wind was east at 17 miles an hour. Observations for northern Arizona, it was sunny. It was 61 at Flagstaff, 79 at Kingman, 67 at the Grand Canyon, and 69 at Prescott. Payson reported 73, Page reported 71, Winslow reported 66, and Sholo reported 66. Observations for southern Arizona, it was sunny, with a temperature of 81 at Tucson, 77 at Nogales, and 71 at Sierra Vista. At Sierra Vista, wind was east gusting to 25 miles an hour. At Douglas, wind was east gusting to 28 miles an hour. Observations for Southern California, skies ranged from sunny to mostly sunny. It was 81 at Los Angeles Airport, 80 at San Diego, and 90 at Blythe. Regional observations, at Las Vegas, it was sunny, with a temperature of 83. It was mostly sunny, with a temperature of 73 at Salt Lake City, and 64 at Albuquerque. At El Paso, it was partly sunny, with a temperature of 67. Once again, at 10 a.m. in Phoenix, under sunny skies. The Sky Harbor temperature was 89 degrees. Here is the latest forecast. For the following area, in Arizona, central Phoenix, issued at 4 a.m. Mountain Standard Time. Today, sunny. Highs 90 to 95. East wind 5 to 15 miles per hour. Tonight, clear. Lows 69 to 77. East wind 5 to 10 miles per hour in the evening, increasing to 10 to 20 miles per hour after midnight. Saturday, sunny. Highs 91 to 96. East wind 10 to 20 miles per hour. Saturday night, clear. Lows 68 to 78. East wind 5 to 10 miles per hour in the evening, becoming northeast 10 to 20 miles per hour after midnight. Sunday, sunny and breezy. Highs 91 to 96. East wind 10 to 20 miles per hour. Gusts up to 30 miles per hour. Sunday night, clear. Lows 70 to 79. Monday, sunny. Highs 89 to 96. Monday night, clear. Lows 69 to 77. Tuesday, sunny. Highs 91 to 96. Tuesday night, clear. Lows 70 to 76. Wednesday, sunny. Highs 94 to 99. Wednesday night, clear. Lows 71 to 77. Thursday, sunny and hot. Highs 95 to 100. Here is the synopsis for Southeast California,
southwest, and south-central Arizona. As high pressure builds over the region, temperatures will warm back to near normal this weekend and eventually slightly above normal by the middle of next week. Periods of breezy to locally windy conditions can be expected across south-central and southwestern Arizona through this weekend, with gusts reaching 20 to 30 miles per hour at times. Dry weather with zero rain chances will persist through this weekend and into much of next week. 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The current time is 11:01 a.m. Mountain Standard Time. Here is the latest forecast for the following area in Arizona, Central Phoenix, issued at 4 a.m. Mountain Standard Time. Today, sunny. Highs 90 to 95. East wind 5 to 15 miles per hour. Tonight, clear. Lows 69 to 77. East wind 5 to 10 miles per hour in the evening, increasing to 10 to 20 miles per hour after midnight. Saturday, sunny. Highs 91 to 96. East wind 10 to 20 miles per hour. Saturday night, clear. Lows 68 to 78. East wind 5 to 10 miles per hour in the evening, becoming northeast 10 to 20 miles per hour after midnight. Sunday, sunny and breezy. Highs 91 to 96. East wind 10 to 20 miles per hour. Gusts up to 30 miles per hour. Sunday night, clear. Lows 70 to 79. Monday, sunny. Highs 89 to 96. Monday night, clear. Lows 69 to 77. Tuesday, sunny. Highs 91 to 96. Tuesday night, clear. Lows 70 to 76. Wednesday, sunny. Highs 94 to 99. Wednesday night, clear. Lows 71 to 77. Thursday, sunny and hot. Highs 95 to 100. Here is the synopsis for Southeast California, Southwest, and South Central Arizona. As high pressure builds over the region, temperatures will warm back to near normal this weekend and eventually slightly above normal by the middle of next week. Periods of breezy to locally windy conditions can be expected across South Central and Southwestern Arizona through this weekend, with gusts reaching 20 to 30 miles per hour at times. Dry weather with zero rain chances will persist through this weekend and into much of next week. 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The current time is 11:04 a.m. Mountain Standard Time. Here is the latest forecast for the following area in Arizona, Central Phoenix, issued at 4 a.m. Mountain Standard Time. Today, sunny. Highs 90 to 95. East wind 5 to 15 miles per hour. Tonight, clear. Lows 69 to 77. East wind 5 to 10 miles per hour in the evening, increasing to 10 to 20 miles per hour after midnight. Saturday, sunny. Highs 91 to 96. East wind 10 to 20 miles per hour. Saturday night, clear. Lows 68 to 78. East wind 5 to 10 miles per hour in the evening, becoming northeast 10 to 20 miles per hour after midnight. Sunday, sunny and breezy. Highs 91 to 96. East wind 10 to 20 miles per hour. Gusts up to 30 miles per hour. Sunday night, clear. Lows 70 to 79. Monday, sunny. Highs 89 to 96. Monday night, clear. Lows 69 to 77. Tuesday, sunny. Highs 91 to 96. Tuesday night, clear. Lows 70 to 76. Wednesday, sunny. Highs 94 to 99. Wednesday night, clear. Lows 71 to 77.
Thursday, sunny and hot. Highs 95.

11:06 a.m. Mountain Standard Time. Here is the latest forecast for the following area in Arizona, Central Phoenix, issued at 4 a.m. Mountain Standard Time. Today, sunny. Highs 90 to 95. East wind 5 to 15 miles per hour. Tonight, clear. Lows 69 to 77. East wind 5 to 10 miles per hour in the evening, increasing to 10 to 20 miles per hour after midnight. Saturday, sunny. Highs 91 to 96. East wind 10 to 20 miles per hour. Saturday night, clear. Lows 68 to 78. East wind 5 to 10 miles per hour in the evening, becoming northeast 10 to 20 miles per hour after midnight. Sunday, sunny and breezy. Highs 91 to 96. East wind 10 to 20 miles per hour. Gusts up to 30 miles per hour. Sunday night, clear. Lows 70 to 79. Monday, sunny. Highs 89 to 96. Monday night, clear. Lows 69 to 77. Tuesday, sunny. Highs 91 to 96. Tuesday night, clear. Lows 70 to 76. Wednesday, sunny. Highs 94 to 99. Wednesday night, clear. Lows 71 to 77. Thursday, sunny and hot. Highs 95 to 100. Here is the synopsis for Southeast California, Southwest, and South Central Arizona. As high pressure builds over the region, temperatures will warm back to near normal this weekend and eventually slightly above normal by the middle of next week. Periods of breezy to locally windy conditions can be expected across south central and southwestern Arizona through this weekend, with gusts reaching 20 to 30 miles per hour at times. Dry weather with zero rain chances will persist through this weekend and into much of next week. 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The current time is 11:09 a.m. Mountain Standard Time. Here is the latest forecast for the following area in Arizona, Central Phoenix, issued at 4 a.m. Mountain Standard Time. Today, sunny. Highs 90 to 95. East wind 5 to 15 miles per hour. Tonight, clear. Lows 69 to 77. East wind 5 to 10 miles per hour in the evening, increasing to 10 to 20 miles per hour after midnight. Saturday, sunny. Highs 91 to 96. East wind 10 to 20 miles per hour. Saturday night, clear. Lows 68 to 78. East wind 5 to 10 miles per hour in the evening, becoming northeast 10 to 20 miles per hour after midnight. Sunday, sunny and breezy. Highs 91 to 96. East wind 10 to 20 miles per hour. Gusts up to 30 miles per hour. Sunday night, clear. Lows 70 to 79. Monday, sunny. Highs 89 to 96. Monday night, clear. Lows 69 to 77. Tuesday, sunny. Highs 91 to 96. Tuesday night, clear. Lows 70 to 76. Wednesday, sunny. Highs 94 to 99. Wednesday night, clear. Lows 71 to 77. Thursday, sunny and hot. Highs 95 to 100. Here is the synopsis for Southeast California, Southwest, and South Central Arizona. As high pressure builds over the region, temperatures will warm back to near normal this weekend and eventually slightly above normal by the middle of next week. Periods of breezy to locally windy conditions can be expected across South Central and Southwestern Arizona through this weekend, with gusts reaching 20 to 30 miles per hour at times. Dry weather with zero rain chances will persist through this weekend and into much of next week. 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

KEC 94 in Phoenix, Arizona, serving South Central Arizona. The current time is 11:11 a.m. Mountain Standard Time. Here is the 11 a.m. Mountain Standard Time observation for Phoenix on Friday, October 2nd. At Sky Harbor, it was mostly sunny. Visibility 10 miles. Temperature was 91 degrees, dew point 50, relative humidity 24%. Wind was southeast at 14 miles an hour. And the pressure was 29.97 inches and falling. Other observations for South Central Arizona, including the greater Phoenix area, it was sunny, with a temperature of 90 at Buckeye, 90 at Glendale, 92 at Luke Air Force Base, 88 at Deer Valley, and 89 at Scottsdale Airport. Under sunny skies, Falcon Field reported 88, Mesa Gateway reported 88, Chandler reported 88, and Ely Bend reported 93. At Buckeye, wind was east at 18 miles an hour, gusting to 25 miles an hour. Observations for northern Arizona, it was sunny. It was 63 at Flagstaff, 82 at Kingman, 68 at the Grand Canyon, and 74 at Prescott. Payson reported 75, Page reported 72, Winslow reported 68, and Sholo reported 66. At Payson, wind was east gusting to 25 miles an hour. At Sholo, wind was northeast gusting to 25 miles an hour. Observations for southern Arizona, it was sunny. It was 84 at Tucson, 96 at Yuma, 79 at Nogales, and 74 at Sierra Vista. At Tucson, wind was east gusting to 28 miles an hour. At Yuma, wind was east gusting to 37 miles an hour. At Douglas, wind was east gusting to 35 miles an hour. Observations for Southern California, skies ranged from sunny to mostly sunny. It was 80 at Los Angeles Airport, 86 at San Diego, and 94 at Blythe. Regional observations, at Las Vegas, it was sunny, with a temperature of 86. It was mostly sunny, with a temperature of 75 at Salt Lake City, and 67 at Albuquerque. At El Paso, it was partly sunny, with a temperature of 68. Once again, at 11 a.m. in Phoenix, under mostly sunny skies, the Sky Harbor temperature was 91 degrees. Here is the latest forecast. For the following area, in Arizona, Central Phoenix, issued at 4 a.m. Mountain Standard Time. Today, sunny. Highs 90 to 95. East wind 5 to 15 miles per hour. Tonight, clear. Lows 69 to 77. East wind 5 to 10 miles per hour in the evening, increasing to 10 to 20 miles per hour after midnight. Saturday, sunny. Highs 91 to 96. East wind 10 to 20 miles per hour. Saturday night, clear. Lows 68 to 78. East wind 5 to 10 miles per hour in the evening, becoming northeast 10 to 20 miles per hour after midnight. Sunday, sunny and breezy. Highs 91 to 96. East wind 10 to 20 miles per hour. Gusts up to 30 miles per hour. Sunday night, clear. Lows 70 to 79. Monday, sunny. Highs 89 to 96. Monday night, clear. Lows 69 to 77. Tuesday, sunny. Highs 91 to 96. Tuesday night, clear. Lows 70 to 76. Wednesday, sunny. Highs 94 to 99. Wednesday night, clear. Lows 71 to 77. Thursday, sunny and hot. Highs 95 to 100. Here is the synopsis for Southeast California, Southwest, and South Central Arizona. As high pressure builds over the region, temperatures will warm back to near normal this weekend and eventually slightly above normal by the middle of next week.
Periods of breezy to locally windy conditions can be expected across south central and southwestern Arizona through this weekend, with gusts reaching 20 to 30 miles per hour at times. Dry weather with zero rain chances will persist through this weekend and into much of next week. 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The current time is 11:16 a.m. Mountain Standard Time. Here is the 11 a.m. Mountain Standard Time observation for Phoenix on Friday, October 2nd. At Sky Harbor, it was mostly sunny. Visibility 10 miles. Temperature was 91 degrees, dew point 50, relative humidity 24%. Wind was southeast, at 14 miles an hour. And the pressure was 29.97 inches, and falling. Other observations for South Central Arizona, including the greater Phoenix area, it was sunny, with a temperature of 90 at Buckeye, 90 at Glendale, 92 at Luke Air Force Base, 88 at Deer Valley, and 89 at Scottsdale Airport. Under sunny skies, Falcon Field reported 88, Mesa Gateway reported 88, Chandler reported 88, and Ely Bend reported 93. At Buckeye, wind was east, at 18 miles an hour, gusting to 25 miles an hour. Observations for northern Arizona, it was sunny. It was 63 at Flagstaff, 82 at Kingman, 68 at the Grand Canyon, and 74 at Prescott. Payson reported 75, Page reported 72, Winslow reported 68, and Sholo reported 66. At Payson, wind was east gusting to 25 miles an hour. At Sholo, wind was northeast gusting to 25 miles an hour. Observations for southern Arizona, it was sunny. It was 84 at Tucson, 96 at Yuma, 79 at Nogales, and 74 at Sierra Vista. At Tucson, wind was east gusting to 28 miles an hour. At Yuma, wind was east gusting to 37 miles an hour. At Douglas, wind was east gusting to 35 miles an hour. Observations for Southern California, skies ranged from sunny to mostly sunny. It was 80 at Los Angeles Airport, 86 at San Diego, and 94 at Blythe. Regional observations, at Las Vegas, it was sunny, with a temperature of 86. It was mostly sunny, with a temperature of 75 at Salt Lake City, and 67 at Albuquerque. At El Paso, it was partly sunny, with a temperature of 68. Once again, at 11 a.m. in Phoenix, under mostly sunny skies, the Sky Harbor temperature was 91 degrees. Here is the latest forecast. For the following area, in Arizona, Central Phoenix, issued at 4 a.m. Mountain Standard Time. Today, sunny. Highs 90 to 95. East wind 5 to 15 miles per hour. Tonight, clear. Lows 69 to 77. East wind 5 to 10 miles per hour in the evening, increasing to 10 to 20 miles per hour after midnight. Saturday, sunny. Highs 91 to 96. East wind 10 to 20 miles per hour. Saturday night, clear. Lows 68 to 78. East wind 5 to 10 miles per hour in the evening, becoming northeast 10 to 20 miles per hour after midnight. Sunday, sunny and breezy. Highs 91 to 96. East wind 10 to 20 miles per hour. Gusts up to 30 miles per hour. Sunday night, clear. Lows 70 to 79. Monday, sunny. Highs 89 to 96. Monday night, clear. Lows 69 to 77. Tuesday, sunny. Highs 91 to 96. Tuesday night, clear. Lows 70 to 76. Wednesday, sunny. Highs 94 to 99. Wednesday night, clear. Lows 71 to 77. Thursday, sunny and hot. Highs 95 to 100.
Here is the synopsis for Southeast California, Southwest, and South Central Arizona. As high pressure builds over the region, temperatures will warm back to near normal this weekend and eventually slightly above normal by the middle of next week. Periods of breezy to locally windy conditions can be expected across South Central and Southwestern Arizona through this weekend, with gusts reaching 20 to 30 miles per hour at times. Dry weather with zero rain chances will persist through this weekend and into much of next week. 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The current time is 11:22 a.m. Mountain Standard Time. Here is the 11 a.m. Mountain Standard Time observation for Phoenix on Friday, October 2nd. At Sky Harbor, it was mostly sunny. Visibility 10 miles. Temperature was 91 degrees, dew point 50, relative humidity 24%. Wind was southeast at 14 miles an hour. And the pressure was 29.97 inches and falling. Other observations for South Central Arizona, including the greater Phoenix area, it was sunny, with a temperature of 90 at Buckeye, 90 at Glendale, 92 at Luke Air Force Base, 88 at Deer Valley, and 89 at Scottsdale Airport. Under sunny skies, Falcon Field reported 88, Mesa Gateway reported 88, Chandler reported 88, and Gila Bend reported 93. At Buckeye, wind was east at 18 miles an hour, gusting to 25 miles an hour. Observations for northern Arizona, it was sunny. It was 63 at Flagstaff, 82 at Kingman, 68 at the Grand Canyon, and 74 at Prescott. Payson reported 75, Page reported 72, Winslow reported 68, and Sholo reported 66. At Payson, wind was east gusting to 25 miles an hour. At Sholo, wind was northeast gusting to 25 miles an hour. Observations for southern Arizona, it was sunny. It was 84 at Tucson, 96 at Yuma, 79 at Nogales, and 74 at Sierra Vista. At Tucson, wind was east gusting to 28 miles an hour. At Yuma, wind was east gusting to 37 miles an hour. At Douglas, wind was east gusting to 35 miles an hour. Observations for Southern California, skies ranged from sunny to mostly sunny. It was 80 at Los Angeles Airport, 86 at San Diego, and 94 at Blythe. Regional observations, at Las Vegas, it was sunny, with a temperature of 86. It was mostly sunny, with a temperature of 75 at Salt Lake City, and 67 at Albuquerque. At El Paso, it was partly sunny, with a temperature of 68. Once again, at 11 a.m. in Phoenix, under mostly sunny skies. The Sky Harbor temperature was 91 degrees. Here is the latest forecast. For the following area, in Arizona, Central Phoenix, issued at 4 a.m. Mountain Standard Time. Today, sunny. Highs 90 to 95. East wind 5 to 15 miles per hour. Tonight, clear. Lows 69 to 77. East wind 5 to 10 miles per hour in the evening, increasing to 10 to 20 miles per hour after midnight. Saturday, sunny. Highs 91 to 96. East wind 10 to 20 miles per hour. Saturday night, clear. Lows 68 to 78. East wind 5 to 10 miles per hour in the evening, becoming northeast 10 to 20 miles per hour after midnight. Sunday, sunny and breezy. Highs 91 to 96. East wind 10 to 20 miles per hour. Gusts up to 30 miles per hour. Sunday night, clear. Lows 70 to 79. Monday, sunny. Highs 89 to 96. Monday night, clear. Lows 69 to 77. Tuesday, sunny. Highs 91 to 96. Tuesday night, clear. Lows 70 to 76. Wednesday, sunny.
highs 94 to 99. Wednesday night, clear. Lows 71 to 77. Thursday, sunny and hot. Highs 95 to 100. Here is the synopsis for Southeast California, Southwest, and South Central Arizona. As high pressure builds over the region, temperatures will warm back to near normal this weekend and eventually slightly above normal by the middle of next week. Periods of breezy to locally windy conditions can be expected across south central and southwestern Arizona through this weekend, with gusts reaching 20 to 30 miles per hour at times. Dry weather with zero rain chances will persist through this weekend and into much of next week. 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The current time is 11:27 a.m. Mountain Standard Time. Here is the 11 a.m. Mountain Standard Time observation for Phoenix on Friday, October 2nd. At Sky Harbor, it was mostly sunny. Visibility 10 miles. Temperature was 91 degrees, dew point 50, relative humidity 24%. Wind was southeast, at 14 miles an hour. And the pressure was 29.97 inches, and falling. Other observations for South Central Arizona, including the Greater Phoenix area, it was sunny, with a temperature of 90 at Buckeye, 90 at Glendale, 92 at Luke Air Force Base, 88 at Deer Valley, and 89 at Scottsdale Airport. Under sunny skies, Falcon Field reported 88, Mesa Gateway reported 88, Chandler reported 88, and Gila Bend reported 93. At Buckeye, wind was east, at 18 miles an hour, gusting to 25 miles an hour. Observations for northern Arizona, it was sunny. It was 63 at Flagstaff, 82 at Kingman, 68 at the Grand Canyon, and 74 at Prescott. Payson reported 75, Page reported 72, Winslow reported 68, and Sholo reported 66. At Payson, wind was east gusting to 25 miles an hour. At Sholo, wind was northeast gusting to 25 miles an hour. Observations for southern Arizona, it was sunny. It was 84 at Tucson, 96 at Yuma, 79 at Nogales, and 74 at Sierra Vista. At Tucson, wind was east gusting to 28 miles an hour. At Yuma, wind was east gusting to 37 miles an hour. At Douglas, wind was east gusting to 35 miles an hour. Observations for Southern California, skies ranged from sunny to mostly sunny. It was 80 at Los Angeles Airport, 86 at San Diego, and 94 at Blythe. Regional observations, at Las Vegas, it was sunny, with a temperature of 86. It was mostly sunny, with a temperature of 75 at Salt Lake City, and 67 at Albuquerque. At El Paso, it was partly sunny, with a temperature of 68. Once again, at 11 a.m. in Phoenix, under mostly sunny skies, the Sky Harbor temperature was 91 degrees. Here is the latest forecast. For the following area, in Arizona, Central Phoenix, issued at 4 a.m. Mountain Standard Time. Today, sunny. Highs 90 to 95. East wind 5 to 15 miles per hour. Tonight, clear. Lows 69 to 77. East wind 5 to 10 miles per hour in the evening, increasing to 10 to 20 miles per hour after midnight. Saturday, sunny. Highs 91 to 96. East wind 10 to 20 miles per hour. Saturday night, clear. Lows 68 to 78. East wind 5 to 10 miles per hour in the evening, becoming northeast 10 to 20 miles per hour after midnight. Sunday, sunny and breezy. Highs 91 to 96. East wind 10 to 20 miles per hour. Gusts up to 30 miles per hour. Sunday night, clear. Lows 70 to 79. Monday, sunny. Highs 89 to 96. Monday night, clear. Lows 69 to 77.
Tuesday, sunny. Highs 91 to 96. Tuesday night, clear. Lows 70 to 76. Wednesday, sunny. Highs 94 to 99. Wednesday night, clear. Lows 71 to 77. Thursday, sunny and hot. Highs 95 to 100. Here is the latest forecast. For the following area, in Arizona, Central Phoenix, issued at 11:31 a.m. Mountain Standard Time. Today, sunny. Highs 90 to 95. East wind 5 to 15 miles per hour. Tonight, clear. Low 67 to 77. East wind 5 to 10 miles per hour in the evening, increasing to 10 to 20 miles per hour after midnight. Saturday, sunny. Highs 92 to 97. East wind 10 to 20 miles per hour. Saturday night, clear. Low 68 to 78. East wind 5 to 10 miles per hour in the evening, becoming northeast 10 to 20 miles per hour after midnight. Sunday, sunny and breezy. Highs 93 to 98. East wind 15 to 25 miles per hour. Sunday night, clear. Lows 72 to 80. Monday, sunny. Highs 91 to 96. Monday night, clear. Lows 70 to 78. Tuesday, sunny. Highs 92 to 97. Tuesday night, clear. Lows 71 to 77. Wednesday, sunny. Highs 95 to 100. Wednesday night, clear. Lows 73 to 78. Thursday, sunny and hot. Highs 95 to 100. Here is the synopsis for Southeast California, Southwest, and South Central Arizona. As high pressure builds over the region, temperatures will warm back to near normal this weekend and eventually slightly above normal by the middle of next week. Periods of breezy to locally windy conditions can be expected across South Central and Southwestern Arizona through this weekend, with gusts reaching 20 to 30 miles per hour at times. Dry weather with zero rain chances will persist through this weekend and into much of next week. 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The current time is 11:34 a.m. Mountain Standard Time. Here is the 11 a.m. Mountain Standard Time observation for Phoenix on Friday, October 2nd. At Sky Harbor, it was mostly sunny. Visibility 10 miles. Temperature was 91 degrees, dew point 50, relative humidity 24%. Wind was southeast at 14 miles an hour. And the pressure was 29.97 inches and falling. Other observations for South Central Arizona, including the greater Phoenix area, it was sunny, with a temperature of 90 at Buckeye, 90 at Glendale, 92 at Luke Air Force Base, 88 at Deer Valley, and 89 at Scottsdale Airport. Under sunny skies, Falcon Field reported 88, Mesa Gateway reported 88, Chandler reported 88, and Gila Bend reported 93. At Buckeye, wind was east at 18 miles an hour, gusting to 25 miles an hour. Observations for northern Arizona, it was sunny. It was 63 at Flagstaff, 82 at Kingman, 68 at the Grand Canyon, and 74 at Prescott. Payson reported 75, Page reported 72, Winslow reported 68, and Sholo reported 66. At Payson, wind was east gusting to 25 miles an hour. At Sholo, wind was northeast gusting to 25 miles an hour. Observations for southern Arizona, it was sunny. It was 84 at Tucson, 96 at Yuma, 79 at Nogales, and 74 at Sierra Vista. At Tucson, wind was east gusting to 28 miles an hour. At Yuma, wind was east gusting to 37 miles an hour. At Douglas, wind was east gusting to 35 miles an hour.
Observations for Southern California, skies ranged from sunny to mostly sunny. It was 80 at Los Angeles Airport, 86 at San Diego, and 94 at Blythe. Regional observations, at Las Vegas, it was sunny, with a temperature of 86. It was mostly sunny, with a temperature of 75 at Salt Lake City, and 67 at Albuquerque. At El Paso, it was partly sunny, with a temperature of 68. Once again, at 11 a.m. in Phoenix, under mostly sunny skies, the Sky Harbor temperature was 91 degrees. Here is the latest forecast. For the following area, in Arizona, Central Phoenix, issued at 11:31 a.m. Mountain Standard Time. Today, sunny. Highs 90 to 95. East wind 5 to 15 miles per hour. Tonight, clear. Low 67 to 77. East wind 5 to 10 miles per hour in the evening, increasing to 10 to 20 miles per hour after midnight. Saturday, sunny. Highs 92 to 97. East wind 10 to 20 miles per hour. Saturday night, clear. Low 68 to 78. East wind 5 to 10 miles per hour in the evening, becoming northeast 10 to 20 miles per hour after midnight. Sunday, sunny and breezy. Highs 93 to 98. East wind 15 to 25 miles per hour. Sunday night, clear. Lows 72 to 80. Monday, sunny. Highs 91 to 96. Monday night, clear. Lows 70 to 78. Tuesday, sunny. Highs 92 to 97. Tuesday night, clear. Lows 71 to 77. Wednesday, sunny. Highs 95 to 100. Wednesday night, clear. Lows 73 to 78. Thursday, sunny and hot. Highs 95 to 100. Here is the synopsis for Southeast California, Southwest, and South Central Arizona. As high pressure builds over the region, temperatures will warm back to near normal this weekend and eventually slightly above normal by the middle of next week. Periods of breezy to locally windy conditions can be expected across South Central and Southwestern Arizona through this weekend, with gusts reaching 20 to 30 miles per hour at times. Dry weather with zero rain chances will persist through this weekend and into much of next week. 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The current time is 11:39 a.m. Mountain Standard Time. Here is the 11 a.m. Mountain Standard Time observation for Phoenix on Friday, October 2nd. At Sky Harbor, it was mostly sunny. Visibility 10 miles. Temperature was 91 degrees, dew point 50, relative humidity 24%. Wind was southeast, at 14 miles an hour. And the pressure was 29.97 inches, and falling. Other observations for South Central Arizona, including the Greater Phoenix area, it was sunny, with a temperature of 90 at Buckeye, 90 at Glendale, 92 at Luke Air Force Base, 88 at Deer Valley, and 89 at Scottsdale Airport. Under sunny skies, Falcon Field reported 88, Mesa Gateway reported 88, Chandler reported 88, and Gila Bend reported 93. At Buckeye, wind was east, at 18 miles an hour, gusting to 25 miles an hour. Observations for northern Arizona, it was sunny. It was 63 at Flagstaff, 82 at Kingman, 68 at the Grand Canyon, and 74 at Prescott. Payson reported 75, Page reported 72, Winslow reported 68, and Sholo reported 66. At Payson, wind was east gusting to 25 miles an hour. At Sholo, wind was northeast gusting to 25 miles an hour. Observations for southern Arizona, it was sunny. It was 84 at Tucson, 96 at Yuma, 79 at Nogales, and 74 at Sierra Vista. At Tucson,
wind was east gusting to 28 miles an hour. At Yuma, wind was east gusting to 37 miles an hour. At Douglas, wind was east gusting to 35 miles an hour. Observations for Southern California, skies ranged from sunny to mostly sunny. It was 80 at Los Angeles Airport, 86 at San Diego, and 94 at Blythe. Regional observations, at Las Vegas, it was sunny, with a temperature of 86. It was mostly sunny, with a temperature of 75 at Salt Lake City, and 67 at Albuquerque. At El Paso, it was partly sunny, with a temperature of 68. Once again, at 11 a.m. in Phoenix, under mostly sunny skies. The Sky Harbor temperature was 91 degrees. Here is the latest forecast. For the following area, in Arizona, Central Phoenix, issued at 11:31 a.m. Mountain Standard Time. Today, sunny. Highs 90 to 95. East wind 5 to 15 miles per hour. Tonight, clear. Lows 67 to 77. East wind 5 to 10 miles per hour in the evening, increasing to 10 to 20 miles per hour after midnight. Saturday, sunny. Highs 92 to 97. East wind 10 to 20 miles per hour. Saturday night, clear. Lows 68 to 78. East wind 5 to 10 miles per hour in the evening, becoming northeast 10 to 20 miles per hour after midnight. Sunday, sunny and breezy. Highs 93 to 98. East wind 15 to 25 miles per hour. Sunday night, clear. Lows 72 to 80. Monday, sunny. Highs 91 to 96. Monday night, clear. Lows 70 to 78. Tuesday, sunny. Highs 92 to 97. Tuesday night, clear. Lows 71 to 77. Wednesday, sunny. Highs 95 to 100. Wednesday night, clear. Lows 73 to 78. Thursday, sunny and hot. Highs 95 to 100. Here is the synopsis for Southeast California, Southwest, and South Central Arizona. As high pressure builds over the region, temperatures will warm back to near normal this weekend and eventually slightly above normal by the middle of next week. Periods of breezy to locally windy conditions can be expected across South Central and Southwestern Arizona through this weekend, with gusts reaching 20 to 30 miles per hour at times. Dry weather with zero rain chances will persist through this weekend and into much of next week. 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The current time is 11:44 a.m. Mountain Standard Time. Here is the 11 a.m. Mountain Standard Time observation for Phoenix on Friday, October 2nd. At Sky Harbor, it was mostly sunny. Visibility 10 miles. Temperature was 91 degrees, dew point 50, relative humidity 24%. Wind was southeast, at 14 miles an hour. And the pressure was 29.97 inches, and falling. Other observations for South Central Arizona, including the greater Phoenix area, it was sunny, with a temperature of 90 at Buckeye, 90 at Glendale, 92 at Luke Air Force Base, 88 at Deer Valley, and 89 at Scottsdale Airport. Under sunny skies, Falcon Field reported 88, Mesa Gateway reported 88, Chandler reported 88, and Ely Bend reported 93. At Buckeye, wind was east, at 18 miles an hour, gusting to 25 miles an hour. Observations for northern Arizona, it was sunny. It was 63 at Flagstaff, 82 at Kingman, 68 at the Grand Canyon, and 74 at Prescott. Payson reported 75, Page reported 72, Winslow reported 68, and Sholo reported 66. At Payson, wind was east gusting to 25 miles an hour. At Sholo, wind was northeast gusting to 25 miles an hour.
Observations for Southern Arizona, it was sunny. It was 84 at Tucson, 96 at Yuma, 79 at Nogales, and 74 at Sierra Vista. At Tucson, wind was east gusting to 28 miles an hour. At Yuma, wind was east gusting to 37 miles an hour. At Douglas, wind was east gusting to 35 miles an hour. Observations for Southern California, skies ranged from sunny to mostly sunny. It was 80 at Los Angeles Airport, 86 at San Diego, and 94 at Blythe. Regional observations, at Las Vegas, it was sunny, with a temperature of 86. It was mostly sunny, with a temperature of 75 at Salt Lake City, and 67 at Albuquerque. At El Paso, it was partly sunny, with a temperature of 68. Once again, at 11 a.m. in Phoenix, under mostly sunny skies. The Sky Harbor temperature was 91 degrees. Here is the latest forecast. For the following area, in Arizona, Central Phoenix, issued at 11:31 a.m. Mountain Standard Time. Today, sunny. Highs 90 to 95. East wind 5 to 15 miles per hour. Tonight, clear. Lows 67 to 77. East wind 5 to 10 miles per hour in the evening, increasing to 10 to 20 miles per hour after midnight. Saturday, sunny. Highs 92 to 97. East wind 10 to 20 miles per hour. Saturday night, clear. Lows 68 to 78. East wind 5 to 10 miles per hour in the evening, becoming northeast 10 to 20 miles per hour after midnight. Sunday, sunny and breezy. Highs 93 to 98. East wind 15 to 25 miles per hour. Sunday night, clear. Lows 72 to 80. Monday, sunny. Highs 91 to 96. Monday night, clear. Lows 70 to 78. Tuesday, sunny. Highs 92 to 97. Tuesday night, clear. Lows 71 to 77. Wednesday, sunny. Highs 95 to 100. Wednesday night, clear. Lows 73 to 78. Thursday, sunny and hot. Highs 95 to 100. Here is the synopsis for Southeast California, Southwest, and South Central Arizona. As high pressure builds over the region, temperatures will warm back to near normal this weekend and eventually slightly above normal by the middle of next week. Periods of breezy to locally windy conditions can be expected across South Central and Southwestern Arizona through this weekend, with gusts reaching 20 to 30 miles per hour at times. Dry weather with zero rain chances will persist through this weekend and into much of next week. 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The current time is 11:49 a.m. Mountain Standard Time. Here is the 11 a.m. Mountain Standard Time observation for Phoenix on Friday, October 2nd. At Sky Harbor, it was mostly sunny. Visibility 10 miles. Temperature was 91 degrees, dew point 50, relative humidity 24%. Wind was southeast, at 14 miles an hour. And the pressure was 29.97 inches, and falling. Other observations for South Central Arizona, including the greater Phoenix area, it was sunny, with a temperature of 90 at Buckeye, 90 at Glendale, 92 at Luke Air Force Base, 88 at Deer Valley, and 89 at Scottsdale Airport. Under sunny skies, Falcon Field reported 88, Mesa Gateway reported 88, Chandler reported 88, and Gila Bend reported 93. At Buckeye, wind was east, at 18 miles an hour, gusting to 25 miles an hour. Observations for Northern Arizona, it was sunny. It was 63 at Flagstaff, 82 at Kingman, 68 at the Grand Canyon, and 74 at Prescott. Payson reported 75, Page reported 72, Winslow reported 68,
and Sholo reported 66. At Payson, wind was east gusting to 25 miles an hour. At Sholo, wind was northeast gusting to 25 miles an hour. Observations for southern Arizona, it was sunny. It was 84 at Tucson, 96 at Yuma, 79 at Nogales, and 74 at Sierra Vista. At Tucson, wind was east gusting to 28 miles an hour. At Yuma, wind was east gusting to 37 miles an hour. At Douglas, wind was east gusting to 35 miles an hour. Observations for Southern California, skies ranged from sunny to mostly sunny. It was 80 at Los Angeles Airport, 86 at San Diego, and 94 at Blythe. Regional observations, at Las Vegas, it was sunny, with a temperature of 86. It was mostly sunny, with a temperature of 75 at Salt Lake City, and 67 at Albuquerque. At El Paso, it was partly sunny, with a temperature of 68. Once again, at 11 a.m. in Phoenix, under mostly sunny skies. The Sky Harbor temperature was 91 degrees. Here is the latest forecast. For the following area, in Arizona, Central Phoenix, issued at 11:31 a.m. Mountain Standard Time. Today, sunny. Highs 90 to 95. East wind 5 to 15 miles per hour. Tonight, clear. Low 67 to 77. East wind 5 to 10 miles per hour in the evening, increasing to 10 to 20 miles per hour after midnight. Saturday, sunny. Highs 92 to 97. East wind 10 to 20 miles per hour. Saturday night, clear. Low 68 to 78. East wind 5 to 10 miles per hour in the evening, becoming northeast 10 to 20 miles per hour after midnight. Sunday, sunny and breezy. Highs 93 to 98. East wind 15 to 25 miles per hour. Sunday night, clear. Lows 72 to 80. Monday, sunny. Highs 91 to 96. Monday night, clear. Lows 70 to 78. Tuesday, sunny. Highs 92 to 97. Tuesday night, clear. Lows 71 to 77. Wednesday, sunny. Highs 95 to 100. Wednesday night, clear. Lows 73 to 78. Thursday, sunny and hot. Highs 95 to 100. Here is the synopsis for Southeast California, Southwest, and South Central Arizona. As high pressure builds over the region, temperatures will warm back to near normal this weekend and eventually slightly above normal by the middle of next week. Periods of breezy to locally windy conditions can be expected across South Central and Southwestern Arizona through this weekend, with gusts reaching 20 to 30 miles per hour at times. Dry weather with zero rain chances will persist through this weekend and into much of next week. 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The current time is 11:54 a.m. Mountain Standard Time. Here is the 11 a.m. Mountain Standard Time observation for Phoenix on Friday, October 2nd. At Sky Harbor, it was mostly sunny. Visibility 10 miles. Temperature was 91 degrees, dew point 50, relative humidity 24%. Wind was southeast, at 14 miles an hour. And the pressure was 29.97 inches, and falling. Other observations for South Central Arizona, including the Greater Phoenix area, it was sunny, with a temperature of 90 at Buckeye, 90 at Glendale, 92 at Luke Air Force Base, 88 at Deer Valley, and 89 at Scottsdale Airport. Under sunny skies, Falcon Field reported 88, Mesa Gateway reported 88, Chandler reported 88, and Eagle Bend reported 93. At Buckeye, wind was east, at 18 miles an hour, gusting to 25 miles an hour. Observations for northern Arizona, it was sunny.
It was 63 at Flagstaff, 82 at Kingman, 68 at the Grand Canyon, and 74 at Prescott. Payson reported 75, Page reported 72, Winslow reported 68, and Sholo reported 66. At Payson, wind was east gusting to 25 miles an hour. At Sholo, wind was northeast gusting to 25 miles an hour. Observations for southern Arizona, it was sunny. It was 84 at Tucson, 96 at Yuma, 79 at Nogales, and 74 at Sierra Vista. At Tucson, wind was east gusting to 28 miles an hour. At Yuma, wind was east gusting to 37 miles an hour. At Douglas, wind was east gusting to 35 miles an hour. Observations for Southern California, skies ranged from sunny to mostly sunny. It was 80 at Los Angeles Airport, 86 at San Diego, and 94 at Blythe. Regional observations, at Las Vegas, it was sunny, with a temperature of 86. It was mostly sunny, with a temperature of 75 at Salt Lake City, and 67 at Albuquerque. At El Paso, it was partly sunny, with a temperature of 68. Once again, at 11 a.m. in Phoenix, under mostly sunny skies, the Sky Harbor temperature was 91 degrees. Here is the latest forecast. For the following area, in Arizona, Central Phoenix, issued at 11:31 a.m. Mountain Standard Time. Today, sunny. Highs 90 to 95. East wind 5 to 15 miles per hour. Tonight, clear. Lows 67 to 77. East wind 5 to 10 miles per hour in the evening, increasing to 10 to 20 miles per hour after midnight. Saturday, sunny. Highs 92 to 97. East wind 10 to 20 miles per hour. Saturday night, clear. Lows 68 to 78. East wind 5 to 10 miles per hour in the evening, becoming northeast 10 to 20 miles per hour after midnight. Sunday, sunny and breezy. Highs 93 to 98. East wind 15 to 25 miles per hour. Sunday night, clear. Lows 72 to 80. Monday, sunny. Highs 91 to 96. Monday night, clear. Lows 70 to 78. Tuesday, sunny. Highs 92 to 97. Tuesday night, clear. Lows 71 to 77. Wednesday, sunny. Highs 95 to 100. Wednesday night, clear. Lows 73 to 78. Thursday, sunny and hot. Highs 95 to 100. Here is the synopsis for Southeast California, Southwest, and South Central Arizona. As high pressure builds over the region, temperatures will warm back to near normal this weekend and eventually slightly above normal by the middle of next week. Periods of breezy to locally windy conditions can be expected across South Central and Southwestern Arizona through this weekend, with gusts reaching 20 to 30 miles per hour at times. Dry weather with zero rain chances will persist through this weekend and into much of next week. 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The current time is 12 p.m. Mountain Standard Time. Here is the latest forecast. For the following area, in Arizona, Central Phoenix, issued at 11:31 a.m. Mountain Standard Time. Today, sunny. Highs 90 to 95. East wind 5 to 15 miles per hour. Tonight, clear. Lows 67 to 77. East wind 5 to 10 miles per hour in the evening, increasing to 10 to 20 miles per hour after midnight. Saturday, sunny. Highs 92 to 97. East wind 10 to 20 miles per hour. Saturday night, clear. Lows 68 to 78. East wind 5 to 10 miles per hour in the evening, becoming northeast 10 to 20 miles per hour after midnight. Sunday, sunny and breezy.
highs 93 to 98. East wind 15 to 25 miles per hour. Sunday night, clear. Lows 72 to 80. Monday, sunny. Highs 91 to 96. Monday night, clear. Lows 70 to 78. Tuesday, sunny. Highs 92 to 97. Tuesday night, clear. Lows 71 to 77. Wednesday, sunny. Highs 95 to 100. Wednesday night, clear. Lows 73 to 78. Thursday, sunny and hot. Highs 95 to 100. Here is the synopsis for Southeast California, Southwest, and South Central Arizona. As high pressure builds over the region, temperatures will warm back to near normal this weekend and eventually slightly above normal by the middle of next week. Periods of breezy to locally windy conditions can be expected across South Central and Southwestern Arizona through this weekend, with gusts reaching 20 to 30 miles per hour at times. Dry weather with zero rain chances will persist through this weekend and into much of next week. 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The current time is 12:02 p.m. Mountain Standard Time. Here is the latest forecast. For the following area, in Arizona, Central Phoenix, issued at 11:31 a.m. Mountain Standard Time. Today, sunny. Highs 90 to 95. East wind 5 to 15 miles per hour. Tonight, clear. Lows 67 to 77. East wind 5 to 10 miles per hour in the evening, increasing to 10 to 20 miles per hour after midnight. Saturday, sunny. Highs 92 to 97. East wind 10 to 20 miles per hour. Saturday night, clear. Lows 68 to 78. East wind 5 to 10 miles per hour in the evening, becoming northeast 10 to 20 miles per hour after midnight. Sunday, sunny and breezy. Highs 93 to 98. East wind 15 to 25 miles per hour. Sunday night, clear. Lows 72 to 80. Monday, sunny. Highs 91 to 96. Monday night, clear. Lows 70 to 78. Tuesday, sunny. Highs 92 to 97. Tuesday night, clear. Lows 71 to 77. Wednesday, sunny. Highs 95 to 100. Wednesday night, clear. Lows 73 to 78. Thursday, sunny and hot. Highs 95 to 100. Here is the synopsis for Southeast California, Southwest, and South Central Arizona. As high pressure builds over the region, temperatures will warm back to near normal this weekend and eventually slightly above normal by the middle of next week. Periods of breezy to locally windy conditions can be expected across South Central and Southwestern Arizona through this weekend, with gusts reaching 20 to 30 miles per hour at times. Dry weather with zero rain chances will persist through this weekend and into much of next week. 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The current time is 12:05 p.m. Mountain Standard Time. Here is the latest forecast. For the following area, in Arizona, Central Phoenix, issued at 11:31 a.m. Mountain Standard Time. Today, sunny. Highs 90 to 95. East wind 5 to 15 miles per hour. Tonight, clear. Lows 67 to 77. East wind 5 to 10 miles per hour in the evening, increasing to 10 to 20 miles per hour after midnight. Saturday, sunny. Highs 92 to 97. East wind 10 to 20 miles per hour. Saturday night, clear. Lows 68 to 78. East wind 5 to 10 miles per hour in the evening, becoming northeast 10 to 20 miles per hour after midnight.
Sunday, sunny and breezy. Highs 93 to 98. East wind 15 to 25 miles per hour. Sunday night, clear. Lows 72 to 80. Monday, sunny. Highs 91 to 96. Monday night, clear. Lows 70 to 78. Tuesday, sunny.

weekend with gusts reaching 20 to 30 miles per hour at times. Dry weather with zero rain chances will persist through this weekend and into much of next week. 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The current time is 12:07 p.m. Mountain Standard Time. Here is the latest forecast for the following area in Arizona, Central Phoenix, issued at 11:31 a.m. Mountain Standard Time. Today, sunny. Highs 90 to 95. East wind 5 to 15 miles per hour. Tonight, clear. Lows 67 to 77. East wind 5 to 10 miles per hour in the evening, increasing to 10 to 20 miles per hour after midnight. Saturday, sunny. Highs 92 to 97. East wind 10 to 20 miles per hour. Saturday night, clear. Low 68 to 78. East wind 5 to 10 miles per hour in the evening, becoming northeast 10 to 20 miles per hour after midnight. Sunday, sunny and breezy. Highs 93 to 98. East wind 15 to 25 miles per hour. Sunday night, clear. Lows 72 to 80. Monday, sunny. Highs 91 to 96. Monday night, clear. Lows 70 to 78. Tuesday, sunny. Highs 92 to 97. Tuesday night, clear. Lows 71 to 77. Wednesday, sunny. Highs 95 to 100. Wednesday night, clear. Lows 73 to 78. Thursday, sunny and hot. Highs 95 to 100. Here is the synopsis for Southeast California, Southwest, and South Central Arizona. As high pressure builds over the region, temperatures will warm back to near normal this weekend and eventually slightly above normal by the middle of next week. Periods of breezy to locally windy conditions can be expected across South Central and Southwestern Arizona through this weekend, with gusts reaching 20 to 30 miles per hour at times. Dry weather with zero rain chances will persist through this weekend and into much of next week. 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The current time is 12:10 p.m. Mountain Standard Time. Here is the noon Mountain Standard Time observation for Phoenix on Friday, October 2nd. At Sky Harbor, it was mostly sunny. Visibility 10 miles. Temperature was 93 degrees, dew point 48, relative humidity 21%. Wind was east, at 14 miles an hour. And the pressure was 29.95 inches, and falling. Other observations for South Central Arizona, including the greater Phoenix area, it was sunny, with a temperature of 91 at Buckeye, 91 at Glendale, 93 at Luke Air Force Base, 90 at Deer Valley, and 91 at Scottsdale Airport. Under sunny skies, Falcon Field reported 90, Mesa Gateway reported 90, Chandler reported 91, and Gila Bend reported 94. Observations for Northern Arizona, it was sunny. It was 65 at Flagstaff, 84 at Kingman, 72 at the Grand Canyon, and 77 at Prescott. Payson reported 79, Page reported 74, Winslow reported 70, and Sholo reported 68. Observations for Southern Arizona, skies ranged from sunny to mostly sunny. It was 84 at Tucson, 98 at Yuma, 79 at Nogales, and 74 at Sierra Vista. At Tucson, wind was southeast gusting to 36 miles an hour. At Yuma, wind was east gusting to 29 miles an hour. At Nogales, wind was east gusting to 29 miles an hour. At Douglas, wind was east gusting to 32 miles an hour. Observations for Southern California, skies ranged from sunny to mostly sunny. It was 81 at Los Angeles Airport, 88 at San Diego, and 96 at Blythe. Regional observations, at Las Vegas, it was

sunny, with a temperature of 88. It was mostly sunny, with a temperature of 79 at Salt Lake City, and 69 at Albuquerque. At El Paso, it was partly sunny, with a temperature of 70. Once again, at noon in Phoenix, under mostly sunny skies, the Sky Harbor temperature was 93 degrees. Here is the latest forecast. For the following area, in Arizona, Central Phoenix, issued at 11:31 a.m. Mountain Standard Time. Today, sunny. Highs 90 to 95. East wind 5 to 15 miles per hour. Tonight, clear. Low 67 to 77. East wind 5 to 10 miles per hour in the evening, increasing to 10 to 20 miles per hour after midnight. Saturday, sunny. Highs 92 to 97. East wind 10 to 20 miles per hour. Saturday night, clear. Low 68 to 78. East wind 5 to 10 miles per hour in the evening, becoming northeast 10 to 20 miles per hour after midnight. Sunday, sunny and breezy. Highs 93 to 98. East wind 15 to 25 miles per hour. Sunday night, clear. Lows 72 to 80. Monday, sunny. Highs 91 to 96. Monday night, clear. Lows 70 to 78. Tuesday, sunny. Highs 92 to 97. Tuesday night, clear. Lows 71 to 77. Wednesday, sunny. Highs 95 to 100. Wednesday night, clear. Lows 73 to 78. Thursday, sunny and hot. Highs 95 to 100. Here is the synopsis for Southeast California, Southwest, and South Central Arizona. As high pressure builds over the region, temperatures will warm back to near normal this weekend and eventually slightly above normal by the middle of next week. Periods of breezy to locally windy conditions can be expected across south central and southwestern Arizona through this weekend, with gusts reaching 20 to 30 miles per hour at times. Dry weather with zero rain chances will persist through this weekend and into much of next week. 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The current time is 12:15 p.m. Mountain Standard Time. Here is the noon Mountain Standard Time observation for Phoenix, on Friday, October 2nd. At Sky Harbor, it was mostly sunny. Visibility 10 miles. Temperature was 93 degrees, dew point 48, relative humidity 21%. Wind was east, at 14 miles an hour. And the pressure was 29.95 inches, and falling. Other observations for South Central Arizona, including the greater Phoenix area, it was sunny, with a temperature of 91 at Buckeye, 91 at Glendale, 93 at Luke Air Force Base, 90 at Deer Valley, and 91 at Scottsdale Airport. Under sunny skies, Falcon Field reported 90, Mesa Gateway reported 90, Chandler reported 91, and Ely Bend reported 94. Observations for northern Arizona, it was sunny. It was 65 at Flagstaff, 84 at Kingman, 72 at the Grand Canyon, and 77 at Prescott. Payson reported 79, Page reported 74, Winslow reported 70, and Sholo reported 68. Observations for southern Arizona, skies ranged from sunny to mostly sunny. It was 84 at Tucson, 98 at Yuma, 79 at Nogales, and 74 at Sierra Vista. At Tucson, wind was southeast gusting to 36 miles an hour. At Yuma, wind was east gusting to 29 miles an hour. At Nogales, wind was east gusting to 29 miles an hour. At Douglas, wind was east gusting to 32 miles an hour. Observations for Southern California, skies ranged from sunny to mostly sunny. It was 81 at Los Angeles Airport, 88 at San Diego, and 96 at Blythe. Regional observations, at Las Vegas,
It was sunny, with a temperature of 88. It was mostly sunny, with a temperature of 79 at Salt Lake City, and 69 at Albuquerque. At El Paso, it was partly sunny, with a temperature of 70. Once again, at noon in Phoenix, under mostly sunny skies, the Sky Harbor temperature was 93 degrees. Here is the latest forecast. For the following area, in Arizona, Central Phoenix, issued at 11:31 a.m. Mountain Standard Time. Today, sunny. Highs 90 to 95. East wind 5 to 15 miles per hour. Tonight, clear. Low 67 to 77. East wind 5 to 10 miles per hour in the evening, increasing to 10 to 20 miles per hour after midnight. Saturday, sunny. Highs 92 to 97. East wind 10 to 20 miles per hour. Saturday night, clear. Low 68 to 78. East wind 5 to 10 miles per hour in the evening, becoming northeast 10 to 20 miles per hour after midnight. Sunday, sunny and breezy. Highs 93 to 98. East wind 15 to 25 miles per hour. Sunday night, clear. Lows 72 to 80. Monday, sunny. Highs 91 to 96. Monday night, clear. Lows 70 to 78. Tuesday, sunny. Highs 92 to 97. Tuesday night, clear. Lows 71 to 77. Wednesday, sunny. Highs 95 to 100. Wednesday night, clear. Lows 73 to 78. Thursday, sunny and hot. Highs 95 to 100. Here is the synopsis for Southeast California, Southwest, and South Central Arizona. As high pressure builds over the region, temperatures will warm back to near normal this weekend and eventually slightly above normal by the middle of next week. Periods of breezy to locally windy conditions can be expected across south central and southwestern Arizona through this weekend, with gusts reaching 20 to 30 miles per hour at times. Dry weather with zero rain chances will persist through this weekend and into much of next week. 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The current time is 12:20 p.m. Mountain Standard Time. Here is the noon Mountain Standard Time observation for Phoenix on Friday, October 2nd. At Sky Harbor, it was mostly sunny. Visibility 10 miles. Temperature was 93 degrees, dew point 48, relative humidity 21%. Wind was east, at 14 miles an hour. And the pressure was 29.95 inches, and falling. Other observations for South Central Arizona, including the Greater Phoenix area, it was sunny, with a temperature of 91 at Buckeye, 91 at Glendale, 93 at Luke Air Force Base, 90 at Deer Valley, and 91 at Scottsdale Airport. Under sunny skies, Falcon Field reported 90, Mesa Gateway reported 90, Chandler reported 91, and Ely Bend reported 94. Observations for Northern Arizona, it was sunny. It was 65 at Flagstaff, 84 at Kingman, 72 at the Grand Canyon, and 77 at Prescott. Payson reported 79, Page reported 74, Winslow reported 70, and Sholo reported 68. Observations for Southern Arizona, skies ranged from sunny to mostly sunny. It was 84 at Tucson, 98 at Yuma, 79 at Nogales, and 74 at Sierra Vista. At Tucson, wind was southeast gusting to 36 miles an hour. At Yuma, wind was east gusting to 29 miles an hour. At Nogales, wind was east gusting to 29 miles an hour. At Douglas, wind was east gusting to 32 miles an hour. Observations for Southern California, skies ranged from sunny to mostly sunny. It was 81 at Los Angeles Airport, 88 at San Diego, and 96 at Blythe. Regional observations, at Las Vegas,
It was sunny, with a temperature of 88. It was mostly sunny, with a temperature of 79 at Salt Lake City, and 69 at Albuquerque. At El Paso, it was partly sunny, with a temperature of 70. Once again, at noon in Phoenix, under mostly sunny skies, the Sky Harbor temperature was 93 degrees. Here is the latest forecast. For the following area, in Arizona, Central Phoenix, issued at 11:31 a.m. Mountain Standard Time. Today, sunny. Highs 90 to 95. East wind 5 to 15 miles per hour. Tonight, clear. Low 67 to 77. East wind 5 to 10 miles per hour in the evening, increasing to 10 to 20 miles per hour after midnight. Saturday, sunny. Highs 92 to 97. East wind 10 to 20 miles per hour. Saturday night, clear. Low 68 to 78. East wind 5 to 10 miles per hour in the evening, becoming northeast 10 to 20 miles per hour after midnight. Sunday, sunny and breezy. Highs 93 to 98. East wind 15 to 25 miles per hour. Sunday night, clear. Lows 72 to 80. Monday, sunny. Highs 91 to 96. Monday night, clear. Lows 70 to 78. Tuesday, sunny. Highs 92 to 97. Tuesday night, clear. Lows 71 to 77. Wednesday, sunny. Highs 95 to 100. Wednesday night, clear. Lows 73 to 78. Thursday, sunny and hot. Highs 95 to 100. Here is the synopsis for Southeast California, Southwest, and South Central Arizona. As high pressure builds over the region, temperatures will warm back to near normal this weekend and eventually slightly above normal by the middle of next week. Periods of breezy to locally windy conditions can be expected across south central and southwestern Arizona through this weekend, with gusts reaching 20 to 30 miles per hour at times. Dry weather with zero rain chances will persist through this weekend and into much of next week. 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The current time is 12:25 p.m. Mountain Standard Time. Here is the noon Mountain Standard Time observation for Phoenix on Friday, October 2nd. At Sky Harbor, it was mostly sunny. Visibility 10 miles. Temperature was 93 degrees, dew point 48, relative humidity 21%. Wind was east, at 14 miles an hour. And the pressure was 29.95 inches, and falling. Other observations for South Central Arizona, including the Greater Phoenix area, it was sunny, with a temperature of 91 at Buckeye, 91 at Glendale, 93 at Luke Air Force Base, 90 at Deer Valley, and 91 at Scottsdale Airport. Under sunny skies, Falcon Field reported 90, Mesa Gateway reported 90, Chandler reported 91, and Gila Bend reported 94. Observations for Northern Arizona, it was sunny. It was 65 at Flagstaff, 84 at Kingman, 72 at the Grand Canyon, and 77 at Prescott. Payson reported 79, Page reported 74, Winslow reported 70, and Sholo reported 68. Observations for Southern Arizona, skies ranged from sunny to mostly sunny. It was 84 at Tucson, 98 at Yuma, 79 at Nogales, and 74 at Sierra Vista. At Tucson, wind was southeast gusting to 36 miles an hour. At Yuma, wind was east gusting to 29 miles an hour. At Nogales, wind was east gusting to 29 miles an hour. At Douglas, wind was east gusting to 32 miles an hour. Observations for Southern California, skies ranged from sunny to mostly sunny. It was 81 at Los Angeles Airport, 88 at San Diego, and 96 at Blythe. Regional observations, at Las Vegas,
It was sunny, with a temperature of 88. It was mostly sunny, with a temperature of 79 at Salt Lake City, and 69 at Albuquerque. At El Paso, it was partly sunny, with a temperature of 70. Once again, at noon in Phoenix, under mostly sunny skies, the Sky Harbor temperature was 93 degrees. Here is the latest forecast. For the following area, in Arizona, Central Phoenix, issued at 11:31 a.m. Mountain Standard Time. Today, sunny. Highs 90 to 95. East wind 5 to 15 miles per hour. Tonight, clear. Low 67 to 77. East wind 5 to 10 miles per hour in the evening, increasing to 10 to 20 miles per hour after midnight. Saturday, sunny. Highs 92 to 97. East wind 10 to 20 miles per hour. Saturday night, clear. Low 68 to 78. East wind 5 to 10 miles per hour in the evening, becoming northeast 10 to 20 miles per hour after midnight. Sunday, sunny and breezy. Highs 93 to 98. East wind 15 to 25 miles per hour. Sunday night, clear. Lows 72 to 80. Monday, sunny. Highs 91 to 96. Monday night, clear. Lows 70 to 78. Tuesday, sunny. Highs 92 to 97. Tuesday night, clear. Lows 71 to 77. Wednesday, sunny. Highs 95 to 100. Wednesday night, clear. Lows 73 to 78. Thursday, sunny and hot. Highs 95 to 100. Here is the synopsis for Southeast California, Southwest, and South Central Arizona. High pressure over the region will cause temperatures to warm back to near normal this weekend and eventually slightly above normal by the middle of next week. Periods of breezy to locally windy conditions can be expected across South Central and Southwestern Arizona through this weekend, with gusts reaching 20 to 30 miles per hour at times. Dry weather with zero rain chances will persist through this weekend and into much of next week. 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The current time is 12:30 p.m. Mountain Standard Time. Here is the noon Mountain Standard Time observation for Phoenix on Friday, October 2nd. At Sky Harbor, it was mostly sunny. Visibility 10 miles. Temperature was 93 degrees, dew point 48, relative humidity 21%. Wind was east, at 14 miles an hour. And the pressure was 29.95 inches, and falling. Other observations for South Central Arizona, including the Greater Phoenix area, it was sunny, with a temperature of 91 at Buckeye, 91 at Glendale, 93 at Luke Air Force Base, 90 at Deer Valley, and 91 at Scottsdale Airport. Under sunny skies, Falcon Field reported 90, Mesa Gateway reported 90, Chandler reported 91, and Gila Bend reported 94. Observations for Northern Arizona, it was sunny. It was 65 at Flagstaff, 84 at Kingman, 72 at the Grand Canyon, and 77 at Prescott. Payson reported 79, Page reported 74, Winslow reported 70, and Sholo reported 68. Observations for Southern Arizona, skies ranged from sunny to mostly sunny. It was 84 at Tucson, 98 at Yuma, 79 at Nogales, and 74 at Sierra Vista. At Tucson, wind was southeast gusting to 36 miles an hour. At Yuma, wind was east gusting to 29 miles an hour. At Nogales, wind was east gusting to 29 miles an hour. At Douglas, wind was east gusting to 32 miles an hour. Observations for Southern California, skies ranged from sunny to mostly sunny. It was 81 at Los Angeles Airport, 88 at San Diego, and 96 at Blythe. Regional observations, at Las Vegas,
It was sunny, with a temperature of 88. It was mostly sunny, with a temperature of 79 at Salt Lake City, and 69 at Albuquerque. At El Paso, it was partly sunny, with a temperature of 70. Once again, at noon in Phoenix, under mostly sunny skies. The Sky Harbor temperature was 93 degrees. Here is the latest forecast. For the following area, in Arizona, Central Phoenix, issued at 11:31 a.m. Mountain Standard Time. Today, sunny. Highs 90 to 95. East wind 5 to 15 miles per hour. Tonight, clear. Low 67 to 77. East wind 5 to 10 miles per hour in the evening, increasing to 10 to 20 miles per hour after midnight. Saturday, sunny. Highs 92 to 97. East wind 10 to 20 miles per hour. Saturday night, low 68 to 78. East wind 5 to 10 miles per hour in the evening, becoming northeast 10 to 20 miles per hour after midnight. Sunday, sunny and breezy. Highs 93 to 98. East wind 15 to 25 miles per hour. Sunday night, clear. Lows 72 to 80. Monday, sunny. Highs 91 to 96. Monday night, clear. Lows 70 to 78. Tuesday, sunny. Highs 92 to 97. Tuesday night, clear. Lows 71 to 77. Wednesday, sunny. Highs 95 to 100. Wednesday night, clear. Lows 73 to 78. Thursday, sunny and hot. Highs 95 to 100. Here is the synopsis for Southeast California, Southwest, and South Central Arizona. High pressure over the region will cause temperatures to warm back to near normal this weekend and eventually slightly above normal by the middle of next week. Periods of breezy to locally windy conditions can be expected across south central and southwestern Arizona through this weekend, with gusts reaching 20 to 30 miles per hour at times. Dry weather with zero rain chances will persist through this weekend and into much of next week. 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The current time is 12:35 p.m. Mountain Standard Time. Here is the noon Mountain Standard Time observation for Phoenix, on Friday, October 2nd. At Sky Harbor, it was mostly sunny. Visibility 10 miles. Temperature was 93 degrees, dew point 48, relative humidity 21%. Wind was east, at 14 miles an hour. And the pressure was 29.95 inches, and falling. Other observations for South Central Arizona, including the Greater Phoenix area, it was sunny, with a temperature of 91 at Buckeye, 91 at Glendale, 93 at Luke Air Force Base, 90 at Deer Valley, and 91 at Scottsdale Airport. Under sunny skies, Falcon Field reported 90, Mesa Gateway reported 90, Chandler reported 91, and Gila Bend reported 94. Observations for northern Arizona, it was sunny. It was 65 at Flagstaff, 84 at Kingman, 72 at the Grand Canyon, and 77 at Prescott. Payson reported 79, Page reported 74, Winslow reported 70, and Sholo reported 68. Observations for southern Arizona, skies ranged from sunny to mostly sunny. It was 84 at Tucson, 98 at Yuma, 79 at Nogales, and 74 at Sierra Vista. At Tucson, wind was southeast gusting to 36 miles an hour. At Yuma, wind was east gusting to 29 miles an hour. At Nogales, wind was east gusting to 29 miles an hour. At Douglas, wind was east gusting to 32 miles an hour. Observations for Southern California, skies ranged from sunny to mostly sunny. It was 81 at Los Angeles Airport, 88 at San Diego, and 96 at Blythe. Regional observations, at Las Vegas, it was sunny, with a temperature of 88.
It was mostly sunny, with a temperature of 79 at Salt Lake City, and 69 at Albuquerque. At El Paso, it was partly sunny, with a temperature of 70. Once again, at noon in Phoenix, under mostly sunny skies. The Sky Harbor temperature was 93 degrees. Here is the latest forecast. For the following area, in Arizona, Central Phoenix, issued at 11:31 a.m. Mountain Standard Time. Today, sunny. Highs 90 to 95. East wind 5 to 15 miles per hour. Tonight, clear. Lows 67 to 77. East wind 5 to 10 miles per hour in the evening, increasing to 10 to 20 miles per hour after midnight. Saturday, sunny. Highs 92 to 97. East wind 10 to 20 miles per hour. Saturday night, clear. Lows 68 to 78. East wind 5 to 10 miles per hour in the evening, becoming northeast 10 to 20 miles per hour after midnight. Sunday, sunny and breezy. Highs 93 to 98. East wind 15 to 25 miles per hour. Sunday night, clear. Lows 72 to 80. Monday, sunny. Highs 91 to 96. Monday night, clear. Lows 70 to 78. Tuesday, sunny. Highs 92 to 97. Tuesday night, clear. Lows 71 to 77. Wednesday, sunny. Highs 95 to 100. Wednesday night, clear. Lows 73 to 78. Thursday, sunny and hot. Highs 95 to 100. Here is the synopsis for Southeast California, Southwest, and South Central Arizona. High pressure over the region will cause temperatures to warm back to near normal this weekend and eventually slightly above normal by the middle of next week. Periods of breezy to locally windy conditions can be expected across South Central and Southwestern Arizona through this weekend, with gusts reaching 20 to 30 miles per hour at times. Dry weather with zero rain chances will persist through this weekend and into much of next week. 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The current time is 12:40 p.m. Mountain Standard Time. Here is the noon Mountain Standard Time observation for Phoenix on Friday, October 2nd. At Sky Harbor, it was mostly sunny. Visibility 10 miles. Temperature was 93 degrees, dew point 48, relative humidity 21%. Wind was east, at 14 miles an hour. And the pressure was 29.95 inches, and falling. Other observations for South Central Arizona, including the greater Phoenix area, it was sunny, with a temperature of 91 at Buckeye, 91 at Glendale, 93 at Luke Air Force Base, 90 at Deer Valley, and 91 at Scottsdale Airport. Under sunny skies, Falcon Field reported 90, Mesa Gateway reported 90, Chandler reported 91, and Gila Bend reported 94. Observations for northern Arizona, it was sunny. It was 65 at Flagstaff, 84 at Kingman, 72 at the Grand Canyon, and 77 at Prescott. Payson reported 79, Page reported 74, Winslow reported 70, and Sholem reported 68. Observations for southern Arizona, skies ranged from sunny to mostly sunny. It was 84 at Tucson, 98 at Yuma, 79 at Nogales, and 74 at Sierra Vista. At Tucson, wind was southeast gusting to 36 miles an hour. At Yuma, wind was east gusting to 29 miles an hour. At Nogales, wind was east gusting to 29 miles an hour. At Douglas, wind was east gusting to 32 miles an hour. Observations for Southern California, skies ranged from sunny to mostly sunny. It was 81 at Los Angeles Airport, 88 at San Diego, and 96 at Blythe. Regional observations, at Las Vegas, it was sunny, with a temperature of 88. It was mostly sunny,
with a temperature of 79 at Salt Lake City and 69 at Albuquerque. At El Paso, it was partly sunny, with a temperature of 70. Once again, at noon in Phoenix, under mostly sunny skies, the Sky Harbor temperature was 93 degrees. Here is the latest forecast. For the following area, in Arizona, Central Phoenix, issued at 11:31 a.m. Mountain Standard Time. Today, sunny. Highs 90 to 95. East wind 5 to 15 miles per hour. Tonight, clear. Low 67 to 77. East wind 5 to 10 miles per hour in the evening, increasing to 10 to 20 miles per hour after midnight. Saturday, sunny. Highs 92 to 97. East wind 10 to 20 miles per hour. Saturday night, clear. Low 68 to 78. East wind 5 to 10 miles per hour in the evening, becoming northeast 10 to 20 miles per hour after midnight. Sunday, sunny and breezy. Highs 93 to 98. East wind 15 to 25 miles per hour. Sunday night, clear. Lows 72 to 80. Monday, sunny. Highs 91 to 96. Monday night, clear. Lows 70 to 78. Tuesday, sunny. Highs 92 to 97. Tuesday night, clear. Lows 71 to 77. Wednesday, sunny. Highs 95 to 100. Wednesday night, clear. Lows 73 to 78. Thursday, sunny and hot. Highs 95 to 100. Here is the synopsis for Southeast California, Southwest, and South Central Arizona. High pressure over the region will cause temperatures to warm back to near normal this weekend and eventually slightly above normal by the middle of next week. Periods of breezy to locally windy conditions can be expected across South Central and Southwestern Arizona through this weekend, with gusts reaching 20 to 30 miles per hour at times. Dry weather with zero rain chances will persist through this weekend and into much of next week. 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The current time is 12:45 p.m. Mountain Standard Time. Here is the noon Mountain Standard Time observation for Phoenix on Friday, October 2nd. At Sky Harbor, it was mostly sunny. Visibility 10 miles. Temperature was 93 degrees, dew point 48, relative humidity 21%. Wind was east, at 14 miles an hour. And the pressure was 29.95 inches, and falling. Other observations for South Central Arizona, including the greater Phoenix area, it was sunny, with a temperature of 91 at Buckeye, 91 at Glendale, 93 at Luke Air Force Base, 90 at Deer Valley, and 91 at Scottsdale Airport. Under sunny skies, Falcon Field reported 90, Mesa Gateway reported 90, Chandler reported 91, and Ely Bend reported 94. Observations for Northern Arizona, it was sunny. It was 65 at Flagstaff, 84 at Kingman, 72 at the Grand Canyon, and 77 at Prescott. Payson reported 79, Page reported 74, Winslow reported 70, and Sholo reported 68. Observations for Southern Arizona, skies ranged from sunny to mostly sunny. It was 84 at Tucson, 98 at Yuma, 79 at Nogales, and 74 at Sierra Vista. At Tucson, wind was southeast gusting to 36 miles an hour. At Yuma, wind was east gusting to 29 miles an hour. At Nogales, wind was east gusting to 29 miles an hour. At Douglas, wind was east gusting to 32 miles an hour. Observations for Southern California, skies ranged from sunny to mostly sunny. It was 81 at Los Angeles Airport, 88 at San Diego, and 96 at Blythe. Regional observations, at Las Vegas, it was sunny, with a temperature of 88. It was mostly sunny.
with a temperature of 79 at Salt Lake City and 69 at Albuquerque. At El Paso, it was partly sunny, with a temperature of 70. Once again, at noon in Phoenix, under mostly sunny skies, the Sky Harbor temperature was 93 degrees. Here is the latest forecast. For the following area, in Arizona, Central Phoenix, issued at 11:31 a.m. Mountain Standard Time. Today, sunny. Highs 90 to 95. East wind 5 to 15 miles per hour. Tonight, clear. Low 67 to 77. East wind 5 to 10 miles per hour in the evening, increasing to 10 to 20 miles per hour after midnight. Saturday, sunny. Highs 92 to 97. East wind 10 to 20 miles per hour. Saturday night, clear. Low 68 to 78. East wind 5 to 10 miles per hour in the evening, becoming northeast 10 to 20 miles per hour after midnight. Sunday, sunny and breezy. Highs 93 to 98. East wind 15 to 25 miles per hour. Sunday night, clear. Lows 72 to 80. Monday, sunny. Highs 91 to 96. Monday night, clear. Lows 70 to 78. Tuesday, sunny. Highs 92 to 97. Tuesday night, clear. Lows 71 to 77. Wednesday, sunny. Highs 95 to 100. Wednesday night, clear. Lows 73 to 78. Thursday, sunny and hot. Highs 95 to 100. Here is the synopsis for Southeast California, Southwest, and South Central Arizona. High pressure over the region will cause temperatures to warm back to near normal this weekend and eventually slightly above normal by the middle of next week. Periods of breezy to locally windy conditions can be expected across South Central and Southwestern Arizona through this weekend, with gusts reaching 20 to 30 miles per hour at times. Dry weather with zero rain chances will persist through this weekend and into much of next week. 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The current time is 12:50 p.m. Mountain Standard Time. Here is the noon Mountain Standard Time observation for Phoenix on Friday, October 2nd. At Sky Harbor, it was mostly sunny. Visibility 10 miles. Temperature was 93 degrees, dew point 48, relative humidity 21%. Wind was east, at 14 miles an hour. And the pressure was 29.95 inches, and falling. Other observations for South Central Arizona, including the Greater Phoenix area, it was sunny, with a temperature of 91 at Buckeye, 91 at Glendale, 93 at Luke Air Force Base, 90 at Deer Valley, and 91 at Scottsdale Airport. Under sunny skies, Falcon Field reported 90, Mesa Gateway reported 90, Chandler reported 91, and Gila Bend reported 94. Observations for Northern Arizona, it was sunny. It was 65 at Flagstaff, 84 at Kingman, 72 at the Grand Canyon, and 77 at Prescott. Payson reported 79, Page reported 74, Winslow reported 70, and Sholo reported 68. Observations for Southern Arizona, skies ranged from sunny to mostly sunny. It was 84 at Tucson, 98 at Yuma, 79 at Nogales, and 74 at Sierra Vista. At Tucson, wind was southeast gusting to 36 miles an hour. At Yuma, wind was east gusting to 29 miles an hour. At Nogales, wind was east gusting to 29 miles an hour. At Douglas, wind was east gusting to 32 miles an hour. Observations for Southern California, skies ranged from sunny to mostly sunny. It was 81 at Los Angeles Airport, 88 at San Diego, and 96 at Blythe. Regional observations, at Las Vegas, it was sunny, with a temperature of 88. It was mostly sunny.
with a temperature of 79 at Salt Lake City and 69 at Albuquerque. At El Paso, it was partly sunny with a temperature of 70. Once again, at noon in Phoenix, under mostly sunny skies, the Sky Harbor temperature was 93 degrees. Here is the latest forecast. For the following area, in Arizona, Central Phoenix, issued at 11:31 a.m. Mountain Standard Time. Today, sunny. Highs 90 to 95. East wind 5 to 15 miles per hour. Tonight, clear. Low 67 to 77. East wind 5 to 10 miles per hour in the evening, increasing to 10 to 20 miles per hour after midnight. Saturday, sunny. Highs 92 to 97. East wind 10 to 20 miles per hour. Saturday night, clear. Low 68 to 78. East wind 5 to 10 miles per hour in the evening, becoming northeast 10 to 20 miles per hour after midnight. Sunday, sunny and breezy. Highs 93 to 98. East wind 15 to 25 miles per hour. Sunday night, clear. Lows 72 to 80. Monday, sunny. Highs 91 to 96. Monday night, clear. Lows 70 to 78. Tuesday, sunny. Highs 92 to 97. Tuesday night, clear. Lows 71 to 77. Wednesday, sunny. Highs 95 to 100. Wednesday night, clear. Lows 73 to 78. Thursday, sunny and hot. Highs 95 to 100. Here is the synopsis for Southeast California, Southwest, and South Central Arizona. High pressure over the region will cause temperatures to warm back to near normal this weekend and eventually slightly above normal by the middle of next week. Periods of breezy to locally windy conditions can be expected across South Central and Southwestern Arizona through this weekend, with gusts reaching 20 to 30 miles per hour at times. Dry weather with zero rain chances will persist through this weekend and into much of next week. 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The current time is 12:55 p.m. Mountain Standard Time. Here is the noon Mountain Standard Time observation for Phoenix on Friday, October 2nd. At Sky Harbor, it was mostly sunny. Visibility 10 miles. Temperature was 93 degrees, dew point 48, relative humidity 21%. Wind was east at 14 miles an hour. And the pressure was 29.95 inches and falling. Other observations for South Central Arizona, including the greater Phoenix area, it was sunny, with a temperature of 91 at Buckeye, 91 at Glendale, 93 at Luke Air Force Base, 90 at Deer Valley, and 91 at Scottsdale Airport. Under sunny skies, Falcon Field reported 90, Mesa Gateway reported 90, Chandler reported 91, and Gila Bend reported 94. Observations for northern Arizona, it was sunny. It was 65 at Flagstaff, 84 at Kingman, 72 at the Grand Canyon, and 77 at Prescott. Payson reported 79, Page reported 74, Winslow reported 70, and Sholem reported 68. Observations for southern Arizona, skies ranged from sunny to mostly sunny. It was 84 at Tucson, 98 at Yuma, 79 at Nogales, and 74 at Sierra Vista. At Tucson, wind was southeast gusting to 36 miles an hour. At Yuma, wind was east gusting to 29 miles an hour. At Nogales, wind was east gusting to 29 miles an hour. At Douglas, wind was east gusting to 32 miles an hour. Observations for Southern California, skies ranged from sunny to mostly sunny. It was 81 at Los Angeles Airport, 88 at San Diego, and 96 at Blythe. Regional observations, at Las Vegas, it was sunny, with a temperature of 88. It was mostly sunny,
with a temperature of 79 at Salt Lake City and 69 at Albuquerque. At El Paso, it was partly sunny, with a temperature of 70. Once again, at noon in Phoenix, under mostly sunny skies, the Sky Harbor temperature was 93 degrees. Here is the latest forecast. For the following area, in Arizona, Central Phoenix, issued at 11:31 a.m. Mountain Standard Time. Today, sunny. Highs 90 to 95. East wind 5 to 15 miles per hour. Tonight, clear. Lows 67 to 77. East wind 5 to 10 miles per hour in the evening, increasing to 10 to 20 miles per hour after midnight. Saturday, sunny. Highs 92 to 97. East wind 10 to 20 miles per hour. Saturday night, clear. Lows 68 to 78. East wind 5 to 10 miles per hour in the evening, becoming northeast 10 to 20 miles per hour after midnight. Sunday, sunny and breezy. Highs 93 to 98. East wind 15 to 25 miles per hour. Sunday night, clear. Lows 72 to 80. Monday, sunny. Highs 91 to 96. Monday night, clear. Lows 70 to 78. Tuesday, sunny. Highs 92 to 97. Tuesday night, clear. Lows 71 to 77. Wednesday, sunny. Highs 95 to 100. Wednesday night, clear. Lows 73 to 78. Thursday, sunny and hot. Highs 95 to 100. Here is the synopsis for Southeast California, Southwest, and South Central Arizona. High pressure over the region will cause temperatures to warm back to near normal this weekend and eventually slightly above normal by the middle of next week. Periods of breezy to locally windy conditions can be expected across South Central and Southwestern Arizona through this weekend, with gusts reaching 20 to 30 miles per hour at times. Dry weather with zero rain chances will persist through this weekend and into much of next week. 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The current time is 12:59 p.m. Mountain Standard Time. Here is the latest forecast. For the following area, in Arizona, Central Phoenix, issued at 11:31 a.m. Mountain Standard Time. Today, sunny. Highs 90 to 95. East wind 5 to 15 miles per hour. Tonight, clear. Lows 67 to 77. East wind 5 to 10 miles per hour in the evening, increasing to 10 to 20 miles per hour after midnight. Saturday, sunny. Highs 92 to 97. East wind 10 to 20 miles per hour. Saturday night, clear. Lows 68 to 78. East wind 5 to 10 miles per hour in the evening, becoming northeast 10 to 20 miles per hour after midnight. Sunday, sunny and breezy. Highs 93 to 98. East wind 15 to 25 miles per hour. Sunday night, clear. Lows 72 to 80. Monday, sunny. Highs 91 to 96. Monday night, clear. Lows 70 to 78. Tuesday, sunny. Highs 92 to 97. Tuesday night, clear. Lows 71 to 77. Wednesday, sunny. Highs 95 to 100. Wednesday night, clear. Lows 73 to 78. Thursday, sunny and hot. Highs 95 to 100. Here is the synopsis for Southeast California, Southwest, and South Central Arizona. High pressure over the region will cause temperatures to warm back to near normal this weekend and eventually slightly above normal by the middle of next week.
periods of breezy to locally windy conditions can be expected across south central and southwestern Arizona through this weekend, with gusts reaching 20 to 30 miles per hour at times. Dry weather with zero rain chances will persist through this weekend and into much of next week. 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The current time is 1:02 p.m. Mountain Standard Time. Here is the latest forecast for the following area in Arizona, Central Phoenix, issued at 11:31 a.m. Mountain Standard Time. Today, sunny. Highs 90 to 95. East wind 5 to 15 miles per hour. Tonight, clear. Lows 67 to 77. East wind 5 to 10 miles per hour in the evening, increasing to 10 to 20 miles per hour after midnight. Saturday, sunny. Highs 92 to 97. East wind 10 to 20 miles per hour. Saturday night, clear. Lows 68 to 78. East wind 5 to 10 miles per hour in the evening, becoming northeast 10 to 20 miles per hour after midnight. Sunday, sunny and breezy. Highs 93 to 98. East wind 15 to 25 miles per hour. Sunday night, clear. Lows 72 to 80. Monday, sunny. Highs 91 to 96. Monday night, clear. Lows 70 to 78. Tuesday, sunny. Highs 92 to 97. Tuesday night, clear. Lows 71 to 77. Wednesday, sunny. Highs 95 to 100. Wednesday night, clear. Lows 73 to 78. Thursday, sunny and hot. Highs 95 to 100. Here is the synopsis for Southeast California, Southwest, and South Central Arizona. High pressure over the region will cause temperatures to warm back to near normal this weekend and eventually slightly above normal by the middle of next week. Periods of breezy to locally windy conditions can be expected across South Central and Southwestern Arizona through this weekend, with gusts reaching 20 to 30 miles per hour at times. Dry weather with zero rain chances will persist through this weekend and into much of next week. 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The current time is 1:05 p.m. Mountain Standard Time. Here is the latest forecast for the following area in Arizona, Central Phoenix, issued at 11:31 a.m. Mountain Standard Time. Today, sunny. Highs 90 to 95. East wind 5 to 15 miles per hour. Tonight, clear. Lows 67 to 77. East wind 5 to 10 miles per hour in the evening, increasing to 10 to 20 miles per hour after midnight. Saturday, sunny. Highs 92 to 97. East wind 10 to 20 miles per hour. Saturday night, clear. Lows 68 to 78. East wind 5 to 10 miles per hour in the evening, becoming northeast 10 to 20 miles per hour after midnight. Sunday, sunny and breezy. Highs 93 to 98. East wind 15 to 25 miles per hour. Sunday night, clear. Lows 72 to 80. Monday, sunny. Highs 91 to 96. Monday night, clear. Lows 70 to 78. Tuesday, sunny. Highs 92 to 97. Tuesday night, clear. Lows 71 to 77. Wednesday, sunny. Highs 95 to 100. Wednesday night, clear. Lows 73 to 78. Thursday, sunny and hot. Highs 95 to 100. Here is the synopsis for Southeast California, Southwest, and South Central Arizona.
high pressure over the region will cause temperatures to warm back to near normal this weekend and eventually slightly above normal by the middle of next week. Periods of breezy to locally windy conditions can be expected across south central and southwestern Arizona through this weekend, with gusts reaching 20 to 30 miles per hour at times. Dry weather with zero rain chances will persist through this weekend and into much of next week.

10 to 20 miles per hour after midnight. Saturday, sunny. Highs 92 to 97. East wind 10 to 20 miles per hour. Saturday night, clear. Low 68 to 78. East wind 5 to 10 miles per hour in the evening, becoming northeast 10 to 20 miles per hour after midnight. Sunday, sunny and breezy. Highs 93 to 98. East wind 15 to 25 miles per hour. Sunday night, clear. Lows 72 to 80. Monday, sunny. Highs 91 to 96. Monday night, clear. Lows 70 to 78. Tuesday, sunny. Highs 92 to 97. Tuesday night, clear. Lows 71 to 77. Wednesday, sunny. Highs 95 to 100. Wednesday night, clear. Lows 73 to 78. Thursday, sunny and hot. Highs 95 to 100. Here is the synopsis for Southeast California, Southwest, and South Central Arizona. High pressure over the region will cause temperatures to warm back to near normal this weekend and eventually slightly above normal by the middle of next week. Periods of breezy to locally windy conditions can be expected across South Central and Southwestern Arizona through this weekend, with gusts reaching 20 to 30 miles per hour at times. Dry weather with zero rain chances will persist through this weekend and into much of next week. 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The current time is 1:10 p.m. Mountain Standard Time. Here is the latest forecast for the following area in Arizona, Central Phoenix, issued at 11:31 a.m. Mountain Standard Time. Today, sunny. Highs 90 to 95. East wind 5 to 15 miles per hour. Tonight, clear. Low 67 to 77. East wind 5 to 10 miles per hour in the evening, increasing to 10 to 20 miles per hour after midnight. Saturday, sunny. Highs 92 to 97. East wind 10 to 20 miles per hour. Saturday night, clear. Low 68 to 78. East wind 5 to 10 miles per hour in the evening, becoming northeast 10 to 20 miles per hour after midnight. Sunday, sunny and breezy. Highs 93 to 98. East wind 15 to 25 miles per hour. Sunday night, clear. Lows 72 to 80. Monday, sunny. Highs 91 to 96. Monday night, clear. Lows 70 to 78. Tuesday, sunny. Highs 92 to 97. Tuesday night, clear. Lows 71 to 77. Wednesday, sunny. Highs 95 to 100. Wednesday night, clear. Lows 73 to 78. Thursday, sunny and hot. Highs 95 to 100. Here is the synopsis for Southeast California, Southwest, and South Central Arizona. High pressure over the region will cause temperatures to warm back to near normal this weekend and eventually slightly above normal by the middle of next week. Periods of breezy to locally windy conditions can be expected across South Central and Southwestern Arizona through this weekend, with gusts reaching 20 to 30 miles per hour at times. Dry weather with zero rain chances will persist through this weekend and into much of next week. 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The current time is 1:12 p.m. Mountain Standard Time. Here is the 1 p.m. Mountain Standard Time observation for Phoenix on Friday, October 2nd. At Sky Harbor, it was mostly sunny. Visibility 10 miles. Temperature was 93 degrees, dew point 48, relative humidity 21%. Wind was east at 12 miles an hour. And the pressure was 29.93.

other observations for South Central Arizona, including the greater Phoenix area. It was sunny, with a temperature of 93 at Buckeye, 93 at Glendale, 95 at Luke Air Force Base, and 91 at Deer Valley. Under sunny skies, Scottsdale Airport reported 91, Falcon Field reported 92, Mesa Gateway reported 91, and Ila Bend reported 95. At Luke Air Force Base, wind was east, at 18 miles an hour. At Mesa Gateway, wind was southeast, at 17 miles an hour, gusting to 25 miles an hour. Observations for northern Arizona, it was sunny. It was 66 at Flagstaff, 87 at Kingman, 71 at the Grand Canyon, and 78 at Prescott. Payson reported 79, Page reported 78, Winslow reported 72, and Sholo reported 70. Observations for southern Arizona, skies ranged from sunny to mostly sunny. It was 85 at Tucson, 100 at Yuma, 81 at Nogales, and 76 at Sierra Vista. At Tucson, wind was east gusting to 29 miles an hour. At Yuma, wind was northeast gusting to 26 miles an hour. At Nogales, wind was east gusting to 26 miles an hour. At Safford, wind was southeast gusting to 31 miles an hour. Observations for Southern California, skies ranged from sunny to mostly sunny. It was 84 at Los Angeles Airport, 85 at San Diego, and 98 at Blythe. Regional observations, it was mostly sunny, with a temperature of 90 at Las Vegas, and 70 at Albuquerque. At Salt Lake City, it was partly sunny, with a temperature of 81. At El Paso, it was cloudy, with a temperature of 70. Once again, at 1 p.m. in Phoenix, under mostly sunny skies. The Sky Harbor temperature was 93 degrees. Here is the latest forecast. For the following area, in Arizona, Central Phoenix, issued at 11:31 a.m. Mountain Standard Time. Today, sunny. Highs 90 to 95. East wind 5 to 15 miles per hour. Tonight, clear. Lows 67 to 77. East wind 5 to 10 miles per hour in the evening, increasing to 10 to 20 miles per hour after midnight. Saturday, sunny. Highs 92 to 97. East wind 10 to 20 miles per hour. Saturday night, clear. Low 68 to 78. East wind 5 to 10 miles per hour in the evening, becoming northeast 10 to 20 miles per hour after midnight. Sunday, sunny and breezy. Highs 93 to 98. East wind 15 to 25 miles per hour. Sunday night, clear. Lows 72 to 80. Monday, sunny. Highs 91 to 96. Monday night, clear. Lows 70 to 78. Tuesday, sunny. Highs 92 to 97. Tuesday night, clear. Lows 71 to 77. Wednesday, sunny. Highs 95 to 100. Wednesday night, clear. Lows 73 to 78. Thursday, sunny and hot. Highs 95 to 100. Here is the synopsis for Southeast California, Southwest, and South Central Arizona. High pressure over the region will cause temperatures to warm back to near normal this weekend and eventually slightly above normal by the middle of next week. Periods of breezy to locally windy conditions can be expected across south central and southwestern Arizona through this weekend, with gusts reaching 20 to 30 miles per hour at times. Dry weather with zero rain chances will persist through this weekend and into much of next week. 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The current time is 1:17 p.m. Mountain Standard Time. Here is the 1 p.m. Mountain Standard Time observation for Phoenix, on Friday, October 2nd. At Sky Harbor, it was mostly sunny. Visibility 10 miles.
Temperature was 93 degrees, dew point 48, relative humidity 21%. Wind was east, at 12 miles an hour. And the pressure was 29.93 inches, and falling. Other observations for South Central Arizona including the Greater Phoenix area, it was sunny, with a temperature of 93 at Buckeye, 93 at Glendale, 95 at Luke Air Force Base, and 91 at Deer Valley. Under sunny skies, Scottsdale Airport reported 91, Falcon Field reported 92, Mesa Gateway reported 91, and Eagle Bend reported 95. At Luke Air Force Base, wind was east, at 18 miles an hour. At Mesa Gateway, wind was southeast, at 17 miles an hour, gusting to 25 miles an hour. Observations for Northern Arizona, it was sunny. It was 66 at Flagstaff, 87 at Kingman, 71 at the Grand Canyon, and 78 at Prescott. Payson reported 79, Page reported 78, Winslow reported 72, and Sholo reported 70. Observations for Southern Arizona, skies ranged from sunny to mostly sunny. It was 85 at Tucson, 100 at Yuma, 81 at Nogales, and 76 at Sierra Vista. At Tucson, wind was east gusting to 29 miles an hour. At Yuma, wind was northeast gusting to 26 miles an hour. At Nogales, wind was east gusting to 26 miles an hour. At Safford, wind was southeast gusting to 31 miles an hour. Observations for Southern California, skies ranged from sunny to mostly sunny. It was 84 at Los Angeles Airport, 85 at San Diego, and 98 at Blythe. Regional observations, it was mostly sunny, with a temperature of 90 at Las Vegas, and 70 at Albuquerque. At Salt Lake City, it was partly sunny, with a temperature of 81. At El Paso, it was cloudy, with a temperature of 70. Once again, at 1 p.m. in Phoenix, under mostly sunny skies. The Sky Harbor temperature was 93 degrees. Here is the latest forecast. For the following area, in Arizona, Central Phoenix, issued at 11:31 a.m. Mountain Standard Time. Today, sunny. Highs 90 to 95. East wind 5 to 15 miles per hour. Tonight, clear. Low 67 to 77. East wind 5 to 10 miles per hour in the evening increasing to 10 to 20 miles per hour after midnight. Saturday, sunny. Highs 92 to 97. East wind 10 to 20 miles per hour. Saturday night, clear. Low 68 to 78. East wind 5 to 10 miles per hour in the evening becoming northeast 10 to 20 miles per hour after midnight. Sunday, sunny and breezy. Highs 93 to 98. East wind 15 to 25 miles per hour. Sunday night, clear. Lows 72 to 80. Monday, sunny. Highs 91 to 96. Monday night, clear. Lows 70 to 78. Tuesday, sunny. Highs 92 to 97. Tuesday night, clear. Lows 71 to 77. Wednesday, sunny. Highs 95 to 100. Wednesday night, clear. Lows 73 to 78. Thursday, sunny and hot. Highs 95 to 100. Here is the synopsis for Southeast California, Southwest, and South Central Arizona. High pressure over the region will cause temperatures to warm back to near normal this weekend and eventually slightly above normal by the middle of next week. Periods of breezy to locally windy conditions can be expected across South Central and Southwestern Arizona through this weekend with gusts reaching 20 to 30 miles per hour at times. Dry weather with zero rain chances will persist through this weekend and into much of next week. 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The current time is 1:22 p.m. Mountain Standard Time.
Here is the 1 p.m. Mountain Standard Time observation for Phoenix on Friday, October 2nd. At Sky Harbor, it was mostly sunny. Visibility 10 miles. Temperature was 93 degrees, dew point 48, relative humidity 21%. Wind was east, at 12 miles an hour. And the pressure was 29.93 inches, and falling. Other observations for South Central Arizona including the Greater Phoenix area, it was sunny, with a temperature of 93 at Buckeye, 93 at Glendale, 95 at Luke Air Force Base, and 91 at Deer Valley. Under sunny skies, Scottsdale Airport reported 91, Falcon Field reported 92, Mesa Gateway reported 91, and Eagle Bend reported 95. At Luke Air Force Base, wind was east, at 18 miles an hour. At Mesa Gateway, wind was southeast, at 17 miles an hour, gusting to 25 miles an hour. Observations for Northern Arizona, it was sunny. It was 66 at Flagstaff, 87 at Kingman, 71 at the Grand Canyon, and 78 at Prescott. Payson reported 79, Page reported 78, Winslow reported 72, and Sholo reported 70. Observations for Southern Arizona, skies ranged from sunny to mostly sunny. It was 85 at Tucson, 100 at Yuma, 81 at Nogales, and 76 at Sierra Vista. At Tucson, wind was east gusting to 29 miles an hour. At Yuma, wind was northeast gusting to 26 miles an hour. At Nogales, wind was east gusting to 26 miles an hour. At Safford, wind was southeast gusting to 31 miles an hour. Observations for Southern California, skies ranged from sunny to mostly sunny. It was 84 at Los Angeles Airport, 85 at San Diego, and 98 at Blythe. Regional observations, it was mostly sunny, with a temperature of 90 at Las Vegas, and 70 at Albuquerque. At Salt Lake City, it was partly sunny, with a temperature of 81. At El Paso, it was cloudy, with a temperature of 70. Once again, at 1 p.m. in Phoenix, under mostly sunny skies. The Sky Harbor temperature was 93 degrees. Here is the latest forecast. For the following area, in Arizona, Central Phoenix, issued at 11:31 a.m. Mountain Standard Time. Today, sunny. Highs 90 to 95. East wind 5 to 15 miles per hour. Tonight, clear. Lows 67 to 77. East wind 5 to 10 miles per hour in the evening increasing to 10 to 20 miles per hour after midnight. Saturday, sunny. Highs 92 to 97. East wind 10 to 20 miles per hour. Saturday night, clear. Lows 68 to 78. East wind 5 to 10 miles per hour in the evening becoming northeast 10 to 20 miles per hour after midnight. Sunday, sunny and breezy. Highs 93 to 98. East wind 15 to 25 miles per hour. Sunday night, clear. Lows 72 to 80. Monday, sunny. Highs 91 to 96. Monday night, clear. Lows 70 to 78. Tuesday, sunny. Highs 92 to 97. Tuesday night, clear. Lows 71 to 77. Wednesday, sunny. Highs 95 to 100. Wednesday night, clear. Lows 73 to 78. Thursday, sunny and hot. Highs 95 to 100. Here is the synopsis for Southeast California, Southwest, and South Central Arizona. High pressure over the region will cause temperatures to warm back to near normal this weekend and eventually slightly above normal by the middle of next week. Periods of breezy to locally windy conditions can be expected across South Central and Southwestern Arizona through this weekend with gusts reaching 20 to 30 miles per hour at times. Dry weather with zero rain chances will persist through this weekend and into much of next week.
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The current time is 1:28 p.m. Mountain Standard Time. Here is the 1 p.m. Mountain Standard Time observation for Phoenix on Friday, October 2nd. At Sky Harbor, it was mostly sunny. Visibility 10 miles. Temperature was 93 degrees, dew point 48, relative humidity 21%. Wind was east, at 12 miles an hour. And the pressure was 29.93 inches, and falling. Other observations for South Central Arizona including the Greater Phoenix area, it was sunny, with a temperature of 93 at Buckeye, 93 at Glendale, 95 at Luke Air Force Base, and 91 at Deer Valley. Under sunny skies, Scottsdale Airport reported 91, Falcon Field reported 92, Mesa Gateway reported 91, and Eagle Bend reported 95. At Luke Air Force Base, wind was east, at 18 miles an hour. At Mesa Gateway, wind was southeast, at 17 miles an hour, gusting to 25 miles an hour. Observations for northern Arizona, it was sunny. It was 66 at Flagstaff, 87 at Kingman, 71 at the Grand Canyon, and 78 at Prescott. Payson reported 79, Page reported 78, Winslow reported 72, and Sholo reported 70. Observations for southern Arizona, skies ranged from sunny to mostly sunny. It was 85 at Tucson, 100 at Yuma, 81 at Nogales, and 76 at Sierra Vista. At Tucson, wind was east gusting to 29 miles an hour. At Yuma, wind was northeast gusting to 26 miles an hour. At Nogales, wind was east gusting to 26 miles an hour. At Safford, wind was southeast gusting to 31 miles an hour. Observations for Southern California, skies ranged from sunny to mostly sunny. It was 84 at Los Angeles Airport, 85 at San Diego, and 98 at Blythe. Regional observations, it was mostly sunny, with a temperature of 90 at Las Vegas, and 70 at Albuquerque. At Salt Lake City, it was partly sunny, with a temperature of 81. At El Paso, it was cloudy, with a temperature of 70. Once again, at 1 p.m. in Phoenix, under mostly sunny skies, the Sky Harbor temperature was 93 degrees. Here is the latest forecast. For the following area, in Arizona, Central Phoenix, issued at 11:31 a.m. Mountain Standard Time. Today, sunny. Highs 90 to 95. East wind 5 to 15 miles per hour. Tonight, clear. Low 67 to 77. East wind 5 to 10 miles per hour in the evening increasing to 10 to 20 miles per hour after midnight. Saturday, sunny. Highs 92 to 97. East wind 10 to 20 miles per hour. Saturday night, clear. Low 68 to 78. East wind 5 to 10 miles per hour in the evening becoming northeast 10 to 20 miles per hour after midnight. Sunday, sunny and breezy. Highs 93 to 98. East wind 15 to 25 miles per hour. Sunday night, clear. Lows 72 to 80. Monday, sunny. Highs 91 to 96. Monday night, clear. 78. Tuesday, sunny. Highs 92 to 97. Tuesday night, clear. Lows 71 to 77. Wednesday, sunny. Highs 95 to 100. Wednesday night, clear. Lows 73 to 78. Thursday, sunny and hot. Highs 95 to 100. Here is the synopsis for Southeast California, Southwest, and South Central Arizona. High pressure over the region will cause temperatures to warm back to near normal this weekend and eventually slightly above normal by the middle of next week.
periods of breezy to locally windy conditions can be expected across south central and southwestern Arizona through this weekend, with gusts reaching 20 to 30 miles per hour at times. Dry weather with zero rain chances will persist through this weekend and into much of next week. 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The current time is 1:33 p.m. Mountain Standard Time. Here is the 1 p.m. Mountain Standard Time observation for Phoenix on Friday, October 2nd. At Sky Harbor, it was mostly sunny. Visibility 10 miles. Temperature was 93 degrees, dew point 48, relative humidity 21%. Wind was east, at 12 miles an hour. And the pressure was 29.93 inches, and falling. Other observations for South Central Arizona, including the greater Phoenix area, it was sunny, with a temperature of 93 at Buckeye, 93 at Glendale, 95 at Luke Air Force Base, and 91 at Deer Valley. Under sunny skies, Scottsdale Airport reported 91, Falcon Field reported 92, Mesa Gateway reported 91, and Ely Bend reported 95. At Luke Air Force Base, wind was east, at 18 miles an hour. At Mesa Gateway, wind was southeast, at 17 miles an hour, gusting to 25 miles an hour. Observations for northern Arizona, it was sunny. It was 66 at Flagstaff, 87 at Kingman, 71 at the Grand Canyon, and 78 at Prescott. Payson reported 79, Page reported 78, Winslow reported 72, and Sholo reported 70. Observations for southern Arizona, skies ranged from sunny to mostly sunny. It was 85 at Tucson, 100 at Yuma, 81 at Nogales, and 76 at Sierra Vista. At Tucson, wind was east gusting to 29 miles an hour. At Yuma, wind was northeast gusting to 26 miles an hour. At Nogales, wind was east gusting to 26 miles an hour. At Safford, wind was southeast gusting to 31 miles an hour. Observations for Southern California, skies ranged from sunny to mostly sunny. It was 84 at Los Angeles Airport, 85 at San Diego, and 98 at Blythe. Regional observations, it was mostly sunny, with a temperature of 90 at Las Vegas, and 70 at Albuquerque. At Salt Lake City, it was partly sunny, with a temperature of 81. At El Paso, it was cloudy, with a temperature of 70. Once again, at 1 p.m. in Phoenix, under mostly sunny skies, the Sky Harbor temperature was 93 degrees. Here is the latest forecast for the following area in Arizona, Central Phoenix, issued at 11:31 a.m. Mountain Standard Time. Today, sunny. Highs 90 to 95. East wind 5 to 15 miles per hour. Tonight, clear. Lows 67 to 77. East wind 5 to 10 miles per hour in the evening, increasing to 10 to 20 miles per hour after midnight. Saturday, sunny. Highs 92 to 97. East wind 10 to 20 miles per hour. Saturday night, clear. Low 68 to 78. East wind 5 to 10 miles per hour in the evening, becoming northeast 10 to 20 miles per hour after midnight. Sunday, sunny and breezy. Highs 93 to 98. East wind 15 to 25 miles per hour. Sunday night, clear. Lows 72 to 80. Monday, sunny. Highs 91 to 96. Monday night, clear. Lows 70 to 78. Tuesday, sunny. Highs 92 to 97. Tuesday night, clear. Lows 71 to 77. Wednesday, sunny. Highs 95 to 100. Wednesday night, clear. Lows 73 to 78. Thursday, sunny and hot. Highs 95 to 100. Here is the synopsis for Southeast California,
southwest, and south-central Arizona. High pressure over the region will cause temperatures to warm back to near normal this weekend and eventually slightly above normal by the middle of next week. Periods of breezy to locally windy conditions can be expected across south-central and southwestern Arizona through this weekend, with gusts reaching 20 to 30 miles per hour at times. Dry weather with zero rain chances will persist through this weekend and into much of next week. 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The current time is 1:38 p.m. Mountain Standard Time. Here is the 1 p.m. Mountain Standard Time observation for Phoenix on Friday, October 2nd. At Sky Harbor, it was mostly sunny. Visibility 10 miles. Temperature was 93 degrees, dew point 48, relative humidity 21%. Wind was east, at 12 miles an hour. And the pressure was 29.93 inches, and falling. Other observations for south-central Arizona, including the greater Phoenix area, it was sunny, with a temperature of 93 at Buckeye, 93 at Glendale, 95 at Luke Air Force Base, and 91 at Deer Valley. Under sunny skies, Scottsdale Airport reported 91, Falcon Field reported 92, Mesa Gateway reported 91, and Eagle Bend reported 95. At Luke Air Force Base, wind was east, at 18 miles an hour. At Mesa Gateway, wind was southeast, at 17 miles an hour, gusting to 25 miles an hour. Observations for northern Arizona, it was sunny. It was 66 at Flagstaff, 87 at Kingman, 71 at the Grand Canyon, and 78 at Prescott. Payson reported 79, Page reported 78, Winslow reported 72, and Sholo reported 70. Observations for southern Arizona, skies ranged from sunny to mostly sunny. It was 85 at Tucson, 100 at Yuma, 81 at Nogales, and 76 at Sierra Vista. At Tucson, wind was east gusting to 29 miles an hour. At Yuma, wind was northeast gusting to 26 miles an hour. At Nogales, wind was east gusting to 26 miles an hour. At Safford, wind was southeast gusting to 31 miles an hour. Observations for Southern California, skies ranged from sunny to mostly sunny. It was 84 at Los Angeles Airport, 85 at San Diego, and 98 at Blythe. Regional observations, it was mostly sunny, with a temperature of 90 at Las Vegas, and 70 at Albuquerque. At Salt Lake City, it was partly sunny, with a temperature of 81. At El Paso, it was cloudy, with a temperature of 70. Once again, at 1 p.m. in Phoenix, under mostly sunny skies, the Sky Harbor temperature was 93 degrees. Here is the latest forecast. For the following area, in Arizona, Central Phoenix, issued at 11:31 a.m. Mountain Standard Time. Today, sunny. Highs 90 to 95. East wind 5 to 15 miles per hour. Tonight, clear. Lows 67 to 77. East wind 5 to 10 miles per hour in the evening, increasing to 10 to 20 miles per hour after midnight. Saturday, sunny. Highs 92 to 97. East wind 10 to 20 miles per hour. Saturday night, clear. Lows 68 to 78. East wind 5 to 10 miles per hour in the evening, becoming northeast 10 to 20 miles per hour after midnight. Sunday, sunny and breezy. Highs 93 to 98. East wind 15 to 25 miles per hour. Sunday night, clear. Lows 72 to 80. Monday, sunny. Highs 91 to 96. Monday night, clear. Lows 70 to 78. Tuesday, sunny. Highs 92 to 97. Tuesday night, clear. Lows 71 to 77. Wednesday, sunny. Highs 95 to 100. Wednesday night, clear.
lows 73 to 78. Thursday, sunny and hot. Highs 95 to 100. Here is the synopsis for Southeast California, Southwest, and South Central Arizona. High pressure over the region will cause temperatures to warm back to near normal this weekend and eventually slightly above normal by the middle of next week. Periods of breezy to locally windy conditions can be expected across South Central and Southwestern Arizona through this weekend, with gusts reaching 20 to 30 miles per hour at times. Dry weather with zero rain chances will persist through this weekend and into much of next week. 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The current time is 1:43 p.m. Mountain Standard Time. Here is the 1 p.m. Mountain Standard Time observation for Phoenix on Friday, October 2nd. At Sky Harbor, it was mostly sunny. Visibility 10 miles. Temperature was 93 degrees, dew point 48, relative humidity 21%. Wind was east, at 12 miles an hour. And the pressure was 29.93 inches, and falling. Other observations for South Central Arizona, including the greater Phoenix area, it was sunny, with a temperature of 93 at Buckeye, 93 at Glendale, 95 at Luke Air Force Base, and 91 at Deer Valley. Under sunny skies, Scottsdale Airport reported 91, Falcon Field reported 92, Mesa Gateway reported 91, and Ely Bend reported 95. At Luke Air Force Base, wind was east, at 18 miles an hour. At Mesa Gateway, wind was southeast, at 17 miles an hour, gusting to 25 miles an hour. Observations for northern Arizona, it was sunny. It was 66 at Flagstaff, 87 at Kingman, 71 at the Grand Canyon, and 78 at Prescott. Payson reported 79, Page reported 78, Winslow reported 72, and Sholo reported 70. Observations for southern Arizona, skies ranged from sunny to mostly sunny. It was 85 at Tucson, 100 at Yuma, 81 at Nogales, and 76 at Sierra Vista. At Tucson, wind was east gusting to 29 miles an hour. At Yuma, wind was northeast gusting to 26 miles an hour. At Nogales, wind was east gusting to 26 miles an hour. At Safford, wind was southeast gusting to 31 miles an hour. Observations for Southern California, skies ranged from sunny to mostly sunny. It was 84 at Los Angeles Airport, 85 at San Diego, and 98 at Blythe. Regional observations, it was mostly sunny, with a temperature of 90 at Las Vegas, and 70 at Albuquerque. At Salt Lake City, it was partly sunny, with a temperature of 81. At El Paso, it was cloudy, with a temperature of 70. Once again, at 1 p.m. in Phoenix, under mostly sunny skies, the Sky Harbor temperature was 93 degrees. Here is the latest forecast. For the following area, in Arizona, Central Phoenix, issued at 11:31 a.m. Mountain Standard Time. Today, sunny. Highs 90 to 95. East wind 5 to 15 miles per hour. Tonight, clear. Lows 67 to 77. East wind 5 to 10 miles per hour in the evening, increasing to 10 to 20 miles per hour after midnight. Saturday, sunny. Highs 92 to 97. East wind 10 to 20 miles per hour. Saturday night, clear. Lows 68 to 78. East wind 5 to 10 miles per hour in the evening, becoming northeast 10 to 20 miles per hour after midnight. Sunday, sunny and breezy. Highs 93 to 98. East wind 15 to 25 miles per hour. Sunday night, clear. Lows 72 to 80. Monday, sunny. Highs 91 to 96. Monday night, clear. Lows 70 to 78. Tuesday, sunny. Highs 92 to 97. Tuesday night,
clear. Lows 71 to 77. Wednesday, sunny. Highs 95 to 100. Wednesday night, clear. Lows 73 to 78. Thursday, sunny and hot. Highs 95 to 100. Here is the synopsis for Southeast California, Southwest, and South Central Arizona. High pressure over the region will cause temperatures to warm back to near normal this weekend and eventually slightly above normal by the middle of next week. Periods of breezy to locally windy conditions can be expected across South Central and Southwestern Arizona through this weekend, with gusts reaching 20 to 30 miles per hour at times. Dry weather with zero rain chances will persist through this weekend and into much of next week. 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The current time is 1:48 p.m. Mountain Standard Time. Here is the 1 p.m. Mountain Standard Time observation for Phoenix on Friday, October 2nd. At Sky Harbor, it was mostly sunny. Visibility 10 miles. Temperature was 93 degrees, dew point 48, relative humidity 21%. Wind was east, at 12 miles an hour. And the pressure was 29.93 inches, and falling. Other observations for South Central Arizona, including the Greater Phoenix area, it was sunny, with a temperature of 93 at Buckeye, 93 at Glendale, 95 at Luke Air Force Base, and 91 at Deer Valley. Under sunny skies, Scottsdale Airport reported 91, Falcon Field reported 92, Mesa Gateway reported 91, and Ely Bend reported 95. At Luke Air Force Base, wind was east, at 18 miles an hour. At Mesa Gateway, wind was southeast, at 17 miles an hour, gusting to 25 miles an hour. Observations for northern Arizona, it was sunny. It was 66 at Flagstaff, 87 at Kingman, 71 at the Grand Canyon, and 78 at Prescott. Payson reported 79, Page reported 78, Winslow reported 72, and Sholo reported 70. Observations for southern Arizona, skies ranged from sunny to mostly sunny. It was 85 at Tucson, 100 at Yuma, 81 at Nogales, and 76 at Sierra Vista. At Tucson, wind was east gusting to 29 miles an hour. At Yuma, wind was northeast gusting to 26 miles an hour. At Nogales, wind was east gusting to 26 miles an hour. At Safford, wind was southeast gusting to 31 miles an hour. Observations for Southern California, skies ranged from sunny to mostly sunny. It was 84 at Los Angeles Airport, 85 at San Diego, and 98 at Blythe. Regional observations, it was mostly sunny, with a temperature of 90 at Las Vegas, and 70 at Albuquerque. At Salt Lake City, it was partly sunny, with a temperature of 81. At El Paso, it was cloudy, with a temperature of 70. Once again, at 1 p.m. in Phoenix, under mostly sunny skies. The Sky Harbor temperature was 93 degrees. Here is the latest forecast. For the following area, in Arizona, Central Phoenix, issued at 11:31 a.m. Mountain Standard Time. Today, sunny. Highs 90 to 95. East wind 5 to 15 miles per hour. Tonight, clear. Lows 67 to 77. East wind 5 to 10 miles per hour in the evening, increasing to 10 to 20 miles per hour after midnight. Saturday, sunny. Highs 92 to 97. East wind 10 to 20 miles per hour. Saturday night, clear. Lows 68 to 78. East wind 5 to 10 miles per hour in the evening, becoming northeast 10 to 20 miles per hour after midnight. Sunday, sunny and breezy. Highs 93 to 98. East wind 15 to 25 miles per hour. Sunday night, clear. Lows 72 to 80. Monday, sunny. Highs 91 to 96.
Monday night, clear. Lows 70 to 78. Tuesday, sunny. Highs 92 to 97. Tuesday night, clear. Lows 71 to 77. Wednesday, sunny. Highs 95 to 100. Wednesday night, clear. Lows 73 to 78. Thursday, sunny and hot. Highs 95 to 100. Here is the synopsis for Southeast California, Southwest, and South Central Arizona. High pressure over the region will cause temperatures to warm back to near normal this weekend and eventually slightly above normal by the middle of next week. Periods of breezy to locally windy conditions can be expected across South Central and Southwestern Arizona through this weekend, with gusts reaching 20 to 30 miles per hour at times. Dry weather with zero rain chances will persist through this weekend and into much of next week. 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The current time is 1:54 p.m. Mountain Standard Time. Here is the 1 p.m. Mountain Standard Time observation for Phoenix on Friday, October 2nd. At Sky Harbor, it was mostly sunny. Visibility 10 miles. Temperature was 93 degrees, dew point 48, relative humidity 21%. Wind was east, at 12 miles an hour. And the pressure was 29.93 inches, and falling. Other observations for South Central Arizona, including the Greater Phoenix area, it was sunny, with a temperature of 93 at Buckeye, 93 at Glendale, 95 at Luke Air Force Base, and 91 at Deer Valley. Under sunny skies, Scottsdale Airport reported 91, Falcon Field reported 92, Mesa Gateway reported 91, and Eagle Bend reported 95. At Luke Air Force Base, wind was east, at 18 miles an hour. At Mesa Gateway, wind was southeast, at 17 miles an hour, gusting to 25 miles an hour. Observations for Northern Arizona, it was sunny. It was 66 at Flagstaff, 87 at Kingman, 71 at the Grand Canyon, and 78 at Prescott. Payson reported 79, Page reported 78, Winslow reported 72, and Sholo reported 70. Observations for Southern Arizona, skies ranged from sunny to mostly sunny. It was 85 at Tucson, 100 at Yuma, 81 at Nogales, and 76 at Sierra Vista. At Tucson, wind was east gusting to 29 miles an hour. At Yuma, wind was northeast gusting to 26 miles an hour. At Nogales, wind was east gusting to 26 miles an hour. At Safford, wind was southeast gusting to 31 miles an hour. Observations for Southern California, skies ranged from sunny to mostly sunny. It was 84 at Los Angeles Airport, 85 at San Diego, and 98 at Blythe. Regional observations, it was mostly sunny, with a temperature of 90 at Las Vegas, and 70 at Albuquerque. At Salt Lake City, it was partly sunny, with a temperature of 81. At El Paso, it was cloudy, with a temperature of 70. Once again, at 1 p.m. in Phoenix, under mostly sunny skies. The Sky Harbor temperature was 93 degrees. Here is the latest forecast. For the following area, in Arizona, Central Phoenix, issued at 11:31 a.m. Mountain Standard Time. Today, sunny. Highs 90 to 95. East wind 5 to 15 miles per hour. Tonight, clear. Lows 67 to 77. East wind 5 to 10 miles per hour in the evening, increasing to 10 to 20 miles per hour after midnight. Saturday, sunny. Highs 92 to 97. East wind 10 to 20 miles per hour. Saturday night, clear. Lows 68 to 78. East wind 5 to 10 miles per hour in the evening, becoming northeast 10 to 20 miles per hour after midnight. Sunday, sunny and breezy. Highs 93 to 98.
East wind 15 to 25 miles per hour. Sunday night, clear. Lows 72 to 80. Monday, sunny. Highs 91 to 96. Monday night, clear. Lows 70 to 78. Tuesday, sunny. Highs 92 to 97. Tuesday night, clear. Lows 71 to 77. Wednesday, sunny. Highs 95 to 100. Wednesday night, clear. Lows 73 to 78. Thursday, sunny and hot. Highs 95 to 100. Here is the synopsis for Southeast California, Southwest, and South Central Arizona. High pressure over the region will cause temperatures to warm back to near normal this weekend and eventually slightly above normal by the middle of next week. Periods of breezy to locally windy conditions can be expected across South Central and Southwestern Arizona through this weekend, with gusts reaching 20 to 30 miles per hour at times. Dry weather with zero rain chances will persist through this weekend and into much of next week. 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The current time is 1:59 p.m. Mountain Standard Time. Here is the 1 p.m. Mountain Standard Time observation for Phoenix on Friday, October 2nd. At Sky Harbor, it was mostly sunny. Visibility 10 miles. Temperature was 93 degrees, dew point 48, relative humidity 21%. Wind was east, at 12 miles an hour. And the pressure was 29.93 inches, and falling. Other observations for South Central Arizona, including the Greater Phoenix area, it was sunny, with a temperature of 93 at Buckeye, 93 at Glendale, 95 at Luke Air Force Base, and 91 at Deer Valley. Under sunny skies, Scottsdale Airport reported 91, Falcon Field reported 92, Mesa Gateway reported 91, and Ely Bend reported 95. At Luke Air Force Base, wind was east, at 18 miles an hour. At Mesa Gateway, wind was southeast, at 17 miles an hour, gusting to 25 miles an hour. Observations for northern Arizona, it was sunny. It was 66 at Flagstaff, 87 at Kingman, 71 at the Grand Canyon, and 78 at Prescott. Payson reported 79, Page reported 78, Winslow reported 72, and Sholo reported 70. Observations for southern Arizona, skies ranged from sunny to mostly sunny. It was 85 at Tucson, 100 at Yuma, 81 at Nogales, and 76 at Sierra Vista. At Tucson, wind was east gusting to 29 miles an hour. At Yuma, wind was northeast gusting to 26 miles an hour. At Nogales, wind was east gusting to 26 miles an hour. At Safford, wind was southeast gusting to 31 miles an hour. Observations for Southern California, skies ranged from sunny to mostly sunny. It was 84 at Los Angeles Airport, 85 at San Diego, and 98 at Blythe. Regional observations, it was mostly sunny, with a temperature of 90 at Las Vegas, and 70 at Albuquerque. At Salt Lake City, it was partly sunny, with a temperature of 81. At El Paso, it was cloudy, with a temperature of 70. Once again, at 1 p.m. in Phoenix, under mostly sunny skies. The Sky Harbor temperature was 93 degrees. Here is the latest forecast. For the following area, in Arizona, Central Phoenix, issued at 11:31 a.m. Mountain Standard Time. Today, sunny. Highs 90 to 95. East wind 5 to 15 miles per hour. Tonight, clear. Lows 67 to 77. East wind 5 to 10 miles per hour in the evening, increasing to 10 to 20 miles per hour after midnight. Saturday, sunny. Highs 92 to 97. East wind 10 to 20 miles per hour. Saturday night, clear. Lows 68 to 78.
East wind 5 to 10 miles per hour in the evening, becoming northeast 10 to 20 miles per hour after midnight. Sunday, sunny and breezy. Highs 93 to 98. East wind 15 to 25 miles per hour. Sunday night, clear. Lows 72 to 80. Monday, sunny. Highs 91 to 96. Monday night, clear. Lows 70 to 78. Tuesday, sunny. Highs 92 to 97. Tuesday night, clear. Lows 71 to 77. Wednesday, sunny. Highs 95 to 100. Wednesday night, clear. Lows 73 to 78. Thursday, sunny and hot. Highs 95 to 100. Here is the synopsis for Southeast California, Southwest, and South Central Arizona. High pressure over the region will cause temperatures to warm back to near normal this weekend and eventually slightly above normal by the middle of next week. Periods of breezy to locally windy conditions can be expected across South Central and Southwestern Arizona through this weekend, with gusts reaching 20 to 30 miles per hour at times. Dry weather with zero rain chances will persist through this weekend and into much of next week. 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The current time is 2:04 p.m. Mountain Standard Time. Here is the latest forecast for the following area in Arizona, Central Phoenix, issued at 11:31 a.m. Mountain Standard Time. Today, sunny. Highs 90 to 95. East wind 5 to 15 miles per hour. Tonight, clear. Lows 67 to 77. East wind 5 to 10 miles per hour in the evening, increasing to 10 to 20 miles per hour after midnight. Saturday, sunny. Highs 92 to 97. East wind 10 to 20 miles per hour. Saturday night, clear. Lows 68 to 78. East wind 5 to 10 miles per hour in the evening, becoming northeast 10 to 20 miles per hour after midnight. Sunday, sunny and breezy. Highs 93 to 98. East wind 15 to 25 miles per hour. Sunday night, clear. Lows 72 to 80. Monday, sunny. Highs 91 to 96. Monday night, clear. Lows 70 to 78. Tuesday, sunny. Highs 92 to 97. Tuesday night, clear. Lows 71 to 77. Wednesday, sunny. Highs 95 to 100. Wednesday night, clear. Lows 73 to 78. Thursday, sunny and hot. Highs 95 to 100. Here is the synopsis for Southeast California, Southwest, and South Central Arizona. High pressure over the region will cause temperatures to warm back to near normal this weekend and eventually slightly above normal by the middle of next week. Periods of breezy to locally windy conditions can be expected across South Central and Southwestern Arizona through this weekend, with gusts reaching 20 to 30 miles per hour at times. Dry weather with zero rain chances will persist through this weekend and into much of next week. 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The current time is 2:07 p.m. Mountain Standard Time. Here is the latest forecast for the following area in Arizona, Central Phoenix, issued at 11:31 a.m. Mountain Standard Time. Today, sunny. Highs 90 to 95. East wind 5 to 15 miles per hour. Tonight, clear. Lows 67 to 77. East wind 5 to 10 miles per hour in the evening, increasing to 10 to 20 miles per hour after midnight. Saturday, sunny. Highs 92 to 97. East wind 10 to 20 miles per hour. Saturday night, clear.
low 68 to 78. East wind 5 to 10 miles per hour in the evening, becoming northeast 10 to 20 miles per hour after midnight. Sunday, sunny and breezy. Highs 93 to 98.

Here is the synopsis for Southeast California, Southwest, and South Central Arizona. High pressure over the region will cause temperatures to warm back to near normal this weekend and eventually slightly above normal by the middle of next week. Periods of breezy to locally windy conditions can be expected across South Central and Southwestern Arizona through this weekend, with gusts reaching 20 to 30 miles per hour at times. Dry weather with zero rain chances will persist through this weekend and into much of next week. 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The current time is 2:09 p.m. Mountain Standard Time. Here is the latest forecast for the following area in Arizona, Central Phoenix, issued at 11:31 a.m. Mountain Standard Time. Today, sunny. Highs 90 to 95. East wind 5 to 15 miles per hour. Tonight, clear. Lows 67 to 77. East wind 5 to 10 miles per hour in the evening, increasing to 10 to 20 miles per hour after midnight. Saturday, sunny. Highs 92 to 97. East wind 10 to 20 miles per hour. Saturday night, clear. Lows 68 to 78. East wind 5 to 10 miles per hour in the evening, becoming northeast 10 to 20 miles per hour after midnight. Sunday, sunny and breezy. Highs 93 to 98. East wind 15 to 25 miles per hour. Sunday night, clear. Lows 72 to 80. Monday, sunny. Highs 91 to 96. Monday night, clear. Lows 70 to 78. Tuesday, sunny. Highs 92 to 97. Tuesday night, clear. Lows 71 to 77. Wednesday, sunny. Highs 95 to 100. Wednesday night, clear. Lows 73 to 78. Thursday, sunny and hot. Highs 95 to 100. Here is the synopsis for Southeast California, Southwest, and South Central Arizona. High pressure over the region will cause temperatures to warm back to near normal this weekend and eventually slightly above normal by the middle of next week. Periods of breezy to locally windy conditions can be expected across South Central and Southwestern Arizona through this weekend, with gusts reaching 20 to 30 miles per hour at times. Dry weather with zero rain chances will persist through this weekend and into much of next week. 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The current time is 2:12 p.m. Mountain Standard Time. Here is the 2 p.m. Mountain Standard Time observation for Phoenix on Friday, October 2nd. At Sky Harbor, it was mostly sunny. Visibility 10 miles. Temperature was 96 degrees, dew point 49, relative humidity 20%. Wind was east, at 16 miles an hour. And the pressure was 29.90 inches, and falling. Other observations for South Central Arizona, including the greater Phoenix area, it was sunny, with a temperature of 93 at Buckeye, 93 at Glendale, 97 at Luke Air Force Base, 92 at Deer Valley, and 92 at Scottsdale Airport. Under sunny skies, Falcon Field reported 92, Mesa Gateway reported 93, Chandler reported 91, and Ely Bend reported 96. At Glendale, wind was east, at 16 miles an hour. At Luke Air Force Base, wind was east, at 17 miles an hour. At Mesa Gateway, wind was east, at 18 miles an hour. At Chandler, wind was east, at 16 miles an hour, gusting to 25 miles an hour. Observations for Northern Arizona, it was sunny. It was 67 at Flagstaff, 87 at Kingman, 72 at the Grand Canyon, and 79 at Prescott. Payson reported 81, Page reported 79, Winslow reported 75, and Sholo reported 72. Observations for Southern Arizona, skies ranged

from sunny to mostly sunny. It was 87 at Tucson, 101 at Yuma, 81 at Nogales, and 78 at Sierra Vista. At Yuma, wind was east gusting to 29 miles an hour. At Douglas, wind was east gusting to 31 miles an hour. At Safford, wind was southeast gusting to 26 miles an hour. Observations for Southern California, skies ranged from sunny to mostly sunny. It was 83 at Los Angeles Airport, 87 at San Diego, and 99 at Blythe. Regional observations, skies ranged from mostly sunny to partly sunny. It was 92 at Las Vegas, 84 at Salt Lake City, 73 at Albuquerque, and 72 at El Paso. Once again, at 2 p.m. in Phoenix, under mostly sunny skies. The Sky Harbor temperature was 96 degrees. Here is the latest forecast. For the following area, in Arizona, Central Phoenix, issued at 11:31 a.m. Mountain Standard Time. Today, sunny. Highs 90 to 95. East wind 5 to 15 miles per hour. Tonight, clear. Low 67 to 77. East wind 5 to 10 miles per hour in the evening, increasing to 10 to 20 miles per hour after midnight. Saturday, sunny. Highs 92 to 97. East wind 10 to 20 miles per hour. Saturday night, clear. Low 68 to 78. East wind 5 to 10 miles per hour in the evening, becoming northeast 10 to 20 miles per hour after midnight. Sunday, sunny and breezy. Highs 93 to 98. East wind 15 to 25 miles per hour. Sunday night, clear. Lows 72 to 80. Monday, sunny. Highs 91 to 96. Monday night, clear. Lows 70 to 78. Tuesday, sunny. Highs 92 to 97. Tuesday night, clear. Lows 71 to 77. Wednesday, sunny. Highs 95 to 100. Wednesday night, clear. Lows 73 to 78. Thursday, sunny and hot. Highs 95 to 100. Here is the synopsis for Southeast California, Southwest, and South Central Arizona. High pressure over the region will cause temperatures to warm back to near normal this weekend and eventually slightly above normal by the middle of next week. Periods of breezy to locally windy conditions can be expected across South Central and Southwestern Arizona through this weekend, with gusts reaching 20 to 30 miles per hour at times. Dry weather with zero rain chances will persist through this weekend and into much of next week. 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The current time is 2:17 p.m. Mountain Standard Time. Here is the 2 p.m. Mountain Standard Time observation for Phoenix on Friday, October 2nd. At Sky Harbor, it was mostly sunny. Visibility 10 miles. Temperature was 96 degrees, dew point 49, relative humidity 20%. Wind was east, at 16 miles an hour. And the pressure was 29.90 inches, and falling. Other observations for South Central Arizona, including the greater Phoenix area, it was sunny, with a temperature of 93 at Buckeye, 93 at Glendale, 97 at Luke Air Force Base, 92 at Deer Valley, and 92 at Scottsdale Airport. Under sunny skies, Falcon Field reported 92, Mesa Gateway reported 93, Chandler reported 91, and Gila Bend reported 96. At Glendale, wind was east, at 16 miles an hour. At Luke Air Force Base, wind was east, at 17 miles an hour. At Mesa Gateway, wind was east, at 18 miles an hour. At Chandler, wind was east, at 16 miles an hour, gusting to 25 miles an hour. Observations for Northern Arizona, it was sunny. It was 67 at Flagstaff, 87 at Kingman, 72 at the Grand Canyon,
and 79 at Prescott. Payson reported 81, Page reported 79, Winslow reported 75, and Sholo reported 72. Observations for southern Arizona, skies ranged from sunny to mostly sunny. It was 87 at Tucson, 101 at Yuma, 81 at Nogales, and 78 at Sierra Vista. At Yuma, wind was east gusting to 29 miles an hour. At Douglas, wind was east gusting to 31 miles an hour. At Safford, wind was southeast gusting to 26 miles an hour. Observations for Southern California, skies ranged from sunny to mostly sunny. It was 83 at Los Angeles Airport, 87 at San Diego, and 99 at Blythe. Regional observations, skies ranged from mostly sunny to partly sunny. It was 92 at Las Vegas, 84 at Salt Lake City, 73 at Albuquerque, and 72 at El Paso. Once again, at 2 p.m. in Phoenix, under mostly sunny skies. The Sky Harbor temperature was 96 degrees. Here is the latest forecast. For the following area, in Arizona, Central Phoenix, issued at 11:31 a.m. Mountain Standard Time. Today, sunny. Highs 90 to 95. East wind 5 to 15 miles per hour. Tonight, clear. Lows 67 to 77. East wind 5 to 10 miles per hour in the evening, increasing to 10 to 20 miles per hour after midnight. Saturday, sunny. Highs 92 to 97. East wind 10 to 20 miles per hour. Saturday night, clear. Lows 68 to 78. East wind 5 to 10 miles per hour in the evening, becoming northeast 10 to 20 miles per hour after midnight. Sunday, sunny and breezy. Highs 93 to 98. East wind 15 to 25 miles per hour. Sunday night, clear. Lows 72 to 80. Monday, sunny. Highs 91 to 96. Monday night, clear. Lows 70 to 78. Tuesday, sunny. Highs 92 to 97. Tuesday night, clear. Lows 71 to 77. Wednesday, sunny. Highs 95 to 100. Wednesday night, clear. Lows 73 to 78. Thursday, sunny and hot. Highs 95 to 100. Here is the synopsis for Southeast California, Southwest, and South Central Arizona. High pressure over the region will cause temperatures to warm back to near normal this weekend and eventually slightly above normal by the middle of next week. Periods of breezy to locally windy conditions can be expected across South Central and Southwestern Arizona through this weekend, with gusts reaching 20 to 30 miles per hour at times. Dry weather with zero rain chances will persist through this weekend and into much of next week. 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The current time is 2:22 p.m. Mountain Standard Time. Here is the 2 p.m. Mountain Standard Time observation for Phoenix on Friday, October 2nd. At Sky Harbor, it was mostly sunny. Visibility 10 miles. Temperature was 96 degrees, dew point 49, relative humidity 20%. Wind was east, at 16 miles an hour. And the pressure was 29.90 inches, and falling. Other observations for South Central Arizona, including the greater Phoenix area, it was sunny, with a temperature of 93 at Buckeye, 93 at Glendale, 97 at Luke Air Force Base, 92 at Deer Valley, and 92 at Scottsdale Airport. Under sunny skies, Falcon Field reported 92, Mesa Gateway reported 93, Chandler reported 91, and Gila Bend reported 96. At Glendale, wind was east, at 16 miles an hour. At Luke Air Force Base, wind was east, at 17 miles an hour. At Mesa Gateway, wind was east, at 18 miles an hour. At Chandler, wind was east,
at 16 miles an hour, gusting to 25 miles an hour. Observations for northern Arizona, it was sunny. It was 67 at Flagstaff, 87 at Kingman, 72 at the Grand Canyon, and 79 at Prescott. Payson reported 81, Page reported 79, Winslow reported 75, and Sholo reported 72. Observations for southern Arizona, skies ranged from sunny to mostly sunny. It was 87 at Tucson, 101 at Yuma, 81 at Nogales, and 78 at Sierra Vista. At Yuma, wind was east gusting to 29 miles an hour. At Douglas, wind was east gusting to 31 miles an hour. At Safford, wind was southeast gusting to 26 miles an hour. Observations for Southern California, skies ranged from sunny to mostly sunny. It was 83 at Los Angeles Airport, 87 at San Diego, and 99 at Blythe. Regional observations, skies ranged from mostly sunny to partly sunny. It was 92 at Las Vegas, 84 at Salt Lake City, 73 at Albuquerque, and 72 at El Paso. Once again, at 2 p.m. in Phoenix, under mostly sunny skies. The Sky Harbor temperature was 96 degrees. Here is the latest forecast. For the following area, in Arizona, Central Phoenix, issued at 11:31 a.m. Mountain Standard Time. Today, sunny. Highs 90 to 95. East wind 5 to 15 miles per hour. Tonight, clear. Low 67 to 77. East wind 5 to 10 miles per hour in the evening, increasing to 10 to 20 miles per hour after midnight. Saturday, sunny. Highs 92 to 97. East wind 10 to 20 miles per hour. Saturday night, clear. Low 68 to 78. East wind 5 to 10 miles per hour in the evening, becoming northeast 10 to 20 miles per hour after midnight. Sunday, sunny and breezy. Highs 93 to 98. East wind 15 to 25 miles per hour. Sunday night, clear. Lows 72 to 80. Monday, sunny. Highs 91 to 96. Monday night, clear. Lows 70 to 78. Tuesday, sunny. Highs 92 to 97. Tuesday night, clear. Lows 71 to 77. Wednesday, sunny. Highs 95 to 100. Wednesday night, clear. Lows 73 to 78. Thursday, sunny and hot. Highs 95 to 100. Here is the synopsis for Southeast California, Southwest, and South Central Arizona. High pressure over the region will cause temperatures to warm back to near normal this weekend and eventually slightly above normal by the middle of next week. Periods of breezy to locally windy conditions can be expected across south central and southwestern Arizona through this weekend, with gusts reaching 20 to 30 miles per hour at times. Dry weather with zero rain chances will persist through this weekend and into much of next week. 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The current time is 2:27 p.m. Mountain Standard Time. Here is the 2 p.m. Mountain Standard Time observation for Phoenix on Friday, October 2nd. At Sky Harbor, it was mostly sunny. Visibility 10 miles. Temperature was 96 degrees, dew point 49, relative humidity 20%. Wind was east at 16 miles an hour. And the pressure was 29.90 inches and falling. Other observations for South Central Arizona, including the greater Phoenix area, it was sunny, with a temperature of 93 at Buckeye, 93 at Glendale, 97 at Luke Air Force Base, 92 at Deer Valley, and 92 at Scottsdale Airport. Under sunny skies, Falcon Field reported 92, Mesa Gateway reported 93, Chandler reported 91, and Ely Bend reported 96. At Glendale, wind was east
at 16 miles an hour. At Luke Air Force Base, wind was east at 17 miles an hour. At Mesa Gateway, wind was east at 18 miles an hour. At Chandler, wind was east at 16 miles an hour, gusting to 25 miles an hour. Observations for Northern Arizona, it was sunny. It was 67 at Flagstaff, 87 at Kingman, 72 at the Grand Canyon, and 79 at Prescott. Payson reported 81, Page reported 79, Winslow reported 75, and Sholo reported 72. Observations for Southern Arizona, skies ranged from sunny to mostly sunny. It was 87 at Tucson, 101 at Yuma, 81 at Nogales, and 78 at Sierra Vista. At Yuma, wind was east gusting to 29 miles an hour. At Douglas, wind was east gusting to 31 miles an hour. At Safford, wind was southeast gusting to 26 miles an hour. Observations for Southern California, skies ranged from sunny to mostly sunny. It was 83 at Los Angeles Airport, 87 at San Diego, and 99 at Blythe. Regional observations, skies ranged from mostly sunny to partly sunny. It was 92 at Las Vegas, 84 at Salt Lake City, 73 at Albuquerque, and 72 at El Paso. Once again, at 2 p.m. in Phoenix, under mostly sunny skies. The Sky Harbor temperature was 96 degrees. Here is the latest forecast. For the following area, in Arizona, Central Phoenix, issued at 11:31 a.m. Mountain Standard Time. Today, sunny. Highs 90 to 95. East wind 5 to 15 miles per hour. Tonight, clear. Low 67 to 77. East wind 5 to 10 miles per hour in the evening, increasing to 10 to 20 miles per hour after midnight. Saturday, sunny. Highs 92 to 97. East wind 10 to 20 miles per hour. Saturday night, clear. Low 68 to 78. East wind 5 to 10 miles per hour in the evening, becoming northeast 10 to 20 miles per hour after midnight. Sunday, sunny and breezy. Highs 93 to 98. East wind 15 to 25 miles per hour. Sunday night, clear. Lows 72 to 80. Monday, sunny. Highs 91 to 96. Monday night, clear. Lows 70 to 78. Tuesday, sunny. Highs 92 to 97. Tuesday night, clear. Lows 71 to 77. Wednesday, sunny. Highs 95 to 100. Wednesday night, clear. Lows 73 to 78. Thursday, sunny and hot. Highs 95 to 100. Here is the synopsis for Southeast California, Southwest, and South Central Arizona. High pressure over the region will cause temperatures to warm back to near normal this weekend and eventually slightly above normal by the middle of next week. Periods of breezy to locally windy conditions can be expected across South Central and Southwestern Arizona through this weekend, with gusts reaching 20 to 30 miles per hour at times. Dry weather with zero rain chances will persist through this weekend and into much of next week. 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The current time is 2:32 p.m. Mountain Standard Time. Here is the 2 p.m. Mountain Standard Time observation for Phoenix on Friday, October 2nd. At Sky Harbor, it was mostly sunny. Visibility 10 miles. Temperature was 96 degrees, dew point 49, relative humidity 20%. Wind was east at 16 miles an hour. And the pressure was 29.90 inches and falling. Other observations for South Central Arizona, including the greater Phoenix area, it was sunny, with a temperature of 93 at Buckeye, 93 at Glendale, 97 at Luke Air Force Base, 92 at Deer Valley, and 92 at Scottsdale Airport.
under sunny skies. Falcon Field reported 92, Mesa Gateway reported 93, Chandler reported 91, and Ely Bend reported 96. At Glendale, wind was east at 16 miles an hour. At Luke Air Force Base, wind was east at 17 miles an hour. At Mesa Gateway, wind was east at 18 miles an hour. At Chandler, wind was east at 16 miles an hour, gusting to 25 miles an hour. Observations for Northern Arizona, it was sunny. It was 67 at Flagstaff, 87 at Kingman, 72 at the Grand Canyon, and 79 at Prescott. Payson reported 81, Page reported 79, Winslow reported 75, and Sholo reported 72. Observations for Southern Arizona, skies ranged from sunny to mostly sunny. It was 87 at Tucson, 101 at Yuma, 81 at Nogales, and 78 at Sierra Vista. At Yuma, wind was east gusting to 29 miles an hour. At Douglas, wind was east gusting to 31 miles an hour. At Safford, wind was southeast gusting to 26 miles an hour. Observations for Southern California, skies ranged from sunny to mostly sunny. It was 83 at Los Angeles Airport, 87 at San Diego, and 99 at Blythe. Regional observations, skies ranged from mostly sunny to partly sunny. It was 92 at Las Vegas, 84 at Salt Lake City, 73 at Albuquerque, and 72 at El Paso. Once again, at 2 p.m. in Phoenix, under mostly sunny skies. The Sky Harbor temperature was 96 degrees. Here is the latest forecast. For the following area, in Arizona, Central Phoenix, issued at 11:31 a.m. Mountain Standard Time. Today, sunny. Highs 90 to 95. East wind 5 to 15 miles per hour. Tonight, clear. Low 67 to 77. East wind 5 to 10 miles per hour in the evening, increasing to 10 to 20 miles per hour after midnight. Saturday, sunny. Highs 92 to 97. East wind 10 to 20 miles per hour. Saturday night, clear. Low 68 to 78. East wind 5 to 10 miles per hour in the evening, becoming northeast 10 to 20 miles per hour after midnight. Sunday, sunny and breezy. Highs 93 to 98. East wind 15 to 25 miles per hour. Sunday night, clear. Lows 72 to 80. Monday, sunny. Highs 91 to 96. Monday night, clear. Lows 70 to 78. Tuesday, sunny. Highs 92 to 97. Tuesday night, clear. Lows 71 to 77. Wednesday, sunny. Highs 95 to 100. Wednesday night, clear. Lows 73 to 78. Thursday, sunny and hot. Highs 95 to 100. Here is the synopsis for Southeast California, Southwest, and South Central Arizona. High pressure over the region will cause temperatures to warm back to near normal this weekend and eventually slightly above normal by the middle of next week. Periods of breezy to locally windy conditions can be expected across South Central and Southwestern Arizona through this weekend, with gusts reaching 20 to 30 miles per hour at times. Dry weather with zero rain chances will persist through this weekend and into much of next week. 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The current time is 2:38 p.m. Mountain Standard Time. Here is the 2 p.m. Mountain Standard Time observation for Phoenix on Friday, October 2nd. At Sky Harbor, it was mostly sunny. Visibility 10 miles. Temperature was 96 degrees, dew point 49, relative humidity 20%. Wind was east at 16 miles an hour. And the pressure was 29.90 inches and falling.
Other observations for South Central Arizona, including the greater Phoenix area, it was sunny, with a temperature of 93 at Buckeye, 93 at Glendale, 97 at Luke Air Force Base, 92 at Deer Valley, and 92 at Scottsdale Airport. Under sunny skies, Falcon Field reported 92, Mesa Gateway reported 93, Chandler reported 91, and Ely Bend reported 96. At Glendale, wind was east, at 16 miles an hour. At Luke Air Force Base, wind was east, at 17 miles an hour. At Mesa Gateway, wind was east, at 18 miles an hour. At Chandler, wind was east, at 16 miles an hour, gusting to 25 miles an hour. Observations for Northern Arizona, it was sunny. It was 67 at Flagstaff, 87 at Kingman, 72 at the Grand Canyon, and 79 at Prescott. Payson reported 81, Page reported 79, Winslow reported 75, and Sholo reported 72. Observations for Southern Arizona, skies ranged from sunny to mostly sunny. It was 87 at Tucson, 101 at Yuma, 81 at Nogales, and 78 at Sierra Vista. At Yuma, wind was east gusting to 29 miles an hour. At Douglas, wind was east gusting to 31 miles an hour. At Safford, wind was southeast gusting to 26 miles an hour. Observations for Southern California, skies ranged from sunny to mostly sunny. It was 83 at Los Angeles Airport, 87 at San Diego, and 99 at Blythe. Regional observations, skies ranged from mostly sunny to partly sunny. It was 92 at Las Vegas, 84 at Salt Lake City, 73 at Albuquerque, and 72 at El Paso. Once again, at 2 p.m. in Phoenix, under mostly sunny skies. The Sky Harbor temperature was 96 degrees. Here is the latest forecast. For the following area, in Arizona, Central Phoenix, issued at 11:31 a.m. Mountain Standard Time. Today, sunny. Highs 90 to 95. East wind 5 to 15 miles per hour. Tonight, clear. Lows 67 to 77. East wind 5 to 10 miles per hour in the evening, increasing to 10 to 20 miles per hour after midnight. Saturday, sunny. Highs 92 to 97. East wind 10 to 20 miles per hour. Saturday night, clear. Lows 68 to 78. East wind 5 to 10 miles per hour in the evening, becoming northeast 10 to 20 miles per hour after midnight. Sunday, sunny and breezy. Highs 93 to 98. East wind 15 to 25 miles per hour. Sunday night, clear. Lows 72 to 80. Monday, sunny. Highs 91 to 96. Monday night, clear. Lows 70 to 78. Tuesday, sunny. Highs 92 to 97. Tuesday night, clear. Lows 71 to 77. Wednesday, sunny. Highs 95 to 100. Wednesday night, clear. Lows 73 to 78. Thursday, sunny and hot. Highs 95 to 100. Here is the synopsis for Southeast California, Southwest, and South Central Arizona. High pressure over the region will cause temperatures to warm back to near normal this weekend and eventually slightly above normal by the middle of next week. Periods of breezy to locally windy conditions can be expected across South Central and Southwestern Arizona through this weekend, with gusts reaching 20 to 30 miles per hour at times. Dry weather with zero rain chances will persist through this weekend and into much of next week. 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The current time is 2:43 p.m. Mountain Standard Time. Here is the 2 p.m. Mountain Standard Time observation for Phoenix on Friday, October 2nd. At Sky Harbor, it was mostly sunny. Visibility 10 miles.
Temperature was 96 degrees, dew point 49, relative humidity 20%. Wind was east, at 16 miles an hour. And the pressure was 29.90 inches, and falling. Other observations for South Central Arizona, including the Greater Phoenix area, it was sunny, with a temperature of 93 at Buckeye, 93 at Glendale, 97 at Luke Air Force Base, 92 at Deer Valley, and 92 at Scottsdale Airport. Under sunny skies, Falcon Field reported 92, Mesa Gateway reported 93, Chandler reported 91, and Ely Bend reported 96. At Glendale, wind was east, at 16 miles an hour. At Luke Air Force Base, wind was east, at 17 miles an hour. At Mesa Gateway, wind was east, at 18 miles an hour. At Chandler, wind was east, at 16 miles an hour, gusting to 25 miles an hour. Observations for Northern Arizona, it was sunny. It was 67 at Flagstaff, 87 at Kingman, 72 at the Grand Canyon, and 79 at Prescott. Payson reported 81, Page reported 79, Winslow reported 75, and Sholo reported 72. Observations for Southern Arizona, skies ranged from sunny to mostly sunny. It was 87 at Tucson, 101 at Yuma, 81 at Nogales, and 78 at Sierra Vista. At Yuma, wind was east gusting to 29 miles an hour. At Douglas, wind was east gusting to 31 miles an hour. At Safford, wind was southeast gusting to 26 miles an hour. Observations for Southern California, skies ranged from sunny to mostly sunny. It was 83 at Los Angeles Airport, 87 at San Diego, and 99 at Blythe. Regional observations, skies ranged from mostly sunny to partly sunny. It was 92 at Las Vegas, 84 at Salt Lake City, 73 at Albuquerque, and 72 at El Paso. Once again, at 2 p.m. in Phoenix, under mostly sunny skies. The Sky Harbor temperature was 96 degrees. Here is the latest forecast. For the following area, in Arizona, Central Phoenix, issued at 11:31 a.m. Mountain Standard Time. Today, sunny. Highs 90 to 95. East wind 5 to 15 miles per hour. Tonight, clear. Low 67 to 77. East wind 5 to 10 miles per hour in the evening, increasing to 10 to 20 miles per hour after midnight. Saturday, sunny. Highs 92 to 97. East wind 10 to 20 miles per hour. Saturday night, clear. Low 68 to 78. East wind 5 to 10 miles per hour in the evening, becoming northeast 10 to 20 miles per hour after midnight. Sunday, sunny and breezy. Highs 93 to 98. East wind 15 to 25 miles per hour. Sunday night, clear. Lows 72 to 80. Monday, sunny. Highs 91 to 96. Monday night, clear. Lows 70 to 78. Tuesday, sunny. Highs 92 to 97. Tuesday night, clear. Lows 71 to 77. Wednesday, sunny. Highs 95 to 100. Wednesday night, clear. Lows 73 to 78. Thursday, sunny and hot. Highs 95 to 100. Here is the synopsis for Southeast California, Southwest, and South Central Arizona. High pressure over the region will cause temperatures to warm back to near normal this weekend and eventually slightly above normal by the middle of next week. Periods of breezy to locally windy conditions can be expected across South Central and Southwestern Arizona through this weekend, with gusts reaching 20 to 30 miles per hour at times. Dry weather with zero rain chances will persist through this weekend and into much of next week. 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The current time is 2:48 p.m. Mountain Standard Time.
Here is the 2 p.m. Mountain Standard Time observation for Phoenix on Friday, October 2nd. At Sky Harbor, it was mostly sunny. Visibility 10 miles. Temperature was 96 degrees, dew point 49, relative humidity 20%. Wind was east at 16 miles an hour. And the pressure was 29.90 inches and falling. Other observations for South Central Arizona, including the greater Phoenix area, it was sunny, with a temperature of 93 at Buckeye, 93 at Glendale, 97 at Luke Air Force Base, 92 at Deer Valley, and 92 at Scottsdale Airport. Under sunny skies, Falcon Field reported 92, Mesa Gateway reported 93, Chandler reported 91, and Gila Bend reported 96. At Glendale, wind was east at 16 miles an hour. At Luke Air Force Base, wind was east at 17 miles an hour. At Mesa Gateway, wind was east at 18 miles an hour. At Chandler, wind was east at 16 miles an hour, gusting to 25 miles an hour. Observations for Northern Arizona, it was sunny. It was 67 at Flagstaff, 87 at Kingman, 72 at the Grand Canyon, and 79 at Prescott. Payson reported 81, Page reported 79, Winslow reported 75, and Sholo reported 72. Observations for Southern Arizona, skies ranged from sunny to mostly sunny. It was 87 at Tucson, 101 at Yuma, 81 at Nogales, and 78 at Sierra Vista. At Yuma, wind was east gusting to 29 miles an hour. At Douglas, wind was east gusting to 31 miles an hour. At Safford, wind was southeast gusting to 26 miles an hour. Observations for Southern California, skies ranged from sunny to mostly sunny. It was 83 at Los Angeles Airport, 87 at San Diego, and 99 at Blythe. Regional observations, skies ranged from mostly sunny to partly sunny. It was 92 at Las Vegas, 84 at Salt Lake City, 73 at Albuquerque, and 72 at El Paso. Once again, at 2 p.m. in Phoenix, under mostly sunny skies. The Sky Harbor temperature was 96 degrees. Here is the latest forecast. For the following area, in Arizona, Central Phoenix, issued at 11:31 a.m. Mountain Standard Time. Today, sunny. Highs 90 to 95. East wind 5 to 15 miles per hour. Tonight, clear. Low 67 to 77. East wind 5 to 10 miles per hour in the evening, increasing to 10 to 20 miles per hour after midnight. Saturday, sunny. Highs 92 to 97. East wind 10 to 20 miles per hour. Saturday night, clear. Low 68 to 78. East wind 5 to 10 miles per hour in the evening, becoming northeast 10 to 20 miles per hour after midnight. Sunday, sunny and breezy. Highs 93 to 98. East wind 15 to 25 miles per hour. Sunday night, clear. Lows 72 to 80. Monday, sunny. Highs 91 to 96. Monday night, clear. Lows 70 to 78. Tuesday, sunny. Highs 92 to 97. Tuesday night, clear. Lows 71 to 77. Wednesday, sunny. Highs 95 to 100. Wednesday night, clear. Lows 73 to 78. Thursday, sunny and hot. Highs 95 to 100. Here is the synopsis for Southeast California, Southwest, and South Central Arizona. High pressure over the region will cause temperatures to warm back to near normal this weekend and eventually slightly above normal by the middle of next week. Periods of breezy to locally windy conditions can be expected across South Central and Southwestern Arizona through this weekend, with gusts reaching 20 to 30 miles per hour at times. Dry weather with zero rain chances will persist through this weekend and into much of next week.
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The current time is 2:53 p.m. Mountain Standard Time. Here is the 2 p.m. Mountain Standard Time observation for Phoenix on Friday, October 2nd. At Sky Harbor, it was mostly sunny. Visibility 10 miles. Temperature was 96 degrees, dew point 49, relative humidity 20%. Wind was east at 16 miles an hour. And the pressure was 29.90 inches and falling. Other observations for South Central Arizona, including the greater Phoenix area, it was sunny with a temperature of 93 at Buckeye, 93 at Glendale, 97 at Luke Air Force Base, 92 at Deer Valley, and 92 at Scottsdale Airport. Under sunny skies, Falcon Field reported 92, Mesa Gateway reported 93, Chandler reported 91, and Gila Bend reported 96. At Glendale, wind was east at 16 miles an hour. At Luke Air Force Base, wind was east at 17 miles an hour. At Mesa Gateway, wind was east at 18 miles an hour. At Chandler, wind was east at 16 miles an hour, gusting to 25 miles an hour. Observations for Northern Arizona, it was sunny. It was 67 at Flagstaff, 87 at Kingman, 72 at the Grand Canyon, and 79 at Prescott. Payson reported 81, Page reported 79, Winslow reported 75, and Sholo reported 72. Observations for Southern Arizona, skies ranged from sunny to mostly sunny. It was 87 at Tucson, 101 at Yuma, 81 at Nogales, and 78 at Sierra Vista. At Yuma, wind was east gusting to 29 miles an hour. At Douglas, wind was east gusting to 31 miles an hour. At Safford, wind was southeast gusting to 26 miles an hour. Observations for Southern California, skies ranged from sunny to mostly sunny. It was 83 at Los Angeles Airport, 87 at San Diego, and 99 at Blythe. Regional observations, skies ranged from mostly sunny to partly sunny. It was 92 at Las Vegas, 84 at Salt Lake City, 73 at Albuquerque, and 72 at El Paso. Once again, at 2 p.m. in Phoenix, under mostly sunny skies. The Sky Harbor temperature was 96 degrees. Here is the latest forecast. For the following area, in Arizona, Central Phoenix, issued at 11:31 a.m. Mountain Standard Time. Today, sunny. Highs 90 to 95. East wind 5 to 15 miles per hour. Tonight, clear. Lows 67 to 77. East wind 5 to 10 miles per hour in the evening, increasing to 10 to 20 miles per hour after midnight. Saturday, sunny. Highs 92 to 97. East wind 10 to 20 miles per hour. Saturday night, clear. Lows 68 to 78. East wind 5 to 10 miles per hour in the evening, becoming northeast 10 to 20 miles per hour after midnight. Sunday, sunny and breezy. Highs 93 to 98. East wind 15 to 25 miles per hour. Sunday night, clear. Lows 72 to 80. Monday, sunny. Highs 91 to 96. Monday night, clear. Lows 70 to 78. Tuesday, sunny. Highs 92 to 97. Tuesday night, clear. Lows 71 to 77. Wednesday, sunny. Highs 95 to 100. Wednesday night, clear. Lows 73 to 78. Thursday, sunny and hot. Highs 95 to 100. Here is the synopsis for Southeast California, Southwest, and South Central Arizona. High pressure over the region will cause temperatures to warm back to near normal this weekend and eventually slightly above normal by the middle of next week.
periods of breezy to locally windy conditions can be expected across south central and southwestern Arizona through this weekend, with gusts reaching 20 to 30 miles per hour at times. Dry weather with zero rain chances will persist through this weekend and into much of next week. 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The current time is 2:59 p.m. Mountain Standard Time. Here is the 2 p.m. Mountain Standard Time observation for Phoenix on Friday, October 2nd. At Sky Harbor, it was mostly sunny. Visibility 10 miles. Temperature was 96 degrees, dew point 49, relative humidity 20%. Wind was east, at 16 miles an hour. And the pressure was 29.90 inches, and falling. Other observations for South Central Arizona, including the greater Phoenix area, it was sunny, with a temperature of 93 at Buckeye, 93 at Glendale, 97 at Luke Air Force Base, 92 at Deer Valley, and 92 at Scottsdale Airport. Under sunny skies, Falcon Field reported 92, Mesa Gateway reported 93, Chandler reported 91, and Ely Bend reported 96. At Glendale, wind was east, at 16 miles an hour. At Luke Air Force Base, wind was east, at 17 miles an hour. At Mesa Gateway, wind was east, at 18 miles an hour. At Chandler, wind was east, at 16 miles an hour, gusting to 25 miles an hour. Observations for Northern Arizona, it was sunny. It was 67 at Flagstaff, 87 at Kingman, 72 at the Grand Canyon, and 79 at Prescott. Payson reported 81, Page reported 79, Winslow reported 75, and Sholo reported 72. Observations for Southern Arizona, skies ranged from sunny to mostly sunny. It was 87 at Tucson, 101 at Yuma, 81 at Nogales, and 78 at Sierra Vista. At Yuma, wind was east gusting to 29 miles an hour. At Douglas, wind was east gusting to 31 miles an hour. At Safford, wind was southeast gusting to 26 miles an hour. Observations for Southern California, skies ranged from sunny to mostly sunny. It was 83 at Los Angeles Airport, 87 at San Diego, and 99 at Blythe. Regional observations, skies ranged from mostly sunny to partly sunny. It was 92 at Las Vegas, 84 at Salt Lake City, 73 at Albuquerque, and 72 at El Paso. Once again, at 2 p.m. in Phoenix, under mostly sunny skies. The Sky Harbor temperature was 96 degrees. Here is the latest forecast. For the following area, in Arizona, Central Phoenix, issued at 11:31 a.m. Mountain Standard Time. Today, sunny. Highs 90 to 95. East wind 5 to 15 miles per hour. Tonight, clear. Low 67 to 77. East wind 5 to 10 miles per hour in the evening, increasing to 10 to 20 miles per hour after midnight. Saturday, sunny. Highs 92 to 97. East wind 10 to 20 miles per hour. Saturday night, clear. Low 68 to 78. East wind 5 to 10 miles per hour in the evening, becoming northeast 10 to 20 miles per hour after midnight. Sunday, sunny and breezy. Highs 93 to 98. East wind 15 to 25 miles per hour. Sunday night, clear. Lows 72 to 80. Monday, sunny. Highs 91 to 96. Monday night, clear. Lows 70 to 78. Tuesday, sunny. Highs 92 to 97. Tuesday night, clear. Lows 71 to 77. Wednesday, sunny. Highs 95 to 100. Wednesday night, clear. Lows 73 to 78. Thursday, sunny and hot. Highs 95 to 100.
Here is the synopsis for Southeast California, Southwest, and South Central Arizona. High pressure over the region will cause temperatures to warm back to near normal this weekend and eventually slightly above normal by the middle of next week. Periods of breezy to locally windy conditions can be expected across South Central and Southwestern Arizona through this weekend, with gusts reaching 20 to 30 miles per hour at times. Dry weather with zero rain chances will persist through this weekend and into much of next week. 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The current time is 3:04 p.m. Mountain Standard Time. Here is the latest forecast for the following area in Arizona, Central Phoenix, issued at 11:31 a.m. Mountain Standard Time. Today, sunny. Highs 90 to 95. East wind 5 to 15 miles per hour. Tonight, clear. Lows 67 to 77. East wind 5 to 10 miles per hour in the evening, increasing to 10 to 20 miles per hour after midnight. Saturday, sunny. Highs 92 to 97. East wind 10 to 20 miles per hour. Saturday night, clear. Lows 68 to 78. East wind 5 to 10 miles per hour in the evening, becoming northeast 10 to 20 miles per hour after midnight. Sunday, sunny and breezy. Highs 93 to 98. East wind 15 to 25 miles per hour. Sunday night, clear. Lows 72 to 80. Monday, sunny. Highs 91 to 96. Monday night, clear. Lows 70 to 78. Tuesday, sunny. Highs 92 to 97. Tuesday night, clear. Lows 71 to 77. Wednesday, sunny. Highs 95 to 100. Wednesday night, clear. Lows 73 to 78. Thursday, sunny and hot. Highs 95 to 100. Here is the synopsis for Southeast California, Southwest, and South Central Arizona. High pressure over the region will cause temperatures to warm back to near normal this weekend and eventually slightly above normal by the middle of next week. Periods of breezy to locally windy conditions can be expected across South Central and Southwestern Arizona through this weekend, with gusts reaching 20 to 30 miles per hour at times. Dry weather with zero rain chances will persist through this weekend and into much of next week. 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The current time is 3:06 p.m. Mountain Standard Time. Here is the latest forecast for the following area in Arizona, Central Phoenix, issued at 11:31 a.m. Mountain Standard Time. Today, sunny. Highs 90 to 95. East wind 5 to 15 miles per hour. Tonight, clear. Lows 67 to 77. East wind 5 to 10 miles per hour in the evening, increasing to 10 to 20 miles per hour after midnight. Saturday, sunny. Highs 92 to 97. East wind 10 to 20 miles per hour. Saturday night, clear. Lows 68 to 78. East wind 5 to 10 miles per hour in the evening, becoming northeast 10 to 20 miles per hour after midnight. Sunday, sunny and breezy. Highs 93 to 98. East wind 15 to 25 miles per hour. Sunday night, clear. Lows 72 to 80. Monday, sunny. Highs 91 to 96. Monday night, clear. Lows 70 to 78. Tuesday, sunny. Highs 92 to 97. Tuesday night, clear. Lows 71 to 77. Wednesday, sunny. Highs 95 to 100. Wednesday night, clear. Lows 73 to 78. Thursday, sunny and hot.
highs 95 to 100. Here is the synopsis for Southeast California, Southwest, and South Central Arizona. High pressure over the region will cause temperatures to warm back to near normal this weekend and eventually slightly above normal by the middle of next

highs 90 to 95. East wind 5 to 15 miles per hour. Tonight, clear. Low 67 to 77. East wind 5 to 10 miles per hour in the evening, increasing to 10 to 20 miles per hour after midnight. Saturday, sunny. Highs 92 to 97. East wind 10 to 20 miles per hour. Saturday night, clear. Low 68 to 78. East wind 5 to 10 miles per hour in the evening, becoming northeast 10 to 20 miles per hour after midnight. Sunday, sunny and breezy. Highs 93 to 98. East wind 15 to 25 miles per hour. Sunday night, clear. Lows 72 to 80. Monday, sunny. Highs 91 to 96. Monday night, clear. Lows 70 to 78. Tuesday, sunny. Highs 92 to 97. Tuesday night, clear. Lows 71 to 77. Wednesday, sunny. Highs 95 to 100. Wednesday night, clear. Lows 73 to 78. Thursday, sunny and hot. Highs 95 to 100. Here is the synopsis for Southeast California, Southwest, and South Central Arizona. High pressure over the region will cause temperatures to warm back to near normal this weekend and eventually slightly above normal by the middle of next week. Periods of breezy to locally windy conditions can be expected across South Central and Southwestern Arizona through this weekend, with gusts reaching 20 to 30 miles per hour at times. Dry weather with zero rain chances will persist through this weekend and into much of next week. 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The current time is 3:11 p.m. Mountain Standard Time. Here is the 3 p.m. Mountain Standard Time observation for Phoenix on Friday, October 2nd. At Sky Harbor, it was mostly sunny. Visibility 10 miles. Temperature was 95 degrees, dew point 48, relative humidity 20%. Wind was east, at 7 miles an hour. And the pressure was 29.88 inches, and falling. Other observations for South Central Arizona, including the greater Phoenix area, it was sunny, with a temperature of 95 at Buckeye, 95 at Glendale, 96 at Luke Air Force Base, 92 at Deer Valley, and 93 at Scottsdale Airport. Under sunny skies, Falcon Field reported 93, Mesa Gateway reported 93, Chandler reported 93, and Gila Bend reported 96. At Glendale, wind was east, at 16 miles an hour. At Luke Air Force Base, wind was east, at 20 miles an hour, gusting to 25 miles an hour. At Mesa Gateway, wind was east, at 16 miles an hour, gusting to 26 miles an hour. Observations for Northern Arizona, it was sunny. It was 68 at Flagstaff, 88 at Kingman, 72 at the Grand Canyon, and 80 at Prescott. Payson reported 81, Page reported 81, Winslow reported 76, and Sholo reported 73. Observations for Southern Arizona, skies ranged from sunny to mostly sunny. It was 88 at Tucson, 102 at Yuma, 82 at Nogales, and 78 at Sierra Vista. At Tucson, wind was east gusting to 28 miles an hour. At Yuma, wind was east gusting to 29 miles an hour. At Douglas, wind was east gusting to 28 miles an hour. At Safford, wind was southeast gusting to 26 miles an hour. Observations for Southern California, skies ranged from sunny to mostly sunny. It was 82 at Los Angeles Airport, 90 at San Diego, and 99 at Blythe. Regional observations, skies ranged from mostly sunny to partly sunny. It was 94 at Las Vegas, 84 at Salt Lake City, 73 at Albuquerque, and 71 at El Paso. Once again, at 3 p.m. in Phoenix, under mostly sunny skies. The Sky Harbor temperature was 95.

at Nogales, and 78 at Sierra Vista. At Tucson, wind was east gusting to 28 miles an hour. At Yuma, wind was east gusting to 29 miles an hour. At Douglas, wind was east gusting to 28 miles an hour. At Safford, wind was southeast gusting to 26 miles an hour. Observations for Southern California, skies ranged from sunny to mostly sunny. It was 82 at Los Angeles Airport, 90 at San Diego, and 99 at Blythe. Regional observations, skies ranged from mostly sunny to partly sunny. It was 94 at Las Vegas, 84 at Salt Lake City, 73 at Albuquerque, and 71 at El Paso. Once again, at 3 p.m. in Phoenix, under mostly sunny skies. The Sky Harbor temperature was 95 degrees. Here is the latest forecast. For the following area, in Arizona, Central Phoenix, issued at 11:31 a.m. Mountain Standard Time. Today, sunny. Highs 90 to 95. East wind 5 to 15 miles per hour. Tonight, clear. Lows 67 to 77. East wind 5 to 10 miles per hour in the evening, increasing to 10 to 20 miles per hour after midnight. Saturday, sunny. Highs 92 to 97. East wind 10 to 20 miles per hour. Saturday night, clear. Lows 68 to 78. East wind 5 to 10 miles per hour in the evening, becoming northeast 10 to 20 miles per hour after midnight. Sunday, sunny and breezy. Highs 93 to 98. East wind 15 to 25 miles per hour. Sunday night, clear. Lows 72 to 80. Monday, sunny. Highs 91 to 96. Monday night, clear. Lows 70 to 78. Tuesday, sunny. Highs 92 to 97. Tuesday night, clear. Lows 71 to 77. Wednesday, sunny. Highs 95 to 100. Wednesday night, clear. Lows 73 to 78. Thursday, sunny and hot. Highs 95 to 100. Here is the synopsis for Southeast California, Southwest, and South Central Arizona. High pressure over the region will cause temperatures to warm back to near normal this weekend and eventually slightly above normal by the middle of next week. Periods of breezy to locally windy conditions can be expected across South Central and Southwestern Arizona through this weekend, with gusts reaching 20 to 30 miles per hour at times. Dry weather with zero rain chances will persist through this weekend and into much of next week. 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The current time is 3:38 p.m. Mountain Standard Time. Here is the 3 p.m. Mountain Standard Time observation for Phoenix on Friday, October 2nd. At Sky Harbor, it was mostly sunny. Visibility 10 miles. Temperature was 95 degrees, dew point 48, relative humidity 20%. Wind was east, at 7 miles an hour. And the pressure was 29.88 inches, and falling. Other observations for South Central Arizona, including the greater Phoenix area, it was sunny, with a temperature of 95 at Buckeye, 95 at Glendale, 96 at Luke Air Force Base, 92 at Deer Valley, and 93 at Scottsdale Airport. Under sunny skies, Falcon Field reported 93, Mesa Gateway reported 93, Chandler reported 93, and Eagle Bend reported 96. At Glendale, wind was east, at 16 miles an hour. At Luke Air Force Base, wind was east, at 20 miles an hour, gusting to 25 miles an hour. At Mesa Gateway, wind was east, at 16 miles an hour, gusting to 26 miles an hour. Observations for Northern Arizona, it was sunny. It was 68 at Flagstaff, 88 at Kingman, 72 at the Grand Canyon, and 80 at Prescott. Payson reported 81, Page reported 81,
Winslow reported 76, and Sholo reported 73. Observations for southern Arizona, skies ranged from sunny to mostly sunny. It was 88 at Tucson, 102 at Yuma, 82 at Nogales, and 78 at Sierra Vista. At Tucson, wind was east gusting to 28 miles an hour. At Yuma, wind was east gusting to 29 miles an hour. At Douglas, wind was east gusting to 28 miles an hour. At Safford, wind was southeast gusting to 26 miles an hour. Observations for Southern California, skies ranged from sunny to mostly sunny. It was 82 at Los Angeles Airport, 90 at San Diego, and 99 at Blythe. Regional observations, skies ranged from mostly sunny to partly sunny. It was 94 at Las Vegas, 84 at Salt Lake City, 73 at Albuquerque, and 71 at El Paso. Once again, at 3 p.m. in Phoenix, under mostly sunny skies. The Sky Harbor temperature was 95 degrees. Here is the latest forecast. For the following area, in Arizona, Central Phoenix, issued at 11:31 a.m. Mountain Standard Time. Today, sunny. Highs 90 to 95. East wind 5 to 15 miles per hour. Tonight, clear. Low 67 to 77. East wind 5 to 10 miles per hour in the evening, increasing to 10 to 20 miles per hour after midnight. Saturday, sunny. Highs 92 to 97. East wind 10 to 20 miles per hour. Saturday night, clear. Low 68 to 78. East wind 5 to 10 miles per hour in the evening, becoming northeast 10 to 20 miles per hour after midnight. Sunday, sunny and breezy. Highs 93 to 98. East wind 15 to 25 miles per hour. Sunday night, clear. Lows 72 to 80. Monday, sunny. Highs 91 to 96. Monday night, clear. Lows 70 to 78. Tuesday, sunny. Highs 92 to 97. Tuesday night, clear. Lows 71 to 77. Wednesday, sunny. Highs 95 to 100. Wednesday night, clear. Lows 73 to 78. Thursday, sunny and hot. Highs 95 to 100. Here is the synopsis for Southeast California, Southwest, and South Central Arizona. High pressure over the region will cause temperatures to warm back to near normal this weekend and eventually slightly above normal by the middle of next week. Periods of breezy to locally windy conditions can be expected across South Central and Southwestern Arizona through this weekend, with gusts reaching 20 to 30 miles per hour at times. Dry weather with zero rain chances will persist through this weekend and into much of next week. 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The current time is 3:43 p.m. Mountain Standard Time. Here is the 3 p.m. Mountain Standard Time observation for Phoenix on Friday, October 2nd. At Sky Harbor, it was mostly sunny. Visibility 10 miles. Temperature was 95 degrees, dew point 48, relative humidity 20%. Wind was east, at 7 miles an hour. And the pressure was 29.88 inches, and falling. Other observations for South Central Arizona, including the greater Phoenix area, it was sunny, with a temperature of 95 at Buckeye, 95 at Glendale, 96 at Luke Air Force Base, 92 at Deer Valley, and 93 at Scottsdale Airport. Under sunny skies, Falcon Field reported 93, Mesa Gateway reported 93, Chandler reported 93, and Gila Bend reported 96. At Glendale, wind was east, at 16 miles an hour. At Luke Air Force Base, wind was east, at 20 miles an hour, gusting to 25 miles an hour. At Mesa Gateway, wind was east, at 16 miles an hour, gusting to 26 miles an hour.
observations for northern Arizona, it was sunny. It was 68 at Flagstaff, 88 at Kingman, 72 at the Grand Canyon, and 80 at Prescott. Payson reported 81, Page reported 81, Winslow reported 76, and Sholo reported 73. Observations for southern Arizona, skies ranged from sunny to mostly sunny. It was 88 at Tucson, 102 at Yuma, 82 at Nogales, and 78 at Sierra Vista. At Tucson, wind was east gusting to 28 miles an hour. At Yuma, wind was east gusting to 29 miles an hour. At Douglas, wind was east gusting to 28 miles an hour. At Safford, wind was southeast gusting to 26 miles an hour. Observations for Southern California, skies ranged from sunny to mostly sunny. It was 82 at Los Angeles Airport, 90 at San Diego, and 99 at Blythe. Regional observations, skies ranged from mostly sunny to partly sunny. It was 94 at Las Vegas, 84 at Salt Lake City, 73 at Albuquerque, and 71 at El Paso. Once again, at 3 p.m. in Phoenix, under mostly sunny skies. The Sky Harbor temperature was 95 degrees. Here is the latest forecast. For the following area, in Arizona, Central Phoenix, issued at 11:31 a.m. Mountain Standard Time. Today, sunny. Highs 90 to 95. East wind 5 to 15 miles per hour. Tonight, clear. Low 67 to 77. East wind 5 to 10 miles per hour in the evening, increasing to 10 to 20 miles per hour after midnight. Saturday, sunny. Highs 92 to 97. East wind 10 to 20 miles per hour. Saturday night, clear. Low 68 to 78. East wind 5 to 10 miles per hour in the evening, becoming northeast 10 to 20 miles per hour after midnight. Sunday, sunny and breezy. Highs 93 to 98. East wind 15 to 25 miles per hour. Sunday night, clear. Lows 72 to 80. Monday, sunny. Highs 91 to 96. Monday night, clear. Lows 70 to 78. Tuesday, sunny. Highs 92 to 97. Tuesday night, clear. Lows 71 to 77. Wednesday, sunny. Highs 95 to 100. Wednesday night, clear. Lows 73 to 78. Thursday, sunny and hot. Highs 95 to 100. Here is the synopsis for Southeast California, Southwest, and South Central Arizona. High pressure over the region will cause temperatures to warm back to near normal this weekend and eventually slightly above normal by the middle of next week. Periods of breezy to locally windy conditions can be expected across South Central and Southwestern Arizona through this weekend, with gusts reaching 20 to 30 miles per hour at times. Dry weather with zero rain chances will persist through this weekend and into much of next week. 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The current time is 3:48 p.m. Mountain Standard Time. Here is the 3 p.m. Mountain Standard Time observation for Phoenix on Friday, October 2nd. At Sky Harbor, it was mostly sunny. Visibility 10 miles. Temperature was 95 degrees, dew point 48, relative humidity 20%. Wind was east, at 7 miles an hour. And the pressure was 29.88 inches, and falling. Other observations for South Central Arizona, including the greater Phoenix area, it was sunny, with a temperature of 95 at Buckeye, 95 at Glendale, 96 at Luke Air Force Base, 92 at Deer Valley, and 93 at Scottsdale Airport. Under sunny skies, Falcon Field reported 93, Mesa Gateway reported 93, Chandler reported 93, and Gila Bend reported 96. At Glendale, wind was east, at 16 miles an hour.
at Luke Air Force Base. Wind was east at 20 miles an hour, gusting to 25 miles an hour. At Mesa Gateway, wind was east at 16 miles an hour, gusting to 26 miles an hour. Observations for Northern Arizona, it was sunny. It was 68 at Flagstaff, 88 at Kingman, 72 at the Grand Canyon, and 80 at Prescott. Payson reported 81, Page reported 81, Winslow reported 76, and Sholo reported 73. Observations for Southern Arizona, skies ranged from sunny to mostly sunny. It was 88 at Tucson, 102 at Yuma, 82 at Nogales, and 78 at Sierra Vista. At Tucson, wind was east gusting to 28 miles an hour. At Yuma, wind was east gusting to 29 miles an hour. At Douglas, wind was east gusting to 28 miles an hour. At Safford, wind was southeast gusting to 26 miles an hour. Observations for Southern California, skies ranged from sunny to mostly sunny. It was 82 at Los Angeles Airport, 90 at San Diego, and 99 at Blythe. Regional observations, skies ranged from mostly sunny to partly sunny. It was 94 at Las Vegas, 84 at Salt Lake City, 73 at Albuquerque, and 71 at El Paso. Once again, at 3 p.m. in Phoenix, under mostly sunny skies. The Sky Harbor temperature was 95 degrees. Here is the latest forecast. For the following area, in Arizona, Central Phoenix, issued at 11:31 a.m. Mountain Standard Time. Today, sunny. Highs 90 to 95. East wind 5 to 15 miles per hour. Tonight, clear. Low 67 to 77. East wind 5 to 10 miles per hour in the evening, increasing to 10 to 20 miles per hour after midnight. Saturday, sunny. Highs 92 to 97. East wind 10 to 20 miles per hour. Saturday night, clear. Low 68 to 78. East wind 5 to 10 miles per hour in the evening, becoming northeast 10 to 20 miles per hour after midnight. Sunday, sunny and breezy. Highs 93 to 98. East wind 15 to 25 miles per hour. Sunday night, clear. Lows 72 to 80. Monday, sunny. Highs 91 to 96. Monday night, clear. Lows 70 to 78. Tuesday, sunny. Highs 92 to 97. Tuesday night, clear. Lows 71 to 77. Wednesday, sunny. Highs 95 to 100. Wednesday night, clear. Lows 73 to 78. Thursday, sunny and hot. Highs 95 to 100. Here is the synopsis for Southeast California, Southwest, and South Central Arizona. High pressure over the region will cause temperatures to warm back to near normal this weekend and eventually slightly above normal by the middle of next week. Periods of breezy to locally windy conditions can be expected across South Central and Southwestern Arizona through this weekend, with gusts reaching 20 to 30 miles per hour at times. Dry weather with zero rain chances will persist through this weekend and into much of next week. 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The current time is 3:53 p.m. Mountain Standard Time. Here is the 3 p.m. Mountain Standard Time observation for Phoenix on Friday, October 2nd. At Sky Harbor, it was mostly sunny. Visibility 10 miles. Temperature was 95 degrees, dew point 48, relative humidity 20%. Wind was east at 7 miles an hour. And the pressure was 29.88 inches and falling. Other observations for South Central Arizona, including the greater Phoenix area, it was sunny, with a temperature of 95 at Buckeye, 95 at Glendale, 96 at Luke Air Force Base, 92 at Deer Valley, and 93 at Scottsdale Airport.
under sunny skies. Falcon Field reported 93. Mesa Gateway reported 93. Chandler reported 93. Anila Bend reported 96. At Glendale, wind was east at 16 miles an hour. At Luke Air Force Base, wind was east at 20 miles an hour, gusting to 25 miles an hour. At Mesa Gateway, wind was east at 16 miles an hour, gusting to 26 miles an hour. Observations for Northern Arizona, it was sunny. It was 68 at Flagstaff, 88 at Kingman, 72 at the Grand Canyon, and 80 at Prescott. Payson reported 81, Page reported 81, Winslow reported 76, and Sholo reported 73. Observations for Southern Arizona, skies ranged from sunny to mostly sunny. It was 88 at Tucson, 102 at Yuma, 82 at Nogales, and 78 at Sierra Vista. At Tucson, wind was east gusting to 28 miles an hour. At Yuma, wind was east gusting to 29 miles an hour. At Douglas, wind was east gusting to 28 miles an hour. At Safford, wind was southeast gusting to 26 miles an hour. Observations for Southern California, skies ranged from sunny to mostly sunny. It was 82 at Los Angeles Airport, 90 at San Diego, and 99 at Blythe. Regional observations, skies ranged from mostly sunny to partly sunny. It was 94 at Las Vegas, 84 at Salt Lake City, 73 at Albuquerque, and 71 at El Paso. Once again, at 3 p.m. in Phoenix, under mostly sunny skies. The Sky Harbor temperature was 95 degrees. Here is the latest forecast. For the following area, in Arizona, Central Phoenix, issued at 11:31 a.m. Mountain Standard Time. Today, sunny. Highs 90 to 95. East wind 5 to 15 miles per hour. Tonight, clear. Low 67 to 77. East wind 5 to 10 miles per hour in the evening, increasing to 10 to 20 miles per hour after midnight. Saturday, sunny. Highs 92 to 97. East wind 10 to 20 miles per hour. Saturday night, clear. Low 68 to 78. East wind 5 to 10 miles per hour in the evening, becoming northeast 10 to 20 miles per hour after midnight. Sunday, sunny and breezy. Highs 93 to 98. East wind 15 to 25 miles per hour. Sunday night, clear. Lows 72 to 80. Monday, sunny. Highs 91 to 96. Monday night, clear. Lows 70 to 78. Tuesday, sunny. Highs 92 to 97. Tuesday night, clear. Lows 71 to 77. Wednesday, sunny. Highs 95 to 100. Wednesday night, clear. Lows 73 to 78. Thursday, sunny and hot. Highs 95 to 100. Here is the synopsis for Southeast California, Southwest, and South Central Arizona. High pressure over the region will cause temperatures to warm back to near normal this weekend and eventually slightly above normal by the middle of next week. Periods of breezy to locally windy conditions can be expected across South Central and Southwestern Arizona through this weekend, with gusts reaching 20 to 30 miles per hour at times. Dry weather with zero rain chances will persist through this weekend and into much of next week. 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The current time is 3:59 p.m. Mountain Standard Time. Here is the 3 p.m. Mountain Standard Time observation for Phoenix on Friday, October 2nd. At Sky Harbor, it was mostly sunny. Visibility 10 miles. Temperature was 95 degrees, dew point 48, relative humidity 20%. Wind was east at 7 miles an hour. And the pressure was 29.88 inches and falling.
Other observations for South Central Arizona, including the greater Phoenix area, it was sunny, with a temperature of 95 at Buckeye, 95 at Glendale, 96 at Luke Air Force Base, 92 at Deer Valley, and 93 at Scottsdale Airport. Under sunny skies, Falcon Field reported 93, Mesa Gateway reported 93, Chandler reported 93, and Gila Bend reported 96. At Glendale, wind was east, at 16 miles an hour. At Luke Air Force Base, wind was east, at 20 miles an hour, gusting to 25 miles an hour. At Mesa Gateway, wind was east, at 16 miles an hour, gusting to 26 miles an hour. Observations for Northern Arizona, it was sunny. It was 68 at Flagstaff, 88 at Kingman, 72 at the Grand Canyon, and 80 at Prescott. Payson reported 81, Page reported 81, Winslow reported 76, and Sholo reported 73. Observations for Southern Arizona, skies ranged from sunny to mostly sunny. It was 88 at Tucson, 102 at Yuma, 82 at Nogales, and 78 at Sierra Vista. At Tucson, wind was east gusting to 28 miles an hour. At Yuma, wind was east gusting to 29 miles an hour. At Douglas, wind was east gusting to 28 miles an hour. At Safford, wind was southeast gusting to 26 miles an hour. Observations for Southern California, skies ranged from sunny to mostly sunny. It was 82 at Los Angeles Airport, 90 at San Diego, and 99 at Blythe. Regional observations, skies ranged from mostly sunny to partly sunny. It was 94 at Las Vegas, 84 at Salt Lake City, 73 at Albuquerque, and 71 at El Paso. Once again, at 3 p.m. in Phoenix, under mostly sunny skies. The Sky Harbor temperature was 95 degrees. Here is the latest forecast. For the following area, in Arizona, Central Phoenix, issued at 4 p.m. Mountain Standard Time. Tonight, clear. Low 67 to 77. East wind 5 to 10 miles per hour in the evening, increasing to 10 to 20 miles per hour after midnight. Saturday, sunny. Highs 92 to 97. East wind 10 to 20 miles per hour. Saturday night, clear. Low 68 to 78. East wind 5 to 10 miles per hour in the evening, becoming northeast 10 to 20 miles per hour after midnight. Sunday, sunny and breezy. Highs 93 to 98. East wind 15 to 25 miles per hour. Sunday night, clear and breezy. Lows 72 to 80. East wind 10 to 15 miles per hour in the evening, increasing to 15 to 25 miles per hour after midnight. Monday, sunny. Highs 91 to 96. Monday night, clear. Lows 70 to 78. Tuesday, sunny. Highs 92 to 97. Tuesday night, clear. Lows 71 to 77. Wednesday, sunny. Highs 95 to 100. Wednesday night, clear. Lows 73 to 78. Thursday, sunny and hot. Highs 95 to 100. Thursday night, clear. Lows 71 to 77. Friday, sunny. Highs 93 to 98. Here is the synopsis for Southeast California, Southwest, and South Central Arizona. High pressure over the region will cause temperatures to warm back to near normal this weekend and eventually slightly above normal by the middle of next week. Periods of breezy to locally windy conditions can be expected across South Central and Southwestern Arizona through this weekend, with gusts reaching 20 to 30 miles per hour at times. Dry weather with zero rain chances will persist through this weekend and into much of next week. 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The current time is 4:04 p.m. Mountain Standard Time. Here is the latest forecast.
for the following area, in Arizona, Central Phoenix, issued at 4 p.m. Mountain Standard Time. Tonight, clear. Low 67 to 77. East wind 5 to 10 miles per hour in the evening, increasing to 10 to 20 miles per hour after midnight. Saturday, sunny. Highs 92 to 97. East wind 10 to 20 miles per hour. Saturday night, clear. Low 68 to 78. East wind 5 to 10 miles per hour in the evening, becoming northeast 10 to 20 miles per hour after midnight. Sunday, sunny and breezy. Highs 93 to 98. East wind 15 to 25 miles per hour. Sunday night, clear and breezy. Lows 72 to 80. East wind 10 to 15 miles per hour in the evening, increasing to 15 to 25 miles per hour after midnight. Monday, sunny. Highs 91 to 96. Monday night, clear. Lows 70 to 78. Tuesday, sunny. Highs 92 to 97. Tuesday night, clear. Lows 71 to 77. Wednesday, sunny. Highs 95 to 100. Wednesday night, clear. Lows 73 to 78. Thursday, sunny and hot. Highs 95 to 100. Thursday night, clear. Lows 71 to 77. Friday, sunny. Highs 93 to 98. Here is the synopsis for Southeast California, Southwest, and South Central Arizona. High pressure over the region will cause temperatures to warm back to near normal this weekend and eventually slightly above normal by the middle of next week. Periods of breezy to locally windy conditions can be expected across South Central and Southwestern Arizona through this weekend, with gusts reaching 20 to 30 miles per hour at times. Dry weather with zero rain chances will persist through this weekend and into much of next week. 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The current time is 4:07 p.m. Mountain Standard Time. Here is the latest forecast. For the following area, in Arizona, Central Phoenix, issued at 4 p.m. Mountain Standard Time. Tonight, clear. Low 67 to 77. East wind 5 to 10 miles per hour in the evening, increasing to 10 to 20 miles per hour after midnight. Saturday, sunny. Highs 92 to 97. East wind 10 to 20 miles per hour. Saturday night, clear. Low 68 to 78. East wind 5 to 10 miles per hour in the evening, becoming northeast 10 to 20 miles per hour after midnight. Sunday, sunny and breezy. Highs 93 to 98. East wind 15 to 25 miles per hour. Sunday night, clear and breezy. Lows 72 to 80. East wind 10 to 15 miles per hour in the evening, increasing to 15 to 25 miles per hour after midnight. Monday, sunny. Highs 91 to 96. Monday night, clear. Lows 70 to 78. Tuesday, sunny. Highs 92 to 97. Tuesday night, clear. Lows 71 to 77. Wednesday, sunny. Highs 95 to 100. Wednesday night, clear. Lows 73 to 78. Thursday, sunny and hot. Highs 95 to 100. Thursday night, clear. Lows 71 to 77. Friday, sunny. Highs 93 to 98. Here is the synopsis for Southeast California, Southwest, and South Central Arizona. High pressure over the region will cause temperatures to warm back to near normal this weekend and eventually slightly above normal by the middle of next week. Periods of breezy to locally windy conditions can be expected across South Central and Southwestern Arizona through this weekend, with gusts reaching 20 to 30 miles per hour at times.
Dry weather with zero rain chances will persist through this weekend and into much of next.

East wind 10 to 20 miles per hour. Saturday night, clear. Low 68 to 78. East wind 5 to 10 miles per hour in the evening, becoming northeast 10 to 20 miles per hour after midnight. Sunday, sunny and breezy. Highs 93 to 98. East wind 15 to 25 miles per hour. Sunday night, clear and breezy. Lows 72 to 80. East wind 10 to 15 miles per hour in the evening, increasing to 15 to 25 miles per hour after midnight. Monday, sunny. Highs 91 to 96. Monday night, clear. Lows 70 to 78. Tuesday, sunny. Highs 92 to 97. Tuesday night, clear. Lows 71 to 77. Wednesday, sunny. Highs 95 to 100. Wednesday night, clear. Lows 73 to 78. Thursday, sunny and hot. Highs 95 to 100. Thursday night, clear. Lows 71 to 77. Friday, sunny. Highs 93 to 98. Here is the synopsis for Southeast California, Southwest, and South Central Arizona. High pressure over the region will cause temperatures to warm back to near normal this weekend and eventually slightly above normal by the middle of next week. Periods of breezy to locally windy conditions can be expected across south central and southwestern Arizona through this weekend, with gusts reaching 20 to 30 miles per hour at times. Dry weather with zero rain chances will persist through this weekend and into much of next week. 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The current time is 4:12 p.m. Mountain Standard Time. Here is the 4 p.m. Mountain Standard Time observation for Phoenix on Friday, October 2nd. At Sky Harbor, it was mostly sunny. Visibility 10 miles. Temperature was 96 degrees, dew point 48, relative humidity 19%. Wind was east, at 16 miles an hour, gusting to 25 miles an hour. And the pressure was 29.86 inches, and falling. Other observations for South Central Arizona, including the greater Phoenix area, it was sunny, with a temperature of 93 at Buckeye, 95 at Glendale, 97 at Luke Air Force Base, 92 at Deer Valley, and 94 at Scottsdale Airport. Under sunny skies, Falcon Field reported 93, Mesa Gateway reported 93, Chandler reported 93, and Gila Bend reported 96. At Buckeye, wind was east, at 18 miles an hour. At Mesa Gateway, wind was east, at 20 miles an hour, gusting to 25 miles an hour. At Chandler, wind was east, at 21 miles an hour. Observations for Northern Arizona, it was sunny, with a temperature of 67 at Flagstaff, 89 at Kingman, 72 at the Grand Canyon, and 79 at Prescott. Under sunny skies, Payson reported 79, Page reported 81, and Winslow reported 77. Observations for Southern Arizona, skies ranged from sunny to mostly sunny. It was 87 at Tucson, 101 at Yuma, 82 at Nogales, and 78 at Sierra Vista. At Tucson, wind was east gusting to 26 miles an hour. At Yuma, wind was east gusting to 29 miles an hour. At Douglas, wind was east gusting to 28 miles an hour. At Safford, wind was southeast gusting to 28 miles an hour. Observations for Southern California, skies ranged from sunny to mostly sunny. It was 82 at Los Angeles Airport, 94 at San Diego, and 100 at Blythe. Regional observations, skies ranged from mostly sunny to partly sunny. It was 95 at Las Vegas, 84 at Salt Lake City, 72 at Albuquerque, and 70 at El Paso. Once again, at 4 p.m. in Phoenix, under mostly sunny skies. The Sky Harbor temperature was 96 degrees. Wind was east gusting to 25 miles an hour.
Here is the latest.

Cast. For the following area, in Arizona, Central Phoenix, issued at 4 p.m. Mountain Standard Time. Tonight, clear. Low 67 to 77. East wind 5 to 10 miles per hour in the evening, increasing to 10 to 20 miles per hour after midnight. Saturday, sunny. Highs 92 to 97. East wind 10 to 20 miles per hour. Saturday night, clear. Low 68 to 78. East wind 5 to 10 miles per hour in the evening, becoming northeast 10 to 20 miles per hour after midnight. Sunday, sunny and breezy. Highs 93 to 98. East wind 15 to 25 miles per hour. Sunday night, clear and breezy. Lows 72 to 80. East wind 10 to 15 miles per hour in the evening, increasing to 15 to 25 miles per hour after midnight. Monday, sunny. Highs 91 to 96. Monday night, clear. Lows 70 to 78. Tuesday, sunny. Highs 92 to 97. Tuesday night, clear. Lows 71 to 77. Wednesday, sunny. Highs 95 to 100. Wednesday night, clear. Lows 73 to 78. Thursday, sunny and hot. Highs 95 to 100. Thursday night, clear. Lows 71 to 77. Friday, sunny. Highs 93 to 98. Here is the synopsis for Southeast California, Southwest, and South Central Arizona. High pressure over the region will cause temperatures to warm back to near normal this weekend and eventually slightly above normal by the middle of next week. Periods of breezy to locally windy conditions can be expected across South Central and Southwestern Arizona through this weekend, with gusts reaching 20 to 30 miles per hour at times. Dry weather with zero rain chances will persist through this weekend and into much of next week. 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The current time is 4:18 p.m. Mountain Standard Time. Here is the 4 p.m. Mountain Standard Time observation for Phoenix on Friday, October 2nd. At Sky Harbor, it was mostly sunny. Visibility 10 miles. Temperature was 96 degrees, dew point 48, relative humidity 19%. Wind was east, at 16 miles an hour, gusting to 25 miles an hour. And the pressure was 29.86 inches, and falling. Other observations for South Central Arizona, including the Greater Phoenix area, it was sunny, with a temperature of 93 at Buckeye, 95 at Glendale, 97 at Luke Air Force Base, 92 at Deer Valley, and 94 at Scottsdale Airport. Under sunny skies, Falcon Field reported 93, Mesa Gateway reported 93, Chandler reported 93, and Gila Bend reported 96. At Buckeye, wind was east, at 18 miles an hour. At Mesa Gateway, wind was east, at 20 miles an hour, gusting to 25 miles an hour. At Chandler, wind was east, at 21 miles an hour. Observations for Northern Arizona, it was sunny, with a temperature of 67 at Flagstaff, 89 at Kingman, 72 at the Grand Canyon, and 79 at Prescott. Under sunny skies, Payson reported 79, Page reported 81, and Winslow reported 77. Observations for southern Arizona, skies ranged from sunny to mostly sunny. It was 87 at Tucson, 101 at Yuma, 82 at Nogales, and 78 at Sierra Vista. At Tucson, wind was east gusting to 26 miles an hour. At Yuma, wind was east gusting to 29 miles an hour. At Douglas, wind was east gusting to 28 miles an hour. At Safford, wind was southeast gusting to 28 miles an hour. Observations for Southern California, skies ranged from sunny to mostly sunny. It was 82 at Los Angeles Airport, 94 at San Diego, and 100 at Blythe.
Regional observations, skies ranged from mostly sunny to partly sunny. It was 95 at Las Vegas, 84 at Salt Lake City, 72 at Albuquerque, and 70 at El Paso. Once again, at 4 p.m. in Phoenix, under mostly sunny skies. The Sky Harbor temperature was 96 degrees. Wind was east gusting to 25 miles an hour. Here is the latest forecast. For the following area, in Arizona, Central Phoenix, issued at 4 p.m. Mountain Standard Time. Tonight, clear. Low 67 to 77. East wind 5 to 10 miles per hour in the evening, increasing to 10 to 20 miles per hour after midnight. Saturday, sunny. Highs 92 to 97. East wind 10 to 20 miles per hour. Saturday night, clear. Low 68 to 78. East wind 5 to 10 miles per hour in the evening, becoming northeast 10 to 20 miles per hour after midnight. Sunday, sunny and breezy. Highs 93 to 98. East wind 15 to 25 miles per hour. Sunday night, clear and breezy. Lows 72 to 80. East wind 10 to 15 miles per hour in the evening, increasing to 15 to 25 miles per hour after midnight. Monday, sunny. Highs 91 to 96. Monday night, clear. Lows 70 to 78. Tuesday, sunny. Highs 92 to 97. Tuesday night, clear. Lows 71 to 77. Wednesday, sunny. Highs 95 to 100. Wednesday night, clear. Lows 73 to 78. Thursday, sunny and hot. Highs 95 to 100. Thursday night, clear. Lows 71 to 77. Friday, sunny. Highs 93 to 98. Here is the synopsis for Southeast California, Southwest, and South Central Arizona. High pressure over the region will cause temperatures to warm back to near normal this weekend and eventually slightly above normal by the middle of next week. Periods of breezy to locally windy conditions can be expected across South Central and Southwestern Arizona through this weekend, with gusts reaching 20 to 30 miles per hour at times. Dry weather with zero rain chances will persist through this weekend and into much of next week. 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The current time is 4:23 p.m. Mountain Standard Time. Here is the 4 p.m. Mountain Standard Time observation for Phoenix on Friday, October 2nd. At Sky Harbor, it was mostly sunny. Visibility 10 miles. Temperature was 96 degrees, dew point 48, relative humidity 19%. Wind was east, at 16 miles an hour, gusting to 25 miles an hour. And the pressure was 29.86 inches, and falling. Other observations for South Central Arizona, including the Greater Phoenix area, it was sunny, with a temperature of 93 at Buckeye, 95 at Glendale, 97 at Luke Air Force Base, 92 at Deer Valley, and 94 at Scottsdale Airport. Under sunny skies, Falcon Field reported 93, Mesa Gateway reported 93, Chandler reported 93, and Gila Bend reported 96. At Buckeye, wind was east, at 18 miles an hour. At Mesa Gateway, wind was east, at 20 miles an hour, gusting to 25 miles an hour. At Chandler, wind was east, at 21 miles an hour. Observations for Northern Arizona, it was sunny, with a temperature of 67 at Flagstaff, 89 at Kingman, 72 at the Grand Canyon, and 79 at Prescott. Under sunny skies, Payson reported 79, Page reported 81, and Winslow reported 77. Observations for Southern Arizona, skies ranged from sunny to mostly sunny. It was 87 at Tucson, 101 at Yuma, 82 at Nogales, and 78 at Sierra Vista. At Tucson, wind was east gusting to 26 miles an hour.
At Yuma, wind was east gusting to 29 miles an hour. At Douglas, wind was east gusting to 28 miles an hour. At Safford, wind was southeast gusting to 28 miles an hour. Observations for Southern California, skies ranged from sunny to mostly sunny. It was 82 at Los Angeles Airport, 94 at San Diego, and 100 at Blythe. Regional observations, skies ranged from mostly sunny to partly sunny. It was 95 at Las Vegas, 84 at Salt Lake City, 72 at Albuquerque, and 70 at El Paso. Once again, at 4 p.m. in Phoenix, under mostly sunny skies. The Sky Harbor temperature was 96 degrees. Wind was east gusting to 25 miles an hour. Here is the latest forecast. For the following area, in Arizona, Central Phoenix, issued at 4 p.m. Mountain Standard Time. Tonight, clear. Low 67 to 77. East wind 5 to 10 miles per hour in the evening, increasing to 10 to 20 miles per hour after midnight. Saturday, sunny. Highs 92 to 97. East wind 10 to 20 miles per hour. Saturday night, clear. Low 68 to 78. East wind 5 to 10 miles per hour in the evening, becoming northeast 10 to 20 miles per hour after midnight. Sunday, sunny and breezy. Highs 93 to 98. East wind 15 to 25 miles per hour. Sunday night, clear and breezy. Lows 72 to 80. East wind 10 to 15 miles per hour in the evening, increasing to 15 to 25 miles per hour after midnight. Monday, sunny. Highs 91 to 96. Monday night, clear. Lows 70 to 78. Tuesday, sunny. Highs 92 to 97. Tuesday night, clear. Lows 71 to 77. Wednesday, sunny. Highs 95 to 100. Wednesday night, clear. Lows 73 to 78. Thursday, sunny and hot. Highs 95 to 100. Thursday night, clear. Lows 71 to 77. Friday, sunny. Highs 93 to 98. Here is the synopsis for Southeast California, Southwest, and South Central Arizona. High pressure over the region will cause temperatures to warm back to near normal this weekend and eventually slightly above normal by the middle of next week. Periods of breezy to locally windy conditions can be expected across South Central and Southwestern Arizona through this weekend, with gusts reaching 20 to 30 miles per hour at times. Dry weather with zero rain chances will persist through this weekend and into much of next week. 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The current time is 4:28 p.m. Mountain Standard Time. Here is the 4 p.m. Mountain Standard Time observation for Phoenix on Friday, October 2nd. At Sky Harbor, it was mostly sunny. Visibility 10 miles. Temperature was 96 degrees, dew point 48, relative humidity 19%. Wind was east, at 16 miles an hour, gusting to 25 miles an hour. And the pressure was 29.86 inches, and falling. Other observations for South Central Arizona, including the greater Phoenix area, it was sunny, with a temperature of 93 at Buckeye, 95 at Glendale, 97 at Luke Air Force Base, 92 at Deer Valley, and 94 at Scottsdale Airport. Under sunny skies, Falcon Field reported 93, Mesa Gateway reported 93, Chandler reported 93, and Gila Bend reported 96. At Buckeye, wind was east, at 18 miles an hour. At Mesa Gateway, wind was east, at 20 miles an hour, gusting to 25 miles an hour. At Chandler, wind was east, at 21 miles an hour. Observations for Northern Arizona, it was sunny, with a temperature of 67 at Flagstaff, 89 at Kingman, 72 at the Grand Canyon, and 79 at Prescott.
under sunny skies. Payson reported 79, Page reported 81, and Winslow reported 77. Observations for southern Arizona. Skies ranged from sunny to mostly sunny. It was 87 at Tucson, 101 at Yuma, 82 at Nogales, and 78 at Sierra Vista. At Tucson, wind was east gusting to 26 miles an hour. At Yuma, wind was east gusting to 29 miles an hour. At Douglas, wind was east gusting to 28 miles an hour. At Safford, wind was southeast gusting to 28 miles an hour. Observations for Southern California. Skies ranged from sunny to mostly sunny. It was 82 at Los Angeles Airport, 94 at San Diego, and 100 at Blythe. Regional observations. Skies ranged from mostly sunny to partly sunny. It was 95 at Las Vegas, 84 at Salt Lake City, 72 at Albuquerque, and 70 at El Paso. Once again, at 4 p.m. in Phoenix, under mostly sunny skies. The Sky Harbor temperature was 96 degrees. Wind was east gusting to 25 miles an hour. Here is the latest forecast. For the following area, in Arizona, Central Phoenix, issued at 4 p.m. Mountain Standard Time. Tonight, clear. Low 67 to 77. East wind 5 to 10 miles per hour in the evening, increasing to 10 to 20 miles per hour after midnight. Saturday, sunny. Highs 92 to 97. East wind 10 to 20 miles per hour. Saturday night, clear. Low 68 to 78. East wind 5 to 10 miles per hour in the evening, becoming northeast 10 to 20 miles per hour after midnight. Sunday, sunny and breezy. Highs 93 to 98. East wind 15 to 25 miles per hour. Sunday night, clear and breezy. Lows 72 to 80. East wind 10 to 15 miles per hour in the evening, increasing to 15 to 25 miles per hour after midnight. Monday, sunny. Highs 91 to 96. Monday night, clear. Lows 70 to 78. Tuesday, sunny. Highs 92 to 97. Tuesday night, clear. Lows 71 to 77. Wednesday, sunny. Highs 95 to 100. Wednesday night, clear. Thursday, sunny and hot. Highs 95 to 100. Thursday night, clear. Lows 71 to 77. Friday, sunny. Highs 93 to 98. Here is the synopsis for Southeast California, Southwest, and South Central Arizona. High pressure over the region will cause temperatures to warm back to near normal this weekend and eventually slightly above normal by the middle of next week. Periods of breezy to locally windy conditions can be expected across south central and southwestern Arizona through this weekend, with gusts reaching 20 to 30 miles per hour at times. Dry weather with zero rain chances will persist through this weekend and into much of next week. 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The current time is 4:34 p.m. Mountain Standard Time. Here is the 4 p.m. Mountain Standard Time observation for Phoenix on Friday, October 2nd. At Sky Harbor, it was mostly sunny. Visibility 10 miles. Temperature was 96 degrees, dew point 48, relative humidity 19%. Wind was east, at 16 miles an hour, gusting to 25 miles an hour. And the pressure was 29.86 inches, and falling. Other observations for South Central Arizona, including the greater Phoenix area, it was sunny, with a temperature of 93 at Buckeye, 95 at Glendale, 97 at Luke Air Force Base, 92 at Deer Valley, and 94 at Scottsdale Airport. Under sunny skies, Falcon Field reported 93, Mesa Gateway reported 93, Chandler reported 93, and Elibend reported 96. At Buckeye, wind was east,
at 18 miles an hour.